0: business in prayer has made kings become beggars, and beggars are riding on horses. According to scripture, 1 Peter chapter 4 verse 7 says, the end of the world is coming soon. Therefore, be earnest and disciplined in prayer. For this reason, Freedom Time Praying Partner, FTPP, is inviting all to join this power-packed prayer program every Sunday, Monday, Tuesday, and Wednesday midnight, 12 p.m. on... This power pack program is being led by Reverend Bernard Owusu Ansah.
1: Everything in you that attract evil people,
2: Jesus,
1: by the blood of Jesus Christ of Nazareth, we kill it by fire.
2: Amen.
1: Amen.
0: Don't forget that the fervent prayer of a righteous man availeth much. Therefore, be part of this program. For any information, call 0244 115 618.
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0: We thank you so much for your wonderful love. 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and your two Yamia ye on your panay, David, the sentence said, O kai near ma, Unyan cropon ye de man, papa. You move in them, see a kai de world, I near see a toe on your my beating at two I and Sada. You know, meaning Crofoa, who bet me at trust ye. You baby to be bit me, I said, and then the answer you know, does too much on Tias in Tia. That's your mummy, dear. I only a jitum GD, ye say, and Nasia dosum pana with me tea and Pabusha. When our worship becomes our lifestyle, miracle becomes our daily bread. Ye kasa se dan kan.
1: Amen.
0: Ye ro as fiti juada kosi adana be pemene memene da. Asada ye wodia. From Sunday last week until and then Saturday. Ko nshie bia mbem. 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Ye kasa se dan kan.
1: Amen.
0: Father, we thank you.
1: Lord,
0: for everything you have done for our life, in the name of Jesus Christ, yadawasema yema, yadawasema yefi, yadawasema yebusi yina, yenamfufu, wana ekan wana akanyen, wana ekanyen swat said ye akan one. We want to say thank you for our family and our entire household, in the name of Jesus Christ,
1: amen.
0: The Son of the Living God. Somebody shout hallelujah.
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0: Fine for all that you keep doing for us in the name of Jesus Christ. 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And you know the bumpy midini Pastor Bernard Usuan. Sabit my friend Sofo Bernard Usuan sa, that is my name. 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Menoka, so would ya try? You could see, say. Should I say? 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Now one can say Chicano. Sometimes you just have to leave it to God, leave it unto Him. 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This time I'm giving it to you. I want you to direct my path. 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David say, He leaded me beside the still waters. He leaded me beside the still waters. 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He didn't lead me to calamities. He said he leaded me beside the still waters. And here's Psalm 23. The Lord is my shepherd, I shall not want. The Lord is my light and my salvation. 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He leaded me beside the still waters. And he said, The Lord is my shepherd, I shall not want. 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He lead me beside the still waters. He restored my soul to you. It is Onyakopon. 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It David say na odjo jo me kra de me fa kwantre no so udi nti. 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Wone me ena ewo ho. 5 ni yemi de say, "Was see you prepared a table before me." Hwede nyame saye. 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Also, you anoint my head with oil. My

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Another translation says, goodness and mercy shall follow me. Or say, goodness and love will follow me all the days of my life, and I will dwell in the house of the Lord forever. 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Now, the one Jimmy and one woman, I'm going to pray. Yes, we are here. A drew one no more. I just want to. Yeah, I said, no, no, no, no, no, no, no, no, no, no, no, no, no, no, no, no, no, no, no, no, no, no, no, no, no, no, no, no, no, no, no, no, no, no, no, no, no, a human no say free nyame a enyina da 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We be to me the one kind we name in ah shevradensa. We be to me the one shevradensa almost school come me kai said 2 years ago as a last year I think 2 years ago kumase man ponting ho baby we cry the mikroom kwine or bad time be ma we jawa mukwa so 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
1: Amen.
0: Yeah, yeah, yeah, yeah, yeah, yeah, Christo, ma. Shall you go see? Yeah, yeah, Christo, dear, dear. And yeah, yeah, yeah, Abraham, I see for. I am number seven, so yeah, Catalabaya. I did for so be. Oh, what a fire hold on so. Ah, ever on no platform in me, I was saying, Pono. Oh, yeah, what can one ask him, say? Yeah, young couple made, yeah, I never know. Only a boom, deep or sorrow, sorrow, sorrow, sorrow.

0: 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I have more than a gin chin, I have for Garica home. Or the Yamabu good for me. William said, William Yamias, and William Yamian could pee babies out. But William Yanko Ponga, who China will now so them. There is something I normally say. Me say, if you can kneel before God, you can stand before every man. Me can be. If you can kneel before God, you can stand before every man. 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Sorry,
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Jesus Christ, your bon paya di amode, ye di amode, ye di amode, ye ma ye pa boye juma ya amode ye chiwe bari ho, usala di mama ho di susumu. 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Farika roso bote baria de de besua. 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

Jesus. I want us to be in this prayer. Sometimes say me can dey be say say obone for no sofo say or pewe wia o o say Bible can say we reform ma e just will be wia na we kun no asa say. One of the greatest things is whenever the devil is at work in your life, one of the greatest things the devil does is ochun free nyame ho obetimi ma adwama ya twen free nyame ho obetimi ma akohwebla bi atwen free wade o say be obenya because say wo nyame mu a onyam to obema bibia sino atwen free wade ho o mpa boni o see any power that want me to pull that want to pull me from the presence of God to me your person watch me better the free nyame ho.

Yeah, yeah, yeah, yeah, yeah, yeah, yeah, yeah, yeah, yeah, yeah, yeah, yeah, yeah, yeah, yeah, yeah, yeah, yeah, yeah, yeah, yeah, yeah, yeah, yeah, yeah, yeah, yeah, yeah, yeah, yeah, yeah, yeah, yeah, yeah, yeah, yeah, yeah, yeah, yeah, yeah, yeah, yeah, yeah, yeah, yeah, yeah, yeah, yeah, yeah, yeah, yeah, yeah, yeah, yeah, yeah, yeah, yeah, yeah, yeah, yeah, yeah, yeah, yeah, yeah, yeah, yeah, yeah, yeah, yeah, yeah, yeah, yeah, yeah, yeah, yeah, yeah, yeah, yeah, yeah, yeah, yeah, yeah, yeah, yeah, yeah, yeah, yeah, yeah, yeah, yeah, yeah, yeah, yeah, y

I am for a man.

0: every demonic power that shall be assigned to pull us from the presence of God.
1: My God.
0: To me be a yebesh seno se. One tree and free nyamye ni mwenye kwaya seye. One tree and free nyamye na seno wenye kwaya teti ya pasam.
1: My God.
0: By the anointing of the Holy Ghost.
2: Yes.
0: Every power that is assigned.
2: Yes.
0: To pull us from the presence of God. So that they can mess up our life.
2: Yes.
0: By the fire of the Holy Ghost.
2: Yes.
0: Let their words scatter.
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0: Prayer. 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

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I am the one. I am the one. I am the one. I am the one. I am the one. I am the one. I am the one. I am the one. I am the one. I am the one. I am the one. I am the one. I am the one. I am the one. I am the one. I am the one. I am the one. I am the one. I am the one. I am the one. I am the one. I am the one. I am the one. I am the one. I am the one. I am the one. I am the one. I am the one. I am the one. I am the one. I am the one. I am the one. I am the one. I am the one. I am the one. I am the one. I am the one. I am the one. I am the one. I am the one. I am the one. I am the one. I am the one. I am the one. I am the one. I am the one. I am the one. I am the one. I am the one. I am the one. I am the one. I am the one. I am the one. I am the one. I am the one. I am the one. I am the one. I am the one. I am the one. I am the one. I am the one. I am the one. I am the one. I am the one. I am the one. I am the one. I am the one. I am the one. I am the one. I am the one. I am the one. I am the one. I am the one. I am the one. I am the

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0: 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Say, any evil power.
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0: What are you waiting for?
1: What are you waiting for?
0: Let me get 5 people on Facebook. Share the link for me. Come on now, somebody share the link for me. If we're live on Facebook, it is Saturday night. Let's help somebody to pray. Come on, you never know. Go ahead and share the link. Go ahead and share the link. Go ahead and share the link.

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0: I don't know, I feel the anointing of God so strong. So baby, I will be, I try your very best possible and come to church this morning. 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There may be so kind. I know, sir, you could really feel the anointing. Yes. I can't wait for Ochimana Bible. I can't wait for tomorrow's night. Try and this morning come to La Paz Race Course Park. In January 2 minutes. I'm a pay baby. I'm a pay. Then a location, freedom location, a simple crowd. Oh, fuck up, baby. I will be at your same call La Paz. Risk of sparking, so who be do La Paz? Would you fuck up La Paz and cry La Paz? Maybe a last pass, La Paz, Las Palmas restaurant can see anyone. Who do one was me pay risk of car? They call parking, so maybe a freedom for one. They call risk of parking, so you will risk of parking, so maybe a freedom for one. Would you also make a freedom? They call risk of when you do the fuck up, no yen say, fuck up, is La Paz. Maybe a last Palmas one, a La Paz, Nibusa say, maybe a risk of car. Na me ko park in so. I saw the word park in so. Ye wo risk cause park in so. When you see risk cause park in so. E wa na solid I can see e wo. I na pay ya solid best party exactly 8:39. Na solid ya start. I ya brebi. E bi a ma ha boda. Me be some po be sama ye. E bi a no aba hada I no pay brebi. I will want to see you. Na me bon pa ya ma. 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Father, I pray for your people.
1: Amen.
0: By the power of the Holy Ghost, I speak deliverance over every man and every woman.
1: Amen.
0: Amen.
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1: Amen.
0: Over the life of every man and every woman. In the name of Jesus Christ.
1: Amen.
0: Amen. Every church will be able.
1: Amen.
0: We cry and then
1: amen.
0: Nadia will crash with your radio fan dumb.
1: Amen.
0: Now what you bear, now what you part.
1: Jesus.
0: Whatever that you have been waiting for, praying for,
1: Jesus.
0: I declare by the anointing of the Holy Ghost,
1: amen.
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0: 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Take an offering. If you never Saturday, the Amum Yinsha Sadi, the reason is the devil, the Asimia Sadi, Asrinya Miaman, I watch for from why yes, Sassiano. 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
1: Amen.
0: I feel all freedom number one will be to me afar. Only number one so far, my name for Mount Aya 0595. 0595. No, I'm about 5767. Now I'm signing about 57. Maybe 0595. I'm about 5767. Now I'm signing about 57. Me bobim 0595. Now I'm about 5767. Now I'm about 57. My message should be 0595. I know about 5767 57 57. It didn't ever be freedom time prayer partners and never be to me about for we was soon. I mean, Shrabu City, the patrol number will also count. And also see a 0244. 0244 number 115. Now one more 618. This is Subium 0244 115 618. 0244 115 618. Mibubium 0244 115 618. Yamishra, and also dear Bania Bernard, also answer Bernard, also answer and ever. Bernard, also answer and ever. Last number, no sooner yet, where your Vodafone cash into what you need a telesell, and as your Vodafone cash and patch will beat me at the number 0506. The Bobby 0506. Now if you wabo 0506 now wabo 3582 92. Okay, everybody in Shrouni Ujidi ni city. 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
0: Oh Jesus Christ demo. 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

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Adum 106.3. Bet me ako Facebook. 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And our YouTube is Chegu. 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
0: 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I was sorry, them to not drink them, baby. I go out to one. Oh, free, I can praise the Lord. But I could not say, shoe or no shoe. I will praise the Lord. Hallelujah.
2: Amen.
0: Upa be juice. Ute men kamen shasa. And na anope ino. 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
2: Amen.
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0: a femin pie bonus say, and what they was so much I may say, ye anyone numb, Nimujanenya, to me beer to me, as satanic powers, say, man, Musana Gia, for Oja crashing where you're sitting. For that crash war yes to demo. 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
0: Near be shan or so, near Oyare, near one which remo, do our man demo. Yes, way. For Mojano Jiwong.
1: Amen.
0: For Mojano Jiwong.
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0: For us, Mr. Jiwong.
1: Amen.
0: Showing you, young.
1: Amen.
0: One can say, on your copper dom, a simi ye. Meda wase so tie da adumo jarenti amen
1: amen
2: me pacho ebra jumede ni koso no betimi asane me text message na WhatsApp e wo numbers iso 024-3368-145 me normal no 024-3368-145 me mfre wo so ha o de send message ana text message ana WhatsApp untimi a your phone will be to me afraid. Second number is 024-66-888-77. And now I'm for paper. 024-66-888-77. Now, would you comment that? So, maybe I'm here free. Now, near Adama Kuma Suni. I'm a person, Brad, maybe Sumi, a baby, you know, Radin Kaimi. Let's just say, Radi Becca. 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
0: Because only adomwa, only nkwa. Destiny by your bassa, Sabra by your bassa, Bessadum was who are. You are in Sabbat Count, you are in Saka Radian in Kushu. 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Mosa Uma Tosumino, the Tia a year and Tia Samino. 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
2: 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Now, a man who said Moses Ache, now answering free people, no so Emmanuel. A man of Bua Wong, I know, by Aaron Chamberson, say, sorry, and Yame, my yay. Now, no one near him, if it's a Moses ye. 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
3: Tabi sorak.
0: Uradi anka sa ekuchire edi egu ebo so. No de ama Moses di aba. Ti oni Moses e yes an hichen no wosoro. Because of these people. Odi ni ama pa ebrawom. 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
3: We are just fighting the enemies,
0: bro. 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
4: What is that altar? What?
0: 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I do over Jasodan? As soon as I'm running the Drew, ready by showing you a number of what I'm for him. I didn't delay your penitum. A sub brabo no two was. No ready come when waiting me, and yes, sir, over 2 months from Rica. Walk or yen near Yenyo. Walk or Faber be a yenfa. Only a waka kodi abeguso. You see, I owe how I am, and the
3: what's him?
0: I mean, when you're magician, or Jenny Niamatoni was a yard, dear. na oyɛ ade a efim ba ho na assembly em ba ho why na kachro say what delay who told you that are you alive on the pit of hell are you Satan chapter 1 verse 5 any atros ade no on delay bi ala papa any competition ye wom a binu do am wash unnecessary competition especially maro ni e baby bi fast fast fast fast wo hu yade a wako fa 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
0: 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I saw for me, my comrade demo. 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The young coupon was here. Nano, but the car catcher, Esther, say, Esther, who didn't say, we've been to the radio about Abisha. I said, oh, Jai, say, Ube, you're ready, say, yeah. And Mobbe Fibre before Fraba. I want to feel for the film. Yeah, my person may catch it on this. Catch it on. You can't win him a jitum. Never foot to a film. Never to an ammo. The Radibama Adina Aye. Amo Kaya and Euronzo. Also, when you must some car, a woman in Mufambra, Mufambra. Thomas Minya, my mamma. 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Na calf, calf, cry for anything. Oh, dear, can I tune? Can I tune? I say, Aaron.
2: I say, and Aaron catch her once.
0: I wasn't to catch her once.
2: Muisi Kanka.
0: Muisi Kanka.
2: Oh, my, you know. Won yame a oyi won free me jima sase so ba ye no
0: can you imagine
2: I'm done it
4: what is that crime that comes please
0: me name is Aaron ti me nwene nyama sa me name is Aaron ye goes meet hey say we are same no say also person o say a o me obi asel o person o trope a o me obi a trope o Oba so say oba nya man for sell. Oba so ten sem for oba nya man for abuo. Oba so hwe ase oba nya man for abuo. Oba so saw it here. A man for dream ho saw. The shadow dream ho sa.
4: Every cast is up.
0: Be buo no walk or tom and him. Aaron so ye ma wo. Because Moses need you so an echo.
4: For the last time, can reach up, can reach up.
0: On Moses in Yano. High priest. Tina Nano could do a radiant in my so shatter defeat. Paddy way. And what is here? One minute away, dear mom, said Munyamini on San Famonco. I didn't know a person sandwich. A cacacra. Na o breakthrough apa. 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
0: 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The sentence in the Yomeho Wana and Kofo, Papa, and to Tunio Magun Kofo soon. And Jamobi, I am confused. I want a life. Everon, Shania Everon, I am Nanko Fui, Babu's almost buff for the air. No more Tunio, no more sa. The young coupon, ye and ye free Mizilmas as this one year. What the more quiet? What the most uncle? The most uncle change one. One of them will be chance. About a corner, Papa, one of them will be chance of Massa Ram is in him. No more quiet, bad you say. The bad you was saying. You go away, Papa Mopa Mokra, you had one of them. Massa Abba, Massa Dimuaba. If you are what he has in our cotton, ask the animal wounds away, Dimuasa. That was Abba. Now we are near Berman Indy. Who's the other one? Just oh, don't find Cham. But who's a Moko as a ship? Wako here, Jumabina, Yakas and Obu Funu, Jai Juman. Wako Chia, Nafi Wasaba. After you, Joka, crazy. We'll punish you big time. Mr. Cranemama Papa Agrimino. Radin or catching Moses was so hose. Moses, Radin's own said your can. Papa Bakin Kakikan or Kabibu.
2: Every home said one any Jehun,
0: one Jehun.
2: Or sell for much here, oh, and him no pie, say. Ochina ne a radi a fashion. Na o tua him ma bobo o share for the year.
0: Oje ko di offering one. One just say.
2: Na asum dia for the year. No man o tena ase. The di ano me. Mo sorry grow. Na rare ka chira Moses say.
0: Mo ka ka chira Moses say.
2: Sanko,
0: sanko.
2: Na o man a o di one free Muslim asase so ba you know. Already asambone
0: ewurade se won krofo no won krofo no a odi omo free ho baaye no ewurade nso na somano so won go yi omo omo din sambone wo fomo omo din safon Moses mun dim ni ekoso wo akire no wo akire ya sey ente sanko go back call to them papa to aso emle no sha
2: na wo sane free wo akwan a mekire won no ho. Soon, Tem.
0: Am I if you quite want Tem to do?
2: Why didn't you ever out? We'll go.
0: Am I in a chiba? We'll go.
2: No, I saw no. A baffaria, a man. A monk, I can say Israel. Yenune, when you're out, or you won't free me, Zoom, as I say so by you. Now, a radical Moses said,
0: Roger Moses said,
2: Men who know, or may not share. Or your man walk on a sinner,
0: walk on a sinner,
2: a fee, mamma quiet.
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0: 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I want to destroy them. 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
0: E urade sisan adwene. 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
5: Amen.
0: Good leader. 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
5: Jesus.
0: Or the other fidiation,
5: amen.
0: See, I'm back catching all say. Sabbath, who didn't was him. Nan yo yen up a so sour channel, and you are harbor bro. Yes, sit up radio drum of the mow. And yes, I do radio pedan in Sasso Bayam. A behow. Hello?
5: Aye.
0: And chair your watty. Kunum di ebaba. You're truthful. To was a cacra. Baby, I wanna ask. I saw the money ready. About be showing you, yum. So my devil saw for me. You are sorry, be more. Nonsense, be kakra. What's that, miss? Oh, come here. Oh, come here. What's that? I'm in the next week. I'm in the main bar, so the major is off major. That which I also, my father, yeah, yeah. I'm in the sorry, the mint to cook you. Ah, Sunday may and bow. I'll see you. I'm the coffee and I'm got transiana. I said, me, I saw in Yemi Bonibia. I don't know so bonny because of my yen and the moment. Yes, me quiet or not. Confirm what they were. Near me, person may catch it up when I say. Be that out. Was in Jaukun. Uber first rab and wash up. A radia dum embra was all. Oh, yes, radi at the
5: mouth.
0: A radio was soon. Oh, my poor. The sample Wakosums are honey. Wakotos are money and we're ready when you woof him. May the favor of the Lord. And then it's had you in Mutu. Amen. Amen. Amen. Amen. Amen. Facebook, Reverend George Prince Akwanda. I face over to me as a text message and I WhatsApp was 024-3368-145. And I 024-668-8877. One now, one number. The winning and who crumb, Papa. Ye been me. Bema we firi ko nya so na bon mo aba be so papa wuramu ni enko ana ensemfo ai
2: papa yakopon shira o
0: ta min shira o
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0: amen
2: bebe obi ana ama o sunsun no kra ni pedue mu ahoden
0: amen
2: Mama Dorothy, so you could punch out bebre.
5: Amen.
2: No antra wishimu.
5: Amen.
2: Wakuma sore se die on your mouth. Na me she tiefu ina. 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
0: Mm.
2: 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Ai, Hey, a tessy pa.
0: Remember, said, do what?
2: A tessy papa times. Never come out, so my ban one or so.
0: Oh, soka.
2: Now, Nippa Bunia, Nippin Kai. Adena, on your coupon, as my Moses. I bet you will think soon. And that mondo beam. And the moon swim will beam. Monk, I should call a monk as a muffa pumu. Pumu pipe, mamma famu.
0: And I feel in swan, you know.
2: It is Moses, according to me, no Maya. Okodia was so say.
0: Ah,
2: according to say.
0: Ah,
2: sister, onkai, sir, wunti ukum, ukum, emma, your book can open be. Na ye bon men ne pa do me sese won ba tenase ye se ye engagement
0: ye show when you
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0: o
2: yesa
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0: body no be firewood sa
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2: 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Oko, Rina Unita Dallas is the honor machine at your top. 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
0: 50-50.
2: Na, Oshani Pai go hospital and a G. Our per se, what castle want to mean Cassa? Obey to him Pajan and Sa. Obey to him come back. Oboa, or with your padia, Cassia. Now, so no, just on two minutes, you half cap. 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
0: oya befo.
2: Machine be a manual and count no, it may say at any time. No, oh, Nipa, Nipa, your manual. I could tell you, you didn't know, and you could pass him.
0: That's right.
2: Now, you also say, obey to be quite an inch, Jason, number so. On one and quano, on one quino. 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Brother, I know them. Here, oh, watch your temo. 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Now say, my mini won't preoccupy. 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And I mean, yes, sir. Never, yes, sir. So, on your couple of fro, or be non no qua pamoa. A cassa miti,
0: sir.
2: It's a say, say, your mini paca, sir. Nyamu ejuma ye.
0: That's right.
2: Say ye Moses eno kasa nyakopo ti a akobu na ewu ni ewu atofu wu preocupe.
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2: 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Who are for a mobo?
0: Moses.
2: Everyone who are quamabo.
0: Moses.
2: And found Bonnie Lipana yet.
0: Oh, Jesus.
2: Say, oh, Johnny Twanya Copon. Then you made a part of Sremanoa. Yaria or how a mania it be through so. It be through so. No, boo, awa. Yes, Bonnie Mount. One what could you wear drew? One what could do Bonnie? One what could you be ye? One what could be ye? 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
0: Mfama sorry.
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0: That's right.
2: 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Obepejao. The Bible says Yakopon o sia hunter for kwan no duma brase fo. 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
0: Amen. 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Nyina egu boto. call bounce on one back. That's the son of them food in the chip. You have been no more. As I can say, a barber no more.
3: You know, somebody I know, I say,
0: near me person, me catch it on it.
3: Hey,
0: what will pursue tears and panic say? And catch me.
3: Resign,
0: Yabutre.
3: I got to say,
0: yes, sir, Ubeka or Twamanium. Yam Pabwa, your bonus, sir.
2: Amen.
0: Dear mouse, say Radu Mabo. This is Empo Wako Tomua. Radu, you will free.
2: Amen.
0: We used to Christo de
2: Moyes.
0: Cassa, we used
2: to the Moyes.
0: Cassa, we used
2: to the Moyes.
0: And I may bomb pie.
2: And I may bomb pie.
0: A radiate.
2: A radiate.
0: Not come before, sir.
2: Not come before, sir.
0: I didn't actually do.
2: I didn't actually do.
0: And no one, my man, who
2: said, and Chabia, and
0: Chabia,
2: and
0: Chabia,
2: and Chabia.
0: The Moses and
2: the Moses and
0: Obe Piaba,
2: Obe Piaba,
0: not the Mabel Cobos. Moses in Embra. You'll be free, sa delay no more. Oh, my ye kununum piembra.
2: Amen.
0: Oh, my man Embra.
2: Amen.
0: We be a ye delay with your brabu.
5: Amen.
0: Ready, Emma, a domino and suyen so.
2: Amen.
0: On tree Moses in Evambra.
2: Amen.
0: On far the Pambre.
2: Amen.
0: And a paya.
2: Yes.
0: Oh, yes, you demo.
2: Yes, you
0: demo.
2: Yes, you demo.
0: Yes,
5: Jesus,
0: Your victory. Ube bo your victory sacrifice. Me bu so mini na ko ne wi. Yes Lord. And watch it ready ma hu ni ma papa.
5: Amen.
0: Ubu afo no won pie mbra.
5: Amen.
0: Wo ka fo no won pie mbra.
5: Amen.
0: Odi afo re boy e twin shira. E twi urade adum. Aba wo so.
5: Amen.
0: Se adum ba mo se so. 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Also, I don't be bow so. Now, so be Cassandra Radibeti.
5: Amen.
0: And you know me, near Upasa, the boy Afariano. 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You 50 Ghana, you 100 Ghana, you 200 Ghana, you 300 Ghana, you 500 Ghana. 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
5: mama so afodi
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5: e bebe wi ye no
0: juade ma mi shira mbra
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0: Mesponzano, Wombra,
5: Bombra,
0: where
5: yes to the
0: media for the wage now,
5: media for a wage now,
0: Emma Menunia,
5: Emma Menunia,
0: Emma Quire Baby,
5: Emma Quire Baby, Emma
0: Dancia,
5: Emma Dancia,
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0: where yes to the
5: way yes to the
0: Amen.
5: Amen.
0: Send a Wakano, Radio Yanisa,
5: Amen.
0: And for Mom Pacho, so on these numbers, so a better seat. On this number, 024-022-466-8887-77-024-022-466-8887-77 din e be basun ye George Akwanda na bebia o sene a wo din e be ba but o normal na emba ti bebia ya choro reference u be reference e binum di one e binum di bibi o binum di seed na she ono for normal no mum she ho na me frere bebre di adanse ye se e pon a e frere o mu nyina na wa so seed a ma frere na ya hwe bebia e brade de be ye Answer na many papa be train come on patcho cause was a who so see that I want to pray for some people where some in ink of will be bomb pie and yami asem na kawakoma I want to pray with you to be free your landline on patcho seed line no men free also be free your landline 0302 216 561 and 216 562 0302 216-561-216-562. Many apostles, you will bomb pay a more pa. Now, Ubehu Shira, Uduweni, Ubehu Shira. 0302-216-561-216-562. Now, I feel you will be ready to be seed line on IS 024-336-8145. Remember, 024-668-8877.
6: Ghana, dear.
0: Papa, I was a vampire man who had it now.
2: You had to be born power yesterday, Mujawa Funasha Unsa. Who no more bought no Adum Utimiake Sion or so. Not Geno, if you're born from Sam, Man Moses Embra, our yesterday. Amen.
0: Amen. Also, bet me a friend 0302-216-561-216-562. Adum Kawo.
6: And she ran count.
0: You and Pacho Membo, the infant of me free. So whom, Papa?
6: You.
0: She empire, Mama.
2: What do we bomb power? Yes, to Christo Demo. Who are funa mobo? What do we mobo? No one has said the padding. You ain't nothing out quaint. Not shan walk quaint. Not the boafua. As I saw, but a brabum. Oh, Pierre, Omrantem. Our yes to Demo. Amen.
7: Amen.
0: 0302-216-561-216-562. 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Oh, Pacho, Membo, the infant of me free.
8: I'm going to be aqua.
0: Eva?
8: I'm going to be aqua.
0: I'm going to be aqua. You, me Pacho, Papa, I'm going to be a man.
2: If I'm going to be a say, you'll be some of the Ewade bi samu buru hunu ewade hunu mobo ewade hunu mobo wa funa se wa ebone bi se bone bi wo fie no mi bi wo fie na etata no atete na brabo sa ye dios bojo twam god mu no suma no
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0: 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Ma mefa nkyia soro nko so ɛfa ma until I get 3 days. God bless you. Mama Agatha Prempe, God bless you. Jane Asari, Mama, US of A, God bless you. 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And afi Mr. Autry, God bless you. So much. 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Oh, Sofu Benjilo, no Jere, Yamio Wunshira, Yami Onkamo, Papa. We be all out here, we be all out in Abuda, Yami Onkoswana, unbless Muninara. 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Yo. Me ba me no ma no for the last time na fi ma sorry for the issue na so for ya tani ne team. Aba ba tena se. No ma ne e ye 024. 3 3 6 8 1 4 5 0 2 4 3 3 6 8 1 4 5 Second number here 0 2 4 6 6 8 8 8 7 7 0 2 4 6 6 8 8 8 7 7 Our prophet is 6 6 8 8 8

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0: earth. Yes, in his hands are the deep places of the earth.
1: The dry land that we are living on. Come, let us sing unto him with psalms, for he is a great God.
0: Yes, come, let us sing unto him with psalms, for he is a great God.
1: Gods. And now, unto the King eternal.
0: Eternal.
1: Immortal.
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1: Invisible.
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3: Sheridan and Bunyam, your crown on your tumano. Obiada di wa one in a set. Aushia, baby, biada, ya ubia, Mount Sasso, Chilevium, the day Radin Yanko Pansi, the crown on the tumano, the pejano, Rawada Radia Sevino, what a one show Radia Sevino, and the 18th of May, Almighty Victorious. A great name be praised this morning.
0: We say ada na okusi ni papa ba view on country view mrofun kwan woka. 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
0: Great name of God be praised.
3: Yes, yen show be any munyam, yanko pon kutoni a shen and munyam. 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
1: Most blessed, most
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0: Brother Samuel Anini, Finland. Alright, we're about to move on to the interview. I don't write much. You can't show the end when you're not seeing any. You didn't come for an entrum. I owe ya. It was what do you? It was oh, mobile. It was going sure. It was so here. And so now, boy, who by now, Kai, who now we ye and Munyam and Nasia and I, Yadi Emma with Dean Cron Crono and Munyam Nasia and Yadima with Dean Cron Crono. Ubiara Niwa, what is a war? Yadawasi. I don't know, but Brahana, but he said, Grace Ashi. Jumbi pe Grace Ashi. Grace Ashi, worship song, Biana. So, for Kwame Menukuri, and to say, to say, yeah, papa. So for Kwame Manukuri. So when ye papa. Grace Ashi was it Asida for Tunsi Namihadi. Fatuosa the Asida Megurade. The Asida at the Mano. I may have. Hey, and the interview. All right, so there no problem. All right. So for scripture, was it Vanya Day? Oh dear, may I become one? All right. Tear so in his kakra. Right. Be honor.
1: Come, let us sing unto God.
0: Be honor and praise.
1: Let's make a joyful
0: appear.
1: Rock of our salvation.
0: And so we also say, the immortal God, the invisible God, the only wise God. Yes. All right. Abusha, and Ebeshe, Nyanko Pansim Kakrabi, Nyashi Marko, Nyako. 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biara especially a bra a dear toy any body family a dear toy any a muso y munam crying namo boy yin obi bia hair busy the parliament to mean kind there was a bedana say there was a mechan say me da will be a see the idea to the new one to me will be into one will be ye namuguza muijino mo era de sham body family say em sham bra e papa dia sam kufi body yesu fre no na eye 9th eye saturday 9th 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Missing me, we shram. 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All right abusia some bomb by a monk, I say, yea, a jar was within a haunted. Within a haunted. Some band of Pazo Tre, the end of Pazo Catrain. You fit to put a coupon, Quinian couponim, and Cayenne Sam and Chreno. 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Would dee a hunte. 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Udi a hunte. Pay a sharino, I'll pay a crono. I'll pay a yerkes yet. Because your crono will be said nothing, young Gupon, or to the Daniel own some of the cannibal crono. And somewhere the cat at the sorry urad, and somewhere the cat to turn to Henry or Henry the Dad. Do you know what's more of a cajun than a man you're in? Immortal. And so your cat. 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
0: But here, I say, be honor.
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0: I was young, pay me, I don't to fling, and I drink crop. 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
0: 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And see, Bible will not tell you all of this, but a natural thing that will happen. Now, was sign that you all call them and say, ah, now, grow young with the boss, I'm going. What's your goal? What's it, Debbie? 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If you're on question, me, the car can't hook me. 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And was sign that she's, Odi America. 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Or say, well, be a messiah, I didn't win him, I wish I never can know. Yes, you say, what one pie among Cassia Jawas would deem who entry, sir, would I didn't win him, oh. 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Or say, me shred the mouth say, a radi mouth won't fukura home, or cra, and Winnipedia. I say, go and behold, behold me as a home woman or crano, de hokra, Uncle Bompai. 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Or Dana say. Tabusia, ya be an also call radi any more. 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Highest, the highest. 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And so Bible, Jesus Christ, Chomphony, and your children say, there is a God, the way I am related to your jar or while Sansis, you were Jebia on us washro. Sapa pepper, you emphasize our relationship, no, and femmano. No, no, no, your money didn't want to, young son, young cassia. Young son, young tuntumano. 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Ah, I did. Nanya, gentlemen, now what said, dear, we are soon a be a japa. 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As a move. My soul just. Dear Bushia, I say, Jaw was true with dear one tick. Where yes, Christo Chen is here for a quaint mobile fossil, a dear ba, a genuine coupon, a nim. A quaint about fossil abandoning him. Dear Bushia, and a place, old Timia. 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And fitipra cooper and could an imsa, oh, could any more. A dear ba, course, who said, Farsida, Henny, aye ye. 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Hey, this is all head. So I'm head down and catch it almost. Hey, we hey, I'm from a tour. We are best for chess wounds, sir. 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I saw so fair. I bought my insusia. Tia Natchez, we are best for chess, Bobre. To be able to chess me, maybe a mountain, maybe a movie. You are in it. 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And obia was a mitchell. Hey, I asked a mitchell. Hey, would now chill me, would now chump in the self good mochi, we say, sir, hey. And yamin, eh, Adam. Uncle Fat, eh, and chinny be amaho. Come, but she is here and cossa. Near Bishas, ye fee. Clear before they say, I was young and check, and I, my sorry. But the American say, in fifty precupen, quen yankupan nimu, and can want some. She answer, obey you, be our children, so appreciate the small things God gives to you. May my kind of small things. 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But there was someone say, Yami ye be a danase. Danase. Yes, some of us saw them, but Panason who said, I didn't know, you know, by yes, in chains, Papa win our cancer, men call me who fear. They want say, Nipa. 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
2: 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O so po wusu ansa wo ko nsi a. 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O se fa to ha no se. It's a dumba, and no new frequency. Now say, I'm what is our radio for so I'm catching one. And see, me, you should station with your number, but see me, name you should search it. But me, I'm sure I'm watching daddy. No, my searches are me. While I was at the chimney, who was the sun should share the next day. It's in less than a pressure, neighbor, and two. I'm not sure that I'm searching, and I'm starting 17. See me, who say I do my 106.3 for so many years. This is how much I am station meeting.
3: Hi, I'm Jennifer Garner. 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

0: down for. 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Almost Uncle Lanos, and I'm said that I remember that the Wilson and I stuck, you know. 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

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In Genesis, Jesus Christ is the breath of life. In Exodus, he is the Passover lamb. In Leviticus, he is our high priest. In Numbers, he is a pillar of cloud by day and a pillar of fire by night. In Deuteronomy, he is a prophet like unto Moses. In Joshua, he is the captain of our

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In Esther, he is a Mordecai. In Job, he is our ever-living redeemer. In Psalms, he is our shepherd. In Proverbs and Ecclesiastes, he is our wisdom. In Song of Solomon, he is our loving bridegroom. In Isaiah, he is our prince of peace. In Jeremiah, he is our righteous branch. In Lamentations, he is our weeping prophet. In Ezekiel, he is a wonderful full-faced man. In Daniel, he is the fourth man in life fairly fairness. In Hosea, he is a faithful husband forever married to the black spiders. In Joel, he is the baptizer of Holy Ghost and fire. In Amos, he is our burden bearer. In Obadiah, he is mighty to save. In Jonah, he is our great form missionary. In Micah, he is the messenger of beautiful feet. In Nahum, he is our strength and shield. In Habakkuk, he is God evangelist crying, revive thy ways in the midst of the years. In Zephaniah, he is our savior. In Haggai, he is the restorer of God's lost heritage. In Zechariah, he is the fount and open up to the house of David for our sins and uncleanness. In Malachi, he is the stone of righteousness rising with healing in his wings. Now in Matthew, Jesus Christ is the King of the Jews. In Mark, he is our servant. In Luke, he is the Son of Man feeling what we feel. In John, he is the Son of God. In Acts, he is the Savior of the world. In 1 Corinthians, he is the Rock, the Father of his who above. In 2 Corinthians, he is the triumphant one given victory. In Galatians, he is your liberty to set you free. In Ephesians, he is the head of your church. In Philippians, he is your joy. In Colossians, he is your completeness. In 1 and 2 Thessalonians, he is your hope. In 1 Timothy, he is your faith. In 2 Timothy, he is your stability. In

Jesus is your truth. In Philemon, is your benefactor. In Hebrews, is your perfection. In James, is the power behind your faith. In 1 Peter, is your example. In 2 Peter, is your purity. In 1 John, is your life. In 2 John, is your burden. In 3 John, is your motivation. In Jude, is the foundation of your faith. And in Revelation, is our soon coming King. Is the first and last, the beginning and the end, the keeper of creation and the creator of all. None can be compared unto his name. He is my Lord, your Lord, and our soon coming King. He is the architect of the universe and the manager of it all. He always was, he always is, and he always will be. Unmoved, unchanged, undefeated, uncomparable. This is my Lord. He is real that brought us healing. He was pierced in his pain. He was persecuted and brought freedom. He was dead and brought life. He is risen and brings power. He reigns and brings peace. Because Herod couldn't kill him. The Pharisees couldn't confuse him. The Sadducees couldn't silence him. And the people couldn't understand him. Yes, he is alive and he reigns forever. He is the Almighty God, the I am that I am, the mighty one, the self-sufficient one, the omniscient, the omnipotent, and the omnipresent. Holy, righteous, mighty, the only wise God. His ways are right and his word is eternal. And you know what? That name Jesus, he is my savior, he is my redeemer, he is my benefactor, he is my protector, he is my peace, he is my joy, he is my comforter, he is my supplier, and above all,

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0: 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Yada wasi for giving us life, oh God. Yada wasi adumura yada wasi mobrohu funya me yada wasi ene ano pay enso. We thank you Lord, we bless you Jesus. Yada wasio adumura asida encounting dada ayeye encounting dada for giving us a new week. 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We bless your name Lord ena no pay. We thank you Jesus. We thank you, Lord. Yani Ashafoni Adumfo, we thank you, Lord. Yada wasi Adumura. 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Receive your glory, Lord. Yada wasi. 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
0: Se bibi bo ni tu ya busu ya kano pe yen timi nsori. 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Yeah, catch it, Raddy. 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Thank you, Jesus. Thank you, Spirit of God. 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
0: 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Lord, release your spirit, release your power. The infill of the Holy Spirit, who crown crown she guy so enano pay be wa no e. Na yen sre nyamo crown crown ho aden. 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Crown crown I ho aden. Crown crown crown so me. We call for strength this morning. We call for Holy Spirit. We call for the infill of the Spirit of God. Release your power. Release your spirit. Release, oh God. Let the power of God. Everybody, power, who are they, Maya? Power to me, Maya. Power, Maya. And none of pay. Everybody, share with us. Yam Pai Bumu, Maya, and who are they? Yam Pai Bumu, Mama, who are they, not so? Yam Pai Bumu, around we are mother. And let you have done a pay. Not fill us. Everybody, who may go, yes, so. Who may go, yes, so. Say it and power for God. We ask for strength. We ask for strength. Strengthen us, oh God. Strengthen our prayer life. Strengthen us this day. Who can pray? She a so. Onya mi uwe. She a guyas.
2: She a guyas. And with Jesus Christ in our hearts.
0: Onya mi uwe.
2: Holy Spirit, and I will pay. We depend on you. We have no power of our own. We depend on you, Jesus.
0: Lord, empower us. Lord, strengthen us. Lord, strengthen us. Lord, strengthen us. We call for strength. We call for strength. In the name of our Lord Jesus. Everybody, share with us. The infill of the Holy Spirit. Strengthen us. Strengthen us. Likadabaha, Lebado Sadaba, Eradishia Guyaso, Ewa Yesu Christo Dinimo, Yabo Empire Way, Acts chapter 10, Acts chapter 10, Asumafunyu Matidu, the verse number 38. I see how God anointed Jesus Christ of Nazareth with strength and power. And pay yes, I catch you, Eradibim. Yeah, what all tay sui Erade fan wadin go a fee fee mo.
2: Amen.
0: O bibi o niye bompaya wa sre mkong kwa mwadin erade shie gu no so. Nia o niya mwadin ya wa top bre wa top baha erade shie wa mwadin gu no so. Yes, sir, Erade. Lord, fill us.
2: Jesus.
0: How you anointed your son with power. Wasi Yesu Christo a wonyanko po sre no.
2: Yes.
0: Senia o nyanko po de na mwadin ma no. Yesu yes, sir, Erade. Yesu chini ye na o ye ye. Erade, we ask for strength.
2: Yes,
0: we ask for power.
2: Yes,
0: Lord,
2: God.
0: Release your power.
2: Yes,
0: Lord, anoint us.
2: Yes,
0: Lord, anoint us.
2: Yes,
0: Lord, anoint us.
2: Yes,
0: we are no catcher, Erade. My Father, anoint me. Anoint me this day for your glory. Anoint me this day for your work. Anoint me as you did in the life of Jesus. Lord, we ask for the infill of the Holy Spirit. Lord, we ask for the infill of your power. We ask for strength, oh God. Strengthen us, oh God. Strengthen our lips, oh God. Strengthen us, oh God. Strengthen us, oh God. Strengthen us, oh God. Strengthen us, oh God. Strengthen us, oh God. We ask for strength. The next 1 minute, I want you to lift up your voice. Who can't share Rad? Lord, anoint my children. Me may echo school, me ban number one. Say, was I would lay hands, I lay your hands. Say, was I would touch your radio, not touch your radio. Lord, anoint me, anoint my lips, anoint my hands, anoint my children. Lift up your voice, lift up your voice, and a pain. Be a one, no, lift up your prayer.
2: In the name of
0: anoint
2: Jesus,
0: anoint us, Spirit of God.
2: Anointing for good works.
0: Yabon pay away 1 minute. 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
2: Yes, God.
0: 1 minute, lift up your
2: in
0: prayer.
2: In the name of Jesus.
0: What do you Philippa Bonifo?
2: Oh, my God.
0: What do you from wicked people? What do you from evil people? What do you want aside and was Sanonti? What do you want? What do you want? I'm not paying your day at home. I'm not paying your day at home. In the name of our Lord Jesus. Kati Badabaha.
2: The Demosha is this Semanosha. I'm not paying your day at home. In the name of Jesus.
0: The godly has perished from the earth, and there is no one upright among mankind.
2: Yes.
0: And all lie in wait for blood. Hallelujah. Or see, all do what? They lie in wait. 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
0: Wante me se. 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
0: Obi bia any man, any woman, any power, any spirit ne wo se wo se dade atare ah wa kwote ba bi e twen wo no anopai onyankopon empia na enhwefem.
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0: Ubiwa no abompaye. any man, any woman who is lying in wait for my soul, for my blood this week, or share well busiam so obeya mobone, or shasa obeya oba bone, or shasa obeya weary bone, or shasa obeya wejuma bone, they lie in wait. 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Be omuchine biara, may the blood speak. May the blood of Jesus speak. May the blood that speak better things speak. Lift up your voice. Be one no. So be biara. I am lying in wait for you. May the blood speak. Near all chair war. Near all cabane. May the blood speak. Lipabadosa. Lima no sekadede. Oh, be biara this week. Wakota baby chairman. May the blood speak for me. Wakota baby chairman. May the blood speak for me. Wakota baby say me. May the blood speak, Lita Babos, Rava Gada Damaha, Lima no Seca Padere, Ewa Yasidimo,
2: oh my God, oh Bibia Ochenya Mema, Ewa Yesu Christo Dimo, and I don't pay your bumpy. Bible said they wait, they lie for blood, they are waiting to catch someone, they are waiting to destroy just because of our life. And oh Bibia Ope Yanqua, our winter. Alpha Quan Bisua Tia, ye Jani, our yesterday. Now, no David is Fidiana Bubu, Namedia Majani, and they are bumpy, you say, and Fidia Wodua, and in Crophobia or Muchenya Mema, say a Quajuma, say a Ba, say a Coscua, say a Bafia, or Quan Pierra, feeding soon for Biwa. I'll pay a moja, and I'll pay away yesterday. Ye Jani through a Munsum, and what Jesus Christ said. Ma cadelos que prata la batalla. Ma celebe capante los que prata. We destroy any demonic systems. We destroy any demonic structures.
0: Yes,
2: that
0: Lord.
2: Have been placed in our way.
0: Yes, Lord.
2: Sisebi ayaye. Plans bi ayaye. Ye faswa dada ye. 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
0: and
2: with Jesus Christ said,
0: Emo. I was empire and a fahushe. Baby, be our connect to this altar. Fahushe man of pay. The verse number 5. As a munya down for ni. Mum from a home to or your corso. Or bow or thou cuckoo moon po. Nehuna when one no. Ya catch your eradi. Any household enemy. A down full beara. Dear iron 19 crow beara. A dear beara. A kutia a pen formation where you hold your call and obey your bro massy. Say a young kubi and a bayon tumber say a dear and obey your brennacy. Ye disconnect your home from that friend. A damn fool beer, ya want a power ya who this week. Ya want a power ya mahu this week. Household enemy beer. Empire, the next 1 minute, lift up your voice. We come against their work. Or be Biara, any form of enemy. Or Tom Fubia, Yabana Power Yahoo. We come against them in Jesus. We come against their plans in Jesus. We come against their works in Jesus. We come against their works in Jesus. We come against their works in Jesus. We come against their works in Jesus. We come household wickedness. Household enemy. We come against the apostles in the name of our Lord Jesus.
3: Jesus team, your vampire and nano person, and the household enemy. Oh, and the household enemy be our only anti and fear. Near all share your number two, near all tear your noah some at the crab on thing, near all to share your name guasia, near all to share your formal bomb, and there was Jesus Christo demo, yet the Onyamija etrifanoso, household enemy be our only anti, now all to tell you area and summon the pa, all to tell you area. And there was Jesus Christo demon. Sad to me, you know, you're born a ship from, and that's sad to me, you're born a ship from near Otitayan ma, near Onea manamna, or Yayan ma and Samstradia, near Oneanti, a Jumamna, or Yayan 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
0: Thank you, Holy Spirit.
3: Yes, God.
0: Yes,
3: God.
0: Yes, God. Yakoso abon paye verse 7 was na me die. Erade na me hwe ne kwan. But as for me, I will look to the Lord. I will wait for the God of my salvation. My God will hear me. Abusia empire wo bonu, your God will hear you. Anopai wo paye wo amenu onyankopon wa je wo so.
3: Amen.
0: Wo amenu onyankopon wa ba mu. 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Wo amenu odi emuayaba. Onyankopon say he will hear us. He will hear us. Ebra ye bom paye na ena otie ye. Ano pe onyankopon watie wo mpa.
3: Amen.
0: Watie o.
2: Amen.
0: Wase na medie. Ano pe ka kire wo so en but as for me, my God will listen to my prayers.
3: Yes.
0: My God will hear me. He will listen to my children. He will listen to my cry. But as for me, so we did say ya wo ka kire wo say but as for me akratina. Fawudin sha ho. But as for me. But as for me, my God will listen. As for us, our God will listen. Be one of the next 1 minute. Who can't share what is the Lord, I call on you.
3: As for me.
0: Lord, we call on you. Lord, we have come to this holy altar. Now watch ye kai omaigana. Now watch ye kai abusiebi. Now watch ye kai wumebi. As for us, oh God. 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As for us, Erade na midie, yeah, na mi enfri mudie, na mi sa midie, na mi afia die, na mi julie, na mi richie. My God will listen. But as for us, Erade yandie, ubetie ye. Lord, we call on you, listen to our cry. We call on you, Spirit of God. Leave us, Ekadabaha, Ekadabado.
4: Your bomb pay away should demo. Or say, as for me, me dear, Radi Betty,
0: yes, Lord.
4: Yeah, bomb, a radity woman, a radity or my souffle, and now you'll be a souffle one of Paya Radia City, Radia, and you fear in a radity,
0: yeah,
4: a radity, yeah, a radity,
0: yeah,
4: a radi beshe,
0: yeah,
4: what name I show crying, Radi, what name I show crying, young pie body send our tree more radity, yeah, or in our tree more radity, yeah, bush, yeah, yeah, my souffle. So, what's your turn? Never so a friend in a medium or so. A rather, oh, my so throw and net there, none of pace already tear. Now, a tree mutia, yeah, Juma mutia, yeah, you fear your crown, your my so flower, while Humbamba already tear, yeah, and what Jesus Christo dim.
0: Or say, but as for me,
4: as for me.
0: Now, verse 10. Or say, then my enemies will see. This week, your enemies, they will see.
4: Amen.
0: They say, they will hear your testimony.
4: Amen.
0: And Crofwa, wamu wa busiemu, wamu wa edjumemu, wamu wa bronono so, wamu wa asafumu, wamu wa mocha yehunsia. Na eno ya befo wamu say, the unfriendly friends. That's wamu ye yenamfu for. And so no wamu nye yenamfu for. They will see.
3: Yes.
0: They say, they will see.
4: Amen.
0: Your enemies will hear your testimony.
3: Yes,
0: in fact, they will come and dance with you.
3: Yes,
4: amen.
0: Say, eba se nyami shirane ma. Eba se yenya testimony. Ebra wo share testimony, no wamu ti ho, no wamu iti ye. Ebra wo sa, wa sa no, no wamu wo ho. Ebra wo to, munyame, na mentu menyom. Nera dia ye dosu munya ye na ye tu ye nyom nera dia ye dosu Ebra wo to sanwom no they will come and sing with you.
3: Yes.
0: Ebra wo jina ho say praise the Lord they will come and say amen.
4: Amen.
0: Ebra wo twitwa wo ho yesa wo pesa wo saka crane they will come and dance with you.
4: Amen.
0: If you say wo testimony no aba. Ah may you receive your testimony.
3: Amen.
0: May you receive your testimony.
4: Amen.
0: This week that good news, it has come.
4: Yes.
0: Me say, enano peyano, onyame wama wa dancing.
3: Amen.
0: Enano peyano, onyame wama enyema fufro.
3: Yes,
0: You will sing a new song. Now we new song, no, I bet it's a munyame na mentomenyom.
3: A new song.
0: Na dear radia ye dosa. Abusya verse 10. I say, and shame will cover her. Yes. Who said to me, where is your God? And you go asia beka wa mwa. Wa mo sri wubusa wa se. Wa safo, we nyan ko pa wa he. Abusya wa mwa mu beka se wacha wa kwentu wa mwa. And you go asia beka wa. Wa mwa mu beka se wa wari acha no. And you go asia beka wa. Wa mwa mu beka se wa media wa mu tia bo no. And you go asia beka wa.
4: Amen.
0: If you say wabano obeye first class.
4: Yes.
0: Ye bo edin, ye bo din wa omainu mwa. Omane beka wa.
4: Amen.
0: Wa mwa mu beka se wa baya ba kono wa nibiye ma bedosa.
4: Amen.
0: Wa mwa mu beka se wu niye juma. And me say we'll be nya contract I can see a bit but a mind blowing contract. San and yami oh yeah yeah
4: yes.
0: Wamu beka se na enipa we eye hwanya. Enipa ye wo kure eye hwanya. Wa say shame will cover them.
4: Yes.
0: May shame cover them.
4: Amen.
0: May shame cover our enemies.
4: Amen.
0: Enemies of progress.
5: Yes God.
0: Aye, yet you cry, ye boy and pie you cran. Obviously, not bassy for we will only freehand a bishop your mama. A young papa, and I say, your medicine grass. Shame will cover them.
4: Amen.
0: Near Obeca Satiania, we and shame will cover them.
4: Amen.
0: Near Obasoria, where Jumano shame will cover them.
4: Amen.
0: Or say, and you go see. Back at our time for so soon. Obi, our time will
5: quiet. Yes, Jesus.
0: May the shame of God cover that place.
4: Amen.
0: Obi, our sorry, he made the shame of God cover them.
4: Amen.
0: And I pay won't pay any.
5: Oh, Jesus.
0: Lord, as your word has said, let it be.
4: Amen.
0: Aye, Radia, no master, Master Wayne, yet, dear. Say, I feel no one joining, and I can kai Mika, chapter 7, 1 to 10. And a pay king kai, not to umpire bonus. Was in the enemy guasia. A better or more, Master said that. And da bonnie am I, shame will cover them. One moment, two am an abonnie, shame will cover them. One moment, boy, a dee can't say, shame will cover them. The next 1 minute, lift up your prayers. Let the shame of God cover our enemies. Cover them, Kadiba Dabaha. Lord, let shame cover those who said, where is my God? Who are saying, where is my God? Let the shame of God cover them. Kadiba Dabaha. Leave my God, sir. Leave my God.
5: In the name of the Lord,
0: was it the Lord will be my light? On yan coupon, obey your hand and obey.
4: Yes.
0: Oh, your God will be your light, mama. Your God will be your light, papa. And when Musa baby, I was shall soon be with her. Now I'll pay on your me one money high a piano. Monday morning, a high a PA. I'll pay a heavy a PO. I'll pay any money and be a PO. I'll pay what you be a PO.
5: Jesus.
0: Or say. It's some kabi that thickness, but onyamehan was of appear my
4: eh.
0: Hey, be appear amanya member. Onyamehan appear was so.
4: Amen.
0: I pay appear with your man so. Appear with baby be our now.
5: Amen. Amen.
0: Kai wanna say, Mika was it? But as for me, I will look to the Lord. Why now we need an enemy? Why not do rare ashenimo? Nia ye ye ye for a resenya mimo. Nia ye ye ye for any nera de so. Quasoma on yankupon yon yankupon. Quasoma a radina were rade. On yami a yasumon ono. On yenipa o yen yami. Anope ye catch re a rade. The next 1 minute. The next 1 minute.
5: Yes, God.
0: Who catch a rade said, Lord, this week. Anna me. This week, Anna my life.
5: Yes.
0: This week, Eradimi, what we're naming now, what she mo, a drawdown of paya. Let it Anna from heaven fall on me. My Venimo Yamufis from Thomas. 1 minute, lift up your prayer. The next 1 minute. Lift up your prayer. Lift up your prayer. As I'm walking in the light of God. As we are walking in the light of God. This week.
4: week. This week.

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1: Amen.
0: 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Na ho ho se wo die. We now coupon, but as for you, and see, I no pay catch on. But as for me, na me die. Se miti sumwa onyang coupon ne mehai. Na me die. 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Uji dia baby be a waka amen pa.
1: Amen.
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0: 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Ebushan for money and some on TikTok. Yamishra o bibia. 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Oh aha, 55 AM. 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
3: The decade before us must be the decade of business, must be the decade in which all our energies are directed towards building a strong, resilient, ethical and sustainable economy. Our political leaders must continue to create the right environment, provide the right policy framework, and ensure stability. But the duty to create, to innovate, to build enterprises, to create jobs, and to add value to our natural resources rests also upon citizens, entrepreneurs, professionals, and institutions such as this university. In today's world, business is the driver of prosperity. In the United States, in China, in India, in Japan, in Singapore, in Vietnam, and across the rising economies of the world, prosperity is being driven by enterprise, innovation, technology, creativity, and bold leadership.
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1: Sir, the SE, one year, what can come the Waka Quem? 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
0: That's all. 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
1: Wobe ebinuma ma ya ne ebinum nkasa woni ofrihin wo kwa he da se se aba ne se ne wo ye den me ne wobe ebinum
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1: 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Anna, Obedu Sequire Dragoman says, I
2: can't
1: so quiet.
2: I'm not sure.
1: No. And you be a modern near man, I'm more quack or tongue, and I say, be a mock of
2: family, a quack or tongue, I said, pair could do.
1: Pair and equal do.
2: Pair and equal do. I have quack or tongue.
1: Yea, I cheer for my Facebook. One more YouTube, and I'm going to go on this one, dear. 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
2: crack, crack, crack, crack, crack, crack, crack, crack, crack, crack, crack, crack, crack, crack, crack, crack,
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3: The first thing about my year, I reduce it to know our status. The way I make an a silent killer, oh, no, my beer and crack. Over here, it's in the chronicle. Quack or any hypertension, beer diabetes, necun. The first thing about my bit may reduce and say, you be who your status, you be two, you now acquire a sabia mama coffee. And to share, and then say, I put me a say, call lunch program, be a friend of free primary health care. Free primary health care, which I say, you're the bam mabu buam. You be a benny say, you're a nurse for me, a doctor for. Yen chips compounds, yen chips zones, yen health centers, winning na ye be co aqua screening a month for. Na you could screen free. And you be screening also or risk factors, you know, to developing any of the non communicable disease. Pe, no say do buy a sabia, ne do buy a sabia, no say mount no name, your own church. And you say to me screening the padrona, ni who almost tossa, you bet me a bread and once.
1: Ora konka etwa so ebio eno sisi se akwantuo ni adwuma ye yentia se ye ni ho adaje enuane anse se ye di enuane asradie ene anwawo mbebre ni nyina ka ho bi ena san yare wa hodue no e hayen
3: so they are managed doors no ye urbanization so kan more ye ni no no then we are exposed to the risk factors we first na anka wo fa mfikira wo kwoti onya do ne we ya wo de ye but now population e grow no we are now exposed to those risk factors obe ko he ni here you have access to those canned drinks in canned foods in ne manema how many food joints no mo ye ye look at food do na ye sa junky foods ya obe ko ha ni high fried rice so we are exposed to them the more the population is growing up in ne ma then we are exposed to them and you say they are jai. Of course there are some people that are religiously doing the exercises they are not consuming
1: Ora Daniel Konka eya public kwankyerefo ewo Doma Central. 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
12: Mr. Click a link or text message I send the one say Sierra. 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

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As some pair from UCL Funding, Afi, Ayaja, Obanis or Son Concro, Anopa 9K. Yet ya good ya hold on your Teddy Pines as ya. Five aside football competition. Penalty shooter challenge, a man in Mema, the bottle challenge. Fun quiz, sack race, Sesame Bray. A Teddy a bit dear co few to me. Afi Hotel and Uni. 4 p.m. I had the grand finale. Asna versus PSG. Yes, sure, Jan Screen So. Na live commentary. Yasuwa to my family as and perfect. Twine and Winnie. That's a match in a bonnery. You have the most robber preparation. Nasa Nasabonin Kumasasi. So look cool. It is a date in this one. A 30th May. Our Tia Van Atama Community 9. That's a perfect UCL Fund Day. You free. It's my issue.

0: Farm, Siavana Park and Restaurant, DSTV, Jaga 4 Peters, Laughing Mouth Wash, Aqua Dot Mineral Water, LPG, Assemble from UCL Fun Day. 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
1: Hey, Awaji, Akwaba, Malaria ni twa so.
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2: Eh,
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2: Oh, ane, me ye enna se enkomma mala tu. E tu malaria na si one time.
1: Sharp. Awaji, we dey train jeni so. O madam bi sa wase. O se wo juma bebre ma o.
2: Oni ha okra. Ahode wo ho.
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3: In Ghana, we are more than just individuals. 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It is not the players on the pitch, it's the seamstress stitching jerseys in Kantamantu, the trotro driver cheering in Cape Coast, the students dreaming big in Ho, and the farmer working hard in Bolgatanga. 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

0: honest, I feel very sad for President John Dramani Mahama. I mean, the betrayal of President John Dramani Mahama is monumental.
1: Yeah, it's true.
0: There's a gentleman who came to the people of Ghana and said, look, there are problems with the country, and I want to solve the problems in the educational sector, in health sector, and so on. He proclaimed a reset agenda. And he appointed people to assist him to realize that objective. And many of the people he appointed to help him to realize that objective, they don't just care. They don't care about reset. They don't care about restructuring the economy. They don't care about anything. All they care about is replacing him. What? Poor Mahama. Poor Mahama. And he's sitting there being held hostage. You know, and he's not been able to crack the whip. And they are dancing around him in circles and making nonsense of all the proclamations he has made. It's unbelievable. Visit the NDC social media platforms and see what is happening there. Who is talking about how to achieve the 24-hour economy? That's not their concern. It's about who is going to replace Mahama. It's so sad, it's unbelievable. So he appointed these people to help him leave a legacy. The people he appointed to help him to leave a legacy are saying to us that, oh, don't worry, very soon you'll become a lame duck. That's what they say.
1: Yeah.
0: They say, oh, by next year you'll be a lame dog. You have no power. We don't have to respect him. So let's start our campaign. What?
1: And they're actually campaigning. Can you just imagine?
0: Don't you pity President Mahama? It's so sickening. It's sad. And what does this tell the people of Ghana? What this tells the people of Ghana is that those at the helm of affairs don't care about us.
2: What is the population of Ekumfi?
3: It's a little over 65,000.
2: A little over 65,000. How many big markets do you have?
3: You don't even have a single market.
2: You don't have a single market?
3: Yes, we are trying to leverage on the 24-hour economy market.
2: You have brought yourself. Okay.
3: To rake in more money.
2: Sir, so tell us about the 24-hour economy market.
3: Honorable Chair, you realize that we are close to Mankesim. So we are trying to build a market. And you know, Mankesim is known for Kaku market. So we want to develop that market so that we can attract people from Mankesim, because now Mankesim is choked. So we want to attract the SSS to Ekumfi.
2: And that is 24-hour economy market.
3: That's what we want to do.
2: And you said you want to leverage on the 24-hour economy market. I'm asking you, so is that your definition of the 24-hour market?
4: I have learned by experience that it is better to be kind than to be right. And that is why I don't get offended. Because anytime you're offended, anytime you are hurt, anytime you are angry, it's because you are right to be angry. You justify the pain, you justify the offense, you justify the anger. I am right. They are wrong. They did me wrong. And in your right, you forfeit a privilege. Blessed are the merciful, for they shall obtain mercy. Mercy is a seed you sow, and it comes back to you when you need it. When you show mercy, you obtain mercy. There is nothing in life that comes to you on a silver platter. There are people who live this life without sowing kindness, and they never get kindness till they die. And on their bed of death, they say, why me? They die and they pass out of time to eternity with regrets, because they never sowed anything to reap it. Hear me. If you want people to love you, you got to sow love. If you want people to be kind to you, show others kindness. If you want to be respected, respect others. If you want to be honored, honor others. If you want to be embraced, embrace others. It's a seed.

47 minutes after 6, just on 7 of them 106.3 FM, and there a mini there toss we do and watch. We are so grateful to Trade and Ponyango Pon Baby or DBD, and we are stretching for to the time 10 a.m. now for OPD show at Timide, then come on, it is on brunch time at the Abra. It's a beautiful Monday morning. I always keep telling you that Odinyamia said that money we are. You keep then bringing to yourself that positive energy to get you going for the day's activities. Yeah, that you may quite say Monday to Friday. When I say I saw Kwanzaa Kosu Kwanzaa and Fire, Jason Simon Common Embro, Antimeres Gripe Mixture, Endpoint Homeopathic Clinic, Franco Trading Enterprise, DBS Industries, MTN. We are switching and we have switched to eSIM. I think, yeah, that Telesale Connecting Energies, Armin Scientific, Yaria Expert, and we are grateful to Franco Trading Enterprise. Phone papa pa if you any honum, and then APSA. I keep telling you, your story matters to APSA. And every bia danum APSA eka was say when you are a part of them in Kunimdi, and yes, and yes, and yes. But the good thing is that mawapo mudi hun here, and very soon we'll be crossing over.

0: Dr. Edubuati, marching up home to say.
1: Hey, Joshua, my.
0: Nah. Sing along. I'm marching the new one to Anna.
1: I'm going to go to the house.
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1: FM. Oh my.
0: Always good to be talking to you. Very important. But that's the part of person who are jibres on here, Kasa. You won't come at you.
1: Obia or you will be or a chin before. Ah, would the old dear chin pa, me peta or monomubi. Would dear chin pa, what we said by manna modern or a coffin. Another who said, would the bossua and check na sunny. A sunny crossua and check wouldn't mean tiny beam. Another who said, one who said a phone, what the end of Berman, one who said, the natural city and a cassi and so so a coffin, my mind. Men kasa bebre me say omo ma ba no in fact we can be na nya me man ni dia dance you
0: ema
1: e ya man ni dia dance wow. I swear to God
0: wow
1: me in fact me na fufu bi mu a omo ba ye I don't mo fe mo e ma omo e gro ni bi no
0: come
1: on e we bi wife after hey masa me ni sa ho din na me de be yes ejuma no enti enti omo e ya dia in fact e ya dia me ano a global aqua so far 18 solid years. The man, Michelle, is saying yes, 3 weeks, you know,
0: yeah,
1: about 3 years ago.
0: Whoa,
1: 3 years ago, yes. The other hammock is saying, say, what's a man in a back clinic and I say, or the son of Hoya, dear, na a beer was in a bear man who had been confirmed and answer what the boss or one son. Or my dear Bakwa, the new one is a man who went to treatment. If you say, Obia Bano, which means a way, you know, we can't say, yeah, dear, 3 months and now 5 months. What catch an amanat, yes, yes. And then nobody, no pain, nobody. I dear cheer, and I know a throw. Dr. Boatin, Mr. Yes, I said, I don't know my no more, I mean, who will you? All right, you let me face it a lot. I will be our catcher and don't say, I dear 3 months, you know. No, I dear cheer, what about you doing on the pain? Dear Bruno, one nomon Kakara Crasse or Becker, one of the one nomon. I dear, by this time, no, what we out next in the corner, the first Quabina. But I'm watching my new Bruno made me movie. And I'm saying, now, but you do that bay, was in Beijing and Ra. But I wouldn't say do the Beduan car 3 months. And I don't know. Obadi ala parala jono a wo se 3 months na odi atest ya re wo se David adie no
0: yeah
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1: 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But if you end point to be part of clinic, or more, I'm going to say, I'm going to say, I'm going to say, I'm going to say, 80% of the courses, no, you know, you're living your life, and you're going to say, I'm going to say, and you're going to say, and now, first of all, I'm going to say, sciatic nerve, no, and the longest and the thickest nerve are a walk nipa de tenin. 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
2: And it's it. You better drive what you know. You better have a lifestyle. And your simple lifestyle be a wow, yeah, it will see. I wouldn't even say. So that lifestyle, no. If it's me, it's our how on a banner. What you know? You'll be shocked. And I'm going to be a bida. Pabua, yes, said it's it. Ah, Nini, na, Timikofa, yadi a friend, says Yatekabano. Nene, and Koma, and Hochi, ye be the amount yadano. So, the better side, yadi a friend, says Yatekano, if you have a problem. End point to me, Patrick Clinic, your own crab at the debris. Your main office, your own crab, a spinter's rule shell signboard. You will be a Kumase chronom abuenia, Tema Committee 22. Akurade anaje Queen of Peace ye wo bi soso techiman hansha techiman hansha ene ye wo bi soso ewo enzema eziama end point that be how pia de bia me de me number no to bia stick for number no sish kuku 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eye obi na to o ma because in the 9 wins win na 9 so we saw the 9 mu a we say the 9 no yaw e won na mpa na say the mpane bi na wo no we fresh so bi so for na ka che na say obi na to na do the peace and na go assess the 9 mu ni na no e ye medical condition aye be kana say sciatica o my number be kimi afre end point to me particularly e ye 0244 86 70 60 68
3: 02244 02244 86 86 78 68 68 oh my yeah next month you know yeah father's day
2: this week Yak said in na Alande, a moo rice cookies, a moo fruit juices, a moo iron, and yet I will be a kettle.
3: Yep.
2: And Noma be pre, and in Tino,
3: Father's Day,
2: a betty on the 19th and 20th. You've been 2 solid days.
3: Wow.
2: 19th of next month.
3: Wow.
2: And now 20th of next month. Because Noma Dawson, and Noma no is over 3,000 plus.
3: Wow.
2: Ye chairman nipa na ye ka se ye chairman nipa mema a mo ba end point to be part clinic ye che amanipa be 3000 a oman the whole day ni nyade ya e betimi aye eni ti ni ye be try dey very 2 solid days
3: ye bu mi
2: ye 19th and 20th
3: yeah
2: let us pa oman
3: doc mamenase and pay enjoy your breakfast why matisse is ope matisse is ope be here for breakfast is that the case Dr. Dubuati, end point, you will party clinic. What is a one year Shenko Mobasi on Siatica? But some of the stories making headlines in our dailies. And then come up back, come back, see pano. A choir, as say, sex trade, a genmu, a teacher on ye mebruno, wono afa. And then the issue of queuing for cars, as a genmu be a man, we'll be looking at that conversation. Where Galam say has taken us to, and where it is taking us to, has taken us to some consequences. Be a asha, as here, Edan, wedi. We'll be having that conversation now. I was saying with the big interviews as well, will be coming up. Afi K. George in the team, Ebertinas, by way of letting you know, the AC Warrior. Crater who do numin and a daily guide them the shots. So see, defend Christian values. Reverend Ringham Anna Akasays of Pensiere na de ma ed dance was say a Christophono Sanio Maniere Nina Muna and Shed Kitten in our sa. Yera Focon so the headmaster or child say monk for Bibian Sha Focon sa na or you be a minam tete minam chena de or no candy for skills no obi paim. A focus ex-headmaster endorses his leadership skill and the big one here. Abronye Addis remand political persecution area Fenyo Markin Dom Kumano.

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Daily Graphic say enough talk, Ghana must become nation of builders or two for charges Ghanaians as a kasa no madaroma minana no mados dodo afide mama enye adia ihuse ye kasa no na yeyo yesia yeyo is very very important. And Professor Henson named Africa's most influential marketing thinker. I'll tell you much about this professor Ebrahim Medini course, but the big one here says new economy model takes shape set for 2027 budget, $1.6 billion private sector boost for jobs. And what's what I'm saying? And then Daily Graphic, I'm attention to you, Kenneth Ashigbe, in Sembiakokazi. Large mines spend $25.2 billion locally over a decade. Chamber of Mines, see you. And Edinburgh Sematuji. If you get to the Daily Democrat, I say nothing but the truth. It comes with the photographs of one of my finest politicians, Alhaji Hudiyaya, and then we have Chairman of Ofosu-Ampofo, the National Chairman of the NDC, Johnson Esidu Nketia, and then the General Secretary, Fifi Kwete. And any man will say, NDC names headquarters after J.J. Rawlings, Sir Enfonyini Ewanmise, and a candle storms Kasua Hospital over maternal deaths. Any man will say MP cracks down on fuel smuggling in Western Region. Yeah, that era. Yeah, MP in paying for it. Omasipa Edujita Makulini in paying for this great job. I mean, the new center say ICC taps Baden as vice chair of Global Digital Economy Commission. And once everyone will say Abronya's arrest, bail denial meant to stifle dissent, minority in Akase, and Ghana must move from slogans to production. Or 2-4 and Sunin Sema Wakano. Medical boy, you was to treat that era Foko, the headmaster Awakasa, or say Afoko, my student has integrity. MPP needs him, the headmaster Nakase, the new publisher, the Diaba. And then arrogant appointees chopping big money alone. NDC foot soldiers spit fire. Big one here. Afrika Market wants culture of silence returning to Ghana. They want to silence opposition. I want them, Anna Ewo Eye Dobokata, the new publisher. So that's it by way of headlines. And just sports team at Tenas. Then we'll be getting into the big interview. I told you something.

0: You are the question is that any member of the Donano,
1: yeah,
0: Adena, when you are coaching, you say, Omuda, Omadija, Edina, Omoton. Now, why is happening? So,
1: standards are not that I'm a kind of Sabah formula. And you do that with your popular term,
0: yeah,
1: and you may who says, oh, no, brand ambassador deals, you know, and then I say, oh, you guys, I want fell show to say the video, no, or anyone, and it's whatever you want, and it's all in. It is the order of the day.
0: It is the order of the day.
1: It is the order of the day.
0: And
1: you are Haley. Nah, you know. It is the, you call us up. You should have a Kwanwa.
0: And no.
1: Open up a video. Ah, wo, sebi, sebi, wo, Kenya, sasem, wo, Ken, bibi. 3 likes. Dano, toka, kra. 1.1 million likes. And it is the order of the day, unfortunately.
0: But, say, Omano, any, you should do it, any cut-off point.
1: No, but it is a country.
0: Open.
1: Man, it is a country where media or anything goes. Because knowing this social media thing for other countries, you know, you don't do what you like there. Maybe we are my own. It's a minor. Maybe why I been and kwala you show the yes certain videos be. But for no. Maybe we hire the streamline. But yeah, you know, you jagu be here there.
0: So now what is this that we are weaponizing a year in your home wrongly? Ewo a year social media.
1: Yeah,
0: the PBA TV.
1: Yeah, the PBA. So more the kwala are vulnerable because more get their phones early. And they will swan when your phone team, my all share, and they feed in a dream, you're more than if you do. And they say, oh, the hands when you focus, the hands when you talk, the hands when you shut out, you know, the people know. The social media, and it's all about posting these things there. It's not about rock or cushion, but there are good things you can learn from them.
0: It's sweet.
1: Now, they say, yes, they don't want to echo. I said, dear,
0: Transphone in Fajisha,
1: It's the order of the day. Maybe me nim how must say honorable Sam George by and yeah you can see that's why I slow was as I don't know.
0: I didn't mind about sir.
1: Minim. Must say second yeah streamlining sanium and even our traditional media, radio, TV, Ninano, they should be streamlined. So yes, it be any it is like what TV cheap and even go out
0: shall various websites
1: and websites
0: are
1: good.
0: Yeah,
1: a goom say chaka be could be a ope sa chaka. And I do be mean to me now, Mr. Me, Koyanamo live, Iso. Nagana fool. Nah, wait, or banned the hole. Nah, so how am I here all life? To all my life when I so how am I here? Ah, Fansasha, how am I here?
0: Life,
1: life, Ghana, need Ghana fool.
0: I tell you, it's very worrying. We'll be having this discussion, Anopawi.

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2: 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Me media mama na kwaba da da. Iti count the account there.
0: So my kinka kakrafa akusua ho.
1: Okay.
0: Na medana sifo joining this brand now.
1: Great, great.
0: Ebe ma Ghana fo hu die e woni. You know now for the jumedie bi edition and sana so akọ the next level.
1: Great.
0: And the family now welcome no.
1: Yeah, oh.
0: Se keju am welcome o dia.
1: Say
0: e pitu. 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
1: me me wo. Me wo siabonga na me toma kwesa. 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
0: High tension.
1: I see so that twisty bill no cross. Yeah, it is. Ano bedin pa pa pa pa.
0: Akosua kwa yo bay. 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
0: Atija.
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0: Yachinia,
3: and to be a pentama baby, be one any nansono, your man on Titiano, your jay at the ama and quadanoa, and one more tattoo on war. 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
0: The internet
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0: atira
3: 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And secondly yabeka se educational system no any curriculum no so no efa bebe no edi enya educational system na wo Ghana ha no because here time ye free bi life skills ye tree bo ase ni akere kere sa ne ma wenu nyina mo. And as Hania Mano, call your schools, I would do more Yamusa. 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
0: and in Nayos, ye free free free.
3: Yes, obey academics, core subjects, no ninkitting kitty be, but love skills. Yet so Sanya Mawen, you know, so your bar, crown who see. 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
0: We are Titiquana, San Mokazi, we are Titiqua.
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0: Ye kolo.
3: Ye kolo.
0: So at this point what do we do because they na no da me won sia kwachiri nkofo bi o isligon. Se omu de eye se adwadi na no omu di. Sex trade na no moye hwajuma. Etie ne wo baba akra na ayem hwehwe na da so oman mu no bambo wo ma ho no. Your gender ministry, but as a ordinary Okano, our form. It is what do we do at this point? Because Obabeko Suku, Obabeko Asore, Obabeko Jum, Obabe exposed to the internet, Obanbe Hunyo Mabi Brea, Ekosu. What do we do? Or minor responsibility, ensure responsibility, a year, be a potem potem, it was your responsibility. And sana, Awufuankasa. Your responsibility, but because I feel the agency, I feel the agency. Teach you a man of a Sunni buyer on a done idea. See, women are future leaders. No, I got the Queenie, I touch the Queenie, and then the so, what do we do? Therefore, to not be my end.
3: Bra Penny, Mammy for government machinery, no, shall see. There was a buyer no a year. Institutions, Nibo Honma, we need to strengthen it, especially. The gender ministry, Musha Ma, Kwadani ni pass its name ye dear swano. Ye mo obiechi, ye doing dia best. Nemo no akakra. Institution ne was ye strengthen no no agency se kobase. One na ye best si bread jumano commercial once no. 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
0: 24 minutes after 7 just on sem on Adon 106.3 what your voice we are your friend Akosua High Tension the new woman on the block multimedia your platform is in your Albertin and Kong Kejua Honene Bear Sports in Chebia but be part of this conversation 0302 216561 0302 216562. Mr. Ye you tina se wan kasa hua.
2: Ye you are bone.
0: Ye you know and kasa se a shape with the mfa. It once we have a future generation, ye jidini say one eye hotosron. 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It's so worrying. Share with us your moments.

0: All right, I tell you much about Casa Preco share off a bit of Monday Bray, but you could call him, brother. Good morning, I'm to say.
1: Morning, I'm morning.
0: Yes, sir.
1: The friend of Kwa Branty and the social chairman.
0: Kwa Branty, it's you.
1: You see, I'm a social media, and you're my postal social media. And you're a movie of Kwa Branty. I say, there could be a figure of other one did that. Not the Anamukum. And one is good to me. But this year, only the man and the ring. If you never could go no more than now, the man and the son to make that. We saw this year, or the India Trepa, Mubahani, or someone, and I never got so much in our head. About that, you say, Lubema never put me off. Some of you. Obedian in the Subema.
0: All right.
1: Obedian in the Subema, more than
0: now. Okay.
1: When you say, Mimi say, no, the name for Frau, and my soap. My show dress is up and down, and then the throw. If you say, man, my dress is not with the ban on the social media. It's Repa, no more than you. Our end now will never be, they may be moved to your dresses. If you say, I'm going to say, no more than the people in China. So, you're not a man in your idea. You are sure not the question is here, baby. You don't even send a super hour, the dining dinner. Then I won't make now our car.
0: All right, yeah, that's it. And kid, you another thing as well. By the end of the day, attend you, Quan.
2: No one, yeah,
0: attend you, Quan.
2: Oh, I know what day you
0: attend you,
2: Quan. Attend one, actually, I said,
0: attend you, Quan.
2: Not to me,
0: and that's why we are encouraging you. Attend you, Quan.
2: Traditional media, and so come.
0: Attend you, Quan.
2: Just watch on.
0: Attend you, Quan.
2: Can't you attend you, Quan?
0: It's over a boy. Over a boy. So, oh man, how do we see
2: our show in social functions now?
0: Attend ye kwa
2: on. No, and also the order of the day, Tadia, a sheko.
0: Ah,
2: no, a bit trendy. Like, what you say, you know.
0: Mammy for friend, good morning, I'm to say.
3: Morning, I'm my name. I'm going to say.
0: Yamia Domboko.
3: Yamisham, pa. Hey, Kedra, you come in, pa.
0: Ah, where are you?
3: I'm not a black one.
0: I need Kobe Stone. Kobe Stone.
3: Okay.
0: I'm on a moody Molino. Molino.
3: By this idea, in maybe any gun on move, be out the open oil. Call for social media, and number so hot there. But suppose my phone number is six of my answer, President, Finance, Supreme Party, or Mandia, Yamundia Bay.
0: Right, yeah, that's it. Getting up, waking up, and then all that you are seeing is clear. Very heartbreaking.
2: Sure.
0: The challenges we have as a country, well, okay, education a problem, okay, health a problem. Kumasi kwa de any more trouble, bim kumasi kwa ni de, we should write it off. A death trap completely. We should write it off. You know, everything is breaking down, and that's where yes, I said that mo famu nensiho. Na intimi ni yomaji say. Good morning, apom ti say. Hello, good morning.
4: My little good morning.
0: Well,
4: so many people are saying, can you fix your phone?
0: It's you.
4: My name is Yoko Social Media, and yet, but there is some more about Ministry of Communication. I didn't tell you what my mind. Naganda, you're rooting in Yamabu, very between a tongue out social media, my boy, my no. I educate you for them so. Near a jam, you from Eddie Yenya Man for the egg time, my name is a good gun of Nimasukra. Of your youngest 16 years, 17 years, no, you know, no, they talk social media. On each young copying you, man, you. Or live video, no, you know, when they can, I'm for share or comment. For them, you've been a film. We cry saying to me, friend, it's in as a man, you are a quarter quite totally. Never simple for you say, oh, my great social media. The wounds will be a side behind some fatta and boy, my now. In talking, I'm broken totally. Where the bad education, I'm a man, the farmer's source, but say, oh, you know, man, I was an answering and boy, gun on my now, and boy, you for no.
0: Well, yes, sir, that's CP. Good morning, I'm going to say.
5: Good morning, Omai.
0: Yes, sir.
5: Oh, I just said, you can say, microphone.
0: Yeah, too, Aja.
5: No. Omai, I could say, now you were life skills, cultural studies, that two subjects. Hey, a dear, a boy in penny phone, it be kind of a. It makes the pass a young son and conco from a young co education or a gun education. Yes, and for a two subjects and some family and family service in him. And then, yes, and then, yes, and then, religious and moral education is a debate. and look how be and I'm in Kuala no e no moye no because life skills and as our conscious studies you know life skills no equity change a life a style and you conscious studies you know so aba be can e culture no na abom na aye ba ko and me say me na ye film and I'm in Kuala to me and am more and say for you so ya me kay opam ya ma education no
0: Well, that's it. But Kejua, Atenye, you know, we have to do something about it. Atenye, we have to do something about it.
2: So there's leadership. There's a leadership streamlining here, man. Yes, sorry, I know, Koya, the OPBA, or radio, so TV, so social media.
0: It's streamlining
2: here. It's leadership. Yes, oh my, anything goes, sir. I believe to me,
0: it's serious.
2: Oh my, it's a woofy now, man. And you on your TV, we are no area.
0: You can't believe it. I mean,
2: you can just get up and do whatever you want.
0: All right, all right.
2: In developed countries, I issue your money. Yes, I'm a tear. Since I say freedom of speech, indeed. Oh, can you help us?
0: Okay, Machia Pumti say,
6: yeah, my girl, your grandmother,
0: papaya, eat you.
6: Oh yeah, prophet of God, I fine. We don't see a prophet in any problem. But I say man of God. Tell me, President Kufotun, on your man. On your man of Satan. And I say, Ajamama, on your man. Oh my God, if you are a man, you can't breathe, you can't breathe, you can't breathe. You don't wear the dark room. In the summer. Mumma, I don't know what you're my one.
0: All right, yeah, that's CP, but also it's now heartbreaking. It's gotten to a point, Obia feels that something needs to be
2: needs
0: done
2: to be
0: about
2: done.
0: Because not just yet. The identity we have as Ghanaians, we've lost it completely.
2: Long time ago.
0: You know, and
2: long
0: that's the danger. So, who lose your identity should not be beyond Konkwa and the challenges, a lot of challenges.
2: So,
0: Machia Pomti saying,
7: oh, my good morning.
0: Morning.
7: Patrick, I'm
0: a hot
7: to say,
0: oh, yeah, I'm going to be All right, sports for not last than we in the between last call and after a man will say Kejua, another media DB commands and IT powers is also the Asim Kraman. I don't see the Asim.
2: Oh, Satamwana because of
0: just one second,
2: right?
0: Just one second. Now you're for free new track.
2: Okay,
0: now for you. Machia Pumti saying,
8: yeah, Machia Pumti.
0: Oh, you're not doing BB Bokoa.
8: But your friend, Daniel Castle,
0: yeah, too.
8: My son, my course will be brain. If I know, maybe more so for. Because of beat me better and reduce, no dinner, young go so for at them. Also for to me better and reduce, no deal be at them. In the abandons are more modded, also for pull out that sorry. Now, yes, I do my way. Now, you tonight, you do also for what you know. Then, yes, you be sure. In the also for no be brave, as you count, and our phones will be brave, so count. No bana ya dina on tiano se bia ni ameba wo ye no enye ntija ya dia se boni beba na ofo anu ba no so nti ntu asofo no fo ni ntu a ofo bebre so fo na be boye ni da se
0: yes you da cp for this final input out there bro just with them on adom 106.3 from bakasa preko for semenka ya kakasa preko plc ya Ghana beverage manufacturing company over 38 years and omudia di 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ekoso na humbi na baye part of this aye offer no akwanya kese dauma this offer expected to close on Monday 1st of June 2026 in accordance with the prospectus. Inti Kehunu say once you want to be part of this unique opportunity at Kasapreko PLC at the Mano, make sure say quickly be a part of this. Kasapreko, a step beyond excellence. Inti Shannon so enjoying this opportunity on the Mao to also be part of a year the structure no nebi bianco kama and fa emao. Well Molly, Machin.
2: On the 30th of May,
0: yes,
2: Tema Community 9,
0: yes,
2: T Havana.
0: Me wan obi afre me say, omo nkonwa na oti Havana na omo shada bo. Kesi pa amamena me pa.
2: As I just said,
0: I'm just one friend here in Kotti. No, on an incassa. You know, me and say one line.
9: Yeah, yeah. Yeah, the difference.
2: Na punchline, I'm going to Rizaro.
0: Hey, I see what you have. I'm sure we do semi power with your.
2: And you send the bonus.
0: It's the boy and my work. I send it. I send it over here. Oh, with you. Oh,
2: you know what I'm
0: saying? And I'm sure. Problem, no, because I'm with Mr. Incunano. Yeah, I should have Boba.
2: Champions League final no yeah share Havana Tema Community 9 na ya boss yeah start here upon 9 near your games I would run here chete last year the ABC your mind na yeah ya chede ni mo wa na there there was this lady so your kaya or something now twem no so den ho ba jimo
0: eh
2: o di TV kese pa
0: wow
2: so no da kiosk mo
0: wow
2: and on the light some so konka TV no ho ba bi on fanfa we are not TV that body so
0: uni veranda
2: also benye adoy but official be che dem asa so me run them 9 games I hold my penalty shootout
0: na ni na fun be need the base serious
2: very serious very serious very nice TV can see pa
0: oh
2: official no bad thing see no chronic asha say click
0: it need any adian sign
10: ya monya me so
11: bo otwam no tese ho boso na be bo wura ho
10: she bere sisa
11: fu ah opi no kita to ya koton kra benya kakra e dia preparatory
10: di term na sa nya chede
11: ah wura nya popo ti mo mra mra nya ntale mu na that I feel cry game near 4 p.m.
10: Wow.
11: I give me a 4 p.m.
10: Wow.
11: It is yes, wow. One of my chest and wow. Have 4 wow. By 6, 6, 37. Yeah, we know more. Hey, yeah, yeah. Telemone Twasso, Solokupa, Dia, Dia, T. And show by Bia, you're going to show T. Havana, Tema Community 9, 30th of May.
10: Wow.
11: Yes, yes, yes, yes.
10: Wow,
11: yes.
10: Wow, mm-hmm. Wow. Wadaruma, Bibia to Tom for Black Size, is here now.
12: Oh, you go so. I said,
10: Abafom, Bibia, Abafom,
12: Bibia, Bibia, Daddy.
10: Yeah, the player said, they need make a friendly number.
11: Oh, when they said that,
10: like
11: a provisional one on the air train.
10: Big one, Nakasa
11: Hotel and Nakasa.
10: But coaching in Nemo or scouts
11: on Nemusuka, Sakoja Sendo.
10: Kasani no Kasa.
11: I know what Trobi Viaba. I know what Trobi or Patro
10: or Patro.
11: I'll see this again and the Emperor Unity. Unity in a bad boy and come but also saw seven and Fonso.
10: Now, every Fonso, Bibia.
11: Oh, yes, I said, I see Nugusu Koso. It is the biggest stage in the world for all. So, yeah, Kosa, I ain't to me quarter 2 years, and a 17 name for 1 and 17 for
10: Ogum.
11: Ogum, I will run right. I born a wine.
10: What PMC for
11: 10 against 11 at the Ashano. They say, okay, last game against South Africa. And no bam for the forget it. World Cup.
10: Then, how no?
11: Oh, you're a boy, so.
10: Yes, the idea. Yeah, boy. Alawa bibi eko kama.
11: Oh, alawa sebo di yosem kwanadi first can show.
10: Debbie, kasa sebo. That is the problem.
12: Oh, my, under 17.
11: Wala, only 17 years.
12: Under 17.
11: Only 17.
10: Monkosu unrezi. Monkosu unrezi.
12: Eh, who discuss yem kwa pa?
10: Oh, sani ya dawasi.
12: Aza.
10: Mene dawasi yu.
12: Who discuss yem kwa pa?
10: Oh, kati lemme say. Under 17, no.
12: Eh, who discuss yem kwa pa?
10: No problem, no. Yeah, some of the ones.
11: Oh,
10: that's
11: it.
10: I'm not sure.
11: Oh, the tree now can I say, oh, the why, oh, yeah,
10: can you say, I want to move or
11: can I say, oh, hero, or what did you mean? Oh, back with me,
10: it is South Africa, you're much a couple of months. Just give it to me.
11: Go almost soon, you know, ye say, group in the area. Almost soon, you know, ye Tabama, I'm not denying things. The first match, I will draw. Second match, or the least can draw, be cry. Oh, 1-0, then crawl for 10 against 11. Oh. No,
10: so the biggest platform in the world, World Cup, never shall say that thing.
11: Oh no, you know. Since they say oh, me,
12: on the
11: 24 days to go.
10: 24 days
11: to go. That would be on the 11th. That's
12: on the 11th.
10: You cry a solid team, I dey call. You cry.
11: There's a solid team. Oh,
10: yeah, but team. You know what I'm
12: saying? But we can build a team around
11: people. People, who say big boys now. Okay, we boom. I don't want to be a team.
12: Oh, yeah, yeah.
11: I say Nipa, and I can boom be a team.
12: You understand?
10: Same question. Who do you want to do?
11: Captain Sochiao.
10: Okay,
11: Benji. Captain Sochiao.
10: Benji is up. And he say, "Abedi, are you there? Are we on? Are you there? Are you settled?
12: Obeko.
10: Super. Obeko.
12: Ah, the minister, no crown, no crown.
11: No girl, how many titi?
12: Super.
11: Obeko. Minister
10: say, "Mr. Jamila of Ghana Black."
11: Minister say he offers more than just football. Obeko. By the minister, selective players.
10: That's another point.
11: Yeah, minister and selected place. Minister saw quiet here.
12: Also, I don't know the best selection. And what's that? Chino coach, and they say, they do team A, B, C, D, Nebeboa. And you know, more like recommendation, man.
10: Say, they do team
12: A, B, C, D. Leadership qualities, Nebeboa.
11: I, J, K, L, M, N, O, P, Q, R, S, T, U, V, W, S, Y, Z.
10: X, Y, Z. Omo am going to say X, Y, Z.
11: Z, yeah. Z.
10: One I want England.
11: J, Z. No.
10: H.
11: H in the England for
10: people.
11: You know, I'm going to grab a canister.
10: I'm going
11: to grab a canister. I'm going to grab a canister.

0: okay, so Kobe, I call about Fina Yako, I go can see on Komono.
1: All right, say, BBI fine, oh my, BBI fine, you know, Sere Edika can work up, no, you go so, I watch him, we say, Emilani Besuna on the 11th of June, Nese, Yakuaku Pimo, our Canada, only Mr. Ghana, your first game, you know. Ebe koso ewa Canada ene ye on the 17th ewa Toronto memo eho ene ye she ni mse ye ni Panama ebe chimi edi apim sunti preparations no egusua kone ni miye pa ba ye uremo ewa World Cup no 17 no ano ene 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ho adwuma but ye ntie sema coach Carlos Cruz what they are to ja.
2: I know what I'm saying. You have your ego.
3: Yeah.
2: I have my ego.
3: Certainly.
2: Everybody have egos in life.
3: Yeah.
2: The problem is not to have egos, it's just to put the egos at the service of the national team. And I am very much confident. I saw the games, the players from Ghana,
3: yeah.
2: They do that. They commit themselves. Sometimes we don't win, sometimes it's not possible, the other teams. But it's not the issue of the egos. So I love to work with egos. I need them. I need them in the team. I need that when Panama and England. Watch to our players, they say, wow, these guys.
3: Yeah, they call you up to
2: they
3: it.
2: Know why yeah. they are here. So that's important. Jim
1: FM. Eti coach no and watch the sampa sebi omo aya na omo ego no kura na ni ere awu maso omo mpeje peje omo no
0: which is on can give me
1: oso no sa hufu ono
0: ni play amie
1: hufu ono
0: ni se menyo mi shugu
1: yeah oso omo no re ya do person no mi aduma omo no kura ni timi wa chese as a so said but eti yenkom kakran so ewo ensema hodua Honorable Kofi Idi Adams, wade etuja, efa the senior national soccer team, the Blasters of Ghana, no pena ubisa about a call-up, no, and he said, yeah, and some as far as Andre Rami Morgan, are you concerned, and also, wade ne na drink, nebae.
4: Odede is one of our great players.
5: Wow.
4: He's one of our great players.
5: You no love to see him at the World Cup?
4: No doubt about that.
5: No.
4: But players are winning this in the Omuko World Cup.
5: Wow.
4: So if the coach sees him fit and wants him to be there and to bring the experience to bear in the team, why not? The minister, you have any resource. And I believe, say, someone like Dede in the team is like having an additional player coach.
5: More fire.
4: I don't think say if you find Dede in the squad. I don't know the coaching strategy. I don't know the plan. I don't know the psychology
5: More fire.
4: I'm not a coach, but if I were a coach, you know, now me were that type of player, I mean, say he can play a player coach role. Maybe me not two bench So the resource now, So let's wait and pray for a long life now. Coach and far listen and bra. Who is in, he'll be able to justify.
1: It was Ian Chain, Nafiere, Sessain, and Abacroba, was standing on Utumo for player selection, and also Kofi Adams in Sema, Wakafahuni.
4: He told me, say, who's any age? Now, who's any number of years, sir? Why are you coaching? 40 years. Now, who Babet, now, who final face? Na ubema ubia influence the selection of your team. Na wa unfa wa join any strategy ni players and one more strength and fitness and fan select one. Na uko ho, na uko disgrace you. When we say you have completely thrown yourself into a possible earlier retirement than what you hear we say who the one you call. It is up to him. Me katia say, me as minister, I'm not going to influence or selection. And I don't expect say ubema ubi a influence or selection. So far, meaning at a certain level. I haven't heard that indication say obi the pressure be at no sumum. So I hope say on no anna dream and a odi yenya or ye.
1: Eti when in summer honorable Kofi Idi Adams, one year sports and recreation minister. What they to a jar. Oh, my Kofi Eka said, my young Romukaka, a war, athletics championship, a course. So, a war,
6: you're gonna go. Bibri, or who are they?
1: Bibri.
6: Why, we weren't prepared or what?
1: It looks like. say preparation.
0: Because no money be done, make sure you say
1: forward. I'm going to go to South Africa for Kong.
0: What's the challenge?
1: Also, Okoji Kusuyam Unionship Man Baku, you'll be there back.
0: What's the challenge? What's the challenge? Kusuyan Kusuya cry for the other 2-4.
1: Well,
0: 2-4 saying cry. 2-4 saying. Kusiano. 2-4-5 cities. Yeah.
1: 2-4-5 cities.
0: The annual. 2-4-5 cities. Yeah. Oh.
1: No.
0: Let's say Kusia. Mienu 2-4-5. No. The annual. Who's that? Can I say F? Can I say Kusia? A duo for 50. Are they?
1: Let's say Kusia first. There, 1 city.
0: Oh. Who confess? No. That's not the medical ball.
1: That's the one. Kusia na bagwe 1 city. Then 2-4-5 city. How's F?
0: When you bought. Na sebi. Wadaruma. Wadaruma. Wadaruma bibiri ebe we di wadaruma
1: na yekum kakra unu say say Ghana ye wie jumede no obra ye ntimi enya gold ba kokra
0: Ghana
1: ai ye wie 24
0: ye mran tere jumrika bia ye so momodi bokoso ani kama kama 4x4 and 200 isn't it the case
1: obi say personal best
0: personal best
1: personal best
0: na ye ni etiti omomom betumrika na omo anom fifiri mram ya bae
1: well sir on my resources near their support when it comes to national champions
0: ye free omo so omo bra
1: titi said ye ya players no ko bo
0: e ba mu ye bi pa o mu ye bi o
1: said say ho
0: spokesperson FA minister kaze on say atwetwe obu say ya
1: na dia atwetwe obu eti team Ghana finishes 17th on the medal table. 17th. 1 silver, 4 bronze medals. After say, you blew my 17th. Hosting.
0: Who the host 17, pal?
1: I know what today. Host nation, pal, my. Now, omo enye bino, my informed mu dino, entuja. 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
6: very good athlete so it was a good competition I'm not even gonna blame anything on what has happened I just feel like I should have done better. So yeah, I'll just, you know, wait until the next time.
1: Alright, Anti Nessa Way any study and seminar Esifa Etia Joseph Paul Amwa and I'll chase what you say 1 year Nessa Nevere Ahuye Papa. Now South Africa and so and Yabaka se omo topo ewo medal table and no etimi course no womanya 18 medals on my Ghana at the 17th on the table. But South Africa finikrum abenya 18 medals 18. As you say, including 9 gold medals
0: 18.
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1: Yura Moses Ama.
0: Wafa.
1: Omafa.
0: Wafa.
1: Wafa League, no. Ofa Nenra. Achese Nenra, the official. It's in the last game, no. Olusumpa. 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
0: Eti Omafa, en kotokoda sayin?
1: Kotokoda sayin, no. Mo chifem mo. Because Nenra, na ya rehose.
0: The description is not necessary. Kotokoda sayin. Mo chifem leka disgrace. Kotokoda sayin, is here disgrace.
1: Debi se story, no. Ye free baby.
0: Mediama, e wini. Eti kotoko. Yeah, that's saying
1: table no uber here kotoko so uber here no shechiri inti no me chiro say mame to me boase na me hwe unse table the one hwe from one
0: ma kokumase akohwe ball
1: o so enyampe na station no adwuma na assign me
0: e fa honko station echi uber kwa kohwe kotoko ball
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0: uber kwa kohwe kotoko ball
1: of course
0: ana uju kotoko table jo mai dey
1: o hwe hwe kotoko a everyone now, baby,
0: who has also?
1: How's the them? Hey, how's the folk?
0: When you're because
1: how's them simple? How's that head?
0: When you're because you're
1: how's social 1-2 pair?
0: When you're
1: because you're going to call Uberhema. Kotoko, Kotoko, 7 crowd, you know. Mammy has ordered 8. I'm so that under that 8, you know.

0: God no way, Jumaipa. 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God no way, Jumaipa. I'm a form when into from ye. Na woman yan shepa. Na yenya coach. And then players are a bebwa team. Because Kotokopani. Ah, Debbie, yes, Annette.
1: Wamu ye say, no. Better crown when you're blaster. Grab what you say. Oh, blaster. Abo. Master, when you want better crown a blaster, you're frozen brand. And yes, so I'm a various team, sir. I'm a bob bopa. So I'm the Duke of Tokana, said Timudeni, you're too much. It's media, I'm a million penny for. 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
0: team na nkasa no me dey mean fa blame my coach bia players na nkasa players no nkasa na to mean na dey meet me say be brain no serious especially senior players na
2: on say football dey a game o ti football say asa loose near dey no e no nyina ye e ka football na nkasa ho
3: na o dey on ka gan
0: dey no mke
3: se empa mo fi o mo fi o mo team
0: say eno a o ti wona beche ma ball tre wa
3: na beche me team and one homo dey na
0: but in first leg, Kotoko Shene says
3: it doesn't change the mathematics.
0: It's nank at least
3: football. The one would you two say and one sem can yakana.
0: Yeah,
3: and until I open one man's a city, no let him be on sem for table booty, pain, at a baby. And to Kotoko Chiris Moroso, movie said Mama Kotoko, any problem? No, and some Cassafire,
0: Senator,
3: no mamoka, and mean sem, no mamo, yea, a yamu de say, yea, cough from crack, would be catch him on a power say, yea, shako to call league table now. Yasha,
0: Babasha, to say, be. It's torn.
3: I've been hunting for any chance. And I'm saying, yeah, because area doctor, chief, ni team ni dia.
0: Come chief, nation's FC.
3: It's about how much now.
0: You see, I call last game.
3: It's young consider. Come chief.
0: Consider.
3: Young consider, man.
0: Who put the league in your consideration?
3: But the league in your consideration.
0: Who this league in your consideration? Who the man in the MTN fancy and pay? Na Omada Roma any day Adam Sports page 1 ye de buy and then you may non some boy get the sports page 2 ye be Sunday and also aba oh my mamin chia Rafik anope
3: yes
0: you are Rafik e wo engineers and planners anope min chia no boy to maintain one you are Ibrahim Mahama anope mamin chia farm ano come up and afi Madam Gloria
3: okay
0: and also e wo a special intervention of good board
3: good
0: board asue ye
3: ayachia e Cambodia
0: Cambodia, Papa
3: Cambodia.
0: Minim Cambodia. Madina Estate.
3: Yeah. And the Ejuma Benoye.
0: Oh, I can't wait you money. Cambodia say, Jamia.
3: Cambodia say, who Tiamia?
0: Papa Cambodia.
3: Make my opportunity to call in now.
0: Yeah.
3: Naya Monko, because you know, who believe you too much.
0: Oh, yeah. Cambodia,
3: Utiya.
0: Oh, my. Cambodia, besides Kofi Munina.
3: Cambodia.
0: Obia, Cambodia.
3: Ejuma Benoye.
0: In fact, Utiya.
3: Yeah.
0: Onuni Obia.
3: Yeah.
0: I mean, can't say much. Okay, Kabia, a bus system.
3: I like to be
0: on my tap on. Fella,
3: yeah. On a Yama, Cambodia, Cambodia, the Utia. Come on, the first time from the
0: Cambodia,
3: Cambodia, Cambodia, MTN, eSIM,
0: eSIM, and the app, no, what download your goof. Yeah. And then we have the World Cup minute. World Cup minute. I know what thing it is. It's about they say over course.
3: Yeah. Okay. So, Cambodia, Yachiano.
0: Papa Cambodia.
3: Yachiano.
0: Papa Cambodia.
3: Yachiano. We are about to say, we cannot have this conversation.

0: and a lot of these incidents, the websites are do air cosso. Now we want to understand what is happening around us and the consequences of some of these acts and behaviors. Elder Amos Kevnanan, Edasi Piswaji Breso Nyekasa, Bibia Bokodye.
1: Oh, Mira, Namiadum, Yahoye. 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
0: Onyamiadum, Yahoye pa. Mi jidi se san komo we every concern, maybe for lack of a better word, and then a rational human being ebe worried about some of these conversations. No, na wa what ye na also maybe odni input about. It's about mambunu ene yatemom as future generation, the path they've chosen. So that is one of the easiest way out to make a living and to make life. Ebi na mabobo swache. 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Na hifani ye echo when it comes to these specific things.
1: 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A friend will be visual bombardment. A dear own yina, a sebi sebi sebi, a ma we ye you are honey noma, and Uncle Danchain. 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There's a www. World Wide Web. 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

0: them no cause sano ho sa brandy and the camera si so. 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A do sabre, no co internet cafe, bones are by your new BD in common. 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Yeah, did mu san and nipa be bre to webcam me be na for internet na be day. A di be bea ubiye used to be one a obi wo fie ni a dear. Ube kaya. And che kra ne tis papa penny mubi or epidofa be pie a soho ye bepo you so kwa iso brick one is so amo kwachi no adenya. Or that damn mofra at the one question them. Now I did jano with channel for me. Now I'm a mamma on top of any biscuit in any toys in there. You know, and penny for coaches, I pay, and also be danger. Oh, son, no man in a year and no more bonnier. You try to ho. Ah, 1 year as soon as I saw by one son. It be a bay and penny for. Did one yes, be by the social influencers. Social influencers, one were online. Do one when no casa one ye and a power ball one genuine what they nipa 18 warning in our career. Bear money or ban nigh one oma to be a new one or be jim. His answer, they are all over the place. 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
0: Oh, enye helpless on se Adie bia koso a enya. 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They want your phone to buy a back, could be a friend of Telegram or Quahe channels. 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A home tea. 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Not Nemun Sam or your canoe, which I say, I see from some. I see from some. If you cry a year practicals. Now, offer some of running in another. Mo fani bi o ha ifi television woni dem eno so awofo eduebo akwala awoko akoda ohia tv woni dem ayede enen awofo eko baby a woman no wodi won fon no koda uko baby a many german fo bi try na but yes me ko try fi ho no I was so impressed awofo no koda. A man or basket I see table so a baby. Na a mofani do one phone echo boom. And someone akoda. We are bro from Mao. Yaka say, any answer abro from mana say, but we shan't tia what do one mafe moa. Udu baby or your responsible adult. Of course, ubenya, you know, your friend outliers, the moa be more bayanians and fata. But any hopeless case, sir. And no na stakeholders one year or kasa do bloom wa what me a boa ma nipa june esachra a year a church for a year GD Suma Hudwamu a candy for a year about time a year monsoa more radio so one or television so in your no more from celebrities. Mrs. Eminio or mine. 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Then he did betray. Only me or you, a deliberate reorientation of the language of the people. It you to me through me and I'll catch and say, Vinia, who brass us also become a dear. Now, yeah, then I can't cut her. Yeah, throw be so maybe be a friend's own for me. It's not the panic radio, so also, yes, sports. So, you say, no, you know, Cassano or Cano, a better thing, me Bruno. Not all, yes, sir. And Matia Brantia Bako, oh, yes, sir, all the time. Morning after morning, morning after. It is a quality you are. No, no, so afa. So a casano. Now, Opeso will corrupt you, be in morals. 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Ahum. The kind years ago, more when you can be kind. Now on the N1 to your right side, I can we do a chimota overpass. The club will be a while, do our own some of the lighters, is any baby. The kind of a good year program be war, University of Ghana. Now buy your back, go catch them say, club hono, and my you are to meet you at table, so I say, be under one, and the discussion one and them. Me kote ma radio so bo wa me tia ne se Ghana Tourism Authority for to susa the senior sa ho club na ni hobim ye gunu. That is how we shine our light against the darkness. Years ago me nam Spinters Road me nam wa na me hu billboard bi atro use a condom normally matchsticks near the atro omo display sex positions. I have the picture metumas and bro. Now, this is not just use a condom. It is mimicking of different sex behavior. It be a group sex, it be a threesome, and this is, and you know, I'm talking about the latter part of the 90s. Me want the end of me call radio station. Me call me call boss. Me want a Ghana Social Marketing Foundation for and a DFID, a British Development Authority. I mean, a agency for no omo na omo this are na kwa kusi wa sponsor dia kusi ho so se ni pe bi wo ho no mo a wo no san komo a ye di ama hene wo no e ye won gidi until beti is sex sells ite ne ye advert cry was here obai Edina Dija bear advert. Advert about chewing gum. Advert about bufruit. Advert about Diani. It took me Janwa album so be like I say the food is sexy. A pan is saying the Diani bear sexy. My first message on this subject. Me yen woke NUST I'm on laundry honomo. And the theme was life in a sex mad world. This is over 25 years ago. At the time I'm yes, message, you know, not Greater Accra, there were 4 gay night clubs. A openly normal game, gay clubs. But I'm a dark room one. Now I'm practicing MSM, men having sex with men.
1: That's 25 years ago.
0: That's 25 years ago. If you would be tilbin or Kassan, me Trump something, do you really know what you're dealing with? Already our country, your girlfriend, Dr. Della Atipo, or your research be, you could only find it at the Gully for on my website. Now I'm restricting information. No? Go and read that research work that he did. That group was South Africa from behind the mask. No more advertising that Ghana is a place where you can have all these things. But when you go, be careful. Negotiate first before you go with anybody because most of the boys are money boys. These are the words. group near from behind the mask. No, uti mini abema san no me kosu no obiti be bi o na all finance ya there no and unfortunately one year ya ni won aye partnership say ama food food or ama my friend in punto unit no like embassy ta hodo e omo eji ejine mu a omo bo nipa wo ye sadi it won ko kan won asempe na human rights for another territory. And penny for and team in Musa almost say, a bunny stand and your baby to say school, our 27. School, oh my honey. School, our 27. Now school, no wall, a cheap prostitutes to me, Jenaho. Then country, no more be allowed, say, ye per se, ye mebruning us, ye lucy idea, ye better just add them. Are we setting a good example? And I am penny for no sabi, one at Dana's again. Meanwhile, we tremble with Hono and go for a packet packet castle, jump trankolai. And these are young ladies. Maybe we're easily gone. Which I said, Penny Mubin on him near because we're easily gone. Am I? Penny Mubin or one man on him near because we're easily gone. Now, I saw so swam after I didn't mean Tini and my agina. Laughing Colano who said, ah. Ope se uye bibia, openye kujo no kache, openye kujo kuchile, bibio cheche no se. 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
1: Elder Amos Kevin Anan, Mijini said now we will get back to you for full studio session. Na yet me akum because 25 years ago, Anna Wadish Yan Mahun the air cosu fasa brawia, yeah boy and sia no sa ma afedia enya mebeya. 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So maybe the next conversation will be prescription I'll be timidia to kwema my because clearly ye nim mpenyufu nim nananom nim radio phonim adwa ye ma mom kudwaso nim asofu nim imam phonim but now we 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
0: I'm going to call on you. 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Near prepare to grow for so. 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
1: Okay.
0: Ye pay two san no more. 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I will for ye be boa.
1: Mm-hmm.
0: Ye tosu me you know. One year I watch church the mebuno. Say I sort them. Say ye community. Say ye school. Say a boa. It stands to the beer. Near Oyo Guanche, Fono to me down, who petticu, a year
1: bonny.
0: Near Tosomian, Yenya no more, Yamia dum, Yamawa be dear, ba no, ah, or ye, a man penny for ne, a man in Chichre, a candy for ye, assemblymen, ye, metropolitan district, a municipal in penny for ye. 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Which I say, Ubi man news na or can or banwa semwa or the obano ni features no the yekasa. How do you describe somebody like that? They do bear my dear, they don't do that. Ning na is sexist language and a lot of media people are quite sexist in the way they do things. Now the trust war Friday na International Day of the Boy Child. Yanshadan Tumwa Sem Papa Bia. Nene, obi a okoma ma me me maye ma mi no 29 and 19 me wo Pentecost University for 15 years. Every year I mentored 9 girls and 1 boy for every year for 15 years consistently. A year pass ye koma ma na e ma di ye na wo de ya hwe boys na wo twi moto no bons or baby tinechi. Now to wrench and bar a can a brand piano, not a can of barno. It is in the key a man, man, yeah, or be a desuane dansoa, make an kibi, a man, man, walk on a bra boom. 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
1: Elder, Amos. 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
1: 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It is saying in ye, Shannon so. A first one in the A Tuntum. A first one in Tuntum, which I had idea, Edibe Quaco Jebusiano, A Tuntum. Na Edi, ye near baby to a year, your mammy in your baby tumpem. 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
2: You together, it was a year 5 in my side, no. Nay, you so count, but year 5 no. mpanyifo mienu no efia ne ama no no mo ye one ena me me so ne ajo abrago ye de ne ye very close ye ko ba bia together ye bibia together among for crisis spitting in meju bi ho si ohun awon shade na na ne ye machine no say beautiful say but eh my sister pa nyenchen
1: oh una odi na chi
2: mi na mdi na chi directly
1: oh we dey yako kese
2: I mean we nyine I never thought one day Rebecca say she's gone.
1: Can't believe it.
2: Yeah. It's a big blow, but what can you do? Mesua.
1: Woo.
2: Yeah. But nyamukita dia ni penti menye.
1: Yes. This is wow. Tinyami adma meminda we ni kwesi ada.
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1: Okay. Me hunse mamponti wo me hunse.
2: Eh mamponti ni. Onu na ye kwa ni empesi e back her Uncle J. But soon as a pija Uncle J. J kufo. Onu abo adokufo. Sa hu apija hini wo.
1: Yeah.
2: Mamponti ni.
1: Me kinga ni me shira ji breaking kan ni na. Ni pa attached ni. Wow.
2: Busia nyina, busia no so. But since me for be a dima, even no why is so more for so much dear, my own fan chain.
1: Okay,
2: because it's peace
1: and the Ocas Ultra,
2: yeah,
1: battle from
2: Ultra
1: within the mini and
2: the chopper,
1: a chopper,
2: space will be a dear.
1: The Koya announcement, I almost say, Mumma didn't you
2: Kumaka cram, my
1: yes, leper, and Timiko, and
2: you'll be a yesro, you answer that, yes, through beer,
1: yes,
2: dear.
1: Yes.
2: And chat yin I be acknowledge some win yina moka.
1: Yes.
2: But men I make us will be Uncle J say Nese ni Dimba. Yes, I say Uncle Adoko for Dimba. But if it's space na we decide this is a page hini dia but they
1: are
2: it covers the whole family.
1: Yeah.
2: Intino ye dia page hini din by so that a capture will be a what I say. Nana drew a crown nese ni dimba the nin yin asu a page him and nin asu is space.
1: Yes.
2: The first I say a page hene ba na che se no anu
1: na ebushan yakọ e ba beta wochi
2: na da wasi
1: yo na na wadara ma say the high tension abeka e ho akosu high tension that's no ye eh waju bi da twa wodi akwa je de eh akosu high tension do e ti do o kai wo se ti
2: mi hunu o ba bi na mbe ano ye de wa
1: Anyway, yeah, that tell yourself once now I'm a scientific and a Franco Twin Enterprise. And since I'm out there to join the broadcast, I wish I'd bring my own coin now for you, my boy, and come on, and say, yet you.
3: Bid us say, I hired on 106.3 FM, a brass so say, Jabson, Sam, the bonk crats, I would do a year, none of pay, I'm a key and sunny a day, every boy need to send a bayer. I would your phone bit me and ya, Queen, and I want at Nasia. Today, the bonk crata, and I equita me na front page in Sam Kakra, crata, Ediaba, etch. Say 42,000 unqualified teachers manning classrooms. NTC for an diabetes
1: 42,000.
3: I did rap any pa. Nature Muni Nani say National Teaching Council. Yeah, new year teacher for quo one my foot to no and a diabetes just a teacher for and a one much radier. I was second cycle institution, yes, senior high school. I would do more anyone they were basic. Ya motto for mono. 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
1: the important.
3: A very, very important. Ain't ye best stress or munkosuno mutu sana mon son a bay one no money certificate papo mode trade it me a ship one om every system ni mukama. Was it Ghana finishes IMF program?
1: Yeah.
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3: Or say grassroots mm-hmm. phone, or Munko school. 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
1: Now, I can't be better.
3: I don't better. Now, when Sia did not giddy giddy giddy dozy and Frank was a baby, a
1: uncle,
3: and TA, dear be here, ye pa. Apostle Doctor Nyamiche Edgy, Sumilayo, Kenya workers to prioritize competence and integrity. Sumilayo, Jumekono, or could be on Crobat, and if you were Kenya, Memo, Yampra, plenty anything. And no, Apostle Eric Nyamicha, or your national chairman. Mouth the Church of Pentecost added to Zumilayo, Jumekun and himself by Ghana, hey, yeah, Zumilayo workers, no, we do a money, Ghana, and your fee, your nimote come a commenting, 1 year, Jumo Kenya, or no, Womunshe Zumilayo, Urani Dino Mufa, a buoning year, Juma, na integrity, butu Zumilayo, Jumekun, mono, and to mean Tina Hoda, Ewo Kenya, and Patsam Honom. Ghana Armed Forces of Fonso, so, eh, yes, say, Afi Biano, Asraf, Womoko, Akon, Ewan Crawford, Mansua, Ebimun Sam. Every year, be bit to be a kai one minty memorial a celebration. Omo reso bit me the a kai one afibia. I think say a step in the right direction. Ghana Armed Forces for 1 more year, Ediama, 1 members. Afoko Diano, I say Pimo Hainting Adia, Messen Eremu Biono, say Ghana Navy rescues 7 suspected stowaways from Belgian oil tanker off Temaco.
1: Stowaway does Yejima.
3: The crime in himself,
1: Stowaway does Yejima.
3: Ain't in a brochure. 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
1: well for a daily graphic o ma friend them na here that's the daily guide daily graphic o na fear
3: okay graphic e pie mu e wo ahase graphic de na ode abo se new economy model text shape set for 2027 budget $1.6 billion private sector boost for jobs.
1: Hey.
3: Ain't he Dr. Kessia to forcing or may sana in a where he is sick as some
1: 1.6 billion.
3: I tell you into any of us, mu a beb way ye pan was see a fear ye be remo a year 2027. Dear Ghana at a time before why I tell them there. Ninian see a be piercica at your private sector and crown crown you make when you mono send ye by your unemployment rate in a subette now crown crown you make one me employ a youth new bebre a won you my emo and to see car ban air ni musa fear ye bebre mono ye debate me a private sector and you up you whole harbor connect to the points ya yeah no a do not trump who see canoe a bia just a more 3 year pa a woman a bono daily graphic and so a day a barber to Josie enough talk Ghana must become nation of builders or two for charges Ghanaians and his royal majesty Krobia Santa Kotoko now say to two abbe bio and our dear to ja se kasatinti wo hwen top on ko e Ghana fo nya kasatinti no na ye nya dwuma ye beboa oman no enkanko ene oman no eyedie entie bia NDC aben ye aben e bo dwuma so ne eye a 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
1: all right. I tell you, Ebedasi, Ebedasi, pa. Meka, I tell you, a lot of people send text messages. And no, no, and I jump to a can say high tension minutia dia and ye TV ni feeding in a say nice. Yeah, dear so a divisia,
3: you
1: okay, Nana had Nanya who said, oh, Mama, come and you. Ubisian Casa was wrong. A dear my, the Baman can say, Absa forces say, Ope, a year diet or dear, only the share guacama dear mom, Absa mortgage or say between 5 to 15 years, 1 million Ghana Cedi, nafe wet me, a dear Edij, maybe a DD. Can you say interest rate and a fixed in the channel? So if it's about Absa, your story matters to us. Electoral and Ghana, as you only go so to church, a dear Sunko cry, they hear and say, Odio Humber Bomo, Bosumi, any Nawachibiana Chedia Sunko, or 12 free Samsung TCL Media, and as a NASCO on electronics now, or Mamu Babia, any authorized dealer, no, Sanchezeno, Ebequaman, which meant is a fridge, auto grill gas cookers, washing machine, sound towers, microwave blenders, mobile phones, and other Kakambiana, Electrical and Ghana say, this is one unique opportunity, Ubitim Dena, a Chedia was so Nawachibia, and Nase Bosumi Biano. Sanchezeno is approved by NL. On the Caritas platform, Electoral and Ghana, say rewarding your patronage the big way. Now, Nimsu that says Star Oil over 240 stations. Ewo Mayamu Babia, Wana Jihono, they talk about high quality fuel, great service, and real value for money. As a so called Star Oil, baby, Biabako, Ewo Mayam Babia. Once it's about quality and affordability, you are thinking Star Oil, Nabi Biako Kama. Ebraso said the trends, Ebro, Nafi, Iwepe, Yetnasia, and Sir Franco Trade Enterprise, Father Roma, DBS, in Chance, Papa, Edibo. Dance on the field and MTN eSIM. Karakwaba, know what to say?
4: Boko now, sir.
1: Well, Namia don't be able to. So, what's trending? Then, Eko so
4: Abutrika Abefi.
1: Abutrika Abefi. Finally, finally.
4: Yes,
1: Abutrika 30 me, million. Me,
4: yeah,
1: wow. And any job of you? And I saw a
4: couple of you.
1: I
4: see. Powder goodness. So now
1: I see. By a tone dry. So, I'm sorry. Abutrika. Oh. Aguna Kwenyako. Aguna Starboy. Abutrika. Oh, great, great, great, great. I've been to Abefi. I see. Well, so what's next?
4: Meme ndanusu ya ntia sempa. Eee, the age to...
1: Kofi nti.
4: Pachua.
1: Yes. Kwa kwa siya kwa? Kwa siya kwa. Mere kofi nti. Mikuwa mere. Yee, kofi nti. Oh!
4: Nti.
5: Is that my favorite question?
1: Oh!
4: I'm very sad.
1: The last if I did the last journey, maybe see me dance coffee or driving, journey, me share. The many then animals coffee. We did. I bush ya ako. This is so sad. You request that they walk off, complete. Because a party, a juma no more, yana old channel, but say basa bias you say oh one of the centers walk away. You know, so wow, okay, yes. So that's it. Then, obi,
4: there's a video being so trendy priest be a omu kusie obi na emusi hono,
1: and I hear you need disappointment.
4: Oh, and a priest, you know, obi omu kusie obi omu the other cash as FM. Afe priest in a fiato.
1: Nana ya na abalo. Oh, what off of?
4: I think so fancy.
1: Oh.
4: Asemo. Wa uku ko re se ye be sie obi na. Unso wa koto adaka imu FM honum.
1: That's unfortunate. Oh, that's very very unfortunate.
4: And I said na me videos am dey buy na
1: ka dem. E dey aka dem very.
4: Oh. E so dey. O dey me watch na.
1: From Brandy, yeah, because
4: come,
1: enough from Sausu.
4: Yes, but who's saying kaka
1: environment?
4: Kaka.
1: Environment is a key. Akwebi wo Madina or ye Nenai Minya Sebi, a Hauka Crow. Now, Conway, abuo no afa eye more hammer edi dwa abuo nim de fili eye na you know you disagree but ebi so enye it to start with ba o hwe baby I am fa interior obi twama no o ja drop be a very risky for
2: social yeah social net
1: yes me tia sepa di well me hunt a video ni dia okotra na shame wetwe yeah that's encouraging but more soon we know and I was on one want to say you know
2: then the car is a special car
1: sometimes you're a special car okay
4: there's a last video and sana mako nkomoya na one a counselor AD
1: yeah
4: now there's a video and I make her say nka connected
1: are they
4: connected because oh ko baby no one shall tell you we are o sa ta de we pa eno ne ne we
2: no firi fie na ko we na ya no mo ma me no mo
4: e se mo cameraman su du obo cameraman su du obo ade
1: e bo de no ga ke ma ni ko program no
2: e so mama na ko it depends on program e dey program
1: na e fo dey na program ni pa na address ga dey program e e you hwe ni mu ta ade
4: no let's
2: wait
4: yes sir o se
1: yeah. That's what we say there. That's what we say. Yeah, pardon. Yeah, yeah.
2: But you see, o man hin e ma no ohun ya na ne ma ni hwe. Wo di we ko be ma hwa ohun. O no ye yi ba ku wi a o mfre obi o because wa hu bi bi awi. Why are you not covering up? And the moment in all my ears,
1: I want to match my wine.
2: Now, where shall we?
1: Well, where did you watch now? So, about you, my dear, was in here. We are best you when you bought one. We are best you say, hey, you did it.
2: I waited yet.
1: So, that's the problem.
2: Hey, is it the idea?
1: I see now. Ya ton sa fro oju media
2: se. Ju ata de se ton ni krom.
1: Onu abeko designer ho.
4: Debi we already made.
1: 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Ye program asisi. E kokoko
4: 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Aya semu.
2: Enti ya ye ton ni krom ye de fa port.
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2: We twitwa ho.
1: Ye. Onu a.
4: Debi e bi o aya ni se ya.
2: We de e wa yi o e wo.
4: Aya ni se ya.
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2: Esen wa wo hu se ti sey ba to ni
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4: Ye ko. 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
1: Ye da si bi, ye da Franco for as ye dad. DBS Industries for as ye kwa ba. Ye ba na na agent to atrasi. 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
5: 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You're in free.
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0: shasha matching mum wa jan screen so with the Havana Tama Community 9. Asempe from UCL Funding.
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0: yeah. Five aside football competition.
1: Penalty shootout challenge, a man in Mema.
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1: Asna versus PSG.
0: Yeah, sure. Giants screen so no.
1: Na live commentary. Yasuwa to my family Asempe FM.
0: Twine and Weenie.
1: That's a match in a panaria.
0: Yeah, the most swabber prep pressure.
1: Nasa Nasabonin Kumasasi.
0: Solo cool.
1: It is a date in this
0: one. 30th May.
1: Our Tia Vana Tema Community 9.
0: That's a perfect UCL Fund Day.
1: You're free.
0: It's my Asia.
1: Yeah, we're here. And we just
0: see a powered bar to my fam. And you're doing TV.
1: We'll pinch the movie.
0: Press 0242-376-445.
1: Mequestri Asin.
0: Nasco.
1: Soccer Bet.
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Woman for we in Trim. It's a happy birthday message to Dr. Wisdom Deku. Dodona Fro, if I will fail you, and when you come back, I will fail you again. You're a senior lecturer at the Kufuria Technical University and All Nations University. If we KTU you again, you're a senior lecturer at the Kufuria Technical University.

0: de twaso na prudence de still de be prudent. What you say? The fact say free money in chest say government is going to just spend. We will spend prudently and we will spend in a manner ye useful to the people of Ghana. Say near my bay and necessary boy Ghana puntu ne Ghana forces to be nya home for so. Intino even though ye corno the standards of prudence ne a ye idea to home a idea ye be diso pepe. I think so far so good.
1: Nano dano Ghana for binum na anti was on your issue about Dr. Baumia should just be cool with or stay away from that conversation. And I say, why did not person can I know?
0: Person me che de na mami fan che ma wati for ni fan che ma wahwe for Facebook. O man he ni specific NPP for no me ni anye ho nyaga anye Ghana for.
1: Okay, Ghana for binum maybe or maybe politically exposed.
0: Yes, on NPP for. Yeah. What I was saying is say oba. Nese ba na nyame mpom na menkwa mpom na mkan wo kai se wonim se ye wo ma show bi e wo mo sister station bi ye ma na ete ho no all three of us said the same thing. Auntie Ruth, darling, Hajia, and me, it was the same thing. Say you have to put your house in order and san no abetwa press statement so wo ba bi ne so ha adwen a wo di sem hunu wo fie the minister me ka so wo ha adwen wo fie a ne so ye ne ma nya. As I said, there were two types of punishment. There was civil and penal. So if you impono the civil one, they say, why you're born in a friend and paying for a chance, Jai will subbing away with the moa, you go up with any mercy. Ne penal, no, see it's me boa, oh papa, crazy me boa soon. What I say, oh papa, with me travel, and this was a old dear name, go see a bad family now. Into see, I'm kind of so peer near Coboa. Who's up about Bijina with
1: you?
0: The catcher. Inti se yi ne ba ne yesa ofi no o ka che ni so nyai so decide ne ba dia ne che se ade akola ne ye no fo aso edidi atema akola ne didi no fo aso eno na me kan
1: do you any ase de no?
0: Yes, I mean that is the first thing you have to do as a leader. Say ade awu ye de me nya sure se eye ubetimi aka wasem u ba nfa didi atem no emem o se ma se utimi kan wasem but nfa didi atem no emem. Because the same way you see, and Obia say government, I'm surprised. And yet, a judicial secretary and a petition, a police call fine based on this. You are Mrawa Ghana. The fact is, we are leader, and I don't just say BB and our
1: trucker.
0: You need to check your own people before BBC. So, I say, na akwako ye BB fufro. Because I call any Cassany no se onte. Young man or kasa no si ontia na. Oti. Na ontia enye na semoho. Because you have to have an overview of Ibebia. Yes, as a party leader. Me my party leader, as general secretary of CPP, I knew whatever was going on in every region. Obi biara obi behaving me check. Ubu se ose kofi akwa. Ose kofi na nakoma hano. But me kebo no. As youth organizer, with me, yeah, central committee, I kept him. And you have been a whole BB Wabontia, over by a day, maybe I bet your press statement. No, within there was discipline. There are some excesses, maybe in Koye BB, and yet did the attempt by BB Fufro. But where the person has repeatedly insulted me, or see me, no, we. Yes. And the old man, Osi minum wi from SS. Oma he me manko SS o, me GC. So it means that was clear defamation published. Otemasi, clear defamation published. Yes.
1: And who? Oh.
0: Yes. Osi minum wi. Osi minum wi. Oh, Iben yes. Osi minum wi. Emma old man the frame. And I'll catch him say, Mammy and Fang, Mammy can't be beer, and you're sure young. Mammy, I wanted to go to court. Me and Sankra, me name no more. Was him in we? Published it on his show. Oh, my winning the mayor. Oh, no. Time I chain the first, no. Me by her crampon, I'm a patch old man. Me patch old, did the chain, Miss and Beckham. Say, oh, a young man, be beer in yan. 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

0: 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Shouldn't get to this point. 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Mm-hmm. In a fear crime, there are two punishments. The penal punishment and the civil. Penal ni si edi ke imbe shu. Ye be ma punishment e mu odin. Ena civil ni si e no be kasa. Ye no kasa anu wanti ya ye chike.
1: But someone said, Dom Kumano, they disagree with the akosu ewo court no.
0: Say.
1: Say, judge ni be kase, ye mfane mkoko until the determination of the case no. Omsi ni mrenyi na subia.
0: But say, it was separation of powers so. Bible mu kure ka chiro se so nubi ya ubi nya asem ne se wo ko before a jaja ne no nye dey ne no ncc ansa no akogina jaja ni enti wo mun I haven't seen anybody in mpp apologizing for the conduct of the young man.
1: Apologizing,
0: yes, to say said the conduct of the young man is not good, is not great, but what man say nobody's that, so it means that omu favor say omu young man ni be did in makratem otemase judge me nimso your ba so meti yeso your ba so be did in matem and now one sofo ne kasa elder dan no kan we say say bomb merchdom yes in this obe bia yen ya cramp coming into the public domain to be politicians na eye din because of some of these insults. So to the mystery, intino. Se, mo nipa no odi matter mo no. Mo an country. I thought somebody would come up and say, oh, yes, of course we acknowledge, but. Eno ma me no kwa ne bube ye de beto ni em time asem ni si en. Aden na doctor ba umia nso ne ba ne nsa. No anka se krachi we de watra. Ye nko na kopa chew. Senka we nsi.
1: But the Dom Kuma on and on for that's why I wanted to quote some of them for you. Mm-hmm. With this narrative out there, mean. Now share or say meanwhile, the minority leader has accused the National Democratic Congress government of reintroducing the criminal libel law, which was repealed in 2001 through the back in order not to attract international condemnation. He argues that the government is hiding behind Section 207 and 208 of Act 29 to silence Ghanaians who criticize.
0: Which is 208?
1: Which criticize it? The charges against Abronye DC, Baba Amando, David Isando, and others are in substance and effect criminal libel persecutions. The only difference is the libel on the charge sheet. The intent is the same. The mechanism is the same. The consequence is the same. Arrest, remand, imprisonment, silence. The minority leader further indicated that the NDC government is gradually introducing a culture of silence in Ghana, but was quick to point out that such an attempt will not succeed. He noted that the John Mahama administration has calculated that intimidating MPP communicators and silencing its regional leadership will allow it to govern without accountability and shield its mounting incompetence from scrutiny, stating that that calculation is profoundly wrong and it will fail. The minority has called on the judiciary to rise to the assertion and protect the rights and liberties of citizens, irrespective of the political climate it finds itself in. According to him, Ghanaians look to the courts as the last line of defense, and when the executive reaches demand. So honestly, Nanaya, the Dom Kumano and Dom Kumano and you're happy with crime with the number five.
0: Oh my, what's a meeting in a law no account or can law? But law on 209 and you know, maybe say me who law crowd person. Can we name say what Electronic Communications Act? I'm saying you need 208. No, what the man say? There be that me, as a man person,
1: I'm stating the point.
0: What I say, Electronic Communications Act the 76 no e ka bibi.
1: So your thinking is that the guys, the party should apologize?
0: Yes, they should apologize. Emma, where did it matter? Where did it come for attempts? I mean, but your freedom of speech is not insult. Freedom of speech.
1: Yeah, ma, e kaso wa konya
0: so. Oya konya so obe kasa. And just so dia tem abain adwuma wo ye na so unyi ntume ne mu so obi aka bi bi about IMF aye free mu. Eno ne fe. What is abain akwa ko chwe ye call ye fe ne sen. Kwawu business forum. Deputy chief.
1: Yes. Weja Bawi guy, no.
0: Yes.
2: Jerry Ahmed.
1: Yeah.
0: Obabe kasa wa the president ti ho. President man the speech no. He referred to some of the things that were kind. Obi be che no. Because he gave constructive criticisms. I want no feelings. I don't know what no journey. President referred to him and replied some of the ones I saw reply. The SSO or no president Jitum. So Jitum, can you imagine this? Some people were not very happy. What am I saying? Maybe one colleague be a omo a NDC for young guys. Bia. They were not happy. They called Miss Auntie Edenton as a president. Ebu Bojeri Amedidi. But he acknowledged him. And no, the omo nka. Me pacho eyi ye friend is saying say yes you obi akwa ko disika suspected na ye de na kwako eyi ye friend is saying court am aya che no eno eye different from what he is talking about so to the michi because I am surprised obi did you obi atema you are justifying insults by law oni ma de friend verbal abuse America who abuse you obi verbally kure ho mra wo ha edu tun. What am I say? The impact, the effect, and it is said they would on sound, but obi on emotional levels. Maybe I mean, say, what they hear me, I know time, maybe be fit. But I'm saying, why are you mentioning NDC? NDC government is different from the judiciary, different from the from parliament,
1: independent of the
0: independent. So, what am I saying? I didn't judge now, yes, I didn't want to now, person the best president, Mahama. Because the infant said, President Mahama, no, I brought you home here, and so be any bibia. I didn't know about calm myself or catch him, say, Minyemu. Ufu sank on no pursuit. That was
1: because
0: a
1: good, take advantage.
0: Yes, that was a good platform called no crobepe lawyer, mammy. But he said, forget about it. Or a young man, you don't have to take him through the process or any shame, a chum nippers and a tea. This person, no, Sabaka, see, and Kachia brought you. Because maybe there was an advantage, you'll be okay, knowing them, and Uncle Fu sent the other way round, and one won't say anything about Uncle Court. On my here, I had been see a back can name see from 2017 to 2024. Because then it means you say you be a near callback. But what you people did at that time, no, now a Baumia, any on me, I find your market, a penance and baby, I walk on any. No, only names of Ghanaians. And I said, I wouldn't young people need dear, we moja different. Omo kuta blue blood ne ye kuta red blood.
1: But since when the MPP be a yastick for you to you measure them with? Because clearly, omo yastick no ane di omo kuwi 40 for a 40.
0: That is why I said I don't want to talk about it. Do you get me? Men person may refer to the SC before, but where ya me pacho ni pe di di obi atem di di ma me pe ni mu atem. She omo omo call law school. Unim bre omo bre. I will be called by the CIA to me. I call law school about the senior quack or your judge. Now, so I a political general. Why?
1: And so why?
0: And the DSA will be our one politics. I will do too. Then you continue. I am
1: you. A political judge. Well, cool.
0: Oh, cool.
1: So I know what you are.
0: But you continue with the insult. What the first lady attempt? Is the first lady what you were a rabbi? Mammy. Yeah, mammy penny mui. Intin wo your bush and yank and your
1: fellow dinner. And your no.
0: Was and you're not fellow no. And what I say, young fans were your aunt and our sister penya. In terms of age, cramp or no. Yes, age illo dinner Mahama is older than you and you know, and your politics no bear man.
1: You're fellow no.
0: And Kaube honey hang crown waiting me a quack or cast a mammy good morning. I am tested, Ube honey hang. At her age, look at how beautiful she is. Ube huni hen fan a womb pon wako wako kachi and say good morning. And as ube huni hen wako didi natem. 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Odini kunechi ye juma magana akone nimu. no we didi natem. We didi his excellency Mahama atem. Obi biara obefa wokwa mu bia na udidi natem. Me didi atem de mpo no matter who you are. Me swam papa chair say words bi o why you don't use. Be sin ne words bi o why you never hear me use it. Criticize the person. Say ABC, but to insult, raw insult. I mean, what is it? This one is nothing political. It's somebody who is in discipline that. As I said, party, no, it's me, the discipline, no. The party has disciplinary structures. I am surprised MPP need disciplinary structures. Every party or disciplinary committee. Seba adwas, adwas safo dia mosimo de neko disciplinary committee. Ebo obi foforo dia wo se aye no boni.
1: So your thinking is that the party should have sent him long time ago.
0: Yes. To discipline
1: someone. And do something.
0: Yes, there should be some decorum in your discourse, your public discourse. Into say, oh, His Excellency Bawumia is not in favor of what he was doing. A dear Bene Hona Mimi free ban. Afe na ba bet your press release. Afe na you are making politics out of it. To say you be a kwa uba wanted in ye no be a kwa buno abonti all of a sad do ye gidi gidi miko police
1: station. One man entity.
0: How many entity and you will be also so when you used to inside the end into no kwa uba bono?
1: Alfred, akwaba.
2: Yeah, near.
1: Now, who ye?
2: Yamiado.
1: None of me who say, Yahiri, and when free I am a fascina, okay, cancer, I can see a sana, your free honeyman is inflation, and there's the end. I mean, who's all granting
0: them? No, call your secretary.
1: Inflation. And I have free IMF, the idea, I sit them to say, now, well, the appreciation was not there. That's why I felt
2: appreciation.
1: I appreciate that. Now we are no more under.
2: No, we are talking about inflation at that time and the effect on our pockets. And no one send an American. Man, come about IMF. IMF, any na yakoba. Any na yakum.
1: So it's no news.
2: But let me bring you greetings from Dr. Baumia
1: and
2: Lady Samira.
1: But I will draw attention to very key important things.
2: Maybe addressing us. And we didn't check, I said, my sister. My man associated. She said, I don't catch him saying, sister.
1: Yes.
2: Nanaya, dear. And yes, my mini did import or say import moon as is
1: yet. So did
2: he say, maybe I will do me a friend on
1: point. Yeah, on an eye, I was there.
2: A friend on point,
1: yeah, on an eye, I was there. Or TVM crowd friend or best I never forgot.
2: I know the one idea of Mammy don't find
0: him. I'm feeling.
2: Nanaya of the CPP film, and I'm feeling. Since yeah, then Nanaya of the NDC film, they're me feeling.
0: Hey,
2: Shadow Chief of Staff. Incoming, my friend saying, PURC boss. Yeah, the man and son of Mammy, if you power. Now, Mitty said, Nanaya, I can say, is about. Ne encounter with Abronye. It's very unfortunate. Say all cancer.
0: This is very fortunate.
2: It's unfortunate. So Abotre. Who can say me tea with the
0: Mibetna?
2: Madame Abotre. What's now? How now? Who can say me tea with the deputy chief of that? Oh,
1: because it's a time to be a man of fast and be a man.
2: Or a deputy chief of or a shadow. Or a shadow. Julius Adam for pioneer.
1: Any different.
2: When you want to see Julius, see Nanaya. Oh, no, coming back to the issue. Are you unfortunate, say, Ebia, or can say, oh, yeah, we smoke and yeah, dear. I mean, these are things that mean you and your main person will be able to use also. But the question is, where was Nanaya when the likes of Sammy Jeffrey, your friends and Chief Justice, National Women's Organizer of MPP?
0: And where did you attempt?
2: Now, and where did you attempt? When a Chief Justice is making a ruling, no more coach a presidential candidate will say, unanimous FC. And then his communication director will come and say, Madam.
1: That's where we are now.
2: Madam, she brought her case in. So why is it different when I'm bringing cases that they have done against them? No, he didn't do it now. It was after it was wooden here before crowd inside judge na assembly beam. Before the judge came. Yes, it came. Because we say,
1: Are you saying that?
2: My bra. Yeah. Are we accepting the fact, say, your friend, Chief Justice, National Women's Organizer of MPP, because she was sitting on a case that you people lost? Do you accept that one? Is it right? Sami Jefika, did anyone arrest him? Yeah, you know, too, mu. Obi mame mu jina ho can say, yeah, mu ba, mu be making sure say, be jine fio, and pass mu ba, mu jine fio. Has anyone complained? When we talk, what did you say about it? Nothing. Nothing was said about it. Obiakasa na ya cheno. Obiakasa na chemo. Matching crafu baku baku baku in my own mind and match me so ya me church on baku baku 15. Oh, met me abu body a fancy comedy. Mochin on the social media. Godin asari bediaku press. Or hinaba isedu press. Abronye macheno. 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Okay, the chief FIFA mocheno asa no fi groom hambo. Priscilla Dia social media. Charity Tete social media. Kofi Ofusun Kansa wo ba for Sasari press. 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Obi akada no mocheno. Nyama muka ba nanado. Dia wo kan no nanado yaka chen so smoking weed. President mo yaka chen so smoking weed. President mo onko on a campaign tour. Yaka chen say we kuni yere. The man was devastated. When you saw Nanado at that time, would be someone say, hey, Nanado Bani, this strong man. Because this was a woman he loved with his heart. Mostly we couldn't hear because no person could worry Becky. All these things you said about him, was anyone locked? Now, just even a tip of the iceberg. Now, we're locking Mostly my yanka. I brought your damn body in a wire. Who judge you on a case? Say in the future, Mongo can say you're locking up. Is that the right thing?
1: If you come from that angle, yeah. if you want to draw attention to maybe a CPR, you overlook you. Let's not admit that all the things that he has done there.
2: Me can say or dia or why you need that. Me say this particular this. Madam, who can send me a deal? Nyama who can about Bamia Yanchoda?
1: Would
0: me meant me and Fred by Umiaso or Mammy,
2: we near me to me be a mini view.
0: Ha! Oh, can you
2: show who you mean? Maybe,
0: Missy, maybe, and I am a
2: catcher. I'm Fred by now. We are perform radio to me. I won't be fine.
0: Oh, my,
2: because Mimi, a woman was in me. We are Memphis,
0: my Fred by Umia.
2: Yeah, maybe,
1: oh, Fred, Mammy,
0: me.
1: You face Yanafi on
2: Tom. Ah, Mammy, come as him. Who be when you're maybe mini? Oh, Nana Yamaminkasa.
1: So, where we are,
2: what I'm saying is, eh? What is not good for the goose can never be good for the gander. Abronye, Mpiawa can be being here. You are trying the matter. Why do you lock him? So we are gagging him so that he cannot talk before you try the matter. Sana ye idea wagana. The liberty of everyone is paramount. And the president swore an oath to make sure that he defends every Ghanaian.
1: What role does President Mampenyi play?
2: He said when he was taking the oath, what did he say?
1: Obeshe Ghana before the laws of the land.
2: Before the law, one person is being locked and gagged, and you are sitting there and watching. It's for him to open his mouth and say that what you are doing is wrong. Because if everyone is equal before the law,
1: but interference.
2: When he talks about it, that it is not right, at least he's opening his mouth. Yankasa kokache ze mu yinu. But on catch ums are mu yenu and ye right. Because a yes sir on any record na ye say. Nye judge in a record who as a president will record na ye say. Because you say under Mahama who be wanwa na ya lokeo. And that is what is happening. Obi kocho say Dumso is back, ya lokeno. Obi kocho say Dumso is back, ya lokeno. Then I yanka about nana nana ya didn't na we chitri sa.
1: Minya jitri. Mwenye jitri.
2: Oye jitri. 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
0: I'm not jitri.
2: So tina ho di. Yi mike ni fi wo di mna ye free. Wode
0: ye yi mike.
2: Yi mike.
0: Yi mike. Yi mike. Yi mike. Yi mike. Yi mike. Masa.
2: Masa.
0: Mimi information ni se nipa na billboard ni ye ni di ane report ni ma police. It's got nothing to do with government.
2: Masa. There was no billboard. There was no billboard out there.
0: Nipa se nen kase duso is back ya
2: chibi. There's billboard. Social media e yi. Graph nor yeah. It's in one and the billboard. So if you don't know, don't say that.
0: No,
2: please, Nanaya, stop this. It's not right. No, I'm not going to listen to any. NDC settings.
0: So
2: by way there's calm of NDC inside.
1: Debbie Patrochain, by way of educating all of us,
2: let me educate you.
1: the opiki and say sad you know yeah
2: ubini
1: two and a
2: month
1: so you educate all them
2: so I'm educating her there yes scam they are all can okan obi abe hu so yes scam
0: and your police na kwachi e kwachi no
2: when we say oh mama nkasa
0: me mama nkasa say we twa ndram we ka say me nya mpa
2: they are who can yes scam NDC they are
0: I am saying
2: let me tell you the truth there was nothing no billboard out there
1: so we saw a question what say
2: there was no billboard
0: me bacho doom so is back as all over the place
1: yeah come on
0: obi etimi ka hwan na kwachi no so what is special about this one why is nobody looking at it
2: because of their to social media
0: say oh how now we perform their to social media am of Facebook here, they are almost at total.
2: Mammy Bisa was him. Did you ever see that any billboard were outside the actual doom so it's back also? And did you ever see that?
0: And now you see the point is
2: that I am telling you on authority that he never used any billboard out there.
0: No, but I'm surprised.
2: It was a social media a year or the two ho. So what are you talking
0: why,
2: about?
0: So many people have said that. Why is he the only person?
1: So I'm interested in that. Yeah, you get me. That conversation.
0: It's mean because many media for no problem. You should go beyond
1: the normal.
0: Yes, to find out why was he arrested.
1: Because strange.
0: Because there's an ambiguity about it. We should find out.
1: What we said, why should it be news? I don't know. Doom show is back. It's all over. I don't know. Why? We should go beyond what is happening and check to know what's happening.
2: Let me also ask you this nice question. Why should it be, say, Obia a friend saying, court, now you can ask him, you to me man a bill, more coffee, now I'll be back, I'll be reporting a case. Why is it that Abronya DNA, you say, Uncle Dim 2 weeks? Why is it that Abronya DNA, say, Uncle Dim 2 weeks? Because you're so back, I said,
0: one is so big, sir.
1: Now we'll jump into such a conclusion.
0: Yes.
2: Now that is the AE. Say, they are preventing him. Listen to what they said, though. That they said he should go and remand, they should put him in remand for 2 weeks. Say, so that he doesn't repeat saying certain things in the future. That is the remand that I hear the man. Go and read. And I won't come here.
1: But if that
2: you think we are talking for nothing? I want to hear to make a chance. Say, what's in a high? You bet you my bet you say, Nyama will bet me I can next 2 weeks. Yeah, lucky so that in the 2 weeks.
1: Going to be a
2: it is criminal for a judge to do that. It is. Because you don't use your bench to punish people. That is not what you are supposed to do. You don't use the bench to punish people. It is never done anywhere. Nowhere in your friends say law, I bet you also idea no. Say you have more chance it for a bench no, not for punish you because I can't want them. Enter the more example say, even your boss, the highest person in office, the chief justice, they call the MPP National Women's Organizer. Onumpo Wanchi Obia. She didn't ask for the arrest and detention of people because they said that against her. Even when they made her understand, say, your bad power, he be you with your own. She didn't say, one can say a threat into my arresting girlfriend. She never said that. So when you start doing that to people, you are gagging them. That is what you are doing. And let us all accept it. Now, who are a media person? You should know this. So a gagging. And when they gag people, it goes against your friends, your boss, who is our president. Because when person Mahama be the officer, you because say under Mahama no, now you're gagging Crawford.
0: How do you say this one?
2: Because this is gagging. It's gagging. To tell someone say, yeah, my own cast for 2 weeks.
0: I didn't see the precedent. One person will become precedent.
2: Oh, na na ya. Maybe I know cast a fine. My year way.
0: This
2: is a media person. Na na ya. This is a media person. My cast a casa.
0: Now,
1: Alfred, what's the way forward?
2: The way forward is that Abronya should be released immediately. He should be released immediately. Say, we're caught in that radio, so now we can't send you 8 hours. Then you can arrest him for that. But immediately, you can't tell someone, say, you cannot bail the person. Yeah, we even have self-cognizance bail. We have all those things in our law. We have people, even serious crimes, you have to cross for bail. We don't do this to the liberty and rights of people. You don't want people to talk, so you want them to be behind counterback. Then you lock them for them to be quiet. That is not how you run a country. This is not how we treat people in the country.
1: So that's
2: you don't
1: why
2: go into people's houses, ransack their place, and say that in the quest, say, Ufisa or information, it's your channel. This happened to my friend, say Obama. You remember his house?
0: Yeah.
2: You go ransack his house.
0: When
2: were they? I don't think
1: so.
2: She's
1: if we don't
2: nice
1: get on the same page,
0: yes.
1: Yeah.
0: If you are going back to this,
2: that is what I'm saying. Say,
1: because
2: when you talk about reset, and come to change things, and you go into the days of a revolutionary, are you resetting?
0: No, more time, can I? You
2: go into the days of revolution. Say, nyama, yeah, yeah. You be repealing that law near the end, so that people will have the free speech, not by insulting. Obi, but me. Because morally, I don't think it's right for me. But when someone does it, I'll call the person to order. You know the number of people who call them to the order, even from your party, even from your office. Say, most workers are no AFA, but you might want to send a point in, but not by insulting. We have to educate ourselves. We have to talk to each other. That doesn't mean I should come and gag you. Where will they stop? That Ben Ebeka say, oh, enough is enough. We will not go this tangent again. But imagine MPP has come back to power and we start gagging all of you. Can you live for one day? Now, what's wrong when you put a walk and say, yeah, gagging my organs in a year, Jimmy? No, you're looking for 2 weeks. You're looking for 2 weeks.
0: Please, don't
2: why should they trivialize it? The way they are treating,
0: Please don't trivialize it. I didn't insult anybody.
2: Afonye is my brother.
0: Please don't even go there.
2: And I feel for his face. Say,
0: your brother, so you allow your brother to insult people.
2: I said that.
0: I am saying you allow your brother to insult people.
2: I stated it straight away.
0: But before now, what kind? What am I saying? Did you come out before to say, so I hear me as
2: unfortunate? I never heard it, so you brought it up.
0: You never heard it.
2: I never heard it.
0: Oh, hey, you hear young guy.
2: If I heard it, I got a phone here to say, I woke up.
0: Yes, we no party.
2: Tell him, I'm going here now. I saw you smoke. I couldn't hear you. Did you call them to
0: order? Because I'm a man. That you
2: said,
0: I never heard it.
2: Would they want it? But we expect to say everything they say about you. In fact, I wanted to be really sure. Say Abronye can certain things about Nanaya because NDC for these certain there.
0: Is it there or not?
2: Oh, A1. It's a response I saw. TV3 response. Who can say here on here?
0: Yes.
2: So
0: no, but
2: yes, You remember the first thing I said? It's an unfortunate thing. If he is told her, say, want that.
3: You have pain, she has pain. Ah. See, I combine two pains, Nidia. Then we are headed
2: but to the she's in power now, and she thinks that it's a justification.
3: Pain representing the MPP as
2: pain representing my brother, yeah. Who has been locked up.
0: Who
2: has been put in remand?
0: Maybe DNA, me and Kasa.
2: We have a sister, my catcher will say, Hadia or Yeno. If that is it, it's unfortunate.
0: I mean,
2: you shouldn't have been done.
0: To think, it's a
2: man. And the same thing that my catcher will say,
3: okay, too much.
2: Yadi Yanado, and yet.
0: I was on set when somebody said something about what was a baby mama or something the person said. So we go back. I corrected the person and said, you cannot speak like that.
2: Do I say, what about baby mama?
0: What did I say?
2: You what cannot, about baby mama?
0: Maybe I may can go into details. The person said something.
2: But you can't bring topics up that you can't
0: Patrick,
2: bring
0: details.
2: Don't bring it
0: down. Oh, mommy, so
2: yes, sir. No, you can't bring half-baked things.
0: I told the person that...
2: How do I respond to it?
0: I'm not saying you should respond.
2: No, but when you bring it up, I have to respond.
3: By way of advice and caution.
2: No, but what she's saying, if it's wrong, how would I know? Because one can't ask
0: him. Because you can't ask him. Oh, it's me, yes, sir. What's the matter? Since you made me say that, I'm not doing it. You're not working away. You mean, yeah.
2: Nancy, GH1. I'm a control, I'm a publisher, baby. You're from Jubilee, I'm on the social media. I'm a publisher. You can't say, your friends, Greater Accra Regional Minister, some more can, you're very bad. No. Say, we are punished.
0: I know
2: we're
0: not. That was just a slip.
2: It wasn't a slip.
0: Oh,
2: what is a slip?
3: Thank you. If we are going
2: to office,
3: especially when the woman comes back,
0: because
3: you see, what we've gone into.
0: I deserve it. But Abronya, they won't deserve it. Have you ever said this? That is what you said.
3: Maybe when TD, okay.
0: Maybe when TD, yes, you said it.
2: Yes. What is not good for the goose is not good for the gander. That is what I said. Me say, they are your church and Nanado, they are your church and Nanado, in Chess and say, that is what I said. No, don't say,
0: well, listen to my Honorable
3: Sam George.
0: Honorable Jinapo.
3: Yeah.
0: Omu ko ni fie ko ran sake ne ma wo me se me bayi Francis Jata wo te se me uncle ono kwa de na ne yire wo ho anopa wo si form with naked ayi ne hu popo sei They want to ransack.
2: So that is what you are doing.
0: And they are saying,
2: okay.
3: It's pointing to one thing. Or not until we all say,
0: and you see a callback.
2: So why, when I say the same thing, I will say,
0: you didn't say the same thing. You didn't say the same thing.
2: No. You are not listening
0: to me. You didn't say the same thing. And also, your man here,
2: you are not listening
0: to me.
2: Don't let NDC give you the sentence.
3: So what are you saying? So what are you saying?
2: You say,
0: Chano su diabe no waka. Kojo tiwe diabe no waka su waka che. Onka hu chano su.
3: Inti wadaruma.
0: Osi abronye ni di atemo ni di atema ato. Say onu aya satisfies uwe di atema wye. That is what you are saying.
3: You can infer like that. But
2: so I can also infer
3: to it. Misi jesa. 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
0: Debi na mu mu se mi your bar. 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
2: oba in be ma shoes. Ede na yen yo sa. I'll buy him bare shoes.
3: You careful that women's advocates no man mouth.
2: You come back one no waka ten.
0: Na do ba o. There be no bad there who kasa na nya
2: me come back waka ten. O court if there no sisi mba no ho. O court if there no sisi mba no ho. Nyama o ka wo ho.
0: Che ye wo criminal area. Ye wo criminal offenses act.
2: Let me ask you one question.
0: Who need you have be Adam your student. No be the same question.
2: Is it right say be catch chief justice? Ye be catch chief justice. Me so utimi.
0: There be na wo kwa ka so ye national women's organizer of a party enya dignify.
2: As
0: against so be did
2: when she's in a seat and in her office.
0: I open to ask, are you limiting the position? Are you limiting the position of natural women's organizer? Because it's a woman's position. And you are limiting it. For me, you're a women's organizer of a party. It is great.
2: You are even more than an NDC member.
4: A man

0: All right, Pamicho, we are back.
1: You can't come and sit here. Now, Obi office, now you're catching, say, National Women's Organizer. Now I'm denigrating the office of a national organizer. How do you denigrate
2: it? It is not an insult. Obi perception, Obi view.
1: People in high offices should not be doing politics. Obi or your Chief Justice of the Republic of Ghana. Yeah, the reputation above whom say.
2: So a women's organizer. Then you have been away, Akwen.
0: Political judge.
2: And
0: be
2: now,
0: women's
1: that's
0: why Mekasi ain't the way forward.
1: Yes.
0: Because Obia Benya Bibia.
1: And I expect her, say, Obeka say, that time, some of Mukai know.
2: You don't expect
1: totally
2: me. Ada Uti Osi me the idea.
1: Yeah, can't say, see, also, it is wrong.
2: Osi the idea, me cry, me wu, ye crank, me soon in fast. So what can
1: we? Who can we? What can you? What can say you?
0: Telecel Simen Kao's experience, connections with Telecel fixed broadband internet connectivity at high speed with non-expiry bundles, up to 40% more data at the same time. 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And na onyo munin kita ona bibia enkai mo. Mamenka also says, oh, usika na e control udi as I said the brother say Omahokwama Echo Bank mobile app, no Emma Akwenya. 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We get that's why we are here for you. Your story matters when it's about a year APSA inti shenusu. 45 minutes after 9, just on Sam Adum 106.3 FM. The next 15 minutes, you'll be paying more. Yera Kojo Thompson, Ewan, Mse Sansuna, Nanaya, Jan Chuansu, Ewa. So we are back. What catch him one? I'm saying, you see a better one to my Pajo Daniel. See a better one to my appropriately. And
1: appropriately, yeah.
0: The last how kind of
1: I said the incoming national treasurer of the new Patriotic Party.
0: I know quite a me. Oh, my, and the cop, not a tea. Minimum, Nipa, we, any, ene atu watch a waya ma party.
1: Thank you.
0: Ene nimdia wo.
1: Thank you.
0: Oh baby, I person kwata no. No mfo ntimu so nyo.
1: Thank you. But you are try ham no me send them all.
0: U twa ma na fa.
1: Good as nyami show. I can an idea. Onkanga
0: wo. Dale,
1: the former general secretary of CPP. The former general secretary.
2: Yeah, Nadia Shaw, the first female general secretary of a political party in Ghana. Yes.
1: You say you're your first PRC, female PRC.
2: You share West African, you know, I'm the first.
1: But do you know, Omahene?
2: General Secretary of a political party.
1: Omahene.
0: Africa.
2: Yes.
0: West Africa.
2: West Africa.
1: Omahene.
2: First female, general secretary. So, for general secretary, yes, una who took the party. Me your back first.
1: Omahene, all jokes aside. Wow. Her experience and expertise. Messre. The party force me, but Nanaya, hold on. Manaya, hold on, please. Make a man say my embrace. Messre, the party. Messre, chief of staff. Messre, president. Listen, they should let her run PURC. And I'll tell you some of the challenges I hear in her before. Because she understands and appreciates PURC. Them bills are here arbitrary costroni adie no. Listen, I know what you can do. I know the work she can do.
2: There's some me a board member.
1: Even though over opposition I hear sometimes or kasa na me boy fun no because oh yeah or kasa say ma yen dey yen
2: chance.
1: No.
0: Okay, so Alfred, now let's wrap up with this one. Yenra IMF nim. Ya film. Situation dey win. What's the good news about it?
1: Film. Eh, asempa. Obian pese ye be chichi na to, but almost for the next 3 years no. Omo monitor.
0: To say sa rule no mo play na say chese.
1: Omo be monitor e make sure say we no go out of the GM bounds na.
0: We ask for that help.
1: Yeah, we are set here, you know. It's part of the first agreement I sign here. We this whole IMF e na I sign here, you know. It was signed under MPP. Into some of the rules and AINA yet to
0: honor
1: to Jose Yen Yenesa, so that when we come out of it now,
0: still
1: it wouldn't
0: serve as a check.
1: Because what I said, 2015, 2016, there were some challenges I face here. And Emma, you buy no immediately, no, you to me uncle out, you extend it. No, can Frata had to extend it to make sure that such slippages now is CN in CBU. Now, Osha. This time, no, everything went well. Apart from 2004, 2005, but almost there were one or two slippages, but it wasn't severe slippages. So it was okay because all the nyama SAA in inflation above foam gradually as expected. Yeah, and GDP was good, everything was going well. And that is what NDC Mobile and Nyam Coupon Adom, they continued and came out successfully. Yeah, the almost say they didn't do this thing. They didn't slip out of it. And secondly, so Nyakopan Dom, so yeah, but the Ghanaians, as I say, through all these challenges, you know, they were there with us to make sure that all these things will bring the country back on track. Omani ye na yeshe. Omani bibia na ye pese ye ye. When we say GDP no say a wusha a cost stroke akra because of the big push near there na omo peso omo ye ma omai no na nyama tutu ye no. So ama ye GDP to a ye no debt ratio no cost stroke akra. But still we believe that once we don't overdo it, na ye pushing in ko a GDP na we will not fall into that quandrum again. We are praying that it doesn't happen because when it happens, na nyakupona dom Dr. Bomi take over the realms of the government in 2028 or 2029. Na we don't want to go into a program a ebe limited yeng ana ebe ma nyama bi a ye pese ye ye enko ye. So at the end of it all, we want them to do better. We will sit by them. We will fight as a good opposition to make sure that everything we are doing is going to help this country grow better and faster. So that you're taking over the realms of government, we can also add on to it. Every government is supposed to add on. And so by the time you're developing your country to a certain level, so add it on. That is how we rule as a government, where we don't go back and do things that are of old. And so a good AE say, you to me, film, Mr. Ora Atuforsen. We should still go according to how we want the country to go. We shouldn't overdo certain things. We shouldn't look at the
0: political. But to force is so on the college is so power no. So on release e mo mo nsane o mo e mo mo
1: one of Ken's problems time Onya and SMP was because he wasn't releasing or wasn't giving the ministries the chance to just go and take money arbitrarily and use every project at Woye Bia. You have to get the approval so that we don't overspend. And one of the things that they are doing now, they are some old markets that can be renovated. There are some old markets that can be put, that can be expanded and put in good use. We could start to say we see new ones. They say we could start agenda 111. You into me, you know. Now we start to into me, we are. You expect the next government to come and take over and continue. These are things that SAA is extra careful about it. And you realize that almost every DC is rushing to do one of the agenda 24-hour market. May honest to say Cape Coast and Cape Coast South. Yeah, what two markets already, two big markets, an Afo market, are you seeing fofro? And then Kotokraba market are almost in fofro. Usha Abra. Abra, your old marketer, they can put it into new good use of or naming it the 24-hour marketer. You be seen a multi-story type a new edifice be bahonia there. However, no, I'm going to see third market will keep going south instead of the keep goes north, even though it's all under one district. I'm going to see new one, a Holy Child in Cheong, getting to regional coordinating council. And this is a new market they are going to build because someone wants to build a new market. But you could have put the Abra people at another place, redo that whole place because it's a big place. We'll share Abrahona. It's a big place, but most yet in internet, yeah, basbasano. Then redo that whole place for them to have a ultra modern market. But someone wants to do a 24-hour market, and this is replicated in so many other places. I'm a corner around Amete. In Temesre, some of these things we should look at it, and we should also ask the accessibility and everything to that market because you go see Adia. Now, transport going there, no po your problem.
0: Mm-hmm.
1: Now, access route, your problem. Now, challenges be a war. Let us help this nation. Let us build this nation. Not because of our personal AI, but because we want to see a nation grow and become prosperous. Ghana is a sovereign nation now. Charlie, I'm telling you, the wealth we are sitting on. You see, most African countries will not come anywhere near us.
0: All right.
1: Neither would the European countries.
0: Thank you.
1: In the message, let us build this country. Let us leave a legacy, a lasting. At the end of the day, we'll be in the car at the Bonin way.
0: That's it. That's it.
2: Your friend is saying, Oman Hini, so you see Abutrika, you saw Abba.
0: Yeah, Abutrika.
2: And you're a train, Ken.
3: That's why
0: I Ken.
2: And second, Furiata.
0: I said Abutrika, they know how.
2: And the second, Furiata, so the swans were Abba. Watch it.
1: Now, what's
0: that? I'm running the edge,
2: man. I didn't mind the edge, you must say so. See a check for that and one, but they say and telling on your number. They say
0: I feel that Tom's the matter was. Then I had Antwa.
1: They say you're more than any zero. You're more than 3 years.
2: They say I have free. I am for me. Say on one a true agreement.
0: I would drink a bed.
2: But can in your number.
1: I would
2: drink a bed. What if you and to know can on one a kind of natural fish. What may fear no me chichi mu? Why may fear one a bit chichi? Oh, dear, what should be beer? Which road book could throw us a question on what's over be chichi? Your friend is saying, oh, my, I am a free money, dear. Yet Dagana form patience in difficulty. A December by and Sandy Ebe could DDP one, my bagana for a resilient and go through it. Yet, yeah, His Excellency Mahama says, conditions in Nina regard the IMF no one can say, the predecessor been at the two who in 1 year will be year free ho. O dear, say, or coffee, so ye and pepe. Yet, they are said that man no any team. A minister for finance, our year, you man any team in Nina, oh my idea, especially the president, His Excellency John Dramani Mahama. You see, a leadership is cause. Every other thing is the effect of leadership. But yeah, can the fair say, and this year, quiet me for you. Because time, a friend said, could you end in or can be, or see the resources in this country, you know, say, a harness in the year, and who here say, if you be a baby, a Ghana will be the beacon of the world. Intino IMF 18 times enough. As I see a catcher, you must send a tea piano. Young Conco Bisa Bruni for support. Because you see, a ye, oh my honey, a brochena, a sorry, a cohon, omunica pre omuniteku. ye near man no more be fan om dea koyo mukruye. E dear bentina meme wo a dear. Mm-hmm. A japadien no be timba be proper me japa dear who di koye ni krumu yen wo we awa sam bo me bosia. Asama me conditions as I say me timi really me country. As I say ye timi aye ya green say enough. No more IMF, no more support line, no more. Na ye nye bibi ape pepe ne gana fo e honye den en karewom.
0: All right.
2: Ote ma se. Aye very, very important that we do that. But we are happy that we are out of it. And we know and believe, say, ye be ye out of it forever and ever going forward.
0: Thank you, Nanaya Jantua. It's a happy birthday to Felicia Kwabuwa JB. More grace and God's blessings from your dad, Mr. Kwabena JB, and the whole family. Afrishapa Felicia, and this is it. Midoman Henikob Nasante. Nami Aduma.
2: Yeah, ka. Electronic Communications Act 209.
0: Yeah.
2: What you say?
1: 209 I woke and we share 29.
2: That be 209, 29 so so. And the 209. Oh my, who can you mean you boma? Emra wagana o.
0: Okay.
2: Into ye be a one poti a work as a electronic communications
1: indirect warning.
2: Me man warning be a 775.
0: It's good.
2: Me man indirect warning.
0: For those who call it.
2: An ordinary person can take you on. An irrepealable law.
1: When you use it, we are gagging.
2: Electronic Communications Act, a criminal or criminal offenses act.
1: Congratulations to all the people I'm going for polling station elections. To electoral area coordinators very soon. Now I call constituency. I wish them all the best and all right. I ask for prayers for all of them. Say Bianco ye.
0: So Akosia shedding and Kofintia Busiam ward. A very unfortunate one. Timidamunya OPD please. Take you over for me. The Chiano.
1: Or take you over
0: Chiano. 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
2: Kuni nisa anti-grace su efrim. 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

0: 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Mayashia.
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1: 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How are you?
2: 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I just don't want to go to work this morning.
1: Oh, come on. OPD is on right about now. Work and happiness. He's gonna be on for the next 2 hours.
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And that Monday. 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

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That's what I said, Brian Opey. Wasugusu, I would see and can't, would you know? 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

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Baby a web BMU. Na woti and can efribia. If I said I can say kumo penny kwanche for tete banafu double T. Mavis Malaika. Waneno. And a bombachidom. 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Oni Ayua 05. 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Ono adiminemu ewo abefo. Internet kesia so on Adum 106.3 FM. 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And if Facebook. 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One more and I saw my cinema made the words of motivation. 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

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decisions for the business. And then, okay, political parties, when they are making decisions, they are making decisions for their interest, for their party. Once we are taking a look at our team, you know, once we make a decision, we are going to but decision, we are going to make it. No one is going here. Ochina bi with decision I make in and neno whether good or bad they be adi aka ni e pen ne papa ye mu nanso one hwe year with future with decision I be making and nay and a bit me determine your future wodachi enti se anopay wotem kana wutie me afei na ya she week foforo as last week with decision I make here no whether good or bad they na good no mu hu ye they na bad no so hu ye to timi de say good it oh decision ya me make ye ah anya ni ye decision ya me make che say enna me no ka say nipa bebre do on say go ntri e wo enio ma bi hu decisions bi a na won so o mutimi make na o ma hwa de anu ye na o ma hu ni ye na o make decision no said the na dwene eye no o make decision no said the na tenka eye no o make decision no go adie bia ye de beto na nimu nti e bibi na influence no nti o make decision bi and encrophobia make decision bi encrophobia no more opportunity say decision bi an ko mu make ko metimi a make ni ye nanso and then bibi a de to on table so nti no decision no make no anwe I ran left, right? The fool said they had an envelope, no said the net, you know, and nonsense war. But this is him, you are. Ube Mekia, who needs second chance? What to me, would a marker so already? Aye, and then a man, any year, chime any year, and nonsense war. But what Dutch? The future is unknown. And then, this is him, Ben, I will make ye. A jumum sem, minim. Said you were juma same decision. I did be a cry any quasar or tongue, but one to me making who decision ye, both you be a one any quasar or jay, Nancy went to me making who decision ye, into a nano, a cano, a menu. Yet the bat that die as a time a bra boom. Your girlfriends, your boyfriends, a bit more making decision be, na mamma who draw me and send you a horn, so all choose one who make decision be a ne, a menu. A bit of so making ye. And yet, the beyond and in a na a bonnet. But, so, moja do more for Sania, decisiona, who make you know, at the same. And then, crater be going him. And I'm envelope be at the buy a begoo and him tina, all sign, and said your person all sign on 10 times, yes, sign in 10. I'm an uncle, meaning, maybe I join a uncle once a opi. So, what if you decay, yes, what? One day, Oma, one day, gun of a tear, I'll motivate you more every day, no. Uno munche decision making as words of motivation and opay. And the baby be our quack or no. A your baby. And I juma be mu and our table be a kunyakese be our test one day be a influence oh. And my decision now will make it on. Please, this week. And I'm saying you do quit jump as him DB and Abacazo. Charlie, and wait a man, you cry. Yay! My name is Kura. Nanka wedi and kame sign edi yedeng. You have that willpower. Wako school, where's your idea?
wunim papa ene bone inti se wunim dia enye de bia na decision bi wo ho a yen kwen free adwene mu ne de make you sometimes I was say seek second opinion for decision I will make you know enye won kwa adwene ne se team de make decision but ene eye won kwa adwene na wo de adwene ma wo wako school wunim de wo tro inti decision no ade no a wo ye na ho decision no wo feel say ne papa mu a decision and e binum timi koto aba omso o ya ntuni ye kura we are since amamfo na to ye e decision o man no make ye e decision a wo so decide say onkoto aba inti nkrofo bi nkonko koto inti say wo make say decision no na say e hange wa e bi ho a wo second chance obi wo so only second chance inti minim decision ben e na wo take this week. You make a decision. You make decisions. Ye say and ye be a simple. Bibi nia. Ye wa hunu ye. Ye wa nia entia. Ye make a sad decision. No. Ye wa said ye. Ye in a hair ye. Bibi nia de two ye table so. And now say ye influence. And now near bibi egna so. And now near political calamity. And ye make a decision. Be ye make any say. This is your words of motivation. And I'm not paying Monday, May 18th, 2026 on Adom 106.3 FM. Yen fa seda kese enko enfama DBS Industries Limited. And they will penchance ya yen atete so yen mao 10% discount. Yen wo Duffy's Healthy Glow Shower Gel. So ewo wa ene wamon so eka abuafu aso yasene. Yema yedi words of motivation. Debrew live on Adom 106.3 FM.

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And Kumasi will be to me a fray 0506004242. You Kumasi Tamalita Kradi, the Hosu Yaho. Make come for Agbeve, a typha and a day ama war. The name one, typhoid fever, a disturbing pediano nampo, who be a one fanfa, a be out the choir, Sabia. It's a come here, says Susu. 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

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Oh, I'm from Jimmy Munafi, be a quam now. Some bacqua good boy here. I like I'm not so dear. Your Facebook on at all. I'm your Facebook on.
wo Facebook na sada YouTube because I know the you into who bro for now say a priest fainted and fell onto a coffin inside grave whilst leading prayers. He said during a burial service. Wow, ne bro for no. And he said, oh, we are not so no, no, no, no, no, no, no, no, no, no, no, no, no, no, no, no, no, no, no, no, no, no, no, no, no, no, no, no, no, no, no, no, no, no, no, no, no, no, no, no, no, no, no, no, no, no, no, no, no, no, no, no, no, no, no, no, no, no, no, no, no, no, no, no, no, no, no, no, no, no, no, no, no, no, no, no, no, no, no, no, no, no, no, no, no, no, no, no, no, no, no, no, no, no, no, no, no, no, no, no, no, no, no, no, no, no, no, no, no, no, no, no, no, no, no, no, no, no, no, no, no, no, no, no, no, no, no, no, no, no, no, no, no, no, no, no, no, no, no, no, no, no, no, no, no, no, no, no, no, no, no, no, no, no, no, no, no, no, no, no, no, no, no, no, no, no, no, no, no, no, no, no, no, no, no, no, no, no, no, no, no, no, no, no, no, no, no

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ana edia opi mede frere pa eye brother Peter Hammond of Holy Table Spiritual Research and Healing Center.

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0: say wo operate radio station wo en kran na wo ka twi na kye say so funu di atem na so an am se me kan hwe nchere yi buade hwe su ni wa e be kan bro funu so so yet but ye ye twi na nananom e de ato 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

Fomian Shelter March in Mumu, Jan Screen So, with Tia Van at my community nine. As some pair from UCL funding, Afi, Ayaja, or Banis or Son Concro, Anopon 9K, and Yakuja Hodronia, Teddy Pines, as the five aside football competition. Penalty shooter challenge, a man in Mema, the bottle challenge, fun quiz, sacre, sesame bray, a Teddy a big deco few to me, so for your telling me, 4 p.m. I had the grand finale, Asna versus PSG, yes, sure, Jan Screen So, no, live commentary. Yasuwa to my family as a FM. Twine and weenie. That's a match in a panaria. Yeah. Yet you must swab a prep pressure. 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It is a date in this one. A 30th May. Our Tia Vanatama.

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him set me or sign a HR Baco and Ebo PMA. Or by no denim from Batalim from Nice or Sene Feminam say HRD and Opaji. 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

0: 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I'm gonna get Johnson crime if I don't tremble. If you have a boy, Swamma. 106.3 FM come for a year charismatic anointing was it freedom. The Lord has done it. A drew baby ayana empire boy ye bonanfe ya kwako ye weak. 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Hard dream. For this reason, freedom time prayer. Padna ena eton sa ede fre was it FTPP. And that turns out idea frail way a power packed prayer. I need say, what do you shame when you may do no echo so you may do no echo so quesiada juada Tuesday, Wednesday, midnight, a free 12 copim a year 2 a.m. Na channel C and a ubenya a year charismatic anointing Adum TV Adum 106.3 FM Joy Prime TV Asempa 94.7 FM Hit FM 103.9 Ekoso na ubeshia onyame akwa Reverend Bernard Owusu Ansan na wa join in na one no edimpae na enyo ma kire se aka akiri e wa 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Me wa brother Peter Hammond. Dr. Brother Peter Hammond. Dr. Brother Peter Hammond. And you do America. I must say Peter. Peter.
1: And I know you be.
0: Uh-huh.
1: I'm going to cry. I'm going to staff hood. I'm going to cry England and American.
0: Oh, okay.
1: Me a miss spiritual work in here. I'm going to fear.
0: Oh, yeah.
1: I'm going to miss me page. You may be. Si mokra ya kasi shes carfold ndamano oda mkonu mkofi ansana mashe overall na gross nazi minya mudu hana smart mpede mkaye man ose Peter go inside I here mso oh, I'm Peter ose Peter my fuck go inside and take your drink before you go and walk.
0: So in this case, not a person should say. What do you emphasize? Mamin too happy birthday. A check a CA and for Enko Emma a year. Prophet Samuel Nana Amwatin, Blessed Hand of God Ministry International. Award Emma Community 5. Today is your birthday, Papa. 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
1: ehu de
0: ehe prekese what are some of the hidden things in the realm of the year spiritual benefit wo prekese mu prekese
1: ehun de
0: prekese
1: ehun de prekese na ankesa no or yet the secret power of the four corners of the world.
0: Secret power of the four corners of the world.
1: And she said, a pair, precursor, no more, a boom, them number no woman, or a black, or a son, or a very powerful. You can't break it just like that.
0: And a banny seed.
1: Naban is very powerful.
0: Okay.
1: And a precursor, no sweet. A warm difference, if you are a curve.
0: Okay.
1: If you are over the cobra, and they do or to the cobra. And she say, as I'm as a band, my send information to my power no bubble, or act like a cobra.
0: Oh.
1: So me use ways and means power. Listen to me.
0: Ways and
1: means power.
0: What is ways and means power? Like
1: ways and means power. And or your power be a on free nyan kupan. Or your power be a walankesa enya. E be a sofo. A summer come, a summer come, won't say any one demand and see. It be aqua Bible school. No more, my peda won't you missing Jesus. In say be a kaji do for. And now it drew be. Ami mena azimo umu. Insi sanum elbeye bibia. Mwan waka, I command.
0: Because which of course I know you command.
1: Listen to me. I command. Ochede awuwala ne el commando. Listen to me. If the teaching of the Christ, the sign of the power of the great almighty God na. Anu ebakede, oh Lord, I'm prayed. I send my petition into your hand. Please grant me and then call, listen to me, call the king of the angels to bring good angels to save my house only. No, today, I turn to me, Razi, as a petition, I'm a Razi, a Razi, and an answer. On fra, the king of the angels, that is the blood of Jesus, to save my house only. That's why I oh yeah, in suit to a one room could come nazen because a sofu bebre wo tuma was a fra lighten or fun lighten, but that is called reptan.
0: Unim a do baby, maybe trahana, maybe interview Musena, me and Cassa personally, me bomb pie answer.
1: Yeah,
0: and we'll be interview. I know, sir, one of my great journalists, Kofi Adoma, when I started watching you and him, Pampaso,
1: yes,
0: through that, and Uti Menimua, Menu Edinkumwe, my consort, Menem Penimphobia Dinkum, almost a woo to me a wee sooner, a high.
1: Oyadum,
0: like
1: Oyanyamin or Zuman, because I mean, one womb.
0: Are we going to get, so we'll be a problem, no, about in China? 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
1: sunsan no bi anwa because nyame na ozimam ami wa anwo ami wo yim mama ntina mo womi ntime ye nam me ye 8 May mezi me birthday all the 10 days
0: so is the spirit that you use, is it godly?
1: Yes, it's genuine,
0: it's godly.
1: Yes, that's why I come here to teach the public. 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
0: Mame no nko.
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0: Mame no nko how mirror. 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
1: Mirror, water and egg or a part of Jehovah Adona.
0: Mirror,
1: water, and egg is part of Jehovah Adona, the son of the Lord Jesus Christ. 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
1: yes,
0: but in the realm of the spirit, me, do not have that
1: idea.
0: Spiritual eye.
1: Idea.
0: And
1: listen, in Sinakopa, we are saying, yes, so no, ye. Yes, so no, ye. That's why everyone that Christian, or ni bia yazi, no, nipon kwason, we win a Christian. 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All the time, bibi by Christian, for yen abra buma. Ne ya 50-50. 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On Wohen ye. Inna a Christian you swa on the Isisibi because me a coupon in Sisibi it's in the Maria Damazi. Maria Mazatra if you are singing an away day say a sofum po na isisi womba and na e bobi e pompa ni pakunu botuma kayo bibi.
0: Hey
1: yes
0: we are sofo
1: sofo kra
0: sofo asisi nkrofo ogana ano odio
1: eh want to call the right place I'm telling you I'm in a make chiro mama asofo binum
0: but the reason say yes we trim one ding and so yeah there
1: listen no no I will me bread daniel
0: yeah
1: me bread daniel pa
0: say me my ba have
1: listen to me nyada ba mo asam ka me ka kra me bread daniel me bread da kakra banyo na me hu de ibi wezu man we nyikan nyi sunsun ma na ma me nyipa kwana afa no free a aba na aba ka cham na ankipi da me nyimpa me ya ne hwe me ya ne hwe na ma ya research na me hu de ah me bread de sana e pede isisina ano e bua
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1: yes God. 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
1: uncle sazi mu na
0: ye enkofo nam
1: o ya baze o wo wait okay Sansu say him.
0: Page on the microphone.
1: Sansu say him. It's a chef on your way to answer my farmer.
0: We are about practical aspect. Okay.
1: I don't make sure I'm a Yajinia music.
0: We want to be in the microphone. Okay. For your win one and show. Why? Your friend, Dr. Brother Peter Hammond. First, and I have friend of Brother Peter Hammond. Is a Orban, Dr. Bako, Dr. Beckany Dino. Aha. Yes. Yes.
1: Okay. My Lord, my God is a God of wonders. My Lord is a God of plenty. I now receive all that I need. All that I need, Jehovah. I'm sitting here in your name to teach trouble. I need you to guide me and defend me as I'm sitting here. Oh Lord, we need you to command the King of the Angels to save my body and the soul and the spirit. As the area to remove the bad articles against the teachings. Oh Lord, guide me and defend me. Every day, you will iwiase tum ahowa waye ejuma ma ibinom ina tuma ofri nyankopa na kesa oye ejuma inti sawo ekezi duban na se wazo aka mebi de on tri wosunsun na onye ogbana na zanyi de yazo wo picture yes, a castai. Now you direct into the mirror. Okay.
0: But the idea about one, everyone wants what they.
1: Shali tali mahak. Hold it. What's hold it like a magnet. Hold it. Hold it like a magnet.
0: My Facebook
1: name. I come high Seattle. Yeah.
0: What the cost? You're not cheap. Debbie, Samad Fatoso. What the cost? Tio. What the Inkutona app tare. I've heard him, and what the Cosiano abo a year, Gutonoso, and Ache, and a bomber on so. I wish I'm with somebody, Mammy Hadi, Mammy, as if I can get this a. Any more having patch of him, Sabino, so I'm in Italy. If we may mobile phone, so any.
1: I know, my God, it's a God of plenty. I know, my God, my Lord, is a God of wonders.
0: Wow.
1: I now receive all that I need. All that I need, Jehovah, this transmission belongs to your role. That's why I'm sitting here. Come out with good angels. And you might to say rising.
0: Because you
1: don't I'm warm.
0: Debbie, me tia see the tia. Me sebedin kuto ankasa tari ahweswa. Ke kuto no kwa bade sama starting nane.
1: Yeah.
0: And one sans di kosua e modro asa tari.
1: If you are ankasa so be na mo the son of courtesy.
0: Debbie Otio.
1: I serve you, I serve you, I serve you, I serve you, I serve you. It's a say, Sawu wasn't no macho no kosuano home. No macho with date of birth in Zamanina. May I withdraw? She has him. Eh,
2: German.
1: Eh, while you are cook, no, you are too damas yard to watch.
0: Where don't pay?
1: Eh, you are fun which bone.
0: A witch bone.
1: Wait, witch. They are crazing.
0: What
1: are
0: you talking?
1: It's a equa American and Englander. Is it?
2: No,
1: I wouldn't be. Musumine be a nayas are lock. Nayaka segues, mono, do nayaching. It's the mazi. Shazam is a bear. Must buy you draw. As all our egg in me.
0: I wish, sir, baby, a old tear. Shabio, Bepacho, one more ash, Indians, so as one beer.
1: Dabby,
0: okay, because sometimes we are
1: Dabby,
0: so Papa could be enough for a chain.
1: Oh, Damazi, how many were friend?
0: Sir, assassinia bo.
1: Assassin your bo, and to say, and you pay me a lot. And for so, not for assassin. You can withdraw you, Abra Ayaban, in Sisha. Okay, my
0: Bacho, Obian, as I'm an odia to so dear.
1: We are sure. Okay, Mammy Kube. Mami Kube, I command your soul and the spirit and the body into the house of darkness. Kahipa, who Savi, Bisa, Atu, Iviak, out of your spirit.
0: Wow.
1: Okay. Uncle Bra. What did they say? What you?
0: There be old man that's old stroke. Ni mama ni ne buyer. When come?
1: Ibim Bra no head that's old. What you man chef you da? I mean. Yeah,
0: babies, best in the corner.
1: And you're Christian, yeah, Sumyamiye, because I commit a people to the chief for as a sandwich table. Okay, Sabia Lama, one here. Okay, Zaika Zaik,
0: eh?
1: Hey, what the
0: babies back here, you know?
1: Saikamani Kamaka Kapuri, Ama Aita,
3: Miss Adam,
0: Sokosian, Obet,
1: Toba, some Blade, Blade, Toba,
0: wasn't
1: Toba, I don't know. 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
1: 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Magnets. Okay.
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1: 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Only Kahiso, Kahiso, Kahiso, Kahiso. 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
2: 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Me were what Tuesdays up to Sunday. A day beer epede bohon a day before from Nebuk appointment
3: and Zana Yegina Kono ye ko a ye America, Mexico, Canada, Akobobo. 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
3: Bida se.
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3: Mother Peter Monji Kosuane na ma me number ni
2: 0244 0244 60 60 15 15 71 71 0244 0244 60 60 15 15 71 71. 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We were Tuesdays up to Sunday. Epede Ebawa, Bomazende Eba from Ansana Abba, Mudawanasi.

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Ne guest, no, Musha, she said, a queer watcher, and say, Omo ba, Omo, a queer say, Messi, who here, queer watcher, pass, said, and home, face it here, 99 to, and 2012 for neighbor, no, by a penalty.

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Thanks to you, Computer Clinic. 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Number no ye 0552-52880. 0545252880. Thanks to you, Computer Clinic, or say accurate scan and effective treatment. We are calling and cooking and watching a video share because a video is a frame OPD. OPB is sharing so say as empa FM Papa. Are you cool? Father's Day, you may do no ever. I said, I can't see and come up and you can cheer for Tete Banafo. So I share Jumedi at the Emma May. Now, maybe it's my like I'm born a Chidomi at the Jumedi Ebre War Summit. And at the Meko YouTube on Adom 106.3 FM Facebook wall. 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

0: 106.3 FM suni se permatin tu e tu se pe na kese dano emu ache mienu se tu wa krumpo na da rumenti kakra kakra wa diebe cha ujidi anu wajisu eme ensima yensansu so ya bwane bende e ru poto poto se prume niyebe kwa intesi yangaza eni yade nam nasumfuo ene vyei brezinti mbombedia skwade obidu mbie edu kumi mene
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0: And then so dear coat, and a Madame Mip. And I can see a bonny a day, Ebra Warner, and some of the Edima couldn't be any so copiamuas at Timampon. Any a drag quantum pond is what I said, Drugumo, and Penny Fosuo Gusua was yes, yes, said Yabayakon to form by Harwoman.
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0: And then we got when you have one of the denom and every empty enforcement kai will say, Easton, no, what yaba. You hear any Android phone into my son, count your sons on a sunny gold brown sugar. Sunny gold brown sugar. You would your own comu in your one tian tian kitchen kitchen. And sunny, what the young friend mupa, culture go to twist. A apostle for papa, when you move better ho, Wobakas, whom some was seven pie fita, a culture co, DBS the color and plus. Woman, dear Korea, say, now we have so to a year, so to a Android. Suicide Gumui, Wabio, I went to me and Covio. Neither Madame Waterloo, one tranchance, pa, one tranchance, a pami pacha, Bomadia, Sakalan Plus, Pudibakuru, as well as Rosso, as Revia, as Roger was from Majam Petrudu, Agadania Yamunada, Apostle Woods, and also Pime Tache, Franco Trading Enterprise, mobile phone, no Acadia printers, no Acadia laptops, no Acadia air conditioners, for Papa, the Amazon, and other Jatun, CCTV camera, and Sana. 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Said the amount. They could, they could, they could, they could, they could, they could. Send you my coin, you could tie a moment via brazen timbom, but just got it. Oh, be doom ye a do coom, mene.
1: A crea boach, where ye are drum, JP, Abusia, Tessia, Gasacasiabo, and ye are Debra Wena Cassiaway, woot ye ye ne ye Facebook, YouTube, the Anders, and what would them? Facebook, no, but dum 106.3 FM, would them? 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No adabi e ba beti en ka wonmo Instagram okwa ye nie nie TikTok so ye nie nie na homa homa tres so ye twetwe wo ho na wo atoye mantem a Future FM e wo wasa ekropon so ene ye damu se ya ye dem ena nkobra FM Maxim West FM wa Lubo, Space FM wa Takwa, Pure FM Takwa, Rivers FM wa Sakropon, Velvet FM no Asankregua, Radio Shama, Shama wonom
0: Moko fun woma, woman for wo to kwain, womus walk wa ta nas walk wa dwa nanyano pa.

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0: 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you know to be for engine finish some of our common will be for it's not yeah yeah the end of it no yes and it's a come on but it's a do baby for me you call any day a byway and listening government oh bet you on the car. Oya, no no da da da. Oh, meba ene ota. Ya two na moa.
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0: eba ya. They say about the evidence say. Atin say papa no feeling the good people of Mampo ni ejura. 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
4: 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Number is my, you know, a very awesome human being. 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I am a blast with me. 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I hope I have my last year. 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
5: 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One of anyone can say, if you don't know what room, oh, yeah, and now or should don't fall to the end. And opinion of crown, so this year, and wake is the on an any anyone can say.
3: Yo, and you ain't any say, Kafi, send me a walk and quite see the wood. What the are two jacks, some waka crabby a kita warno, while coppers are one some once an hour. Now, Aunt Sunny and any better chum come on, who call ye and nippan was some more. Walk and no chill, I say, and one more when yano, a yamma won, a be maca more, and as I say.
5: In fact, the able do and in the question in the yin yan si day, was in Wibia Brahman. My dear yin yan day, as some seen in Oye regional director for Nad Monyan in Oboku, Mom knows the name of Baka, but yin yan si day was the Wibizi Abraham. And I'm Doma in Funsuhina Ovokum, how Oyan and Orchard don't fall to the dinner today. 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
10: 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If you mean who can say Petronas Raneco, Ecos Runs and my near my Yadi Jumani Nakos, who could deviate our charges in Wamatu insurance at two progress at two, comptas at two. And you was there, Cassi Bebrea, Kaka shop, a business that is sending your walking. And when you decide, say, Niaye, dear, say, you are too low for him, near Cassia, your copeca, and he now copeca, abandoned your copeca by buses and Unfias in Chey. 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Labas Union, no young papa GPR to father consent, yes, you've been yet. But on Chey, on Chey, and then you obey the bed water transport. Say, be maintaining Cassini, never she said, can ye? Never swap it in Yamama, whether for your body was a man. That can I find in, I begin to say, never to my too low for him across Cowda for me, one money.
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13: I'm going to say,
3: Ayo, Ghana for the no no be so a shark or shed drop any our tickinum. It were her tie, no I bear her kai no home, no I call her drop any anim, hen and in crunchy. I drop a one chest drop any no hen and him say, or hen a say.
1: So be out to me who and said yes, yes, or call no to
3: there.
1: I will free with free grammar by and Jay one rea.
3: One was
1: I am quite be a fanatic. One is a queer, a ye, and can a papa man, cowquack of froca, any kind, facan and number. And the demo dance or chin be. So I send me near now what this year be an abusu any beer. Now what number, no so the amano.
3: Me who here?
1: And son, walk of her kind of tie. Tie no crown, I was our way, who's a tie no, your baby, I was a echo. Aruno, hey, no I say. Are you watching here now? Watching here,
3: in a
1: tie, no so tie, no so say, was summer tie in your winter tie.
3: You
1: are beside driver and say, where summer tie and now winter tie. Said the abaya, Ubehu's son walk or her car, no, a moo on, I was a trot ruby as your seat belt. And you wait in iron.
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13: 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Now, on my advice, the old meet standard and answer requirements or shifting in a best rate. Bibi Saba, you seek knowledge before you talk about it. 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
16: e ti ani ni pe mu adwanu sa young Kwani, she figured your chair near to Gatin. 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
3: 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Now, assemblyman so a ho, assemblyman woho, a bumoru. 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
17: The manuka, omukan, where correct, ampa. 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Nini na every sir, dear, that was John Muna, dear, dear.
3: Abusia, where you for Tamu so for, yeah, were no malatasha, I say, and watch him so Mocassin, Nipa 3000, and that way, no correct chamber and wall, malatabia, Danny chamber and wall, and one man for Edem. Now, when you know, Sukodo, Yamia, Dumoa, Yashada, ya Yeno, documentary, Bona Diema, and your deba, documentary, and your deba. 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
0: Inyaki Williams. Anyway, Aisha, me enti player na ye kan wa seven no. Nese Antoine Selom Samenyo onone Ghana ni disha sabri yeka ne ho asemina unim se 26 years and a branch ADA. In fact time I was here Blackstar Sasino was here ye beka jumbo some e wo 2022 wo na African Cup of Nations ye bo qualifies ye ne Madagascar e pim so no ni first game a branch ne e be jine mo me no ka se wo bo 34 matches ama Blackstars was here 3 goals and a diama on my Ghana ye heard him se kwa ye ko no obetimi ahyemu kena anase watu munchini yipa na ukom this season all competitions you know 46 games and a branch and a bo FA Cup 5 goals and a wa contribute next wa shemi nu assist a yemiensa after UEFA Champions League and also 2 games and a wa bo and ne uramo our English Premier League ni mo 35 games a branch and a bo no 16 goals and wa she and a emumiensa so no chumi say ye ka third best wono omo a top scorers no wono etos miensa oh ha ano dine okay said this season was shasie Eddie Free 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
7: 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Missing on a pan and a drum, Mikodano, and my missing your fita. 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
3: 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Mommy just needs to hold a tin of Ideal to know exactly how much milk is inside.
2: Hey, Obia Baha.
3: 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She said,
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4: Me guessing? 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
5: Mummy is right. 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
3: Amazing!
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7: Amin Scientific. 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
0: Yet ya could ya hold one at Teddy Pines as
2: yet. Five aside football competition.
0: Penalty shooter challenge, your money may
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0: Fun quiz, sacre,
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0: not. 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Yes, what do my family has and perfect?
1: Why, ne, weenie?
0: That's a match in a bonnery.

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5: Hey, orange juice you dear. 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

0: 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And now, but call Ocean's Chemist Branch BM.
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3: 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Your test is going to change to testimony. God is refining you, preparing you, adoring you, cutting off the excess.
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0: Father, we glorify your name, and we thank you for sending your Son, Jesus. We know, Lord, that you care about all our problems and all our hurts and every disease. And Jesus, we know that as we release ourselves in faith, trusting only in you, that the power of the Holy Spirit will be released, healing and wiping away all doubt, disappointment, and fear. Father, let the power of your Spirit move upon every man, every woman, and every child, from every tribe and in every nation, as we await the coming of Jesus Christ, our Lord and Savior. Let your living water flow.
1: God will change your story.
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0: 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Your test is going to change your testimony. 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
1: Ewiye dobade ase yasenhye mu piem enedwo ewiye ewo atom 106.3 fm so meeti eduno abapadonko ho 15 minutes past 1 here and the 18th of May 2026 ewiye baby awobia sisi wakoma ne kan ye ho obra ye di atom live worship tumedi no april Ewo Atom 106.3 FM. 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Community 5. You could jinem magic play rice, a pan, octopus sauce. 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E wa umbe ye within your budget. E di amount. 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I also no problem. Oh here, any a hunti team unanwo. I a friend of Jabez. Oh no boss, I'm paying you. Oh a rat day. So be whom mo bo. No way you me how every me so. No a tremi shima. Now don't serve abasano edimechia. Bible say plain plain and yami tiyemano. It woman a bomb pie. Oh Lord. Bless me, bless my family, bless my children, my wife, bless my job, bless my work, business, blah blah. Now farmer no, but ebi akwata. Uye, oh Lord, bless my family. Emfa, uye Jacob di enibi. You have to battle it. So what you say? It is not yours and do it. Simple as that. Rebebi a ufri, nehu how to do it. It is not say. Oh Lord, bless my battle ICGC for the NBPIWC. So far, an empire, I am a demi filly, me Tiana Makuma, Tommy, and Archbishop Duncan Williams. What you say with a tenderous voice, now bomb piano, demon, the crowd be Janney. I came to remind you, sir, Usti Masa, you need to pray. But pray, you know yours and pray. So then I was all compai ba. I was all call all night. I call. So also the any yakuamu the any be. Nani yame bo, oh Lord, bless me, Rade, whom I'm more born near there. Never far. So be it. We want to communicate to God near how free us. So as to how we will communicate it, it depends on you. And your bush of you. And then you HSC war. What you say? Minister, take over.
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3: apampacho awurade nshira o acho me number ni
2: 0559 40 43 57 3 5 7 3 5 7 3 0 5 9 0 5 9 40 33 33 5 7 3 5 7 3 0 5 9 0 5 9 0 5 9 0 5 9 0 5 9 0 5 9 0 5 9 0 5 9 0 5 9 0 5 9 0 5 9 0 5 9 0 5 9 0 5 9 0 5 9 0 5 9 0 5 9 0 5 9 0 5 9 0 5 9 0 5 9 0 5 9 0 5 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Elder Adams akwa
3: Pastor me Joseph pa na pato na pomo
2: e Awurade adom Yesu ye ho ye
3: yeda Yesu ase
2: amen
3: eh etie for na hwefo se akwanya bi se abeda ho ama ya eye ni ji nko a because se ne no se o da na so wan sori a only she be said rather because on no call contract via
4: sanity
3: or no one's agreement via such in China. Remember, the action on I said, well, man, you are the anti work as a ordinary couple police station. Obit major or quanso,
4: sir.
3: But no home or brown assuming no me and also
4: no quasim.
3: It is all one qua obine dia chow,
4: no, in fact.
3: And unty and I was at the chair way a trassier yet near Suma and any juma,
4: sir.
3: Cause obin to me, mon qua and my own fine yenya ope,
4: sir.
3: Obi nse ene mire mbomu wye. 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
4: Sa.
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4: okosem
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4: Jesus
3: ya ton safro
4: yes Lord
3: akwenya na ba
4: yes
3: befa ye mukasa kire won ba
4: Jesus
3: ye mpa ye bonya ne se
4: yes
3: won ba mo bo
4: amen
3: se de wo wado ye tie no
4: yes Lord
3: nefa won sempa e de nkwaje ye ba
4: Jesus
3: e to mu
4: amen
3: na wo sane wo ahinwe mu a o ma nya yira ba Obanya nkwaje ama omukra. To me dear radio dear, ye bekoso abro mase. Cause ne otie mu no osose ne owi ase.
4: Yes.
3: Israel hene ya dawase. Jesus Christ di munti. Amen.
4: Amen.
3: Adofo na sema ye di abro no se. Book obey and a powerful than the Bible.
4: Mm.
3: Otie ase.
1: your books are what we are saying.
4: Sanity.
1: Books are not also. Your book. Your abosom four book,
4: sir.
1: Occultism book.
4: Sanity.
1: Freemason four book.
4: Amper.
1: Goodies four book. A home thing in a no more book.
4: My baby in the way we are saying.
1: Sir. Then no person done be Ukraine day. A book out to
4: her.
1: Always I take a care. I want to say, no, what I see you too. Abra only tabai. What you say?
4: Amper.
1: But a neighbor proves it. Your book will be a chance. Our book in
4: sanity.
1: And no, and a actual concrete.
4: Amper.
1: And your book are a bayan san yanko pompo eba. And no, any yanko pon a woho.
4: Sanity.
1: And no one so as I am coupon. A book will benefit my catch or say, or in coupon. Book will be any hope. Yes, sure. So because a book, if I say Bible, and you know, a brofuna troya. You better say a moon semino. A ye juma, and I say ye juma, because oh, before because a book here in Toronto, I did book like a baby in a am, meboa.
4: Sanity.
1: Yes, sure. Genesis chapter 1, verses number 1. We cried here, school time. Abra, your friends, the Nezri Krano, Kretchini Ashansi Echere. The book of the Bible story. Genesis 1, verse 1.
4: Genesis chapter 1, verse 1.
1: What's it?
4: What's your debo? Epitiasiano.
1: What's it? Epitiasiano.
4: When you come from Bosonia,
1: on your coupon boss, throw any assassin, a book who can make a Samoa. When ni a shasura, who's run as a woman?
4: Oh,
1: anyhow. Assassins, who are you now? Anyhow.
4: Oh.
1: Book na ose enye ne kure no erona e kasano ose mfiti ase na akwonfo ni ho abeyfo ni ho abosomo ni ho freemason fo ni ho no ahonfi ni ho no ose nyankopon ye den
4: bosoro
1: 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Uvi Asanjo from say, Assassin or Dinasono, and your wine dear. Common book, ah, the papi say, a common. Wait till the powerful, the power away if I say, Bible, Yanko Poasimo. John 1:1. Tia somewhere here, pa. A brilliant young mo be beau, we are simple. Not a book no ho. One trust our book, no, and moving from any one would hear me. Book our oaking kind of more semi, not a yejuma spiritual and physical amount. Over our group in the Indiana,
4: John chapter 1.
1: Debbie, now, oh, sure, yes, sir.
4: Debbie,
1: Master, only Charlie Petty. I'm sorry. Yea, you will be saying, well, who say ye DBBH here? Leon was out there, a bad boy in 3 DH. Let me catch it all. Yea,
4: John chapter 1 verse 1. What's your seminal?
1: What's your seminal?
4: If it is yeno.
1: If it is yeno.
4: Not seminal.
1: It's if you're a seminal. Oh boy, if it is a book, no.
4: Sanity.
1: That is a Bible, no.
4: Cassafa woman.
1: And so tono boise. Or say if it is yena, a woho.
4: Not seminal.
1: Not friends, a Bruno, he brought no more sort of Bible, no, no, he. And yeah, bones are common sense. So because of all your common sense, I won't say on a Casacrano, or new common sense in it. What do you say? Or because of the Minyanza, Shani Efrin Munumuba, and was all Kenyans are cemetery. Or be Kansama and Tali, no friends or your common sense, or new common sense in the Pubi.
4: What's if it's Yasena, Seminole?
1: Or say if it's Yasena, Babu, now ye come was a never ho.
4: Assembling young coupon,
1: assembling young coupon, a war,
4: and assembly young coupon,
1: a seminar, a selling young coupon,
4: and why run if it's Yasena and young coupon?
1: It is a seminal Babu and young coupon, now Ukasatia, Brunina Troya, Brunina young coupon,
4: Debbie.
1: Onyan Sasha. 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
4: Sir.
1: Minya fitama usru yan kopon. 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
4: Debut.
1: O de opa, yo konese man never found inside. Metro won we say we cron for.
4: Ampa.
1: Share ye me utimin dimi one city. Me fan do menu munchino. Cause radius be PM dwene ba ma me sane se me no kasape mu sa kwawe on kano kre.
4: Share radius be ma han.
1: Ah.
4: Na ma wen funpun hunu nyansa.
1: Mesura pa you and him innocent. Hey, so coach, no botai. When I bought character, say we are so for me by the grace of God, by the Bible to me, show appearance.
5: nefu mu ba no start say o kasape mo ni pakura wo ye
4: sanity
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4: sir
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5: answer ye be wiase o asem wo answer ye bo ni pa be wiase Word, word, keke.
4: Radia sum.
5: Ose ma haimla na hayaba.
4: Mpa.
5: Ha. 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We first say empu. A bossa de kura. One man stop barrier. Say a man entrance a barrier way.
4: Sanity.
5: Book no ose Brody ne troye no. Shendi ma book ne ye. Brody was anyanza we.
4: Debi.
5: Ma Brody in kasa tre po se empu njina ose sebe njina wa. Mina me katro. Mo nimla husu. Ye prove the crab yet because a nano a bin nimum for so over the same sent you or mutter home money so the tiomo. Mena me catino. Oh, a bin nim to me our Bible or crab Bible no pa. Because I summon to the promoter, why cacacano on an amno chini. Abra, the weapon no crano.
4: Sir.
5: Qua
4: was in the moon and quango.
5: I say yes, sumo. And I'm quango
4: and quano and any pahin.
5: A seminal is a seminal young quang. Assembly say highlights. Eti anese uwu na ukoti asemna eti ma unkwa.
4: Sanity.
5: Oti sumu na ukoti asemna e ma ufiri sumu behind mu.
4: Ampa.
5: Sa book weya ufiri say common sense we broni na tro yeno. Ade na ukoti for esuru. Hemisere. Ma una ma comfort fa Bible we ko comfort so nyane a. Ku common book abefo kura suru.
4: Sir.
5: E ba se ye jira one scripture so keke. Say no weapon fashioned against me, Master. Ye can't say me kekena a year more spiritual realm. As somewhere na odimi smoko ukrom, eku tutu bosom.
4: But you
5: to me in kasa wum,
4: sir.
5: Oti na odem. No, I can't hear ko spiritual realms. Na eja toho tender strike. Common book, our friend say Bible dey come on ma ono. To me a wum no, me can't go na chiro.
4: Was a high no edge sumu, a sumu any sumu. Now, when the baby won Yanko Ponsumano, he didn't do you, honey.
5: Yes.
4: Or by a dancy, dear, sorry, but he had no any penny, I'm so jetty.
5: Or pass over the high no one dancy, or be dear, I some one dancy. Book laws here, common sense for a brunic canoe. Or be the chamber, say, obey deep one dancy, and say, a powerful.
4: Yes. Yes. And you're any high no.
5: Yes.
4: Nemo. Or by sorry, but he had no one dancy. No cray high.
5: No kura haya
4: e shrema oni pe biala no ewo
5: na entro dena babo aka haya entro sha yenko Genesis no chapter 3 verse 14 babo na ofere common book no adome amene aye ejuma babesi ne adome o adome because en sira ne no me bible mu ne wo
4: ko Genesis chapter 3 verse number 14
5: asere
4: e radi katre o woni se ena me se wayo ye nti
5: yes
4: What do you mean? In Totibua, any room, what do you
5: mean?
4: Was in Totibua, any room, what do you mean? We are frozen abenante.
5: Basso, oh, one until you for Swana or nine.
4: Sanity, Pepe.
5: Common book now, friends, a common book. A cast, mamma, I hear you will be seen.
4: Was it now, Betty Dottie? Won't one name in a.
5: Oh, one dinner tea.
4: Ampa.
5: Oh, dinner to the beer.
4: Made your time better when you are banning them. And it was a four and it was a point. Now, Obebu three,
5: yes,
4: also Obekan in 19. Obanidi, or catch and say,
5: Catcher or Banese.
4: Do any of my year,
5: shall not be a damn mouse here, say, Yedman and Yedma.
4: Anyway, yeah, and we need some bread, a dos,
5: Obaben or onions, ombre, Obaben or Wombre. Qua Adam, so.
4: Yea, when I will be Emma,
5: yes, Qua 17,
4: verse number 17. Adam, dear,
5: yes,
4: or catch and say, so wait till you're in it. Ne wedi bia me shew se ni die ni ti wonti wadome asase eye ye mu na be di di so wonkwan na nyina
5: so I see you over there. And Galamseo Mutuniano, and yet a Bible now come and if I'm Bema Bressa, Bema, you know, Bema, Uber TV phrase, I could see me will be going to make a show. What I say? You see, all common sense. Bible now, Casama, Nagasakrabre, or no TV free, so all common sense. Kokomon book now, Casama, a Yedmo and Casal Cream, Hebrews 9:27. Or say, trust any Pope, just book way. But on the Pope, and the Pope, common sense, you know, who precope, or here no who precope, conform who precope, and before no slow woo. What do I say? Oh, who precope,
4: sir?
5: And it's a book way. I casama, one casa, you know, a bravo moi. I don't know, so challenge. Yeah, I'm ready to hear this here. Now, you better say, Papa, you may say, why would the Bible dear grandmother before you saw condemn one time? Let me catch you. Oh, the my dear way, I am my friends, doctor. 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
2: Iti,
5: mi mwa kwa mwa challenge uwe kwa reda.
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5: Kwa shwa unia, unia tuke glase ama. 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
2: Nani boy TV ya share o we bia o fadwe
5: you to o sia you to be my say book when I'm on my say come a Bible na mama o mi na say me na be catch no
2: eh dear mama
5: on of me ni be wie ya no ya me catch up say book na say etwa say ni pe wo prekope ti say na ni pe wo prekope na wo na wo busu em wo hu nua na wo papa wo nana bi so wo prekope Everybody has a man joke with it. Sana Temos war. It's a book that can say me, and so would have been with the Temos Weber. And to find Nansa, Nefer Neko, and Ferradia Simundia Gro. Nancy said a radia semisier, never told Wakaho, nor so be more down qua, or be more down qua. A radius of Sodwas, Afemia, as a for your two tap ministry, Circle Branch. About your phone number,
2: 0272 4744 4744 4788 0272 4744 4788 Yesha, near Zanfadum Live Worship Umbrella. Papa Bills, African, NFA. Jerry Justice, Omade, Ofi Council, Brown, Kratui, Isia. CL Fun!

0: me and share some matching and one more jam screen so I would see a van at my community nine. As some pair from UCL funding,
1: Afi,
0: I had your whole bunny so some concro. An open 9 King.
1: Yet, yeah, good Yahoo, Dronia, Teddy, and Pines, as
0: here. Five aside football competition.
1: Penalty shooter challenge, a man in Mema.
0: Give the bottle challenge.
1: Fun quiz, sack race, sesame break.
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0: 4 p.m.
1: I had the grand finale.
0: Asna
1: versus PSG.
0: Yeah, sure, Giants, Chris, or no.
1: The live commentary, yes, what to my family as a person.
0: Twine, weenie.
1: That's a match in a panaria.
0: Yet, you must swab a prep pressure.
1: Nasa, Nasa, Boninkuma, Sassi.
0: Solo cool.
1: It's a date in this
0: one. I had 30th May.
1: I would see a van at my community.

0: Dishito, Kiss Condom, Tiavana Park and Restaurant, DSTV, Jagafor Bites, Laughing Mouthwash, Aqua Dot Mineral Water, LPG, Asempe FM UCL Fun Day. Mayesha.
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0: to the Bembre. Promo initial say 15th April, cause 15th July 2026. Kauho, Emanem Powerho, Ishisha Kakaoho, FDA, Aji Ejidin Kratsoyatum.
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1: Sorry.

I'm going to go to the house. I'm going to go to the house. I'm going to go to the house. I'm going to go to the house. I'm going to go to the house. I'm going to go to the house. I'm going to go to the house. I'm going to go to the house. I'm going to go to the house. I'm going to go to the house. I'm going to go to the house. I'm going to go to the house. I'm going to go to the house. I'm going to go to the house. I'm going to go to the house. I'm going to go to the house. I'm going to go to the house. I'm going to go to the house. I'm going to go to the house. I'm going to go to the house. I'm going to go to the house. I'm going to go to the house. I'm going to go to the house. I'm going to go to the house. I'm going to go to the house. I'm going to go to the house. I'm going to go to the house. I'm going to go to the house. I'm going to go to the house. I'm going to go to the house. I'm going to go to the house. I'm going to go to the house. I'm going to go to the house. I'm going to go to the house. I'm going to go to the house. I'm going to go to the house. I'm going to go to the house. I'm going to go to the

0: Over 1,900 matches brought us to the football finals month. But history doesn't care about the journey. It only remembers how it ends. The Premier League, Betway Prem, UEFA Champions League, Serie A, La Liga and more. 8 trophies, 1 month of mayhem to decide them all. Stay connected and watch DStv to catch the football season finale this May. It's on.
1: Charlie, you know you.
2: It was serious meeting me.
1: Hey, Allah, Mochi.
2: Now, so ended there, Charlie. You're in free.
1: Oh, we are to wassy. Monday.
3: Hey, what funny.
1: Anu, magic a card, yeah, minio, maybe. Mitya, ne free or sharp.
3: Hey,
1: say, ho!
2: Ah, minia, what you have with Yanadi?
1: Anu, send your beya, a prepara or be bay here, Sikano. Momo, bay, ne beaman.
2: Asiminya, mejibio.
1: Hey, Abrante, go go when you want so hot. 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
4: Oba Bisian, that was sent to ya, and no now to me the wow wow. Me here, and in this one, so Obisiana fire, Kaina sent to ya, Mombo day.

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2: 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Na yama. Ma one sanka Infinix Hot 70. A son say Helio G100 Ultimate Process and a dear. So will you so upset? That's a woo game so dear. Phone in freezing. Infinix Hot 70 in a dear. It's a mage na in sio. And in foot through. And when you're dear and cassa. Nasa dear. Someone sabaka bako dear. And your cuckoo cra. Easy buy. Buy now. Pay later. A bama. Who dear to your 400 Ghana CDs pay. Now be babe. Yeah, Infinix Hot 70 near and there. Free easy buy. I will 059-692-0578. Infinix Hot 70 CCR and what Infinix retail shops are and what Ghana memo nyina.

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0: right, somebody listening to me right now. 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
1: Somebody, tell me what.
0: What are you carrying?
1: Fire.
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1: Hey, I carry fire.
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1: Fire.
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0: Fire, yeah, yeah, yeah, yeah.

ya. 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Oh yeah. 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You know what I'm saying? But because of the fire. You don't understand me. Because of the fire. Akaraboy. So fire ni ye adwuma. Forget about what the devil trying to do. Enemies ni be ye de on be ye. Abaifonia Capricorn hum na be sorry. But when they make their moves and they see the fire that you carry, then they withdraw. They withdraw. Just so be a stubborn or person, yes. Of course, one or pursue. Oh my goodness. That Holy Ghost fire will consume them. You didn't say amen. Yes. The fire will consume them. Na don't be a bian kusiaga. Because you carry fire. So the question is, this afternoon, what are you carrying? But you see, I thought that I want to hear you, maybe I see you. So sometimes you see people in a given, you know, situation, a particular setting. I'm going to fight the coronavirus. But to one say, I dear no Dion soon kunim when you buashe. But you see one being says still Ogusujan and Aso. And on a anche ya

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And try ya ko twa fan no one wan e boss we anim ya still. As all your boss ni favorite. You don't know what somebody is carrying. See. Anyway, this is my message for you. I don't know you. Me name baby Asha Wutin, but this message is for you. Baby, I want to make you baby. This is your message. What are you carrying? Question or no? If you are not carrying that fire, that Holy Ghost fire, no new abra bonumua. I was very shallow. One and one, why is that in Tinguno? It's baby, your brand baby, a bonnet, waffa say ya. Time for the what done tennis ball. Poom near call, boom, poom near by. But when you carry that fire, it doesn't matter what they will do. Hey, I had things more. Hey. Some time passed, I told my father something. I feel ostracized. This will be your name, Papa Kwabna Menza. On watch, I saw them will cry. To miss church. And on yesterday, Sunday, go on watch, just say, everything. Church. The inside. You know, it is believed that madness na yom type pempai bo pa bom paye ema omuma. But if you are blessed, you have a father who also believes in prayers. Na oyem pai bo fwa. 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I was me nante mami. I'm saying, hey. Yes, so oh nante mami to ubi ay mi rienye ye. And was it, hey. And now, ODBS, sorry. But wakukuomuno, they don't know the prayers. And paiwasa papa we about the money back. So if a tamfuni promu kwa na nye, yes, yeah, kwa asa kwa.

I always tell boys that, see, you do all sort of things. 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We go do all things on. But nyamina yesumu nuna yenimu nuno. So after everything, the baby be here, but here we are. Fire, fire, fire. Now they drew a now wada. Baby, you better be here. You boom, you dig it now wada. Fire, super fire. Dear fire, fire, say rap channel. Nti do omo dia yeye nyina no e be ye adwuma ba be kwohwe no de fire ne bo adwuma no no gyan na so krim o how ne de beba hwe ma me come bin sure the fact that you are a Christian bom paye you are holy you be be pepepe doesn't mean say o how ne amane ma wakwem we are humans sometimes you to me pass it through situation be and then one way here na e hona obise bisa sa questions no but God why me e rather na den e den am here boni ben na my papa na we be kasa but nim na aka akwantu no bosha na o share no wan share on bo say e bring mu den dey be into yen o wan ka say ya o dey be men e da o but o me tie ase say eh, say brain be a din setting you. Situation be terrible setting you. Hey, you best rate your setting you. You be quaint your setting you. Or no radi or count, huh? And at the right time, or best shen won you yam or brabo. A honour of becase ah. Send a dear me for me, Nana, dear radi old CC, dear mammy. I was listening to a song this afternoon. Na mi tie no mo sa e son reggae song bi those kind reggae gospel bi and I'm a catcher Iowa Wolf 5 say Iowa Charlie this song is speaking to me. I want you to download it for me so that anytime I'm down I'll play it myself, not to go on everyone's YouTube to go and listen to it. So just download it for me, so any problem. And he sent the song to me. So this afternoon, I've been listening to it, and there's a part where the singer is saying, say, no matter what she goes through in life, every muye din ba se din, that or you too worried, na etoda, na isun, and I bear the order of the day. Bani yine emuno. A radish and when you yam. 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That is the God we serve. That's all I can tell you. A benny more dinner, dear Bebao, but you will always survive it. 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Yamen kao. 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A very difficult situation. 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Na on show ma. 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Good afternoon. And welcome to your own show. Ofie kwenso. On Adom 106.3 FM, Ghana's number one radio station. It's a beautiful Monday afternoon. It happens to be the 18th of May, 2026. If you celebrate, kwa kopim sebe boss 6 in Simkumia.
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Shah said from the 25th of May, May Busumi, they Tosso Edununum, and I hear share classes now. Say. Ebekwa till August 2026. Me pacho fee no eda fomboko eye 60 cedis per subject for the entire period ni na. So from 25th May ya de kopim August no utuas 60 cedis for sa subject na enwa utuas yen kan ubi. It's me pacho ko yen website si siya na eko register. 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That's 055-216-6137. Nah, yet me adding come on. 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Yeah, when you be a boy, mountain me a crack runs you. I bring now. Now saying I got out of 4 years and training. Oh, yes, and test tanks, you have a problem if you pick a cragumwa and no, I don't know. Oh, they are sorting honk a crank. What do you say?
size our color up any nine available. We should have 12 saying in one day as a tortoise. And it's now twice the achieve the tortoise a bono and no NS intestine. No abejo dear. Wait me a phrase 0244-335-168. And now be call a www.syntestgh.com. Now I told Syntestine. Syntestine, because he is strong and he is tough. Now, me fa I rechichin some Emma Aye. Bra Foster. Kuma. Kuma Sprayer and other door now freno. 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

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Atona kuma so. Aboa no. Bibia be fine. If I trust say we obi a wadu umpani fie so. Now person who stay active all the time. Umpom den esisi so kama kama. Na still ye be hunu so ase wo ho fe. Aka akra no wadi 50 by e hu a only 284 na 32 for in aye pe. All the metric. 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It's like Osteo Life, Platinum Plus, Beauty Plus, Omega 3 Fish Oil, Immune Life, Arthroflex Plus, any Menocare, yeah, they are showing you. Eboa, that was our crown also. And it's a bombardier, sell bema on sa akabi. Now, also, wait me, a use now, or they are born by. Sounds so any award, Lumitrust. Yeah, no, the Kutia Malaria. The tablet war and the flavored suspensions war for the children. Unye bina ono nomo sa Eboa ekutia malaria etuna sin tempana. Baby Vice Shop yane drops ka honso eye emofre drua Eboa ma omwenumu da omomutimi etitibidi ye enyason faso. 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Ni nebi umwa. E boy ye pass ema reduce anemia and the kekahun. And ya no people we so conveniently once a day, oh boy, I know call baby. No mum say son so net it would ya ube nya trazo 400. Yeah, one a tablet or any war on a suspension, so ever home. Ya we no ono num bia son son types ni ne ku omu nyina including inkosio omu ato agu yam nyina na ahyini nyina se kama na wife free itibo modern aso be pe bi echi akwan e wo pharmacies ahodo ni nyina mu across the country dodo opano free Pharma Trust Limited 0561088666 afi 0561088663 dodo bi ohia bi e de beso kama pa. 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Ah, now only boys a PA. And now you cry me can na. Wife say somewhere you be near the other night and enough for be can host and I'm mu piece be near the other. Now what branch ya for Star Oil? 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Omo bufu anu guyana we are say o the card I read sika sem bi anu ano cry flex atias e san bo ma onya eye easy expense tracking eti for ni che Star Oil fuel station bi a okwa so per star card e be mo bi Samson abe enjoy high quality fuel, great service and real value for money. 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

0: 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Woko to form a DSC. Tiwa nom say, hey, there be a dear near Cossi. Tim Ranty and yes, one can't crew mua. Ombekuna to remove our own money and milk room beam. It don't born Hinaka crown, ne say, I buy you a can of creature home. I buy you an echra. We use condoms. 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for us who go yes I am dang and you got mama a mobile yeah or back I said yeah mama a mobile say hey also jay that she got a chop up hey massa you don't do anything oba bon payas de rade no more issue 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YouTube oba YouTube ana wa bo adom 106.3 FM it get na te ho no ya ye tu form wa anka oba be yes adwuma yi e na boys na de we be ka se na je yi na ka na hin o de tie girl na kasa na kakra ne tie de o 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
0: 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Abraham tell ba kwa yin na when we were growing up. Ya di try am poasa boy. Book on fire, a dear grown one, if not too neat. Hey, a dear need, the beyond, and need to empoise. I just say, on quite the yay, and you put to print the names on the chest and a dachin there because, ah, Joe, but some a bonny dean. But me came boys in him. South of Doko here. Oh, I feel they moved to take a cranner school near where far away far near the Adnafi. Oh, my be shy as a woo, Charlie. Ah, how? We all shocked. And one day, I went there on a visit. Oh, come now. Charlie, I feel just a Jimmy's. I just a quiet me, you're fine, man, mammy, beg no, pony, mammy, just there. Oh, no, no, bush, you need a dano, so no. Condemn. You're not a dream, why, Auntie, I say. A dream why and tears your titty, mammy, and money, mammy, film. Making honors on tears will go. Ninia can talk about quarry and almost regarding us who worry, and that boy be big man. So sometimes I never be say, we say, your cobain is here, or be a home. Into what this year be will fear. Now, Beshano, what could travel you tell Bina? I buy you a beer, Queen Sayer. Someone who is very promising in their family. Suddenly, not your fast, I feel be a becas. Ah, that's my si party in a band seen ye. Oh, no way, dear non contest out on pen once and more with it. Nay, a pibby be the ayo. Oh, me, I am very careful. Yen, ye very, very, very careful. Now, Omo and your mokoba and your moon down the depaza. And your moon down, so I dream papa home team. It will we say your house's son will be destiny. The grace on somebody's life. Will be vision. Who said he said that not ending? It's not as if say, it will be transferred to you. Just say. But you see, evil is evil. On one ring, this go just do them. She said, or they flex air card and cry. And then I go bury their destiny. Only titty.
4: Talk romantic. Huh?
2: So, what do you want to come here with shovel to do?
3: Mm-hmm. I just want to come bury
2: them. You want bury them?
3: Yes, sir.
2: You want bury and do what, Kwan?
3: As I bury them, I don't bury their destiny, their vision. All the grace with them.
4: Blood of Jesus
3: everything
4: Christ.
3: Everything going to
2: ground. Your mission are only past us today now.
3: Yes.
0: So what? And I call business. I say, so only pastors. I say, hey, pastors. Oh. The pastors, most money in here. Oh, there. I also went here. Am I going there? Oh, there. I only can be brave. Your friends, you are. Oh, there. I also went here. Am I going there?

0: enjoy on next vacation, you know, fully paid. Yeah, just a couple of kwauntia by simply using your ABSA card. We are winning an exclusive trip for two to Mauritius. No akwa juweni. 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Promo we air running out to the 31st of July 2026. Why? 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The terms and conditions, Kaka, we're taking note of those terms. Your story matters. ABSA. And now, what can you see here? Doc Akwaba.
1: Yeah, Jerry.
0: Now, me patro, I put him to say.
1: Adom, nemo pai boy, who ya pa?
0: Ani adom no de no so so so ani ti. No ani kuri kuri, kaka kaka sa ari ari ari.
1: Na oso ho te sai.
0: Adom nti ya, me so so so so me who ya pa? Dog, my we be say background ni kaka na fi. 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
1: Yo jari me da wasi pi ni wajuma pa ubo ma adom.
0: 106.3.
1: And I see. And then the first time I mean we share, but many some of the presenters multimedia baby share. Your friend me Dr. Asante. Me na me da Emma Asante about clinical no. As we here Kokumlimle Senate for office. Number 11 Royal Castle where the munchen here. Good. Yes, I wo as we be so Kumasi Cultural Center. Na a brand new brand you call different studios echre apomodi hunsam ema ye tiefo and as Ghana for na ne particular no ni emma Ghana for nyina hu e cholesterol kum ni
0: papi
1: amount from fun serious. We liver it produce 1,000 milligrams of cholesterol.
0: Mm-hmm.
1: So what did you need the be produce amount? Na ye tidin kosuya bebre na na judidi ni enam so bebre. Se ebasa kosuya kwa ye 189 milligrams of cholesterol. Bakun yokuno.
0: Yeah.
1: Inti u chifo idea. Can who say almost 700 and something with the count by the idea and who has said now about Borosu? Now, a Borosu, this is what happened. Utuminya blood pressure, Utuminya cardiac arrest, Utuminya stroke,
0: and you,
1: or two are singing out to me at the atrium. So, when them chew to me, diabetes womb, or her cardiac arrest, Tim. Wa kuma no tumi stop on it on. The cholesterol here very very dangerous. If we are seeing you know, cholesterol every year. Nipa beye 4.4 million and a cholesterol ekum.
0: Hey.
1: Na Ghana akwa de minim say
0: you.
1: I know what the cholesterol kum ye e dipa bebre. And I mean kai ye yaw ye nua kaba nyame fa ne currency ye. In fact, ya kan oda radio station bia. I think now almost year Valentine's Day. I think 2 years ago, me can well be presenter. No, what you are sending me here and a
0: phone team.
1: Yeah, very sure. Na sabi of a cake. Na we're from Yamin for a currency. Ye. Na you bet me a control cholesterol through your new and near your friend saying,
0: Yedi.
1: Yedi. It's your best TFONI a chef for say. So, open your dream be now with the corner. Always, always ask yourself, say, do you any way pa? And dear in a bayama mini pedria. See, ya yan, sir, a bit my day, a boy. But so, what cholesterol problem, bra, yasuo, na yababwa, your packages at the end of the day, the packages in your bay a day, a bet two dra. Because these days, and for so yeah, medical practitioner and as a herbal practitioner, it does not matter who you are.
0: Yeah.
1: It does not matter how much you have. Cholesterol shall see a build up from 9 years.
0: Whoa.
1: Oh yes. From nine Yes, e

0: Na build up. It's a popo bibre no. 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Me who say me see explain na fa, but e se Ghana for your friends say yawe. Hwe se nkofo bi call keep fit. Otumi free akoka soa.
1: Yeah.
0: Saturday.
1: Mhm.
0: Even pa na we be minim, but wo ma kwa keep fit no.
1: Yeah.
0: Ebiye no.
1: Yeah.
0: Ubeshe mutio ni katikwa ni nama ni bia ni pa wia.
1: Na bia nusu si huna ififisi ya.
0: Sesi ya ubene cholesterol ya mfa nse 500 milligrams or 1000 milligrams. 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
1: Wezi kwa zunu idina kwa idia.
0: Ujina the same place. But I see yungu the gravity of cholesterol problem no. It be fraw and you, it be on your kidney problem.
1: How
0: for bring your kidney problem because of high cholesterol?
1: So, tell me, to go and yes, and Sabine Warrior, and I
0: even though there are a lot of things, energy drinks, and all that, there are a lot of them. But high cholesterol is dangerous because the moment kidney, for example, is a filter. So, the moment I want back kidney, at the end of the day, you know, kidney will not be able to filter all what you eat. There will be a problem. Yes, there will be a problem. A friend depends on number one, high cholesterol. Yamfa in Yanibia Udia, sugar, a contributed cholesterol. Yamika Yotmego, your friend say Washi. It is a woody starch in Yanibibra. The bottom line, you gain glucose out of it. And if you gain glucose out of it, it contributes to cholesterol. Bebere ni or we nam udidi anaju swa yes because udidi anaju sometimes we won say no we fu na abeye kase uba abeye obesity na no na em say producer krabu sami se say opanyi bi no enipa hwehwe pa na ye be check ni cholesterol level
1: adwuma mu ya
0: adwuma ha o ka che mo si nipa po se
1: we frim
0: so won em che na we hwehwe na me si dabi.
1: That day, you cry, drink, and crow for non checking ye. Yeah, you could check ye now on an day, ye highest.
0: Because
1: as soon as you are slim, crowd,
0: we have obesity of the organs. We obese, organs, and you know, abdomen. Sometimes, come out, cock it will be obedient, and one baby, so on your channel. And we are more dangerous. But why can see him percent the woman will be asked, say, oh, so let you say, if pay attention to it. But it will be a young, but in yum yum and you know, cholesterol. So, a bit near now, all cancers here, tear tears, so seven on TRCBO. So, cholesterol kuno. The cholesterol ye nipa be brief through until your ceremony motion here, but walk cholesterol problem, pa dear, yasuya, ya obaha, everything will be fine. Your packages be brief, it be your cholesterol, they be your diabetes, dear. But people,
1: my doc, and then I say, yash, cholesterol, I got me and share. And no packages, no, because of time. You said they are worthy mine.
0: Yes, me war package of cholesterol. The reason why, young to me, church and Indian, but me war a lot of package, diabetes package, total cure.
1: Okay.
0: You war stroke, also total cure. And a high cholesterol. Who's a high cholesterol? This is a nada eba. So when I'm saying, I'm a picky cholesterol, no. Inti when you cry how? I find out say your liver. So liver a few womwa. It means fraweni. It means fraweni, I'm telling you. And your operation pass them. Because why we liver no it means function properly. And when you how no aqua your operation, it doesn't work. It doesn't work, Jerry. Inti sa u pese really uhu towa pa dia. Check a cholesterol.
1: Okay.
0: Who say aduane wo die no e betumi aye den aboa nipa dua no me na meka masem se kane no nipa nidi yankopon ba adam na adam nidi no o garden of eden te se surabofo onte so ye boni no hu se komde no 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I'm not the madam, but see vegetables, ni fruits. Ask yourself, say, Nipa do a saying, the vegetables, steady. and yes, say kitwa bi sesi akotom mo na salad no ewo apempem wasi me di salad undi hwe so
1: adwa utie de
0: wati undi hwe
1: kaso onye
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0: ah onye ne bebre 9 o'clock na bi achi kosu ye di minu ya emwa ti ye ne ya di en say kwen ho. That is what we are passing through now. Na ye pedro edro ye good. By can who said DNA would so yeah dro.
1: Anti dog, anti said the okay, high cholesterol package, you know. Say no and who shared the same.
0: And she say no frame and as a bahwa.
1: Yeah.
0: Na ube to me a babeton. O persua ye bet to me a send the amana say. Ofra, ye be church room say I have no time.
1: Yeah.
0: Ye be church room how it works and all that. Na nuane me de nuane ni aye ne hia
1: I very effective they say ye this is a paper
0: very very effective
1: me ambo check cholesterol levels ni adi ni na
0: say unsa na me catch her say one no my draw why exercise cholesterol abene
1: but what be
0: din ko sua be ya 5 6 anum drinks be ya 3 4 upese cholesterol na ye den na besu ya bene. It will not work. I see a can of currently chilling the
1: power.
0: I
1: be con every
0: one with the matron. But no profit during our breath over Saturn, but no, sir. I see the BM cholesterol, yes, doctors, I was sorry. And you knew any wood in my cholesterol anyway. Until your cholesterol package, pa, me say.
1: Okay.
0: Oh dear, and was all be frame.
1: All right.
0: Baby, I will be a year to me. I'm a on, sir. I can your package, you
1: know. Okay.
0: So when your stroke was swap in the package, you know. Prostate. My main chair prostate drew back on chair ma were tier four. So prostate how are
1: patro muntio and my friend maybe some say or can say also we or the chem one munti now.
0: Prostate say how? Na if fe and na eba wako check PSA.
1: Yes,
0: I was sort of kakra.
1: Yeah.
0: Unya fresh tomatoes, carrot ni kokumba, who blend is at items.
1: Fresh tomatoes, carrot kokumba. Cucumber.
0: Yes.
1: Now I blending in there together.
0: No no no no. Consistently, yeah. When I brought for the woman, some
1: yeah,
0: consistently,
1: a brano, yeah.
0: Utile Michelin, oh, a bako.
1: Wow,
0: name mo maybe a naya cancerous, ya cassa, de be a cancerous, a pro cram. So, when they make channel, and really, you want to package, but you have ya sure,
1: okay.
0: Name mom say,
1: wow, check you there,
0: fresh tomato, carrot. And now cucumber, a copper,
1: and
0: now pressure so munti nyadua we ba kwan no pa a we are near you may
1: garden eggs.
0: Garden eggs here two pressure, semen I'm catcher.
1: On one anyway.
0: On one I hadn't call for a problem see ya spray so and all that. But Jerry look at it. See ya spray so nyahu ye. Yambidia ya na fe gunsium na fe shim 1-2 hours.
1: Chaco ya
0: na chaco abrofu abeda ye because
1: oberi. Garden next room where
0: would the goon see you?
1: Bear 1 hour,
0: 1 hour, 2 hours. So look at me, the goon mad
1: overnight.
0: Well, name a child. Wouldn't the reason why we got to know this? Yana no mechanic or me young finding in Yanom de Chakwatu.
1: Yeah,
0: can anybody train near your DBD?
1: Yeah,
0: your bobos near the queue. So, mommy, the queue since I cause you bring by no cast a hair. Munja, you're the pepsi dente bremo. And now, oh, my son, go back to. Your friend is saying,
1: Pressure.
0: No, I'm telling you, I'm serious.
1: Wow.
0: I'm serious.
1: Wow.
0: I'm serious. Jerry, Africa nyameche ya di pa na. Sometimes, you know, sika semtina ya ne nipa bibirinka no kore. So what you mean, say? But ubi a utie me say bi a uyo duye ni or whatever. Mumi yanka no kore because as I say, you know. Life is short.
1: Okay, for a sign trust me, but my number no, and as I church, I'll quite be him, said the bear.
0: As you hear your cocoa, namely, Senate for office, that them number, you know, higher, Castle Road, higher. My number is 0550 4399. 0550 4399 20 0272 28 92 7 0 1 0 2 7 2 8 9 2 7 0 1 0 2 7 2 8 9 2 7 0 1 What's up line here? 0244 42 0069 0244 42 0069 Musa muwo Kumasi na uti minka every Kumasi eye Kumasi Cultural Center Kokwasi udu security gate wakasa uhwe asante about Dr. Asante uni problem bankran hadie kokumlemle haya ya ben sabe memo radio credit about there is
1: top radio
0: Esichere bebere udia sabi omema samno enko ye. 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E wo ka sem bi say.
1: Ye.
0: Wo ka sem say emema ye mobo. 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
1: Ye
0: mobo.
1: Ye gaga kwa.
0: Thank you. Yeah, mobo. Yeah, mobo. 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Eti bema biya nje ne husu ye. Nese umema sama confirm so eno so me wa package ho amount. Eti me be sorry me de me number sinu tujwa for the last time.
1: Okay.
0: Na your friend is saying ubetumi afre as soon as I get up from here. 0550 43 99 20 0 2 7 2 8 9 2 7 0 1 0 2 7 2 8 9 2 7 0 1 What's up line here? 0244 42 0 0 6 9 Wawa glaucoma when ni a shisho a prince you Adie fita biya bekata tuntum so ni nyana mi wo package ye den e mamo. Nyanko kwanko bi biya ho.
1: Onka so dog. Yeah, that's it papa. Okay, all right. Abusuan ya twaso na my good friend Ejiwa ewo Trust Hospital Osu. Or say today is my lovely mom's birthday. Please wish her a happy birthday for me. I pray for long life with good health, happiness on every side. She is a good woman with a heart of gold. She has taken care of me and still taking care of me at this my age, Allah. I say God should keep her to see her great grandchildren. So happy birthday to you, Madam Diana Abena Abwaji. Nyame onsha bebre if you are odoba ejiwa of the Trust Hospital Osu osi nyame onsha bebre na Electroland achede kese no ekoso emawiye ye bomoden aso bebawura ya so ya hodo ni nyina mu anampo authorized 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I'm going to dial *928#. 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And I'll be to call register. electrolandraffles.com Now I enter your weekly and I say monthly draws. 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I can we work Caritas lottery platform of the NLA. 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
2: 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Nyame ya adumwa. On Saturday the 30th of May 2026. Ye na ye shia oti yavana tema community 9. At 9 a.m. Na ye de the Asempa FM UCL Fan Day 2026 no ashishye so. There will be lots of activities on the ground. Ya abe timido huwa shimbi. Ya abe wini prizes pi na. So ati asye. But the big question in is, is it going to be PSG or Arsenal? Me the medica declare me the other that say me per se PSG. Arsenal full be drafts from him, Timu Case. What they say? Timmy Bar me share PSG for Jesse Panam, their big gym. Sa, say, buggins, and yes, yeah. Now, Nina Muno, Yabeji and Nian Casan Casan Casasa, Vitano Pana, Copimse. Yebe share a year grand finale no every na ya share the lift a year trophy no Tian Washington now so the one by Jimbi. The Asempa FM UCL Fan Day 2026 is brought to you by Asempa 94.7 FM, powered by Adum FM with support from Adum TV and AdumOnline.com. 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And mwebi ehubiano. Yede besumo. 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I say unlock your strength. And ho and komo eno no. Na. Yede webe bros is here. But before that no. I say, Mary Anane Buama, and I always say, Dachi Hima, Efia Sika, a happy birthday filled with love. Happy birthday to Alvina Sakodie. God bless your new age with good health, long life, and prosperity from Auntie Agi and all the youth of Glory House Assemblies of God Church in Vicenza, War, Italy. And then Miss Sarah Audu and Mrs. Sarah Audu said, today marks another milestone in your life, and we sing and shout praises to God for gifting you to us. Happy birthday from your husband, Abdullahi, and the kids. May you enjoy this special day and many more days to come. We love you. Not just say ne eye your boss, ne wife, the birthday, Mrs. Sarah Audu. Mommy, onkwaso, nyami on shall be bri. Na oma insu ye. Ewo yesu dimu. Apostle Augustine Smarton, so O see, today is my daughter's birthday. Her name is Esther Ifa. Kindly wish her a very happy birthday with much love for me. And T. Wifi Apostle Augustine Smart and Chain Enna Odema Ne Baba Ukuapini Bekas and Babia Esther Ifa. Nyamu shall be brave. And I think, sir, I saw one from Mr. Car Coffee Baka. Yes. And a cry and cry. Yeah, it's here. I'll say good afternoon. I want you to wish my auntie, Miss Perfect Pearl, Essie Blebo a happy birthday. She's celebrating her 85th birthday today. So a happy 85th anniversary going out to you. Wishing you long life and good health with God's protection as well. From Mr. Carl Kafui Baka. Kofi Squad to transfer the around the world in 5 minutes, April. But Abusuya Shano so said the ungalicious have been wahab promo so costly den with over 4 million worth. That's 4 million Ghana cedis worth of cash and prizes. Yeah, air train war. So just look out for the special ungalicious promo packs. Submitted 20 Onga powder promo sachet and a few 20 Onga shrimp tablet promo wrappers at any Onga redemption center. Yeah, Ben War. Now a receive your scratch card. Scratching sharp. A big reveal, a year unique code B. Now I tested your cost *713*27#. Uber renew our chair and instantly say a cash prize. I acquired the copium 200,000 Ghana cedis and our chair and the deep freezers, smart TVs, appliances. And they just say, but be brief. Promo way acquired the Akosi the 15th of July 2026. So don't miss out. But more than I saw, don't want a shame be FD. I said ready in crowd to move you na waje atumu se eye pa and nije sembie pie e wo Ghana man mu. Na when I heard about this I was so happy. Efa Kasaprekon ehun Kasaprekon PLC eye a Ghanaian beverage manufacturing company with over 38 years of operating history and a portfolio of established brands. And they Kasaprekon PLC are announced a share offer as part of its listing process. Yeah, just say you do room ewo Ghana Stock Exchange, you know, so information relating to the offer no is set out ewo year offer prospectus no emu and available ewo www.kasaprekon.com and now all we need share licensed stockbrokers P nan chanswa on bit me and wow in the brain near sounds who bit me and your shares and what Kasaprekon do make when you man I guess your pass what I say it's the offer way it is expected to close on Monday the 1st of June 2026 in accordance with the prospectus. SAR communication way it is issued for information purposes and should not be regarded as investment advice. Kasaprekon was a step beyond excellence. Yen rem na yen fa around the world in 5 minutes and to us.
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1: The imitable Jerry Justice.
0: Akwaba.
1: Yenu ya brabe.
0: Apo ni mutu zeyi.
1: Eradie humi mwabona mpacho onzwe.
0: Adum ninti mehoye pa.
1: Yeda tredi ya mpo nyanko po mbasa ya adomno ase.
0: Hmm.
1: Meza meza.
0: Hmm.
1: Mi boni te unama sorry.
0: Ya mkwe ni mwe.
1: Mamensha siya. World Health Organization.
0: WHO.
1: Yeah. And they want the ababe to ya womo chrese Ebola. Ah, minimse wokui. Yachira, Dr. Kungu ne Uganda. Atia tisipa. It in omo caution amount for especially.
0: A flashy ma masumu e wo BBC for reports so, yeah.
1: Yeah. Nti omo chira neighboring countries.
0: But tell me, sir, sir, one Ebola and the
1: one in the MZ, one person will be jaw and cry.
0: One day, a bray, yeah, bay, yeah, in a hundred inch jump party at the house. Still, I say,
1: and in tea, I'm almost say, Omo, Omo Bimbe, Omo, Omo, but there's no money.
0: One year,
1: I didn't need it to me, Rim, and the Omo Diaba. Now, gradually, Oko Moscow. Ababe told you, I say, Ukraine free, Omo targeted Russia free now. Omoto, yes, 500 drones.
0: Drones,
1: yes.
0: Mm.
1: Ah, just say, could you?
0: Okay.
1: And then I'm so many pamians. I should have one more. And when I'm growing, I mean, so much as you. And I say, a gemu giddy cry and yasam ketua. And also, near I was someone, a bawadaroma, made a mau.
0: Okay.
1: And every brother, did you know, say?
0: I didn't know anything.
1: The bride price. Oh, that bride price, man.
0: Yeah.
1: Mesro mwa ese obano enya 20% of it. Bema no bana so obabitua bride price na ese obano unya 20%. So none of the client na buy.
0: Ah.
1: None of the client na buy.
0: Deputy.
1: For the client aba. Monye momani 20%. Akwese mkofu yedume yebia.
0: Okay.
1: Eh, mean guy. Nah, mo money. 20%. Na mo di amana na chese bibi. Hiye, come on. Her red flag are big, but her boobs are way bigger. Juna no mo. Why?
0: Juna
1: no mo. Oh yeah.
0: Really?
1: Oh yeah. Juna no mo.
0: Really? Are you serious?
1: You see, right? The thing is, your nyash may be small, but God has bigger plans for you.
0: Okay.
1: Aye, when I know.
0: Yeah, mon fanche mon
1: cra. Aye, mon fanche.
0: Bottom
1: flat phone. Okay. Era de wo en yama pankasa edema. Some people are losing everything except their weight. Kasi ana wo ye.
0: Yeah.
1: Kasi ana wo ye. Brother, if they can't stand your success, Mr. Mama kunya no montenase. Right. We are simple.
0: Yeah.
1: Aye, Mama kunya no montenase.
0: Timi stand there.
1: Timi stand there. Mana kunya man intense. On share the erade.
0: Yeah.
1: French ni nyaka chose Jevel Capel. Na chese what tete tete day.
0: Still I wembe.
1: Wan chonzo a.
0: Wembe them pa. All right. Kofi Scott and I attend in Kano so they around the world in 5 minutes every him. NJBA dey I get it better us. We say good afternoon please. It's my birthday today, and I want you to bless me with prayers. I want more strength, more health, and God's guidance in my new age. With a wabompa and amo anwebi, I am Peter Nyako, aka Papa P, Site 21, Tema Comte 1. Peter, all the things that you said in your message, it's my prayer that it will surely come to pass in your life. Say a big amen to it. And no, I don't know. Wabompa and anwebi. Washisha, come on, and you know, I'll be a NHD, what I say. And please, a quick shout out going out to your number one listener, Ekuya Mavis, and the entire workers of Diwisa Collection, Cambodia, near Block Factory, from Bra Kwame and Ansambe Coin. And now we're in so the way to and I feel we're in so Nane Kuya and Samuel Sumwa. We want to wish Mercy Sumwa a happy birthday. May the good Lord bless her new age, and may she flourish immensely. May she live to be 106+3. Amen. Or they are too HD for FF. After your last one, we went to name Mamp and Fonka and then go, oh, there, you don't go quiet to turn one more. We say, Jerry, good evening. A happy, blessed birthday going out to Stephanie Ububi, long life and prosperity. Kofodia Technical University, Medical Laboratory Science, level 400 from Kwesi Budu, aka. Or there's fashion inside Mampon Equiapim and on also a two we a two moon. And T a penny four and Casa Nafi Yanko Yang anymore.
2: 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This is Hassan Ayerga. 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
0: Best for you, good for you. 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
0: Okay.
3: 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You grow old and you die old. Thank you.
0: Thank you too. Sofukum Chacha.
4: 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I'm listening Ayergated Sports on Adam FM 106.3 FM. So you listen, Prophet Kum Chacha, I'm listening and I'm here. God bless you.
0: Bless you too. Joseph Langabel.
5: Ladies and gentlemen, my name Joseph Langabel, King of the Jews, the chief general for the national team. I irrigated soap, Adam FM, number one, the old Ghana. If you jealousy go quench, observers are worry, believers are enjoy. I irrigated sports. No sympathy for the cripple. Yeah! After the criminal war, take it to the dancers. Oba
0: war. Sissy.
6: Other for me, didn't this Sissy Chum?
7: Yeah.
6: Now they hear me say I irrigated.
7: Yeah.
6: There's no day I mean to irrigated because me tell me religion. Now me stress
7: ah. And yeah.
0: Kwame Akwama.
8: Kwame Joso.
0: Now what to say?
8: Ajana Trump Kwagu.
0: Alex Covenant Stone.
9: Covenant Stone.
0: Yes.
9: Bakua Maka.
0: El Sueja. Edra Enyo. Nombre Uno. She. But Mayo.
10: Kwagu.
0: Akwaba. Now what want to say?
10: Radia Dom. Okay.
0: What's the matter?
10: What's
9: Adi Langaba Adi. Hey, I'm more at the church in Kagam. Come on, that's in a matter. Oh, we had the oil, which is a
10: matter
9: of a gazette. Oh, say, oh, my gazette. Hey, oh, that is
0: okay. Just a minute now. Me from Tuchema Sasufona. Where you are, come say, where you are, my yard in Uri and say, Omro Mufan coming from Monk, and go Timpacho. Abuja taught Sasso insecticide spray. Upper crown, no swa, and also a body, my pa, a smokeless. Also, next you are, we see a bia ma, and a jinjin or tin when your katani cool bia. Nedjuma, why so kuntun tomorrow, and not just you and a precon. And you can't say, why you swear, you know, not a jar, a nice sweet fragrance. 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Sasso, was it kum and ton ton prekum? I feel uncle any
10: kum ton ton prekum.
8: What could we can deny to say?
0: Nay, your father, what they are okay, so be sure I drink about the rich cattle, the rich one. Also, come about the exploited thing. With the yeah.
8: I want to catch up with the about in the
0: I was giving you, I was just sharing all along. But who say, yeah, dear, no. You should not catch yourself. or yena ye twana ya abo enti esa ka sho ho so because ye nana ye sre me say I was laughing o me share nana me sleep but me pese bebam
9: ela me ka say no na me ka say that you much ye no wo say wa
11: na me mara fe me
9: ka say eh zeda azura o
11: me pese se wuti ya na fe na that you may be that na
0: den o me so just say
9: zeda azura zeda
0: o me so just say e do say wa go go no
10: oh dia na so pese o chi ya
11: Obua only story dia
9: minister and I'm a minister okay yeah.
11: Yeah.
0: Yeah. Yeah.
9: Games dia we athletic championship
11: we
9: we kura
11: I can't afford your medals saying
9: oh yenya num
11: 5 medals the country been a top
9: people by and me and you good South Africa need kind
11: South Africa need kind I'm a bure yenya we almost have
9: fun that's a Kenya toss me you know
11: Kenya toss me
0: you know I'm say in 10 10 bia
9: yeah toss 17 oh
0: Who's 17?
10: Who's 17? It also says 17. Yeah, one gold.
11: Who's
9: 17?
0: Now we're expecting something different, Anna.
11: Yeah,
9: but I say, yeah,
10: African games. Yeah,
9: African games.
10: Offer. I and crime see this second or second.
0: Mami can see me chum. Mami can see me chum.
9: Oh, there.
0: The fact that Sir Botiman facilitates Nugus war. You as a sports, you how many times now? I call say you training Crawford.
11: Why training Crawford?
0: Trainers all come. I'm going to show a man Crawford come the car. I'm going to show man Crawford swimming. Remember, mommy, we my master now better say how many times? I nail and you see, I'm going to play. Yeah, games be at say yeah. I am going to be judging my Emma Ghana crown. Most of them now be saying for now I'm fiba. Baby, now call me Krumwa. What you say? Me ba.
9: This bar, Debbie, you are giving it back to
0: come
9: society.
0: Now, Debbie, we have a problem, and we need to deal with it. See, most of them run in our crown. Or trainee, ewa bruchi, because who be sana? Obe catch us say. Training kits name, you know, facilities name, and then crown, a hano crown, and what? What you say? And it means that any a priority. We will make provision for that. Hoping say you be training on ye said the bear games be ba and ye and ye host to crown on Kobia. At least they can go for gold for us. But enka plans and ye say anything goes, the best CBS ye do and ye pass to pay TV.
9: Honorable Quas of one said no one is on go interview, no? Oh, 5 or 5. On no swab trap. Asemne butu asema to say minister ne be kan ye na o cheso organization e say na ipo vote no kra no e ka che country no say famra o che say omo African games wi e no do omo toy e no na e wo ho
11: ke wan
9: ah omo ja report o se aduane no kra no report omo chiro wo African games
11: ni mo Ghana
9: omo say recommendation e wo aduane no say enye ni buffet
10: Next EBI, yeah.
9: Aye, my engine. It's 20 years ago.
10: 3 years ago.
9: Nase, you did me first. I report no crying.
10: Yeah, Juma. At least in Kenya, EBI.
9: Blueprint ban. I bet me. Policy ban. Policy ban. I bet me. They develop for my no. Policy and development too.
0: Yeah, do.
9: Enye is you. Policy and the America for no. The last time, eh, Jerry, our class. Nee, yeah. Policy and development, yeah. And America, omo ebemu say in one of the examples, ebemu say America they developed. And I'm say, si eka se bibi a development, it should be process. Ana me boa, it's America no, ain't mean ka say developed. Why?
11: China
9: still upon almost sign extra policies. Di achichi kru no. Next year they are catching the crowd. You
11: can see catching us and no one echo. You move
9: it. Just a baby, I want to move.
11: I say, I call you a doom, but you move it to cocra and come. Again,
9: yeah, dear, 3 years ago.
11: And
9: you're good, but you're good. Monsieur 17.
11: Hey, out of how many?
9: Now you're good and covered to 17.
11: How many countries?
9: Who's to add?
11: I'm not going to say.
8: Kenya no call hurdles any 100 meters.
9: Oh na.
10: I don't know. I said was a high jump.
8: Oh na. Oh na. TV.
9: Unzo no eto.
8: Yeah.
10: And some was running Bob Papa.
8: What do you say? Is St. Peter's.
9: Na kogu so apa ba uku square eh.
8: Aba pa blackboard.
0: Metishi na mijae.
9: Now here there.
0: Metumbi kapa.
9: Utintini ya kawani isembut.
0: Metumlika pa. 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But ashi asye bina. 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
8: But atata anwa. 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
10: o se o se that time na ye nim se e wo se ye glumi nipa no e ma obedru level bia e be boa ne shi no
0: na ye nim se ka sa ona na onim
8: ye hu sports on for friend
0: daddy on the side tie tie
10: that time no tie
0: ya shema gufa and masters no teachers nene omo a sports they knew
8: people were
0: not money.
8: They take them to
0: me, but they know. Satan, no crown, and I'm taking this. And then, mom, crown, I
8: didn't.
0: Satan, and I, your coast, I have bought any idea. It's me, yeah, no, I buy from.
9: Your best sign, a keep near an only a seven.
8: It's still rigid.
9: You go free, of course, Cooper, and one who know. Do you ask best ones, you know, so and then your scholarship.
10: I'm not your
9: scholarship, no free. Yeah, and I said, no,
8: I'm
10: not
0: sure. I'm not sure. I'm not
10: sure. Yes, sir. I was in my name, I was wrong. I feel me who did it, but I was
8: wrong. I never
10: called him. I heard him. I heard him.
8: I heard him. I
10: heard him. I
9: heard him. I heard him. I heard him. I heard him. I
8: heard him. I heard him. I heard him. I heard him. I
10: heard him. I heard him. I heard him. I heard him. I heard him. I heard him. I heard him. I heard him. I
8: Ghana for ye ni sika kwa ye sika ye na ye hu akwanya bia e di sika ba ye di ehu mesim sports e free money.
10: Oh yes,
8: bring sir.
10: Yeah,
8: sports e free money. I atwa bo say developing year
10: e me ya say the budget e ko ho a say de enka oman priority ho nti ye mfa sika bia anko sa
8: sika ko di ro mu di sika ko de bia
10: am na nse wo ka say we o me fro wo
8: bia ti mi fro bia
9: ya si Africa games sika no kura no. Say approval.
10: As a finance minister, I don't see cannot.
9: As a parliament, Ukraine approval. What is Papa do the oil? No, I go
10: ask
9: someone.
10: What
9: is
10: he
9: going to do?
8: First,
10: last week we catch it. What is he going to
9: do?
8: What is he going to do? Look, Kogi was there today. Other countries were ready to do it.
10: As a country, be as one penny Kogi.
9: Oh my, yes, I did. I just want to see him release this cake. Can I know?
8: I buy this card. Ten.
10: Ah, and what about Baba? That didn't hear you.
8: What
0: about Baba? What about Baba?
8: What
0: is it? No, Baba. What
8: about you?
10: We're
9: Andre Rami Morgan Ayu.
10: Titi
9: beba.
8: Obi
9: e kana se me se.
0: Squad man in casa. O me se o de man in casa.
9: E kwa kwa na kwa nim. Ze se osoafo a Ghana hanyina.
0: Yeah.
9: O mampeni his excellency
0: Apao no.
9: John Dramani Mahama Apao ne se akofi nim dia wo. Ye ka sponsor. Sebe se ye anye other sports nim poa Black Stars nim kwa diye nim dia uwo edi tutu niye mentino zani nim dia no baye sports minister
8: they say sports minister na wakana son
9: na sports minister Kofi Adams abe kan
10: esisi diya se
9: wame sisi diya se Andre Rami Morgan Ayu uye kocha unimge uye kocha Ghana ama contract says 4 months
0: there are some now, okay.
10: Now, the
9: other one, then it means,
0: wait. I think, sir, no. That's not what the man said.
9: Hey, what are you talking about?
0: I listened to
9: you. I have the audio here. What are you talking about?
8: You are lying to the public.
0: No.
10: Say,
0: oh, yeah.
10: Oh, yeah.
0: Or say, So no one ah. Degree no be mo be influence.
12: My friend, what are you
0: but
12: talking about?
0: One stress one so say say on ti on by force on for the dinko.
12: Ah, me be go say me dey make say am for the dinko.
8: But na first minister on my press go eh what cap.
12: Kwame. As first minister Ben on no dey make say am for the dinko work.
9: Me yam.
0: Because me say say papa ne kasate en raw say da bi be.
9: O dey me yam.
8: Na my squad.
12: Maza.
0: And yes first. Na first minister Obet na on wan kan.
12: Minister
0: Ben
12: no
0: no ni ma ni o mu na be for so papa no e ti afia den o no so de o ka e o de mu mi en
13: Dede is one of our great players.
14: Wow.
13: He's one of our great players.
14: You love to see him at the World Cup?
13: No doubt about that.
14: No.
13: He said, but players are winning this in the Samuko World
14: Cup. Wow.
13: So if the coach sees him fit and wants him to be there and to bring the experience
0: Where could they end the way? Or see, if the coach sees him, say, or yes,
8: I tearful.
0: I want to have a cry, your money, I can't trust you.
13: Is one of our great players.
14: Wow.
13: He's one of our great players.
14: You love to see him at the World Cup?
13: No doubt about that.
14: No.
13: He said, but players are winning this in the Samuko World
14: Cup. Wow.
13: So if the coach sees him fit and wants him to be there and to bring the experience to bear in the team, why not? Say, minister, and I believe, say, someone like Dede in the team is like having an additional player coach.
14: More fire.
13: So I don't think, say, if you find Dede in the squad. I don't know the coaching strategy. I don't know the plan. I don't know the psychology.
14: More fire.
13: I'm not a coach, but if I were a coach, you know, let me what that type of player, I mean, say, he can play a player coach role. Maybe me not to bench, So the results now, So let's wait and pray for a long life. Now coach and far listen and bra. Now who is in, he'll be able to justify.
0: And come on in here.
12: And come on in here.
0: And come on in here. And come on in here. And come on in here. And come on in here. And come on in here. And come on in here.
12: And come on in here. And come on in
0: here. And come on in here.
9: And come on in here.
0: And come on in here. And come on in here.
12: No, no, that will be a small
0: coach.
12: Coach.
0: Yes, that is why he's not the coach.
9: That's on the man contract.
0: Over here, if I were to consider,
12: yes, I'm there. I'm not going to say,
0: I'm not going to say, sports minister Nkasa Krone here ni ye obet na ono anu asem okan because mo say wait a minute mami the day he came here but say he be an question ono aka me ti say they will allow the coach now coach Nkasa using discretion on show players no show mo susu say e betimi abo e mo ono aka say kan in a different interview say coach you know babia wa bone bredu.
12: Yes.
0: And then baby, I want
12: Real Madrid.
0: And to say, "Onu bet sawa mo bi mo mu abe
12: influence."
0: Oda, let me know. Amu akotusu players bi na anko iya mana. Anyo anu anu say no. Na na idea. You come and tell us all the this. Oda mu faring kau. Mu koye Andre. Na say mu kodi na Andrea.
12: Osubenya. Kwa kuma menga samu.
9: Play ourselves. You cool.
12: Ya tigro ma yesi otuado abo me. So wa yesi otuado no abo onya di. Meboa. Onumpa onya de
0: do an kwa de do. Min ka bi biem.
12: Kwa ku tie.
0: De mo an be dure bi am.
9: Otuado ese ye wie.
12: Otuado onya de no. Otuado ese abon onim coaching. Wa an frede de o.
0: Baby.
12: Na go no here place o don bebo park. Ah ese onya de wa an frede de. Coach ya onu onim adwuma nkasa ba ya.
0: Onim de.
12: Onim de. O ko frede de.
9: E na me choke.
12: Nani ade na mbaza makache.
0: Andre.
9: Otuado no.
12: Sa agenda no.
9: Ese wa bon.
12: Mfamfa. Agenda with
8: your favorite
12: clean. Your favorite and your
9: style of play and all that.
8: Or bomb pie say, ni player.
12: Any idea? Are you 40 players?
9: Not a player, so I go one and
8: you change
12: it. More
8: from the result, come a player.
0: Or more, yeah, but try your Andre.
12: That's
0: what I got.
9: I'm going to go to the Ministry of Sports and Recreation, or your communication team member. And watch this say happy birthday nko emfama Amanda Owusu Dufie
15: okay
9: or so adwuma e was civil service polyclinic Accra na ene era odi na oda
15: civil service polyclinic
10: yes you the actual head
9: say civil service polyclinic Accra and watch this say e hona Amanda
10: oh yeah sure say brother na tuabo when you show us a two album because your
9: command you
15: hold full stop a sentence and I don't
9: know command you hold
10: you are not your bomb and you some function man ndi sa kan fofo
9: e ji obi a me we show obi birthday keke
10: na bi se se de
9: osi kan no
15: no
9: ah we come on hey
15: o fan grandpa
9: oh nice girl
0: solo na
9: Zimbabwe solo dia ma wa na
0: I say good up to my brother I don't know what I say then I don't know what at all Okumankra has seen in Dede. Always mention his name wherever he gets a chance on
9: radio.
0: I'm going to say somewhere. Alan Davidson.
9: Especially
0: when me some mo ya mo kasa kasa me de mada but say o de eye violent onipa bet me a pro bi de o ho kwan say bet me apata bet me apata you can
15: you
9: na se kan o vita o mo e 2 o'clock
15: bonus 2
10: fine
15: man
10: ama bonus 2 no one na ekun
15: obi ni ne yire na ekun to
10: say
15: na be man ya armed o mo ko garage to bani mi ade so biye pino wuro mo koso bani se ka
9: na nya gana ha me boa
10: oh
0: and the hold the dbt hold the end there
9: o be se no ba
15: mi obi a mi huso obi sisi oba pa na me se nko die metri bia
10: na fa save na
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0: Kennedy Boa chance I say
15: Mm. 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
12: preserve
0: a na oni mi usua na
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0: eh kwame nkroma de esu amanfo betu eska
12: I'm going to go to the Liman.
15: Because
12: our northern part of Ghana.
15: And then,

0: Sky, and then my point, you are
1: any problem,
2: any problem,
1: because me, I'm a proper,
2: what do you have about it?
1: I'm a problem.
2: The children, nothing.
1: Yes, you
2: have a cool temper.
3: I'm going to go to the hospital. Oye mpese di na edie emu omre a tse
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1: fa na fly over so ko so ko
3: ene du mpese obi so a en ha ho so obi si
1: ene kwaku Ghana has a filling station for
3: to be at usi for me kim
1: wo ni so me yama kram mako filling station mako cham secure manager o but when you have to come for a beer, my come to one, me do fleece as well. Me pack us over to from Saudi and 400. Think of the baby, my name. Some washroom, I say, oh, right, so I have to be toilet.
3: I was saying, you know, I can't say anything.
1: I'm saying, Kwaku,
0: yeah.
1: You say you give gay you know national service where you say Kabia or boy, basically or gin, yeah, gift you or worry. Basically or gin or a national service demon, you say you transfer a canon and call a personal company accounts.
2: On one country, I said, what you loan, so they call on one case, Juma.
1: I said, loan, what you or you need demon
2: service in the market. One far, ah, yes, you said, Juma
1: be a loan in war.
0: I'm not sure if you're a pump.
4: Yes. On the boss ladies, I'm so member.
0: Yeah.
4: Boss ladies.
0: Nice babes.
4: Yes, I'm member.
3: I'm going to go to the house. Because Kusi men sa ho dada Davis, what no happy hour.

0: What's up, Papa?
1: Hey, man, yes, I found Netherlands. What to send me voice be about our case? So far, I am money laundering. Come on, money come. What's some case be a income be?
0: Made a minty.
2: Now, is it true? Say, and voice, dear.
0: Minty, she made a minty. She
2: yours, oh, baby, I will not ask her
1: to make a sana. Oh, independent,
2: but
0: Massa, Omo crown, no stone, on because shall say. You have the right to means and sure by force after Kasa.
1: Yeah. No more money, yes, sir. A beer. When you be in a table, people say a branch and home at seven. Michelle interviewer
3: politicians in India.
1: Yeah. I can't be a blogger.
0: There is some there. Go for back and once I'm no
3: more. That
1: is not blocking.
0: Meanwhile, it wasn't like that.
1: Kwaku, that is not blocking. Minim the NTO, minim the Kachrom.
3: I'm blocking your own school.
1: It's so fear. I'm not sure. What is happening in the system? I say, and better because the crew is bloggers, but and yet, start to ban the NI because blocking a moment, you are a moment you need the system again with some distance, some decorum.
2: Maybe. Your friend, oh, him, I boy, I friend him.
4: Okay,
2: Yame, in Coswell, Shrano. No man, what the young son in him, dear.
1: What is it?
2: Unphenomenal. Unimay, Brimpombi, or Badi Epes, or
1: you. Okay,
2: I don't know what you want to
4: be open. Chesse, Ubi, we shall be a bit of you, Chesse.
2: Oh, that's our only annex. I wonder when
1: you be that.
2: Ne di opeso oba de opeso o
3: mani nyini manya dwuma papa
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3: how much sorry de nyi firi ne so how much sorry
2: because oba no wan hunu nyansa ya na ha dwene
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4: happy birthday do belated Enko Emano, Miyama di na Lodina, all the way in the UK. 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Good. 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And edie, Peggy, eyi odiba edie. And yasem ketwa I didn't cry when cry na at your first week yeah or say happy birthday enkoma a former area head of the Church of Pentecost Bogatanga Apostle Emmanuel Kwesi Akwa Pastor Kwabena Dakumensa of the Church of Pentecost Dickness Barbara Dede Sedodi of Rema Assembly Dickness Comfort A die of Jubilee Service, Bema Camp, Mrs. Rance Kujo. Is it Kujo? No, baby. Mrs. Rance Kuipo. And now Kuipo. And a happy birthday, do belated. We're 80th birthday. Enko Emma, the 1990 Journalist of the Year and former head of GTV News, Mr. Ubald Yao Zekpo, aka Iwofa. And then Dr. Ato Edu of Atlanta, Georgia, Mrs. Elizabeth Amankwa Oheming, Mr. Jeremiah Sedu, CEO of Jack Sully, and Mrs. Koko Ayi Tete Bebi of Morning Star School, from Peggy Amadonko of GTV, and on also this and Krawe Ebaye. Na sofo ya usu ansanso de bakubia babate. Okay, happiest birthday going out to our dearest cousin Barbara Esubonting Minta, aka Babs. May God continue to bless you with more happiness, from Awo and Julian. And then sofo de ose Reverend Emmanuel AJ Ono Sunday there was yesterday, so a belated birthday wish going out to Reverend Emmanuel AJ. And then a happy birthday going out to Ya Mami Ya Pearl or Marie. Happy birthday going out to you, Vessels member. Awoye Dan Suman. So for your usu as I say Yamin Shamuina Nafi. And then so Tema Mayor. It be bright now. So a happy blessed birthday going out to the mayor of Tema. It be bright. And this one's coming from Sule of TMA Estate Department. Osinyame Onshrao Bebre. Afeye Twasu Bimwa. Osi, today is my sweet mother's birthday. Mrs. Hannah Amwakuma Entry, aka Auntie. We the Obeng's family want to tell her that we love her so much and appreciate all her toils and sacrifice that has brought us this far. In fact, we need to celebrate her in a grand style. Our prayer is that she grow from grace to see all her grandchildren, in Jesus' name. From Elder Counselor Emmanuel Obeng and the family. And we also say happy birthday going out to Joyce and Rita, my twins from different mothers. I wish us good health, long life, and all that we pray for ourselves be answered in Jesus' name. And also Edia to HD. Afe we also say greetings, Jerry. Please help me wish a friend by name KT Franklin, aka Lord Franklin, LF53, a belated happy birthday. Yesterday was his birthday. May the good Lord bless him. Susan Ash and Suna on the way a bye. I think say a car bakubi waha. Okay, we all say kindly wish Henrietta Mausi Afetogbo. Mausi Afetogbo, who is the secretary to the MD of Intercity STC. A happy glorious birthday for me. More grace to her new age. From Eric Kwame Otu. And on also the way a tumu. 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Ebese ya na wa share no so amaim. And yesterday on the Edema Center tank, water story tank, heavy, baby. Fakra Kwensio, abrini na hon anko chiro. We empire in, you know, en yeshe. 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And etie, na also wet me, the ashe o how far. 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And yes, I agent DB Bree. Or my friend, baby, I beat me out of your machine. Obey me so afraid. 0244-335-168. Now on our account there. Sintes Tank, because they are strong and tough. As they do want to come on MasterCard, yes, always on. MasterCard and a boy must say, wait me out that. Do you hear behind where you see MasterCard here? Wait me shopping locally and internationally with just a tap. And now be scanning your card now. And now be insert a card now. Now I make a payment and you are good to go. And when you say, you call a bank now. Now, what you mean, of course, switch it to MasterCard and they so that you can also experience something truly priceless. Ozone's chemist at the speed dot spray, yeah, and the gel, a can home, a boy, a chidom. But my dear, I'm on San Cambi, baby, a yaw, yaw, nipediano, across baby, ano, umia, spray, nika, kregua, and one, no, and out to gel, nika, craft, and one, no, na, and my pins, ni, na, ko, na, fi. 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O sha say so, no smaka crabbing term na. I say if you freebie fuses, yeah, I won't say malaria ni na ya mutu. Ubenya a mefa tablet, a face speed up spray in a gel, a war. A year health shops a hold on in emu across the country. Yeah, they asked this one Emma Duffy's Health and Beauty. Or him my feminine mixture. A man at the regulatory on menses no. A sign boy two menstrual pains. I say a fee Duffy's feminine cleanse. A man with the CSC and in fee or V area or Namoka Yopo needs comma. Unpleasant vaginal odors ni na ebetu ni na se kama e di amount. 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A phrase 0202-514-020 na fi dudo bia ohia bia no yetimi e de asom ofefe fe kama pa. Now we don't talk enough about how stressful it can be, you know, to figure out what nourishing breakfast, you know, to give to your mofre every morning bia. And unti na name Milo all in one is such a great option. It's as a creamy, delicious taste. Ya mofrano, any jingwa da na ope mo. What I say? But there's more to Milo all in one. Yeah, ye can ho assuming. Enye rich, milky, chocolatey taste nikeke any account. There's so much goodness in every pack. So just take a moment, you know, to read the back of the pack, no? Now, you see for yourself, and the pack, and 1 million all in one, no? Emu. And a very, very important nutrient combined with malt, you know, for that support energy release, cocoa for that rich taste, and milk for calcium to support them as they grow. So keep choosing Milo all in one, not just for that special taste, but also for the nourishing goodness. Yeah, Ede Eba. Milo, the energy to go further. 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And so, Nafi yadi bibia aba ewiye na ya sore so ama nyumre no sia kase bon so atoa so. In the meantime, yen so sa enkra tuemu quick nafi ya ba ya papachi
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0: What?
1: Oh, PAPA.
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0: Shasha matching in one more jam screen so with the Havana Tama Community 9. A simple from UCL funding. Afi, Ayaja, Obanis or Son Concro. Anopa 9K. Yet ya good ya hold on ya teddy penis as ya.
1: Five aside football competition.
0: Penalty shooter challenge, a man in Mema.
1: Flip the bottle challenge.
0: Fun quiz. Sacre. 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
1: A teddy a big deco if you want to miss.
0: Afi, you're telling me.
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0: Aya the grand finale.
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0: versus PSG.
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His name is Ofurian Ponsan. He calls this one Casa Preco. Yeah, getting us into the Echo Bank Music Sweep on Ofia Kwanso on Adom 106.3 FM. 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Sandy Kaka! I feel man, Muntie. Money feel clean, near the idea in the air, net Tasha Monsaround. The other can and a couple better the other fee. Namuria fee ye. Young come from mother range of products, Emma. Ebwa, say baby to me, I stay fresh, we stay clean all the time. From mother soap for a refreshing bath to mother ghetto and mother zone for powerful cleaning. And they saw on some big try pull, come on, no. Your mother hand wash and then a sanitizer alcohol. That fe u senior man is any idea. Mother powder, mother renzo, and so a best handle a toughest things ni na the amount. Now say say a yeah mother washing powder for now bano. Oxyplus e womu. 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

ɔno ade ɔnka wa tete wo saa ka sɛ ɔmpɛ me so anka mapɛ baabi afa wo Happy birthday going out to you. 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Blessed Hand of God Ministries. Tema come to five. Happy birthday to you. 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Right, let's switch. 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That directs. Is it over here now? Just a Jubilee House. Voila.

0: Right, so we'll be checking out with Charles Kojofusu, aka Daddy Lumba, with this one, Mato Domu. 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Wow, ladies and gentlemen, boys and girls, check out time already. Time to make way for the news at 6 on 106.3 at Dome FM. We are back again, same time tomorrow, God willing. Until then, as that can say, come on, Munina. Yeah, that must say, Mutia, to the team, Papa Bills, Robert Eduetete, Ibin Koma Presla, Ibin Koma says, Courts, now sample for J. Kwame Obadi, Obria Boyfriend, Ten Fem, Nibin Sun Koma, yeah, Cobby Stone. We need a Jerry Justice.
1: You too.
0: Assembly about Koba, as always.

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1: I'm not going to say I'm not going to say I'm not going to say I'm not going to say I'm not going to say I'm not going to say I'm not going to say I'm not going to say I'm not going to say I'm not going to say I'm not going to say I'm not going to say I'm not going to say I'm not going to say I'm not going to say I'm not going to say I'm not going to say I'm not going to say I'm not going to say I'm not going to say I'm not going to say I'm not going to say I'm not going to say I'm not going to say I'm not going to say I'm not going to say I'm not going to say I'm not going to say I'm not going to say I'm not going to say I'm not going to say I'm not going to say I'm not going to say I'm not going to say I'm not going to say I'm not going to say I'm not going to say I'm not going to say I'm not going to say I'm not going to say I'm not going to say I'm not going to say I'm not going to say I'm not going to say I'm not going to say I'm not going to say I'm not going to say I'm not going to say I'm not going to say I'm not going to say I'm not going to say I'm not going to say I'm not going to say I'm not going to say

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2: 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To move from Madame France or Mobile Penna, Nancy and Kita, Sikani, two, some film free him or more to share Mosua. Linia, I said the woman, I can confirm, say, but I can put the track and our films is here, look, I say, Doctor Fua confirm, I tell you, say,
1: Doctor Fua confirm one part. Assemblyman, or assigned to a electoral area, Frank Nelson, I cannot attend in Kano. Now by Facebook, Wahine? 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
1: 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The last time they ended, I am Rawa, any Michael Mena or Honum. 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
1: 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I was saying no more, or Mugusua, or Muyash, as a movie, and any power, so to say, starting no Yanidian, so no police for him, so Moyani, no Omugusun, so I address any panel.
0: Okay, my end now I say, na Cosua, dear tree, na Minim Sebia, so I said, I'm ranting about the Guaya, Sabia Hono, and then Niamu Yasa before a crowd, only your margins on Messa Kumura Monebia. Almost walk out or tress, and part one more member said the Brubeca retaliation. I be at his honor.
1: Anybody do not pay and an undo a mokoye. In the after I say a moo and so a prano dear, Naba Conso as a free mono. The question say community no and kind no tieno and no mean our boots. Community hospital. In fact, it's a trophy about our prano and yet Nanan paying for a diet, declare and say, oh, yes, and trophy for crana can be as a for. 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
5: 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Ye di any chemo, ye koshwe no ye require. Not more official from the regional rapid response team, national security phone, na police phone, assembly officials. Ye share my ye evacuation in line with our standard operating procedures." Emma my nya cash
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5: 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The Member of Parliament, Honorable Felix Kwasio Fosu, and also I provide some relief items that Yamaya Duma at 10 o'clock in the morning, Yabeko near the Akoma victims, no. In line with our standard operating procedures. Now, the air consumer is here, or your DVR, you here, localized coastal interventions, any long term engineering solution, no Sunday. It is an existential threat.
0: I could see that wood, and a penny or Danad Mano, and we'll feel mantem. 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
1: 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So wouldn't him a year a dry year Ufre a year Russell, Kruby a first or Russell, and some of what do a year Sataso River Sataso? When you are crafting up pockets are one place so now also a summer a year, and
7: yet
1: into a big jam of a year swunk a wall a year a dry. Now Nipa, I'm saying no, my bar place on me and I am mobile. A year and then Pierre Modeco, a brow Modeco. A piano, a photo, a medical.
7: nina after the night get the phone or in ya na to a judge or but yamin chadie ye to be at the grip machines are yamin chadie ye won or assembly hano to me together and yet to me co pray a ye abu akasiana or mode in Swana no no anna ye to me provide a temporary a ye we a ma a ye cast no it to me from weep or better terminator no so or mum for mampo econo. Maybe I'm going to turn 10 minutes. I know I'm going to free driver. I'm going to 5 minutes. The son said, "I'm going to free my poor kid. I'm not doing him. I'm going to feed him. I'm going to. Until I'm in charge, I'm going to. The regional minister says, "So, about your number, so I'm going to make a batch now. A new contractor now. I'm going to do my man. Somewhere 2024, or bad site to abandon site." Procurement issue by Yaman Chabi, regional minister by assurance, Ochina, another new contractor, and the regional highways, a year engineers, Gombeba, na ya Baba Shigumadian as a rebe, Ibia, a mredi, and Chibia, Sabaya, Ibita, a breaking atom, Nakwa Bufua, and Nam, the Kwana Swinina, or EG, Kwana Danso, a table born name, and Patamono, Namaso of Tom.
3: And you said you were see actually Musa Moyan and Tentemana, a sala, and now you besmear salenti, a man, one piece or a cosuquanus one, and I just say, it was some mamma, I see high and tentena. Abra moti, Monte Crampoda, sir, dear Elcorn, be and some son of Timmy Bogum, want to be beside
7: her. Then you say, me, Chavon Tro, and what it is to say, yeah, and I say, I won't sign the answer, I didn't be boa, Namebois, not a fa, but not in Togo. And to not a fa. Bakuna na womanam. Ama yet one more to one and more to one and more. Beminia, I'm the deeper now. The money can ward the man, also abandoned the honor of person on my ward the man. Who born now was over by or Piscacatra or Piscacatra. And so on a daily project now about the peer and then Nakawakano creature if it won't to me and my fighter.
8: I'm not sure. The coming days,
9: Jim FM,
8: or more the Bia, a Bayer, Sabaya, or some of the Tom, Yamin Chabia, Wachina, Econo, Yanomo Basakasa, na contract our banner, or your wine, duration, send or the Babaya, and then, yeah, I have a first order, I didn't
9: get honorable.
8: Yet a bomb,
9: honorable.
8: Yes, sir.
9: Hey, I saw only as assistance is here, Anna.
8: Never told me, too, and then Raho.
9: My now was in tea, you're ready, which I be free more by why?
8: It almost a power, I don't make a mob one. I think I do with you free and no power. Mama, friend me, and you are my friend, and you know my friend. Then it almost be free. Move for money, dear cheese, I could print a quino, a dredging a bit to me. I am somebody, come for so and Robert Tomo, and it's a good paper or more a drill road, or Mina and Robert Tomo. It almost be free.
3: Yo, we are Santaman po MC.
9: Yusuf
3: Yakubu. 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We are bruta. 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
9: Yusuf one wapamfo nyankopon hyramu
0: Mi hope said Dr. Frank Amako in every man why Hannah said Okas or the
3: contract regional minister once in the crew
0: because I can in Yadaji Satasu, Satasuna, Sassi. Now, Yantrasuna, I am called for the Fufrumu. A great fellow to Senya West. A bachelor say Agenda 111. A year I have Sabian Penny 4 years old, is here your trouble we ye. Abana dani free so no. 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
13: 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at 281 mobile brain and see you ever say to mom for and say me and break a crabby and say and che you have banana and some of our car
0: it's the uber Facebook I've been Ome to de bia ye timi ye ho aboro pa wo. 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
14: se ne se ya ye ka se ye wo health adwuma ye fo mo wo fi o mo bro apimo ha more than 100,000 our multi fee. The current in a financial account in your end was about 8,000. So with that you in actually I say say oh far adding obia per se unya. And sir I say intensity na in your throughout the period no a idea in a yet from the beginning is a sign of ever.
3: Now just on point in the case berry and we'll say wei anamo ya mutu ye nyina no akoya sey wo nkronkoma bi wo ho a ya na ya sabia wo ho no behwe na na si afoe wo mu no e bia fifiri mu ko e bia 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
14: previously no na ka ye recruitment na ye boki ni nyina to other than headquarters or the region. Na ye HR for the attorney office, I can say we call Cruiso. We call Cruiso. We call Cruiso. And it's a be I'll be all crying or prefer say and call better than the crew, but you be pushing up before. We know ya ma will be our clients or what you should be up as a yajuma. And if you look at it, my suspicion is that or more far, sir, or no, you bear more sa area no more.
3: We are controller for human resource. Our health ministry Frederick Mensa Champon nene ena wote ye no
0: 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enwotwe $78 million in Ghana company.
15: The World Health Organization's budget has been gutted by the withdrawal of US assistance, forcing the organization to scale down programs and undertake steep staff retrenchments. In Ghana, health financing from bilateral and multilateral partners has significantly decreased since 2025. Ghana lost $78 million in health funding following the closure of USAID programs. This money went mainly into malaria programs, maternal and child health, nutrition, HIV AIDS programs, including testing and delivery of antiretroviral drugs. 6 years after the last global pandemic, COVID-19, the world health architecture is changing rapidly. Overall humanitarian assistance is reported to have declined by 40%, and some of the largest Western economies have significantly cut their overseas development assistance. And so in Ghana, we have moved beyond rhetoric to implement calculated, aggressive policies that place the citizen at the center of the clinical encounter.
0: Enti said ye kan ye funtumo sa mata twene de siye no e bia ko men ye nipa wo yapom den sikasem ho nti se ye yankasa nkasa amoye ho so a sabe so bi bua mo jana enti se ye wankasa europe to agya 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
16: Private businesses are about making profit, and those profits they paid to you over 8 years at the finance ministry as corporate taxes. policy decision and policy leadership ought to make sure that we took steps to protect the customer. And I'm saying that we, under this reset agenda and under a responsible government, have done so.
17: Minister, wait,
16: Honorable, I'm also a member of parliament. Don't do this.
17: Minister,
16: you don't have. You don't. Please, I am on the floor,
17: Minister,
16: Honorable.
17: I understand.
16: Let me make my
17: you.
16: Point. No, you won't. You won't heckle me. Don't
17: I'm
16: play sentiment.
17: You, but we beg you.
16: Chairman, until and unless policy
17: and
16: decision
17: see,
16: is made, honorable, you need to rein in the honorable member. She's
17: yes.
16: being unruly.
17: No.
16: You're being unruly, please.
17: Minister,
16: this is unbecoming of a member of parliament. Please.
17: Minister, listen, you don't have the floor.
16: No,
17: you
16: I am I have
17: up
16: the
17: now.
16: Floor. No,
17: come
16: you have asked me a question.
17: Minister.
16: I have the floor. You will let me
17: Minister.
16: Answer the question.
17: Minister.
16: No, you will let me answer the question. No, you won't do that, Abina. You won't do that today. Let me finish.
17: Minister, respect me.
16: Let me finish.
17: Minister,
16: no,
17: you
16: have asked what you want to do. But you've not brought me here to talk
17: Minister.
16: Down with me as well.
17: Nobody's doing that.
16: You, I listen to you
17: Minister,
16: go on. You are listening to
17: that
16: me as well.
17: Respect me.
16: We have
17: respect
16: we have
17: me.
16: Asked
17: I
16: them to come out. We
17: Minister.
16: Have
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3: 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Redemption center. Or chow. We could do one way card a show in some paper so scratchy we are. Memfa code in count. *713*27# A honwa a chedia bio hobby I was one a yodi anu afako. Any MTN was this a sea wine share soon could be at the mount. Ebe boa wo my MTN app na so raso anase broadband no. Sounds obe dial *5057# *5057# Ninya answer package way. But what the best video sang a course sang the person di bia WhatsApp and also the bedu may be at say they can crabby and our baba cow home. Franco Trade Enterprise, a phone sending one can de omugusujinum and almost asheta may munina baby abefe bia. So performs a two alcohol CCTV camera so omni bia be come. Pepso then to a sip yenu a yanopani and you may refer to say and can be a winning beco, kaka beco, it could be a winning be free ho, now for touch them at toss with you, and be a toss one a chrono. Or some man to something, sell a quack or swap or sim, sell the seminal quadrif for Debbie, who phone now, so to me show also, my MTN app on now, so and I saw my dialing *133# Sisia, not two. Or say, so Bobo Sio Momo no swa. We are born of the obetimia tria. And conquer bon trance when you bedrew yourself, yeah, Gia,
0: and come the other day.
3: Yeah, Gia, and conquer your house and farm row. Was I said, Yabaya, what you ma bet me a tomb pointy? 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I just say, well, no, I say, you connected your mom. Baby, our dream will be an empty and what did be do, you man, and why sign a detective at your mom? Just say, but chicken and crop for a good suit, your mom. 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
20: Kwa adi, entia isi, it means you should secret ballot for national elections. There's proper ballot accounting. Now, here the about the control of the party conducted. Also, you should secret ballot. It means Obi Nekofa E4 sheet, not the ruler to one, what it is paper. Also, see, a polling station is registered. You should go about 700 people in the womb. To bet it is paper 700. You better than accounting for ballot. No? Paper saying for how many people? Saying aka again, security feature and all ballot. No? Paper now, what it is. No? Again, they share a difference. Proper ballot any foreign material. Then you see, we are the one that can be a yebe. Rapping ye poor buku masani eno. A beer ube who say the adi weko should be cone. And Jimmy, to a mamma. Minuanumunina parliament. A cabby baku baku beer who say, Bebia ye poor buku mono. And yet a just so law need the 2 minama constituency executive committee guidelines camp mamba. And then you say,
18: Mwadie. Jim F. Hmm. Are you sure, Royal Kabana Batten, your Teddy Cadu was this idea we parted there be secret balloting. 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
22: 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I take up man. 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And what then a win yanisano would delay a jumano so papa. Na win ye ni ye pa. Delay man capsules. I don't know. A man is sitting in the cotton wire and tail. Na lock and mister and then a capsule, sir. And mammy Maruman yanum bienu. Menum bienu middle. Who me say? 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Lock and mister and then the capsules. 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

0: 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Phone, papa! Is he?
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2: Yatiti swo.
1: First,
2: 0246-422-338.
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1: Ubeti mi ako App Store,
2: any Play Store.
1: Nwa download o Franco app.
2: Franco!
1: Still!
2: Phone papa.
1: Is he?
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1: A sample from UCL Funding.
0: Afi.
1: Ayaja.
0: Oh, Bunny Sonson Concro.
1: Anopa 9K.
0: Yendia Kudia Hodroni a Teddy Pines Asia.
2: Five aside football competition.
0: Penalty shooter challenge. A man in Mema.
2: Give the bottle challenge.
0: Fun quiz. Sacre.
1: Sesame Bray.
0: A Teddy a big dear coffee went to me.
2: Afi Hotel and Uni.
1: 4 p.m.
2: Aya the grand finale.
1: Asna versus PSG.
2: Yes, sure. Giants Chris.
0: Live commentary. Yasuwa to my family as a pattern.
1: Twine Winnie.
0: That's a match in a bonnery.
1: You have to must swab a preparation.
0: Nasa Nasabonin Kumasasi.
2: Solo cool.
1: It is a date in a song.
0: A 30th May.
2: Our Tia Vana Tema Community 9.
1: That's a pair from UCL Funding.
2: You free.
1: It's my issue.
0: We are here and we just
1: see a powered band to my fam.
0: And Yatum TV.
1: Open Chiremobia.
0: Press 0242-376-445.
1: Mekurasuya
0: Nasco.
1: Soccer Bet.
0: The Digital
1: Kiss Condom.
0: Tia Vana Park and Restaurant.
1: DSTV.
0: Jaga 4 Peters.
1: Laughing Mouthwash.
0: Aqua Dot Mineral Water.
1: LPG.
0: A sample from UCL Fun Day.
1: Malaysia.
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10: Hey, what funny?
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8: Ah, minia, what ya busi ane de?
9: Anu,
8: send ye be ya. 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
14: 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Just a midi croissant.
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0: 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I'm Sports, Moody and Yeti, we're doing the listening. From long tennis to javelin, swimming, edical wrestling. The way a Tiger Woods is swinging, I said you Ramos, I tackling. The way a Messi is dribbling, Cristiano Ronaldo is scoring. The way a Olilaji Olympics, Aboswa, onoso is diving. Adom Sports, Moody and Yeti, we're doing the listening.
1: Aimed in for Kurtza! To Pauper, from Chancellor to the cheap seats, what a

Atom 106.3. Abusa for a brat to say, yeah, the Adam Sports pay two a bro. It in here is set Dalzi. Go more German this year. Send the same numre. Go more this year, and it's a quantum crop. And Michinemo, and they pay two a bro. And somehow do a honor and torso. Send the same, and then LOC. Chairman, I call PMO. A war public account committee. And some people in the course of where they bro. Ghana Ladies Association. Mu a host to. And I say, Gina Ghana and Nemo. And my African senior alleged champion. Se put on. And so I'm going to be medal table. No Ghana design. And I won't say, Mewaha. Ghana Premier League. You know. And it's a media man. Say, say, dear, I can't a match to go. I can't match back up. But media man, Bubukono, I'm a jelly, you know, Eddie, so I'm an asso. And T, when you smile, Toby, I bob one, and Ninja, the air bro, on a dom 106.3, and I'll be to me, I can't can't send it here. And they say, a dorsum, but a smile, doa, Yabob one, the air bro, no, Bian, my bob or so, and they say, the amma, but it's a sense of a room, and the and smile, doa, no, so a coso, a war, a year, UK, Mitch, UK, and answer me, cause a UK, dear, and no, na ye room. 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
1: The minister has said it was duplication. And sir, if an internal auditor, up your game. Now, unsupported claims, 35.8 million. Just for 6,000 police officers. 6,000 police officers. That was the so-called, I don't know whether they call it Africa Games or All Africa Games.
2: Chairman, is African Games.
1: It's Africa Games. And they spent 35.8 million 2024 for police officers, and we don't have documentation on it. How? Ministry of Sports. How? And you want to sit here and come and argue?
0: Enti when in Simon ranking member de ma committee no Ura Samuel Atamels Nes Ubisa Ewa na sports minister honorable Kofi D Adams no se where the nurse nemi niho nemum no local organizing committee chairman nankasa Dr. Kweku Fusuasa wonwankasa wa hanti wonwa enyi anwa na dog nese de ba ene inti anye biano dog edi nyano and so eba.
1: This was the bill submitted by the police at the end of the games. And I was really baffled when the bill was submitted to me because we didn't reach that agreement. Initially, they were to have policemen to assist in carrying out police duties. We were initially even feeding them. Then they pulled out. And from nowhere, at the end of it, they brought this bill. And I wrote to them to justify why such a quantum. And they couldn't justify. So that is where we've gotten to. I was shocked to the marrow with the kind of bill they brought. And I said, please give us justifications and break it down to support what you are claiming.
3: How many weeks did the games go on for?
1: We started from the first, second, third, with regard to the early games, but officially the game started from 8th to 23rd, but we had early games, so give or take, let's say we had about 2 weeks.
3: 2 weeks of games.
1: About 3 weeks, say, let's say from 1st.
0: Enti when enyanoa local organizing committee chairman Dr. Kweku Fusuasai Accra 2023 African Games no wodi eyi eye committee no enso ano na ye ka Accra 2023 next yempiemu ewo Accra 2026 eno eye 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
4: Yama minister nation of any program no. And now we look at him at 10 a.m. this morning. At that time, my minister never did our studio. I will catch up says he can you trade with and then that Friday when you were standing in your studio, or catch up your trade camel, not a penny has been released from the Ministry of Finance to him and challenge me. I am giving the challenge. He can come and say oh my God, no, provide the evidence and details of the amount of money in his account.
5: Yes, Kabia.
4: Was released to him.
5: Yes, I'm going to ask Kabia.
0: And he went in some honorable call Vincent and as Asefua wadi etuja efa ye ne nese sika still ano ono etimu enkonko di nese sports ministry na aso enti minister kasa nese nukrebia nim enti wedi 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
6: You have your ego.
7: Yeah.
6: I have my ego.
7: Certainly.
6: Everybody have egos in life.
7: Yeah.
6: The problem is not to have egos. It's just to put the egos at the service of the national team. Mm. And I am very much confident. I saw the games, the players from Ghana.
7: Yeah.
6: They do that. They commit themselves. Sometimes we don't win. Sometimes it's not possible. The other teams. But it's not the issue of the egos. So I love to work with egos. Mm-hmm. I need them in the team. I need that when when
0: anti ene cans crazy say we hear some players no e won the team one say African Cup of Nations 2027 e was senior side no Blasters of Ghana and ne support ayekwakotom no e no e Porto na Porto ni say 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Head coach no a rat Charles Simpson or non swakas or the insematuja. Watch them upadia baby and as a quam of faso and ya qualification of jam naso etime to nyamani dear ne a dear nese so ni pa sense ne ni mayano womu aya dear pa.
7: Yeah, I'm a very optimistic person, and then I'm also a bit realistic of what's around. Honestly, I have so much trust in the group of players that we have. I do because I'm not seeing individualistic in this group. I believe in the collective. And I see that the ideas that we implanted on them since 2005, January, when we started this journey. So from day one, we try to convince the team of the direction we are going. And
0: the direction of the NNS, Charles Simpson, the idea to join our co-yepa, na yonko, GOC, or Masuya, and it's a weekend. Na Congress no etoja ewo Ghana Olympic Committee womu aswe na penin pa se se yebe ko Commonwealth ayemponese competition no ura no edi atudwa kwen omo efa so akọ alisa embe ka ho anase mbu no womu ebe kọ na nsisi awudo ni nya no ura Richard Apokavi Esquire wadin sem we nyina atudwa.
8: Looking ahead to 2026 Commonwealth Games Glasgow 2026. The Commonwealth Games will be held in Glasgow from 23rd July to 2nd August 2026. We expect to send a contingent of approximately 40 athletes, depending on outstanding qualifications, together with about 20 officials, including coaches, medical personnel, safeguarding officer, and the chef de mission, Ernest Danso. We'll compete in athletics, boxing, cycling, judo, para athletics, para powerlifting, para swimming, and weightlifting. Although this year's Commonwealth Games is a scaled-down version compared to we believe our athletes will make Ghana proud. We wish our gallant athletes the very best.
0: GOC President Ura Richard Apokavi and on the same way Eddie Atuja and Sue Elhono. Na so they say Ghana Premier League. 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

And tia to fool him. 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Where done? Where done? That's right, Evelyn Odi Unbreakable. Our friend, special one to you. Ajay. Ajay. Ah. Okay, but answer, my memfa happy birthday and come on, Prophet Samuel Nana Amwate, Blessed Hand of God Ministries International, Tema Community 5, General Overseer, and then Ewawoda. Papa, happy birthday to you. Yamishra, na onyo kesie, onko swa, enyo kesie, wama, wongosrano, and also papa, papa, papa, papa, papa, papa, na yamemfa also, emfa wajie, embra, enipa abrabum. So once again, happy birthday to you, Prophet Samuel Nana Amwatin, Blessed Hand of God Ministries International, Tema Community 5. Happy birthday to you. Yamisha. 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And so ebe baso. 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Yeah, don't inside. 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

0: Osanipa, hello, madam.
1: Hey, Nana, me what's it?
0: 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Oh, in fact, why you can see you? Who wants to hire a
1: 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And I'm a man who I have fe, Namia, dear, you know,
0: 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Sintra. Oh, in fact, why you fine? And could I your man and Tafui?
1: Aye, Mia, Mima. 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Mean Tafui, you know, Mima.
0: Oh.
1: Me fear for Mabushian for would be a yadia and one year crow.
0: Oh, sir,
1: aye.
0: Oh, and your way, idea, a bushia for, and a dame catrono, a train and sending why you for when you're tough for a crow of a fever sado. Nina, your thanks to you, computer, can see crad ye. Fidia sort will be brabacano. Yaria would do baby or so I was a thanks to you, computer clinic. One more criano, a fish whom cross a manca's acquaintance upon a super. So we hear thanks to you, computer clinic, a friend one who may so 0545252880.
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1: Afi.
0: Ayaja. Oh, Bunny's on Son Concro. Anopa 9K.
1: Yadia Gudia Hodronia Teddy Pines Asia.
0: Five facade football competition.
1: Penalty shooter challenge. Your money, Mamma.
0: Flip the bottle challenge.
1: Fun quiz. 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
0: Sesame Bray.
1: A Teddy a big deal of you into me.
0: Afi Hotel and Uni.
1: 4 p.m.
0: Aya the grand finale.
1: Asna
0: versus PSG.
1: Yes, or Giants Cris or
0: not. Live commentary. Yasua to my family as Perfum.
1: Twine and Winnie.
0: Asa match in a Bonneria.
1: Yatima Swabber Preparation.
0: No Nasa Nasabonin Kumasasi.
1: Solo cool.
0: It is a detonation.
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2: Jim FM has no respect for his own judicial oath. I don't think he read the law. That circuit court nine judge, I have no respect for him. For a judge to say that he's remanding Abronye into BNI custody until the case is finally determined, such a judge who can never have my respect. I pray that he summons me for contempt. I will continue to disrespect him until he upholds the law. He's gone beyond his judicial function, and it is not his first. It's as if he has been selected purposely to achieve this. He doesn't talk law. I don't know whether he ever passed his law exam. It's a shame. The judiciary, they said they were going to reset. Is that a reset where a judge will say he is remanding an accused? Because if he allows him to go home, if he grants him bail, he is likely to talk again. So he should remain in custody. In fact, at first, his pronouncement was that Abronyo should go to Nsawom until the case is finally determined. He's already prejudiced the outcome of the case. And this man says he's a judge. I should respect him. And Sam Fuse, Yediechi. Ayanim Gwasia, papa.
3: Association. This for many years, this I'm here to get a memo. I've heard it, my kind of many times. And not first time, and I'll continue to say, okay, this is an association in 2008. Every year, on the president, I'm here to kneel some news. If you could not, because he criticized the judge who jailed Chachichikata. For criticizing the judge for jailing Chachichikata, only two of the president are there. So, there were many instances in opposition. They criticized the judiciary. They were quick to come out to denounce him. In fact, in one instance, there, on the platform, Emma, both attorney general, Gofredami, any president who fought, and Wamu attacking President Mama for expressing disquiet about judicial outcomes. Yet, as someone, I don't know what kind of totally abusing the judge, Mama Kumanotu, they remain silent, deathly silent. After Munsi, Uyasana, you are abusing public confidence in the association, because for many years the posture they've adopted, they say, first of all, they defend the judiciary, the law, and after so matters related to human rights violations that they are so omukendi. In fact, about 30 years ago, Greater Accra Regional Branch of Ghana Bar Association, lawyers at Greater Accra, they withdrew their services because the Supreme Court held one of their members in contempt for attacking the judiciary. They've done all of this in the past, yet they have been put before, so they are not common to see no evil, hear no evil, say no evil. In fact, they say what they have done is on principle, and that they need to be called out. As see a man look at that one, the little guy. Okay, the way the Ghana Bar Association operates is not fair, it's not balanced.
4: Apparently, I can cut the ye. Yakasa, Obia, or your lawyer, Nagasa, your lawyer, apart from your parliamentarian or a lawyer. No lawyer, no, you won't know who is she, and I did bill, and sana, or your parliamentarian, and support a barbacan. Na and your quaya, lawyer, offer do, or cassetia, judge, what now some do, will boy as some. Only you there, what's it? It may be under the number brofu. Lawyer, and ask the court as some. What can, what this swear, need now with the swear, judge, judge, or cassia.
5: I'm going to go to the judge. because we share maybe a project, you know, we could do and pay what the Papa can, his excellency John Dominic can, yeah, yeah, dear Emana, we get to know I can room wobble. Because I don't know the taxpayers' money in the age when I have a visa, and say, obedient. 50% will be there, 30% is a young as a district near war, 72%. And I just say, yeah, the equanim guarantee. Never pass him bomb, never pass at force and swash him bomb. When I work there, I put it at 2-1 mobile prayer. And see, ever say to him on phone, say, man, break a crabby. Him say, enche, you have a banana, and some of our back.
6: Your health, at the Darawa Hospital, yes, Amanaka, Quincy. I'm the original visa. And in 24, above money, other first sites. I want to say, yeah, agenda 1-1,
7: Agenda 111 must be conditioned. Continuity, not disruption, is how health systems succeed. What was built must be maintained. What was started must be completed. What was learned must not be lost. That is how progress is ensured. To Agenda 111. The most ambitious healthcare infrastructure program in our country's history. Agenda 111 was designed to correct this imbalance by constructing district hospitals, regional hospitals for the newly created regions, specialized psychiatric facilities, constructing district hospitals, regional hospitals for the newly created regions,

0: project was completed. Some facilities reached advanced stages but could not be finished before our term ended.
1: They will laugh at you.
2: If you don't go to pray, bribe,
1: you will not get government contract.
2: This is the world. This is the reality. The world. Let me veer off a little. I became so worried last week that we are being told policy rate has come down. Interest rate has come down. Now, if you put your 1,000 CDs in government treasury bill, at the end of the year, 365 days, the interest we will get is 50%. Yeah, that is what is happening. They say it's good for the economy. Really? But everything is increasing. So why is the real? Are they just giving us figures or lying to us? I mean, let's be real. If the figures you are giving is not reflecting in our pocket, you are lying to us. Somebody say, I hear you. Listen, I pray for this nation a lot. Ah, a bag of sachet water. We used to buy 9 CDs. Recently, I was going to buy it. They said they have increased it to 12 CDs. So what is the essence of the interest rate going down? What is the essence of the dollar stability? I mean, how? Somebody rise up and say, I hear you. Let us be real. Let us be real. Slap a high five to somebody and say, let us be real. I became so worried. I was praying this night. I slept at 9:15. I got up at 12:15. I haven't slept. Crying, weeping. And I see faces of some of the ladies, some of the men, some of the business. I see the faces. And that's what makes me break through. I don't pray general prayers. If you are living a horrible life, God will not bring your face to me to pray for you. Oh, yes. What I said, I just veered off. But I need to say it because Naomi, ya. Say, Radia, then. What the thousands is the quarter, 300 is Ubeyan Faso, 50%. I called a banker and he told me because the interest rate, the treasury bill, I mean, what do you call it, fixed deposits is now 2.7, 3.1, because treasury bill is now 4.8. And they say that thing is good. Good for who? There was a man who was building a house for his children. And he was starving the children. He said, "Me see down, mamu. Me see down, mamu. Or this is you know, see down. Or this is what I'm saying, come to mamu. Charlie. Or bow down, so start a plaster. And many in a womb. And you want a better than you. That is what they are doing to us. Listen. Until we stand up and speak the truth from the word of God, we just accept anything anyhow. Somebody rise up and say, I hear you. Am I speaking sense? Yes. Or maybe you don't go to the market I go. You don't go to the market I go to. Ah! Charlie, if you love me, stand up and clap your hands. If you don't love me, sit down.
3: By 2030, 9 million preventable deaths could occur due to these shifts. It is estimated that the direct consequences of this aid suspension could push about 5.7 million Africans into poverty by the end of 2026. It is this gloomy outlook for the future of global health that prompted the convening of the African Health Sovereignty Conference, famously known as the Accra Reset, in August last year. It is against this backdrop that we meet at the 79th World Health Assembly. These troubling statistics are known, and we're not here to lament or wring our hands over them. We're here, among others, to decide whether the architecture we supervise is still fit for purpose. We're here to discuss how we can continue to save lives even in the face of adversity.
4: Obiano and Janawa, or the Pedibi, and the Ama Ali before. As you said, Ghana, I don't know our prayer of salvation, it's literally time, or some of Ghana be anymore. There was no country known as Ghana.
5: No, I mean, that doesn't make sense. African leaders and African territories. So, we are a moment in Sikaria, no more Pedibi Akatakata. Governor Gordy that surveyed all the mineral lands in Ghana in 1919. Uncle Rapa Ebiamon could do that. As you know, from Guinea and a forest with Governor

0: Nagodis by Jetto Homai. Nay, and a welcome the money to go. Nigeria, all your production, a boss of Chai Baran, and Oman, Baran Oman, the dear Yajuma, Chiamka, Nigeria, calling in Super Nigeria. Ghana from 2 to 6 years, the Ben Omisi 3, a free in kind, Abakumas. As you know, we said African leaders and African telecrafts. Omo, Kronobo, Sika, dear, for some inquiry. Indiscipline leaders. The better be the catastrophe. Never you show me in the back. Only when I ever.
1: Private businesses are about making profits, and those profits they paid to you over 8 years at the finance ministry as corporate taxes. Policy decision and policy leadership ought to make sure that we took steps to protect the customer. And I'm saying that we, under this reset agenda and under a responsible government, have done so.
2: Minister, we can't beg you.
1: Honorable, Minister, I'm also a member of parliament. Don't do this.
2: Minister,
1: you don't have. You don't. Please, I am on the floor,
2: Minister,
1: honorable.
2: I understand.
1: Let me make my point. No, you
2: we
1: won't. You won't heckle me. Don't
2: I'm
1: play sentiments.
2: I'm not like you, but we beg you.
1: Demand, until and unless policy
2: and
1: decision
2: see,
1: is made.
2: Honorable,
1: you need to rein in the honorable member. She's being unruly.
2: No.
1: You're being unruly. Please, this is unbecoming of a member of parliament. Please,
2: Minister. Listen, you don't have the floor.
1: No,
2: you
1: I am. I have
2: up
1: the
2: now.
1: Floor. No,
2: what
1: you have asked me a question.
2: Minister,
1: I have the floor. You will let me
2: Minister,
1: answer the question.
2: Minister.
1: No, you will let me answer the question. No, you won't do that, Abina. You won't do that today. Let me finish.
2: Minister, respect me.
1: Let me finish.
2: Minister,
1: no,
2: you don't
1: have asked what you want.
2: To.
1: But you've not brought me here to talk
2: Minister,
1: down on me as well.
2: Nobody's doing that.
1: No,
2: you,
1: I listen to you
2: Minister,
1: go on. You are listening to
2: that
1: me as well.
2: Respect me.
1: We have asked them to go out. We have asked them.
2: Respect me, can you tell us
1: your mind? The chair gave me the floor, please.
2: Minister.
1: We
2: Minister.
1: Honorable, don't do this.
2: This is our committee. Minister, respect me, I understand.
1: So if it's your committee, then don't invite us. But if you invite
2: Minister,
1: us, you ask us the
2: law.
1: Question.
2: Minister,
1: so if you ask us the question, you listen to us as well.
2: Minister,
1: it's not a monologue.
2: Respectfully.
1: So respectfully, let me land.
2: We will let you
1: so
2: land. Just a minute.
1: Side.
2: Minister, respect, we will let you land.
1: You're coming to repeat.
2: Minister, we are not coming to repeat anything. Respect, we will let you land. Please. When you come here and we address issues, it is not that we want to talk anybody down. Never. We go beyond this. It is not that we want to talk anybody down. But Minister, the situation is serious. And that is all the sentiments I'm trying to carry across.
1: And that's the point I'm making. We've given a policy direction in January. On the back of our policy direction, MTN is rolling out 800 new sites. Telcel is rolling out 350 new sites. Between those two companies, you see 1,150 new sites. However, that's why I said to you that this is engineering and not sentiment. When you ask an MNO to roll out a new site, there are steps that have to be taken. First and foremost, you need to do the acquisition of the site. Then you need to then make the requisition for the radio equipment and the cell site. Those are not things that are, for want of a better phrase, in a supermarket that you just go and buy. You place an order with an OEM. The regulator, the NTA, is going through this process. Most of the MNOs are receiving their BTA devices between July and August. So yes, we have made the request. We have asked them to take the steps. They have taken the steps. But it takes time for the equipment to arrive in the country. And when the equipment arrives and they roll out the improvement, you would see the improvement in the network. But we cannot sit here. After 10 years of failing to take action, someone is taking action, and then you say that you want to see it as quickly
3: so
1: as possible.
3: How many of the sites are they building this year?
1: This year, MTN is doing 800 new sites.
3: Okay.
1: Telcel is doing 350 new sites.
3: Okay.
1: So we're looking at 1,150 new sites this year. And I'm saying to you that over the last 10 years, from 2016,
3: yes,
1: the average has been 223 sites per year. And so if this year we are doing 1,150, we are doing a 500% increase to try and cover. And that's why I'm saying that, yes, we all go through the challenge. But I'm saying to you that you cannot wheel some of these things into being with a snap of a finger. It takes time. And so I'm saying that we gave that order in the first quarter of this year.
2: Minister.
1: It will take about 3 to 6 months. I am confident that by the end of Q3 going into Q4, we would see...
4: For anybody to see, sir, we did not show enough commitment to local governors. And it's true. First of all, there is an issue of policy direction. NPP as a policy. You were a binuma code the bar. Umujima Dianina, Bow, Mansi, Mansi, Emma, Kanamika, the Momu, a deal, in Kurum, Kurum, Kuma, and Puntuno, a control. Into Ubershano, you'll be the one decision factory. Ubershare, you'll be the special initiative. You say $1 million, one constituency. But you might name the best, a great plenty for food and jobs. That's the canoe. What to me, Branding in Anna, the Aquaku, Rio, Mansi, or the assembly in Fayajuma. Emma, sir, a binuma, the Minister of Agric, Trade and Industry, local government.
5: This is the first time, around 63 years now. I'm right by here. I am the friends rent commissioner. Now rent commissioner is one day. Some who named this is the three. No, there's one man, one woman, or somebody who should have been appointed 63 years ago. He is the custodian of the law. He is the person who made the law work.
6: A commissioner.
5: Yes. Under section 2 of the Rent Act, no. Or say a sitting president. With his powers under Article 1951, should appoint a rent commissioner. Mr. Onse, since government come up pencil, Oma Huana. That's the question, first one. Oma Huse, commissioner, we will have been for so lobby. Oma Huya, I didn't know money. Be as it may, better did than never. President Mahama, at least for you, legacy building. Reset and say, look, me jitum say yes, Danny Moore. Yes, of course, which is to help to make sure say yeah bring us more supply. Me ye demit my ye, but ye hear me be pan ye pan say I should bring a rent commissioner. Baku say baku chiwa on.
6: Tumba ko.
5: Say bekama baku chiwa. Say musi emlani Ghana. Ntu biya be dope. Who did that have beer? A full tremor 8% at the marbine for your income now generated. You don't know. A crowd here, most of me and two gantams.
6: Now, sir, scanning your entire major and support.
5: A quitty. We are going to track out your income tax.
6: Yet, two could answer.
5: Nantu, who not done out the Hana, who took the open? Who count tax then? Income, which am I? On some man, bet you was out. What did you say? You was here. Now, here is a wound, your tax, you know, and dance them. What is it? Fine. What tax? What you are? 20 years, what tax? Then tax.
7: The market na ye kono yes no enye the normal market ya unim unse Ghana ha no se wohwa kajetia na office 152
8: yes
7: a bank obo obusi na obisi e no apart from that jise kotokraba
8: na ho
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0: Abusian Nadria Majum Makwaba Dumba Dum 106.3 FM. So a brasso. Benin issues, my dear, and your debremo and you may. 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And then you may. 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Yes, somewhat ya day at top no swono. Ya share agenda 111. 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
0: Yeah, my chinkwa.
1: 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Doctor Jeff, my father.
0: There be prof mu a dichin a dog into my ma prof no additionna form. Additionna form. Congrats. So why are dear 2 years ago ne say when me saw beko when him mo ya da se papa na consequence it is saying.
1: Na me na dum me busu ha eja. 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
1: Major for fraud, so because I'm a parliament baby in this district key, Yamia to my matter, said Thursday, baby, sha, major near my hair almost not me back, me da babeto. 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
1: 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Yes.
0: 105 any award here.
1: But try.
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1: 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The contract no egusi ye Juma. 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Say the assembly ba o. It is as a contractor na ampo na opesa o twa so a. Hello.
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1: 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Ebia nema bo akosoro ana nema bo abafom. Me ka cho se omuye contract no in dollar. Yes, yes, say I am general government policy this say your contract bia in dollars. Inti wanye nkata sem no ye a. Wanhwe obekwa ko pa sem mo aba. Because Obi was so now, in fact, we have even percentage completion of the man are buying. So Obi so Obi my image man 70%. The man AESL, eko ye actual assessment, you know, Obi beka 70%. On my wako here, yes, why 40%? Pe. And to jina 70%, no so now we try panel, and so now the amount Obi so far now we mani panel to aswa. 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That's the first thing. Second thing is say de meka cho no sika bia na ho aban ne pega ho say media agenda 111 unlike other projects ani ewo wo Ghana ha. They say project ADC in Tibetan, Trafalgar, any South hospitals, no, Eurojet project, NMS, all these projects, no, they project a once a car war, they be internationally funded. into we are for now ba what the answer was our friend nipana no at us no or you know about it to us because they won't scatter ho yebe ji ye sika bia na bibia say the agenda 111 in chapter na what say we do raw budget mu na 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
1: 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Because enye u you see infrastructure component of the Ministry of Health budget. Ukali ni na bomu kra na wantua obi asalary na odi ni nyina sha agenda 111 ye wuntimi nwie the total budget of the Ministry of Health including compensation goods services ukani ni na bomu na ka so de 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shifting from sick care to health care. Primary, free primary health care, actually, yes, then a baby amount for Omunyari, UPIC hospitals, 1,000. Not a 1 month for no moment living healthy lifestyle. No, be a yard, be a your economy cannot sustain it. Into ofko amanoni omuwa asika omuwa hospital akese akese nyina they are creating parks for people to exercise, they are creating incentive for people to use their bike, for people to walk, people to have healthy living. Say the baby anko for enyare enko da hospital ho. So free primary healthcare is as important, if not more important, than building more tertiary and secondary hospitals because who could see hospitals ni be bria ni awu ya ni say who train am a problem na baba wako solve it. And you can't solve all the problem. But you can take a dinner with a man in Panyaria. Or when you get moved in there, no one can check in the BP, no one can tune the food. Tell me, yeah, mommy, the women, the way you say, men, you say, man, you can't even name Diana on Yaria. A bit more pressure, I call hospital, and so better. That's the concept I had in terms of free primary healthcare. And it's important to grant universal access to health, said they will be having access to some minimum level of healthcare services. And there is no way I'll be waiting. I can say you should trade in free primary healthcare for agenda 111. That would be a very sick model of healthcare. I hope I saw what you say. My mom for Nanyari, na omumbra ana wako krobi so na wose media mehwe se de nkofo wu wa hana mikosi mo motris ana nkofo ewu wo ka akwan so dodo ntie nkosi mo motri no mu wa ye do ma betumu eno ne se ne se de obeye kwa akwan ye ma nipa ni nwunu ana obeye road safety campaign ma nipa ni nwunu ana so be expand motri de ne ye. 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And we are still committed to agenda 1-1. I say be young wage, but what can we do to make sure that say nipa enyare bebre? In the time be our bedroom, no, be much example na me da ma no. Or he be on the chrome, car quino, no, enye. Nipa bebre, ewu. De be an emoch, I am. No, it's my be more moches. Nan kofungu, unkofungu, a mobber da moche. Na a different or he name was another chrome. De be an emoch, I am. Accident in a Kofunu, yes, there be a car accident, and was okay. My Minko Kronum, Minko educated drivers, Minko Yakwani, ye. Minko introduces speed limit, celebrate a nipper be bree in womb, Madame Motro, or Mummy and one ever one in a man for. Nobody has found the motri, no be a motri, mamma, the morning private dem. And I knew about Bama Nipemu. Into your per se, Jama Nipan Yari, ye Bama Yareni Emra form, no man my horse to walk crammed at home. 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
1: 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And to be here now, be here now, we say, oh, we want to see the whole. And now, why your plan? Say, how am I confirm this case? And yes, say, prepare Nipah, prepare. So they say, may see hospital, Baku, or ha, and do Baku. Now, only want to see. And now, the other side, be here now. And to, yes, the minister, minister, catch your contractors. Me, we say, oh, my God, say it in po. We did say, be crash us here. Yeah, can say. Because ebi no ho a minister catch you so omo nko side omo nko start omo no ohwe omo adwuma no nya dia ye be sesa contractor no into the kwa hase na wi adwuma na bra aban betua woka se na ye said aban 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
1: 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One report na me hu ye, but I don't have the full budget of 2026 na ewa hase.
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1: 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Now, according to our commission, so we'll be hospital dying. Ah, unye yo. Minya, uvia. I was say when ya medical equipment, we install it. We check in medical gases, oxygen, na de, say be flow through system, no. Ube vie, we ni na, no, and sana wafia, hum, human resource. 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This will be from hospital like a so more experienced. I'm your managers now. The I'm for funny be a fra and sana wait me a ye juma. Almost waste system, waste management in the hospital. It's a whole complex thing. Unt me and ye building. Now unko painting no ako commission. 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Wow, ain't you know? Usually, sometimes the manual somewhere here never be by a bump or within one. Minya can find manual somewhere in rem. You may have finished several works. If you will be the brick and mortar at Jenaho, then never was a woman money running as a hospital. No, would you know? So I should as of the time I hear assessment, they will be anywhere to me, yes, sir, and can only answer contract of a cosite.
0: You, Abusia, Enia Uti, Professor Titus Kofi Bayou, MP for Lambusie, and I, Neno Chichen Komono, or two. 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
2: 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They are equipment there. Equipment, you know. They are carrying some woman, no. 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There are about 38 containers of good equipment. My minister, no. Sometimes, you can't say, I'm a woman. But in the same way, okay, I also be in church. I say, we see hospital, children who please can go on your name. Yes, and here, maybe a buyer could be Bosnia or Brochery, and what do you see hospital? The Okoje Bosnia, Bosnian or we are Juma, Nipana or the Bosnian buyer, and answer a new free bar. Now, how we are Juma, we had a certificate or Okojiska. Agenda 111, the ECNSA, term of COVID buyer. I won't say ye idiot, it be ye dear, but every empa go for but as they say, cry and walk, maybe a friend do best syndrome, a funny pa, a free. Maybe 10 year, the no bar, a call him pa, or calling you any rage of another. To the general home, I am a president, and the cabinet minister, you know, say, you inquire research, me and find out. This is any. We use of state of the art fit for purpose district hospital. Yeah, we talk about what chip centers in friends say. So we be in your crowd waiting up on your corner. You're in your name. You're in chip center. I don't believe so. I don't believe, sir, chip center and Kwana Ghana, if any. There were five levels of healthcare, maybe friend of five tier systems. The name I mentioned is in the way. There were community level, on a chip so. And near ma, Omuyena, say, na chips in a yeast in a yeast free primary FK. Ninging out, hotter. In some kofa, some tricycles, a boy, ebbe, trade, ya dinner. These things came in 2024. A World Bank project, almost 250 of such a buys at the Boa community FMS, Omu Boa route. So hold on, no my chairman can be 60. And I'm comfortable go as if you say we had a fufro. I mean can even throw. Sika only a free primary care. Most of them a free health insurance care. Agenda 111 means what can I be here now, is kebia now, you budget. And then you budget for a project. Do you need the beer and you could use a free man on it? Yeah, the baby BB. Yeni I fango oil are you to more revenue. I friend keep us above budget formula allocation, ABS. We're using 20% of it towards agenda 111. We talk about public interest accountability committee.
0: Yeah,
2: we be a committee be on there to our most of the oil revenue. You bet me you saw my chirima so nya home baby. And yet a dia a year and a bare 100 years ago. Okay, you know, and to be uncle colleague one could see handy or home. And yet, dear uncle Abro, a woman buyer before independence, yeah, my uncle for much, could be uncle Confanachi, and Cotton Hoya dear could see handy or. It did a man who say, if you are a Pumden and yet, and you could be a priority in Ghana. But again, yeah, doctor. My Juma from the district level, regional level, teaching also to the national level. If he said, upon doing a year, I hear a priority, I say, oh, and our idea, we say, health is wealth. So, until Obika said, agenda 111, there was nothing. Young family is running now, make sure when they say, and you know, correct. One, a 20% of KPIs. KPIs in a year. 70% of oil revenue, 20%, which means that 14% of total oil revenue. And that year market bar for agenda 111. Two, may say budgetary allocation. A budget of India, 80, you see, a year, now you timid be ever agenda 111. Agenda 111 is a new usual. It wasn't competing in any way with national health insurance.
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2: Yes, it's a free primary care. And a Mahama care. To be my and one will be a Montezo to the annual change to the moon as you can be on the Hona, Uzi Hospital, I tell you, my name, and yes, we are going past that. That's the reason why I get a 111, the district hospital, you know. Which is about 101, any two psychiatric or sort of zonal psychiatric or sort of. You see, near Ghana, Hano, you two fang or you have a fang with the canopy. Near fire, a deed in fence you hold, and yet at the beer by my feature and call on them who say, you buy any two fang on a fang or sir. Oh, could you buy an Indian answer, but the name of my yes, you hold, and a boom. T. Yin yen no flow. T. Question you was answer. Transition a year my woman. Yeah, be a source of money. Whether be any source of scabian or scabian or says the cunning and I'm more pushing in
3: During Memorial Day at Lowe's, shop household must-haves.

0: yes, he say free primary care, any Mahama care. To be ma and one will be a Montezo Biatias. To the end of watching children as he could be an honor, who see hospital, or Quajilunia, my name, and yes, we are going past that. That's the reason why I get a 111, the 8 district hospitals, which is about 101, any 2 psychiatric hospitals, zonal psychiatric hospitals. You see, near Ghana, Hano, you're too far more, you have a farm with the canopy. They have found you a deed in fancy or a year at the beer by my feature and call on them who say, you buy any 2 farm on a farm worker. Who could buy an Indian answer, but the name of my yes, you honor, and a war room. Yenye no fro. Ti question yebu sana se. Ye ma wo mo efese ye de ye transition ye de ma wo. Ye chere bi a source of money. Wada bi ana source ska bi ana ska bi ana. Se se kanin nyina na so mo push ni nyina ko gu efere se big push mo nya wale ya ma. Eti obitimi eye 200 was we see 24 hour market or all the 261 districts. And they are very prudent. But obi see hospitals 101 ama this is any hospital I be a febi extra kwai obedru ho na ebi a o e gynecologist obedru no a rupture the uterus and we here in the hospital sana I say ama me tia say hospital say ho hu and the any primary health care that is here
1: ba doc near na o ka with meba ansa na abeto aso no say na e wo ka say o se hu hia he was saying say say omu focus on free primary health care no a hono e mmani panyare na wakwa ya sabia
0: ohun o na say say primary health care free primary health care obi a owo okọ any primary level the omo yiye no chief center district polyclinic health center ukra health insurance pacho kwa utu yesika. Oh, Kola, Okoye, Nigerian, I give you. And I saw Pim for when you are Oko Antinita Clinic, I give you service a health center, and I say Oko Chiefs of Midwife. Debbie, it is dear Pahana Essence with you. Ubekaya, somewhere in August 2024. Sad, you move, yes, say, Ubitma Confessor, we are here, and I say a friend of health checks, health insurance for Edica, a year, actuarial studies. Edica won't benefit package. So say bia yen pese Ghana ha obi atua even the year the sense premium asana waji health insurance yen cancer na obi antia se say at least uto nsio kura uto health insurance enti health insurance bia obi akọ eye wow ye Ghana ni akura Ghana kare uto akọ health insurance. You can do it in that way and then use a health insurance money prudently tinle sana meka enti as he said if a sikai de yaje da 111 no enna ye de o se de ye ibi ye de ye ye de hwe chief center se ne health center se ne e mai kwa wo so o ni nema nema they are supposed to be covered under the benefit package who ye de bi na pese o de ka national insurance benefit package ho ya ye actuarial studies e hwe se bitin in fie dunum e mu health insurance na sane ye no na ye se bi a yesterday one day say we are free primary health care. We are free primary health care. No be by hospital. Well, you know, if be a or situation yadi and I say you have a sort of refer. Who didn't work on him for? Because the way they are talking about it, you know, I don't know mission hospitals. Mission hospitals. If be a woman would need more catch them, the salaries of all the people who are working in the mission hospitals, they are buying government in a tree of a car. I said, we so called over prayer with the issue before. We need Obi only being a commissioner. The abiding to me in see hospital man and call for the building of hospitals and construction of hospitals, first and foremost, the health of the people, and the responsibility of any government. If you say it's one of the major responsibilities of any government, health, education, food, education, and finally politics. Obana bibi koswa no ahwese kwa ya wafaso abetu ya yeye ena mtiso okase wase de ajana 111 no in dollar ye tie obi aka in dollar ye retili dollar because ene obohun se wanzi ya na variation ya menye mabem ti the amount of money in the contract fee has been fixed eti afi ne wa chechire mu mati ase ebi on bese omuyi contact phone nyina

0: Eddie knew from him. So, what if you contacted for any beard in your name? I think he said it. That's what I heard. I don't know if that is true.
1: There be near no all can say. Near no all can say contractor for any be or honor more.
0: What's it?
1: Mum, near no all can say contractor for any be or honor more. Mumma was sicker while bra sight to honor more or man's you order.
0: Only any person. My main chill, baby.
1: Mm-hmm.
0: You see, wouldn't tear the 111 as here. What's your bacassa? I get the 111. Apart from our 10 places, a single contractor and a honor. Most of the places, you know, a 2, 3. We didn't say Lambusi, there are one contractor. But most of the places, there were about 292 contractors for the 101 or 103 hospitals. That's for the 2 psychiatric hospitals. There are kind of a couple of regional hospitals. You didn't say regional hospitals, so you had a scan or so. Kakra. Tiano, any area and say, Obi, Elfa, Sikavri. The debt restructuring environment, you keep you put that one on hold. This thing was so. You say, this thing was so. It will cover almost every region. Because every region has at least not less than 2 agenda 1 hospitals. If you work, 19, Upper West region, I would say 5. The new regions, now many regions, so the regional hospitals come at least a half. Only 3, 2 district hospitals and then 1 regional hospital. So, your man confuska, a minimum and money, we terminated their contract. And the man confuska, your mobilization, be my moye. Omoye terminated on contract. And I know that some of them have worked even above the 10% mobilization. About 2 or 3 of them are working above the mobilization. We then brought in the Attorney General to retrieve the money they were waiting to bring all their money because the amount will be our economy, young man mobilization. And I think the consultants have explained this over and over and over to them. The AES, I know the Uncle meeting and saying they are now sitting down with the consultants to understand the project very well. I get number one project. If I call no, your mobile mobilization, you know, first, Nanka, we had 10% actually because of first, the CMA almost can only have 10%. Yeah, they buy 5%. If I ignore 5%, you can then bring in an interim certificate which passes through their site consultants. You divide the country into 8. It is one of the projects in this country which was well monitored and controlled. You can ask any of the contractors. So most of them, what even they have taken. It may catch them in the same. There's equipment for the first 30, any piping, oxygen piping, okay, you know. Most of the hospitals which are above 70% in the area, they pipe the oxygen. They pipe them. The equipment. There will be a commission, three commission, the equipment are all ready. And we have fixed some of them, the ones that nobody can see. Because also any phone call, now the laptop will see, or the computerized area will see, which may be. So they are holding it, and at any time, yeah, if you say, I'm going to have a run test on it, and this thing. So, here we hospital. Now, and your government will say, I'm going to have a mobile hospital. And then, nurses, doctors, laboratory scientists, pharmacists, any IT for any biomedical engineers will see who pay Jumai. Who be hospital no one and only Jumai. If human resources are all kinds of human resources for a plan, in the other, and one, I showed him the human resources plan, unless he tells me that is not true. Maybe one day, we'll put the two of us together. And I'll show him place by place that you do here with facts and figures, with photos, with videos. No answer what it is. I'm saying, videos of a children. Nothing about your politics about this. Maybe the good people of this country, Ghana for. area. And I saw a person call you medical check from between a 90 year district hospital. Now, Oma call you medical check. In fact, I want to tell everybody, say, before even all these things, Ghana Health Service set up a system. Yeah, pilot actually is scaling up. You work, maybe a friend of wellness clinics for almost every health facility, including health centers. They are taking it to this, what, chip centers. It's good. Well, chip centers, you know, which we're taking it, but actually, also pushing coma will be, that will be a year more. That's how health is. Also, will be an obia crying a year, and be a woman, yari and intima, and also an untem one, and also an untem. What's so an honor of us or coffee and we are here? He has to go to a hospital. Do you think I say, yes, I'm any pan co hospital, not just a hospital crying one on you, you see me, whatever. That's what they are saying now. Yachi. And yet, and Penny Umuya campaign towards 2024, Umuka, you know. Yes, I'm a tea, yes, I'm Umuka, you see. And she maybe the other thing, and I say, Utimi, as Utimi Sonoka, so we see 24 hour markets for all the 216 regions. And then also, one scaling after the year, crack. And I said, Tema, before no, we sit 123 schools, Madame Manga say, and crack. I said, I feel no emotion in every man. I get 111 quite a year upon Dreno. And I say, and idea. We haven't violated any law. Say, you true the cost of the hospitals in dollars. You pay the contractors in cities. Obakaya, 2023 December, when the CD even the dollar to CD, about 8 cities, 8 cities, 50 pesos. Sani, did you hear? But before now, there were 12 cities. You took them 12. About 8 cities, 50 persons. You took them 8 cities, 50 persons. We were paying them at the Bank of Ghana rate. Bank of Ghana for them, my rate in Motuyaka. See, I don't see anything that will be here and a year wrong. And most of the contractors have done their work. When we were leaving, we were supposed to get this oil money in Yamanema. And also, you should say, Scano. And I'm money if you don't. Not certificates, interim certificates, and for a year, you know, more. So nearly about, I think, all calculating about $99 million. Go with this escano, and my over the year 2025, I mean, sure, they got about 30% of the one community, because about 30%, about 70% and over.
1: From near who can
0: the Ambushi DNA, Lucas is here, honey, happy to. Lambusi, we call her son, a cotwaba.
1: Na
0: Nothing was done on agenda 111. This year, I almost see over the budget at 2. The budget and who is changing their meaning was 100 million Ghana cedis, which is less than about $9 million. $90 million. $9 million. The 111, the equipment for every hospital, standardized one, costs about $4 million equivalent. Into first kind of ambition, more grand. Into many more than 2.5 hospitals. But at now, the whole of 2025, nothing happened. The whole of 20, you say, you were about the middle of May, the 18 months since they came. Nobody has touched agenda 111 to extend say now same who be a baby hopefully I think of focus here see a call if there's air conditioning cables in their money at dinner in your country sir but so in fact Ghana Fusica and yes I am a community they may pay a rebel in any as a Kenya and say Serbia me is careful no says it can you still are you too far. Fang Osikano, revenue in Yana Eba. It is the NSIA in T. Omo Yimin in F. was a young Fabi Crani, there was set up with this year Pem called for. Now, Oma Bayama. Pierre, Okobusa, Piaf, Wampa, Wolfer Piaf. They were so happy that at least oil revenue is being used. I did yet at the party set hospitals. A Dachi near Dachi Ma in us with your home for so. He said, Yenya, Colibu home for so.
1: Doctor Nsiasari, from near Wuken, Nature, say, who is a Buapayum, a binding and address agenda 111 number to Aswana.
0: Maybe a father making, because you see hospitals, PI, every disability hospital. Only say in their this year's budget, they have added obesity hospitals. Also, because obesity, obesity, three regional hospitals, the head number is Kennedy. Meanwhile, I know Bole has a district hospital. If anything at all, it's a rehabilitation here. Yeah. I don't have a problem with it. Because here, I think it's because young coach, young coach, new hospital. But yeah, yeah, Chibi, you know, I say, you renovate or upgrade the Kakade maternity block. You're not Ghana for Sikasa, you're not Ghana, sir.
1: But dog, the asset, dog, the assertion say. If you say na prof uchire musa senka mu ye se mo be ye ne nkakran keska mu spend ye a ye nya bi se bi a ye wie be du no enka mu betumi e de aye be 20 over 20 nekak e bi a be 22 enso mu kan ni nyina abo mu ne ye nya bibi sa
0: ma me ma analogy
1: uh-huh
0: ade na oba se mu si market all the country all the 261 this is normal. Omar Anya there, a foot to our mutu. But today, the minimum say governance, we need any swadia kasia, we need ambition. They don't need to come to governance. I said, the entrance on any day, the Bia, the Bia, Fibia, the CPD. The hair says, you see, no, and I said, me and sir, and no, me and sir. You've been fear there or had any children with me, Amma, Apomodene Pa. I'm talking about quality care. Ama obia ote bunkuru yoyo. Obia ote ekure bia se wo dwene so. Obia ote baby e wo ada. Nsio no so. Into quarantine en kwaji ayarasa. Ye we fe no na won fa car. Na se ye fa ambulance. E fo bi ntene mu ni enam ni ehwe seven hospitals. Now if I corner fere ne nkwa. Because Mpeniho. And let me tell you something. Agenda 111. Every one of them has an emergency accident emergency center. Tinye de biya ni bi tu ni ka no pi ambulance ti na ni ne ba kolebu na ba reach na ko konfo no che na ko Tema hospital. Baby, oku odim ka kredi ade city biya e wo no ne so ne ne die. Eno e na meka se Ghana. You do the BI, a middle income economy. You do the BI, a dear community, pa, a ba, ma, ma, phone. That is what I believe in. And I'll continue to believe in that.
1: Prof.
2: Minyaba.
1: Mijiri se, wate, ni a doko, can you say, a juma no mo ye, ye no, a ye, any as you say, ke forbeka, me minty, and ye minty, se be your nanka, pumude, be pejan, and won't you say, ya, na se mono. 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
2: e to me to bua sitie dog kama oh yeah, a very senior medical doctor but me some no kekan no a bish actually imagine so kakra
1: and yeah, I see actually wondering
2: kakra oji to mu say contract no it was in dollars man ka say e wrong ba ye aka ni say we are not going to dollarize at the economy ye in fact contract enye in dollars the impact of that is that dollar ne cost ra e we so trade pan scanner na ye be bring calculation nine he has admitted to that man ka say o ma tia mra but I told you that that is what happened second onu aji to mu say your car equipment that you call Ministry of Health warehouse whatever. Niaba equipment that warehouse is your hospital. You are setting it up.
1: Nah, Professor Abeyu. Professor Abeyu.
2: Who anesthesia machine?
1: Professor Abeyu, your far equipment is not free, baby. One warehouse or at the alcohol hospital, and we take you 1.5 years.
2: But show me, bow. Meba.
3: Thank you. What was that question?
2: Who the equipment? Meba. Who the equipment is hospital? Who the equipment warehouse? Now, say who could setting it up? Who could get installation and all of that? The equipment in that house, equipment in the obi dear ba and say, obi dear betwasso. Nebe who yen say, it be a hospital I work, baby no. Obi, abba be who ministry say, media ye gases, media ba, inti munchiaka. Gas no, unsi dining ye, ya won't mean install a gas. Unsi dining ye, home pipes in nine, she say, wa, won't mean yes, ah, you know. Inti na se, A ebe ye ansana B ansana C yaba. Na A wye ye, B ma ye osi C eda habo inti, eda warehouse inti me wye, mejuma. Enu ye, what is the logic in that? Me pacho, osi is one of the most well-executed projects. The whole setup of that project defies any basic understanding of project management. Minyaba, se wube sha se 111 hospitals at a go. Ye ka no de fa ye in fact won e fa 24 economy market. Besides say hospital na no musi no. Ba ku boy yesen. Market na ye ti no. Ba ku boy yesen. O ma mi hu answer. The highest of the market are yesen no. Ba ku e ya hin. Hospital na musi no. Equipment of hospital no kwa e ye 4 point something million. Mrs. Sukacho said there is not a single one of the 24 economy market. Ah, the value of that market is more than 4 million Ghana cedis.
1: But who say, Prof, who may example, no, na nye price in intina woka. Send ye beya, ye beya, ye beti miyati, ye nse fi munti. Who say, ye nyen en kakra, kakra, on.
2: Meba o, who yen en kakra, kakra because of Sikasem?
1: Ah, okay.
2: Yen en kakra, kakra because of Sikasem? So that was a can swan. At least what may be, and my nipper used and for me, didn't want them in the king, and yet that you. Ning Nancy Wano, and how many years nobody has benefited from them. And Kautimi Vibia, and Kabin Martina benefited. So, who said the whole execution was off? Or can contract, or no, I can't, or take contract to do a film signing here. Lambu said there na one contractor. Ubeko baby no. There was 6 contractors on site.
3: There's no 6 contractors.
2: Upeso o manager. There was a manager, a national consultant. There are zonal consultants. And sana u remu a. Fatli ba ko 3 contractors. Ba ko there civil works. Ko there electrical works. Ba ko here separate contractor contract with the presidency. Minyaba, they decided to place building of hospital at the office of the president. Besides, what was the logic behind that? Engineers are in the office of the president. Biomedical engineers are in the capacity of multi-supervisor in the office of the president. Our Minister of Health war. President Ibaye and was the Minister of Health. And my biomedical engineers, it means say Jumana Ejinahin. Also, per se, any opportunity in Etna, I'll be more than happy to sit with him. And you will need first time I ask now. Many now, but now must do hoping. In Shasano, we went through this, and I told him that there was no way Umbevi Adui may catch on. Say even if they were able to finish by any dean of any magic, they can't run it because human resource wise, they had not even prepared. May can't know about staffing norms. So, you know, even your doctor say, even your nurse say, even your special, all these hospitals are built to have specialists. Besides, I can't your specialists who are here to prepare their share. So, in terms of project execution, unless there were other reasons, which we cannot explain. It defies logic. So be here now, we see you are looking at quality healthcare for Ghanaians. Quality healthcare, and then now, there were hospitals dotted everywhere, and it has become an abattoir around the neck of the present government, because when we are be a semi hospital, who consume so, hey, who needs can wait me there? We are near near Yana went to me. Most book are somebody 18 months, went to me. We change the date. President says he will commission some before he will finish. Then rush to commission three was are here, completed. You hear here, and me and Yejuma. Idea went to me, one person of the idea nearby went to me and Yeno. We pay in less. Woman who 18 months. That's a Ghana for, but went to me and Yeno. And now what you know about 18 months, and we say, I don't know what about 18 months, I went to me and Yeno. Who not the idea about me be? Into my constructive ideas, sir. Be being the project execution plan, I had the base. Look, won't mean Fabi BC and from the Swah when Yanko say, won't be in a peck up, it ain't yet possible. A year and come away. And yes, I don't say I won't share me and so the gun of what, sir. Thank you, so we are doing. I didn't know when we. I didn't know when we. And now say, Bopayo, Bopayo and Kay Yibi. And yeah, yeah. In Tianja, you may be aye. My entire doctor worker, my entire nurse worker, my entire equipment for the existing hospitals. You're finding me now, inquire agenda 111 because all the abase are the pa. And this is how I'm going to say. Free primary health care. Ah, yeah, can then you can see there's 24 hour economic market. Let's take to one thing, Nienka. If indeed would or mine to say you are making Ghanaians believe in ne, now when you say that is the only way to guarantee quality health care, I then know when we. 18 months of my Ghana, then they see you. Oh, my extension, so you commission them before then they see you. Have you? What would be some who said, didn't know when to me and ye?
4: Then I didn't know.
2: You see, it's your young one, it's your Jaho. Who would name when to me and ye? Who knew about, or you didn't know who's a bit my yano? Who done what in a moya did they? Sad in a moya say, when you say. May the boo, my doctor, and say, I'm sorry. He's a very senior doctor. I respect him for that. At this call out of agenda 111, Onjin Tumu said they erred, and they made a big mistake that they could not have, they knew who and our case were they over ambitious or so we need ambition, they shouldn't come into governance. Your ambition should be measured by the resources I will walk, and yes, I will send you my baby, give everybody hope. Now, if you obey the pressure to abide, so I wouldn't even say it is not humanly possible. Thank you, Mr.
1: Prof, one doc, madam, I say, send your moon in our magia tomb, say, here, say, ye see a jana assembly your penny pumacy breno. A better was because more cano, me timu ye me, say, near Professor Titus Bayo, who can when you may say. 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
2: can say that
4: Yo, but my main concern is we contractor for electric cars, we have a contractor for a building, a contractor for. If you go and look at the contract very well, if he's very much interested in it.
1: Okay.
4: So that's,
1: yeah, that's a pa, yeah, that's a doc. Abusia, a doctor for me, you know, omu nyina, omu ye medical doctors. Yo, mo wa field honomo. 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
5: security na ko da akwa say ko na security no ka say ono ode asa no dia dofu wo de bi adofu ko dia banche
1: wo de agenda 111 e dani asase no security na ho no wo de dofu
5: wo de bi ayefu o shaso as I seen so far, and to be a dining in the Yaka or the idea you bank to cry the Eddie Diatomo. Said the other idea. Because 1 year and 2 years in it, and don't do it now, and it won't win no, because Ocasso or Diana do it here. As I saw so, the Antam, none of the Assassin, 50 acres, no more demand was on Vanyaja and our one, because now one more time we say. Could be almost in nursing training account. A 100-bed capacity. 100-bed. And if we open a Utu Senya West, any Gomua Central, and I'll be Aguna East. How many hospitals have been out? A Utu Senya West, see, the only a year we're a polyclinic, and we're a boy yesterday, and we're a book in polyclinic, because we're a name of one just a polyclinic. And if your population is about 161,000, no, have a hair center, and a chip compound on ground. Sounds like a good one. a plus in bottom in consensus. Hospital papa be no anti pressure ni nyina ya agona agora was agora so do there and a pressure ni nyina wo the same dey bump patem hospital papa be anje nti dey be anya so do ga ben so trauma anya 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
1: 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Eh, was one tears ye. I was saying, yes, yes, I'm uncle too. And ye many goo, and yes, someone says uncle good denum. 1.5 years, moon to Mrs. San, ye man uncle goom, eh, Bob and a home. My mimi woman in Chumka cray 0302216561, and a 0302216562 bet me afre. Na also I drink here with the abed mediano as should be a bre ye da yeni mu 0302216561 and a 0302216562. Hello.
6: Everyone.
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6: Ewe, and you may own a bread. Na, a yemi, ting, and master, metia, yes, sir. Your medical doctor, or your professor, or sign your MP. Let a bandit say, oh, see, I'll stop be a man and mouthful, and a mouthful, aqua, I'll show her, and not in Pumudin, and your small man, yet, not your small man, Ghana. I'm only there to attack. Now see abandoned me seen being the Uber Tufuno, what Jay Ebu Jim, say a send and podia, lemon tea and this year by nothing. Say, what's the wood Jay and Sabinago market home, a real war? No, was it 24-hour market? Every district, I get a 111 now, was a header and living hospital. I don't yet see you. Now this market now, a year can be to a classroom. And when you say, "Sir, now maintain this advance," all gene amount from because all gene or mangala to mangala from who you use badly, apply, apply, apply, apply, apply. Why? I will say again, 111. A man in Pesca, no Otwaso, no Obu Biano, na your fat, my full gum, your next 40 years, your doctor 40 years, you will have an incredible fear. I go, I say, I'm afraid more. Now, then, sir, about the process of what mangala brought up. What are you two more things? I am Mima buying and for a bank with and drinking of home, drinking of home food because on the Omdalia, on the Quamon, I could eat a show.
1: Yeah, that's it. Mini Abbe, my mammy fowl, in Sonami fowl of a front to us. Ernest, dear ya, or de Abba, Ernest, too, dear ya, or de Abba, or say a queer. Me persem me bisa MPP for say, or more now, almost a man penny and toa on prejudice so. E block or more to us. Tien to us, sir. We ja ye block or honour we ja agenda 111 or honour we ja for that bow as oh, and now me catch it on a usika womanest. Usika womb. Hello.
7: Everywhere.
1: A ja udini baby a free free.
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7: Everywhere, mammy boa basso. Namin chak and a bois. Namin country. Eh mo ko journalist ba ko na no ti da ko se opo ompo ye NDC for ye the Nibas deputy national communication officer
1: be ma to asoma me na mi ni bere wan
7: ma ti everywhere se enna mi nu ka sey your mind for Frobia. 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But this time, Commissioner Lamu, a Yin Samano. 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Some of you are telling me my money is in Kakosisi. I don't know one one. I'm not sure. Project in Mutimu Yeba Kukura. Bakukura in you are Mutimu Yeye.
1: Nah, you're twice so in Yeye.
7: That's all. Every why? Oh, twice. Every now by no Obanu. And any priority, sir, or didn't have been. But see, I saw project in Kuasu, sir, or Baba Bayamati. Hospitals in your visitor. It is a whole 101 and 11 a hospitals. Are they?
1: Yeah, that's it, Mammy Fancia. Hello.
8: Hello, everyone.
1: Eja Udini, baby, a free free.
8: Daniel, yes, I'm anxious.
1: Yo, Danny, me and you.
8: Yo, everyone, me say, on my way, they sit the book class, and they bet now, sad, and they don't forget it. They did me pump, I say, yes, I'm called military room. And when they bet why, the book class, dear, everyone, I don't forget it.
1: Mini abema yeah. Military rule no where she be da
8: eh I know the want to me eh nya ni awopew want to me ni awopew we be ye we no at to papa so eh I know the mla ye aguma wuti ya ye gina wo so
1: ayo mam fancy way hello
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10: 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And yet, by me.
1: Hello? 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
1: Praise God, praise God, praise God. It's here for Nyame Shamona on Yamokasie. Nyame and Chad dear. And the 18th day of the fasting and prayer El Koso. Na ye de radiasi enra yem papa prophet Dr. Cephas Kwame Kpagata Makro. Ocheche thousands of honey free of charge. 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Enu ntino sa honey no ye de ya kwantre this week kosi say be wie fasting and prayer no. 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Now, the last day of the program, no, and no, beche oil of fever. Oil of fever. And, no, pomodian say, you make it a point to be there. Now, yen semre, no, ye kwa kutie, nyamia sema, nyamen nam, yen papaso, edemayen, na ye ba, niakano, yadibemao, yonko.

0: You are welcome to Principles of the Kingdom with Prophet Cephas Pegata Maklu, the founder of Breaking Yoke Ministry International.
1: You are the head and not the tail. You will be the leader of your family. Without you, your family will lack.
0: He is a prophet with revealing insights in the Word of God. Today, if you hear his voice, harden not your heart. And now, the Word.
2: Break it all! Fire! Fire! Fire! Yeah, yeah, yeah. Shout, I am blessed. Hallelujah. Clap for Jesus. So, I started a series.
3: To me, sir, a yes, it's been
2: 10 keys to God's favor. Last week I gave you point one, love God.
3: Now last week me ma point one, do nyankopon.
2: When you love God, you receive God's favor. Then number two, I spoke about love people. Because God wants us to love people. And there are people who don't love people at all. Praise the Lord.
3: Hallelujah.
2: Loving people help you to receive God's favor. Then I spoke about giving gift and giving offering also helps you to receive God's favor. And today I'm moving to the point number four. Clap for Jesus here.
3: Yeah?
2: Sit down. The point number four is promoting the work of God. It helps you to receive God's favor. Every human being on earth needs God's favor. When God gives you favor, he announces your destiny to prominent people. So David was favored. Today I want to talk more about David. Promoting the work of God, it helps you to

0: Praise the Lord.
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0: 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Tell someone, you cannot love yourself too much more than God. That was a word from Pentecost Elder.
1: Where you are Pentecost Elder, that's more kind, you know.
0: There are so many pastors who love themselves more than God. And so when you look at them, when you enter a place of worship, they are bigger than God. You can't love God, you can't love yourself more than the gift giver. The gift you carry is not for you. In the church, God gave fivefold ministry.

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0: Have faith with your destiny. 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
1: Amen.
0: Psalm 75, verse number 5 and 6. Say amen.
1: Amen.
0: So when you pray.

0: promote God, God promotes you.
1: When you
0: promote his work, he promotes your work.
1: When
0: you praise him, he makes people to praise
1: you. When you
0: honor him, he commands
1: people. So
0: whatever you do for God is what he also will do for
1: you.
0: Praise the Lord.
1: Hallelujah.
0: When you give your life to God, God will make sure he gives you what you need.
1: So
0: it is give

0: number 7. So those who are looking for promotion,
1: and so when
0: you go to India, it's not there.
1: India,
0: when you go to the north, it's not there. When you go under the ground,

0: se.
1: And sets up another.
0: Other
1: version said, he bring one low and lift up another. I pray for all of you here that as you promote God's kingdom, may God also promote your name. How many of you want God to promote your name here? So as I said, I'm talking about David. So this boy rejected by everybody. But this man loved God. You know, when you love God, God speaks to men of God or great people to look for you. How many of you want people to look for you here? You'll be in Ghana here and they'll send someone to come and look for you. So Psalm 89, verse number 19.
0: Amen.
1: Say amen. So this is David.
0: David,
1: he was missing.
0: Why?
1: So God has to speak to the prophet.
0: As
1: I said, when you love God, God will command people to look for you. Any business at all you are doing, when you promote God, when you announce his kingdom, he also announce you and announce everything you are selling or every business you are doing. If you decide not to promote the kingdom or promote the name of God, your destiny

0: nyamuna mfasuo.
1: Can you shake the hand of someone and say, when people are saying you are useless, be useful,
0: be useful
1: in God's house.
0: In God's house.
1: Hallelujah. Yes. When you are useful in God's house, that is where promotion will start coming. Also, once you spoke in a vision,
0: mm-hmm.

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Who wants to be a champion in your family here? It will not only be in your family, a champion in Ghana. I see, I have exalted one chosen from the people. And who is that person? Verse number 20. When you promote God's kingdom, God will promote your name. Then God said, I have found David my servant. With my holy oil, I have anointed him. In 1 Samuel 16, 7, that was where God sent the prophet to the house of Jesse. To go and anoint.

0: somebody there who loves me.
1: Abrante bi ho adom me.
0: Who has been promoting me?
1: Wo poja mi din no.
0: It is time for me also to promote him.
1: E do bere sam sam money din so.
0: Go direct to the house of Jesse.
1: Yan ko Jesse fie.
0: And when you go there,
1: na ye duru ho,
0: he had many sons.
1: Wo wo ma bebre.
0: But the one that have made him a champion in the realm of the spirit.
1: The man you kunim fo wo sunsum wi ase no.
0: I am going to speak to you.
1: Me ko kasa di atire o.
0: For you to anoint him.
1: Sesra ne ngo.
0: I prophesy over your life. As you promote God's kingdom, may God also promote your destiny. Hallelujah.
1: Amen.
0: So all the children bypass Prophet Samuel.
1: Yes, amen. He
0: nearly anointed Eliab.
1: He
0: said, no, this one.

0: Said, don't look at his appearance or at the height of his stature. Don't look at his height, because I have rejected him. It is very painful for God to reject you as a child of God. Praise the Lord.
1: Hallelujah.
0: I pray that God will not reject any of us here.
1: Amen.

0: is a very beautiful person. You can see somebody to be dating, but the inner of the person, physically, he look dating. Physically, the person look dating, but in what of that man is beautiful. Hallelujah. For outside, David was not looking beautiful, but inside, he's looking very beautiful. For man look at outward appearance, but the Lord look at the heart. Now, what this? When you come to church, God is not looking at your shoe. Hallelujah.
1: Amen.
0: It is we who look at the shoe.
1: Yeah,
0: it is we. And it is good to look good. Because we are nipa.
1: You are a human being. You are not a mad person.
0: So when you are
1: coming among human beings,
0: I was saying, look nice.
1: You have to look good.
0: But
1: that's not God is looking after. The heart that you have towards him. The heart you are using to serve him. That is what Jesus Christ is after.
0: Can somebody clap for Jesus here? You can never fail when you have God.
1: Amen.
0: That was it. Then Jesse called Abinadab.
1: Nah, Jesse friend about Abinadab.
0: And had him pass before Samuel.
1: Oh, before we did phone him.
0: That is where the favor worked. But Prophet Samuel said, the Lord has not chosen this one either. When favor is working, what belongs to you, nobody can take it. Can I repeat myself? I say, when God's favor is working, the position that belongs to you, the office that belongs to you, the property that belongs to you, nobody can take it. Look at the verse number 9 and 10. Then I'll talk about these promotions very well. What brings the promotion? Then Jesse called Shama, passed by, and Samuel said, the Lord has not chosen him either. Now, next verse, verse number 10. Watch the place. It's so beautiful. Jesse has 7 of his sons passed before Samuel. But Prophet Samuel said to Jesse, the Lord has not chosen any of these ones. The prophet has spoken to the prophet that there is a hero in Israel that nobody have known, but I, the Lord, have known the person. I want to bring him for the whole world to hear of him. So go to the house of Jesse, and I will show you the person. Verse number 11. Then Samuel said to Jesse, are all the sons here? And Jesse replied, there is still one left. The youngest. He is tending the sheep. Samuel said to Jesse, send word and bring him. Because we will not sit down to eat the sacrificial meal until he comes here. Verse number 12, when your time is due for upliftment, you will not ask for standing ovation. When your time is due for promotion, when you promote God's kingdom, God will find a way to promote you. Look at the promotion. All of us, the elders of Israel, the governors, all of us will not sit down. We are standing to that boy come. So Jesse sent word and brought him. Now, Bible said, now he had a ruddy complexion with beautiful eyes and a handsome appearance. The Lord said to Samuel, arise, anoint him, for this is he. How many of you want to be promoted here? It doesn't matter how dirty you are. When your time is due for God to promote you, now, nothing can stop it. Now, the question is, why God chose David? The book of Acts 13, verse number 22, the NIV. Why God chose David? Now, A child of God who has a beautiful heart, who love God, God will also find a way to love you. NIV. God will also find a way to love you. Now, watch the scripture on the screen. After removing King Saul from the throne, he made David their king. He testified concerning him, "I have found David, son of Jesse, a man after my own heart. He will do everything I want him to do." So, he rejected all the sons of the seven sons.
1: Jesse men soon in an opuamunina.
0: And chose this one.
1: No kofa branch ye wei.
0: Why? This man will not rebel against me. No, the Bible says rebellion is more than a witchcraft. We have so many sons and daughters in the church who God himself don't want to give them anything good. Because they are in the church, but they are not useful to the church. When we are saying we are doing this,
1: yes, yeah, yeah, we are.
0: You will not see them.
1: We will
0: not die. Praise the Lord.
1: Hallelujah.
0: But when you ask them, where do you go to church?
1: They say,
0: I'm a breaking yoke member.
1: Also a breaking yoke member.
0: My father is prophet beggar.
1: My papa no default beggar.
0: But the vision that is moving powerfully,
1: and you say,
0: he or she is not part of it.
1: Oh no, they will not die.
0: He or she support is little. The revelation is, I have found a man after my heart who will do everything I ask him to do. So David loved the work of God. So because of that, God chose him and made him a king. He removed King Saul. You know, when you don't have a beautiful heart in the church, certain blessings, you are not qualified for it.
1: When you are command

0: akuma.
1: You see the things happening here.
0: Chenema esisi wa ha.
1: And some of you, if you are able to open your heart, good things can happen to you more than that. There is a scripture I love the most. The book of Ezra chapter 6 verse 14, the NIV.
0: NIV.

0: prosper.
1: So the elders of the Jews continue to build the temple of the Lord under, okay, so the elders of the Jews continue to build and prosper under the preaching of Prophet Haggai, the prophet, and

0: Either the preaching of Haggai, the prophet, and Zachariah, it's no more them. But now is who? Mention my name, man. Now is who? Prophet Bega, the descendant of Ado. They finished building the temple according to the command of the God of Israel and the decree of Cyrus, Darius, and Hod, Artaxerxes, king of Persia. So they finished building. So God wants us to finish. But when we are building, the word of assurance is that you continue to prosper.
1: Na si esi daina abra yes ni sa na musumu yeye yes na mu yeye sa.
0: 1 Corinthians 15:58. I will tell you something special about continue working in God's house.
1: Meka mi biya tsa sa koswa na ye juma wanyankuru poni fie.
0: The way the NIV put it, I say, therefore, my dear brothers, stand firm. Let nothing move you. Always give yourself fully to the work of the Lord. Say fully.

0: Amen.
1: God also will withdraw. Amen.
0: How many of you will give yourself fully to the work of God here? Now, let nothing move you when you are doing the work of God. Don't allow any human being to move you from doing the work of God.
1: Oh,

0: in vain.
1: Munim Samuel Juma day will Christo Muno Erenya Kwada.
0: If it will not be in vain,
1: then
0: that means your future, you become so prosperous. Tell someone, doing the work of God brings prosperity on your foundation. Oh, catch your BA. So the same catch here, no.
1: Doing the work of God.
0: Bring prosperity.
1: It brings prosperity
0: on your foundation.
1: On your foundation.
0: And you will never lack.
1: Now every year will die.
0: Praise the Lord. Now Colossians 3:23-24, the Amplified.
1: Amplify.
0: I love the Amplified.
1: Yes.
0: Your heart must be involved. Your mind must be involved. If I tell you for all these years,
1: sir,
0: whatever you do, whatever your task may be in the house of God. So you can be an usher, you can be a singer, you can whoever you, everything you are doing, whatever your task will be. But you work from the soul.
1: Mm.
0: That is, put in your very best effort. Not just your very best effort. When you are giving, you give your very best.
1: Are
0: something done for the Lord and not for men. That is why everything I'm doing here, I make sure it is done properly. Whatever you do, whatever your task may be, work from the soul. That is, put in your very best effort as something done for the Lord and not for man. The day you come to that final conclusion that everything I'm doing in God's house is not for profit, so I must do it and do it well. That is where the promotion will start coming. And when you put on this character, verse 24, see the result.
1: 24,
0: the blessing that comes. Hallelujah.
1: Amen.
0: Was in knowing with all certainty that it is from the Lord, not from men, that you will receive the inheritance, which is your greatest reward. Say greatest.
1: Greatest.
0: Whatever man will give you cannot be compared to what God will give you. Tell someone, whatever God will give you, it can never be compared to whatever man will give you. Man can promise you heaven and earth, but God owned the heaven and earth. Man can promise you money, but silver and gold belongs to God. Praise the Lord.
1: Hallelujah.
0: Knowing with all certainty that it is from the Lord, not from men, that you will receive the inheritance, which is your greatest reward. It is the Lord Christ actually said.
1: So those who don't have this understanding,
0: officer Ashobono Obama,
1: he thought maybe he's coming to church for me.
0: And now for the Obama,
1: or he's giving an offering for me.
0: And now tithe no Otiama,
1: or you are paying your tithe to me.
0: And I am here, Jumano, or

0: God anyhow.
1: And so biala biala.
0: Serving God anyhow will not help your journey.
1: What's one of the mo wa kwento kasi you?
0: Or say serve wholeheartedly.
1: Or say mufuma kuma pe monsum ye.
0: You were serving the Lord, not men.
1: Monye ni samu sum nyankopon
0: enye. Wholeheartedly. Oh, kwa sorry ah.
1: You are going to church eh?
0: Manye ni how wholeheartedly.
1: Ye free akome ni nemu.
0: Ete you cannot be serving God anyhow.
1: Utimi sum nyankopon basabasa.
0: And for your prayers to be answered.
1: So un pa bo nya metie.
0: Verse number 8.
1: 8.
0: I love the verse number 8.
1: 8 more there.
0: Because you know that the Lord will reward everyone for whatever good he does.
1: Munim say onyankopon betio bia ketia said he will do my party.
0: Whether he is a slave or free.
1: Tie oya kwa onya kwa o.
0: Any work at all you are doing in God's house, there is a blessing that follows. People are not seeing your work, but do it wholeheartedly. Oh, as I'm working, the church, they are not seeing me. They are not seeing you, but God is seeing you. Hallelujah.
1: Amen.
0: Man's reward is for today and tomorrow. Clap for Jesus here.
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4: All those who did not get the honey on Sunday. Papa said he will give you one.
5: Papa
4: And on Friday, we are all coming with the gift of the prophet, which is the honey of favor.
5: Friday, honey of favor, papa.
4: For a very powerful direction. Never miss it. Your life will never be the same. Hallelujah.
5: Amen.
4: Now we are going to enjoy some testimonies. When we come, we'll give you all the other directions.
5: Yeah, baby ma, akwanche wo ni
4: God bless you.

0: a fire. Breaking yoke. It is working.
1: It is happening.
0: I'm finding it difficult to know the kind of word to use to describe the man of God, but I'll try as much as possible to describe him. Hallelujah. This time I'll call him Professor Cephas. Prophet Kwame Gbega is my spiritual father. I'm saying professor because now he has gone beyond the level of a doctor. I'm saying professor because wabing. At this very oven, through a sister of mine who is a member of this church,
1: see a testimony.
0: I came here on the 13th of December, which was my birthday, as a result of a situation in which I was, that I thought there was no way I could come out of the situation. So I also thought of coming here just to come and pray to God, because no prophet has ever prophesied on me before. So I came that day with the hope that as long as I would join the congregation to pray, my prayer will be answered. That was my aim of coming here. So just as we are about closing, then Papa located me.
1: Clap for Jesus.
0: I was so shocked. He was pointing at me, and I wanted to be sure whether I was the one he was pointing at. So I was being like, is it me? He said, yes, it's you. So I walked to the front here, and it was a mystery. Papa went as far as my hometown, was able to tell me things that people have planned against me in my hometown. How I was involved in a case with a private school that I was heading. Because the nature of my work is I'm an educationist. So I'm an education administrator. And I've worked in so many schools where students have come out in flying colors by the grace of God. They also had 100% in their examination through my great work. So Papa located me and told me that yes, I was involved in the police case. Already, I was arrested, sent to cell, and bailed pending investigation of an auditing. I built a school that I was taking charge of, built the final year class, registered students, and there was a 100% pass. As a result of that, the management of the school called me and told me that I have embezzled money. This came as a shock to me, and I was reported to the police. The police took me to the school. I showed them all the work I did, and the police were marveled. So we came back to the police station. I was, you know, bailed. But what Papa told me was a mystery. He said, people have planned to take my glory from me, and people have planned to disgrace me, to make me poor. And he saw me in a worn-out clothing.
1: How many of you were here that day listening to the prophecy? It was what date?
0: It was 13th December.
1: 13th December, 2025. Prophecy. Go ahead.
0: So Papa just told me that he felt within himself that all is done. So I should go and come back with testimony. Hallelujah. Fast forward. So what happened was that the auditors were invited from ICAG, and then the auditing started. Beloved in Christ. I am standing on this great altar to let the whole world know that Papa declared that the auditing will become a foolish case. Maybe you didn't hear me. If it has never happened on you before, you'll not understand. I lost appetite for food. I was praying to a day and night. I was praying. I've grown lean. So, to cut a long story short, the auditors came. The last time they came, they asked a few questions. And then you realize that everything was being twisted. They took their report, and then they were going to come out finally to even come and tell us the cost involved in the auditing. As I speak to you today, the external auditor never came. Maybe you've not heard me. If they are inviting an auditor from ICAG, Institute of Chartered Accountants Ghana, auditors here know, to audit me, to find out fault about me, I'm saying it to the glory of God. That what I heard last 2 weeks was that the auditor charged the school and they were not able to pay. So they wanted to change an auditor. As I speak to you, I don't know when they are going to bring that auditor. But I'm standing on this great altar to the glory of God. That as long as Papa declare it as a foolish case, it has come to pass. I give glory to God. I want to tell everybody in this very auditorium that this is an oven. When you enter this oven, don't have the mindset that Papa is going to locate you. Locate yourself with your prayer and God will take care of the rest.
1: So the case is now foolish case.
0: Papa, yes.
1: Masoyenko.
2: Breaking yoke. The God of Pega. Hallelujah. Timmy testimony, he said, on the 3rd May, me soon, I didn't ask him soon, I miss soon, I said, I'm coming, when I'm a friend, no, say, oh, young coupon, you yeah, and Timmy, that very night, and me bad girl, I mean, in the war, 14 years. By 9:30, now you call you Shani Bay, you see me good in the mass, it's all right, them. If you own some independent, if you hold. It's all right, them never 11:30 to 12, me call you now, but then I'll push me, I'm meeting me Tibor form. I feel my home should be. We did this, Susan, or part 8 in a mini suiting because that very, it I said, sorry, I'll come and pour my baha. Now, before that, you know, me, no, for you, now, some of me cuckoo. We don't paint one, I'll be who now, a women now, me, yummy, who she and ye. At the same time, so me, Tiwa, I saw Binny Mida, me, Tikemu, Crow, Binny Mida, me, Didi Crow, Binny Mida, eh. And Tidano, me, do her, no, now, about 5:30. That was on the 4th. And I mean, catch a secret policy.
1: We are dangerous spiritual husband.
2: Me pay.
1: O down, O to our no
2: order.
1: O did this on order. O did dear.
2: Me did you cry.
1: On order.
2: Yes. Ain't it that
1: thing? O did dear, dear mono no order.
2: Yes, I mean, did you not meet Jack on Yasukra meeting so Vinny me have no order.
1: Jesus. Jaso. Jaso.
2: It is that day, me bedu and I'm catch a secret for the same February. We are mutton communion oil near I didn't. Communion wine oil, not tremmy. 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I sound by Norma. Eba. Don't pay no swa.
1: Not no for Naira.
2: No for Nasa.
1: No for Nasa.
2: Yes.
1: Don't pay any
2: hope. Don't
1: pay a higher flat.
2: A higher flat.
1: And run to them and no for Naba.
2: Eba.
1: Oh, but we say my power. But we say my power. But we say my blood. But we say my the power. Hey! What the power? Mami, no for Naba.
2: No for Naba. I'm a don't pay no crown who says, see, I me flesh.
1: Ah,
2: me first, ah,
1: first, now where don't pay one.
2: Don't pay one, I'll be home.
1: I won't no for no.
2: This is the crab, I was eh.
1: Ah, no for no, I got him.
2: No for no, I just say, I win.
1: I win.
2: I have flat. In a don't pay one, I'll
1: be no for no, Saba.
2: No for no.
1: It's a little honor.
2: Amen.
1: Jesus, Lord. But we say, man, oh. Another miracle. Jesus.
2: It's last December when I started, sir.
1: Last December?
2: Yeah.
1: And I don't know for me, right?
2: I just said, no for now, we have fun. I'm mommy, don't pay, I'll be home, I'll cook.
1: No for no. Are we a phone? I will not send phone here.
2: I said, no, yeah, she shame me. It's here, son. Now I'm saying, you know, we. It's me, don't pay, now we'll be home, home, no phone.
1: Mami, just say, what do you all your to what I know so?
2: Vampire.
1: And a power, bobo,
2: it's time, mami.
1: It's time, mami. It's time, mami. It's time, mami. You should mic it up.
2: I say, my sister be home me mum, but only me chow our caswa.
1: Etu obo who do for
2: me bag e oh who me.
1: Etu do for naba.
2: Me do for naba.
1: What about the spiritual marriage you
2: know? Enu so. For that time now me buy on the fourth in the same.
1: Ah Jesus.
2: Me tell me be serve you. Me jina he me nya 51 years.
1: 51 years.
2: Etu asama me ken me nua enye sem ya be bo me pa. Apa we me tin in catch. Dana me ba anointing finance eh and your own vina e
1: when you have the encounter you become an announcer of the power.
2: It is natural say enya joke be an say just say sina heya na nyame be shira o me ma tie testimony upon testimony if you are sorry how
1: let's take our first testimony.
3: Breaking yoke. The God of Pega. My name is Henry Nyansam Poma. My family and I joined Breaking Yoke in the year 2017, February. And through that, we've had countless testimonies. Now, in the year 2023, I had the opportunity to work at an organization. Now, this came as a result of a program we did, that's Destiny Encounter Program in the year 2023. And through that program, I had my first work. Now, after the national service, usually some people have they take about a year or more to even be in the house. But in less than 3 months, through the Destiny Encounter Program, I had a job within 4 months. Now, with that same Destiny Encounter Program, in less than, I worked in that first work for about 4 months, and I had another opportunity to work in a bigger company. Now, with that, I worked there for 17 months, and the pay that I was getting was 2 times or 3 times what I was receiving in the previous work. Now, God being so good, I recently got a new opportunity to work at AngloGold Ashanti, and I had this position as of a procurement officer at AGA under Pameco Limited. Now, what makes this testimony so wonderful is, at that place in Obuasi, you don't get the opportunity to just go there as a new person. It's an in-hire. So once I got there, they were all like, how come you just came in the scene? Then it means that your protocol is very thick. And I said, yes, maybe I'm free, but no wish, but you don't just... And I believe that in AGA, mostly you get a contract of 1 year. And under any subcontractor in AGA, the contract maximum year is just one. But I had a maximum, I had about 4 years to work there before.
4: Oh, God, better for Jesus.
3: Again, what makes this testimony very wonderful is 4 years ago, Pamela's, we did a food direction where he asked us to write our name and also the job or the profession or whatever dream you want to attain in life. And he gave us about 4 fruits. Well, I chose the purple fruit, which represents power. And on that paper, I also wrote that to become a procurement specialist or officer. And after 4 years, I believe that that is now that the testimony has manifested.
4: Give it to Jesus.
3: Now, to make everything short, before I even had this, or I even came before Papa to give this testimony, right after I went before him, then he started prophesying even before I opened my mouth to say anything. And that was when I realized that, yes, this man is a true man of God. Because before I even said, he was saying that you are going somewhere. And this and that and that and that. And it was so wonderful. So I'm here to say thank you to God of Pega and to say thank you to Prophet and the entire congregation. That is the church, the working body. The reason why I'm saying thank you is So simple. Every activity that we are doing here as church workers, you have the opportunity to do so many things which become a stepping stone, helping you to gain the blessing you need in Christ Jesus. My advice to the congregation is just two. My first advice is be Jesus conscious. That is to mostly to the choir members, the media team, the young ones there. The Jesus consciousness I'm talking about is you being aware of the things of God, the word of God in your life, your prayer life, being conscious in your tithes, your offering and all that. And the Christ consciousness is the second one. That is the advice. Breaking yoke is the body of Christ. We are part of the body of Christ. Jesus being the head. My advice is, as a church worker, when you come here, no matter what you encounter, be disciplined and be focused to know that whatever it is, at the end of the day, there is light at the end of the tunnel. Thank you.
4: Give it to Jesus.
5: Give it to the Lord.
6: Praise God, praise God, praise God.
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6: We thank God for these powerful testimonies. You heard the testimonies for yourself. Very powerful. These are the wonderful things God is doing. A man who had a problem at his workplace. Papa declared it a foolish case. It has become a foolish case.
7: A foolish case.
6: A woman whose breast disappeared has come back. Very powerful testimony. Hallelujah.
7: Praise God.
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6: Praise God.
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7: Hallelujah.
6: So as you are heading towards Ashaiman, you get to Klagon, and then you see Klagon Police Station on your left. Next to it is the Klagon Government School. Opposite, you see our billboard, then you branch right.
7: Nah, obo se uku duwa penel. 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
6: And then, also, from Ashaiman, after the tunnel, as you come forward, you see the government school on your right, then you branch left.
7: Mwa mufi Ashaiman, so mwe fa yanda bridge, nasi pepe pepe. 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
6: So, it is very easy to come. 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
7: With my friend, 0243.
6: 37.
7: 37.
6: 48.
7: 48.
6: 21.
7: 21.
6: 0243.
7: 0243.
6: 37.
7: 37.
6: 48.
7: 48.
6: 21.
7: 21.
6: Or 0242.
7: And answer 0242.
6: 20.
7: 20.
6: 35.
7: 35.
6: 47.
7: 47.
6: 0242.
7: 0242.
6: 20.
7: 20.
6: 35.
7: 35.
6: 47.
7: 47.
6: At this time, our father wants to take about 100 calls and
7: nah,
6: pray for
7: them. Papa so 500 calls no bon pay
6: so mama. Call him on 0243 21 21 80 80 23 0243 21 21 80 80 23. God bless you. Make sure you watch Pega TV.
7: The more you watch,
6: the more powerful
7: you become.
6: And come to the house of God and experience the power of God. God bless you. See you next time.
7: Bye bye.
8: There's darkness upon the face of the deep, and the Spirit of God moved upon the face of the water. The Spirit of God there is. Ruach Elohim.

0: We thank God once again. If you are alive this morning, you got to give glory to God. So what you say, our Father in heaven. We thank God once again for giving us this such opportunity. The Lord is good and his mercies endure forever. I want you to open your mouth and give God all the glory. I want you to open your mouth and give God all the praise. What's your name? You're my way. I'm person. Be one on that. Onyango pon. I say, God has been faithful to us. God has been so graceful to us. Won't open your mouth this evening and thank God for his mercies. For his mercies endure forever. Wherever you are, open your mouth and thank God. Be one on that. Onyango pon. I say, this is Christ Vision Central International. This is Christ Vision Central International. My father, Prophet Louis Makaya. This special invitation. So make sure that you honor this invitation that I'm giving to you. Tomorrow morning at the Bethphillah Cathedral, we are overcoming any stagnation in our life tomorrow morning. My father, Prophet Louis Makaya, is leading us tomorrow morning. We are going to pray like ever before. I don't know why you want to stay home tomorrow morning, but if I were you, tomorrow morning, God will come. Hey, turn up. You know you're bushy. Eba asori fi onmo. Christ Vision Central International, the Bethphillah Cathedral. Aye, 8:30 next morning. Ashasiye. Me papa Prophet Louis Makaya baby be obia onyango ponchira odadi. Aye, turn up. 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Nti baby be obia ti adom efem. Make sure that this invitation that I'm giving to you, you're gonna honor it. Baby, I tell me fi bia kaso amalangba we dance man so tum phone ni na. 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Adenta, Madina, and a new Legon. Manfi phone in a etanopa in a faka and see what Madina Zongo Jan Shane. Over Fatima Taka, Madina Zongo Jan Shane. You be see what Christian Village Jan Shane. I always tell you, say, La Passini at Timota Kanye. We didn't come as a crabbing La Pasca, Benya Timota Ka. Menoka say, who call Oko Madina Zongo Jan since Benya Timota Ka. A Christian Village Junction, I'll be see war. I turn up at 8:30 in the Sumna Shasier. My father, Prophet Louis Makaya, is leading us tomorrow morning here, Bompire. And here, Tashi Nunga phone in our papa wireless cantonment, Kojo Sadin phone in our. Usu, mommy phone in our 37 main station, Honomo. Father, me Pilatuka, 37 main station. Tremetinis in see what Christian Village Junction. From in Sam Pokwasi Amasama Media phone in ACP phone in Eternal Papa Akraka Seiko Kanesi was St. John's Grammar School and him Honomoa. Footbridge VO School and him Honomoa. For Footbridge and across the court other side ho. Aya Footbridge in a Swan Trotro Station be El Honomo. For Legon Kaiwa Trotro Station. Means you were Christian Village and Shane. Ukra Council on the Baba Google Map on a subtype Christ Vision Sanctuary on the Google Map. Uisu Yango Uba and I say Bota Shaxi a Christ Vision Sanctuary on the app. Apono Edward Rasso if you're on direct 8:30 someone Ashasia My father, Prophet Louis Makaya, is leading us tomorrow morning. They say, yeah, sorry, hold on, testimonies in the banner. That's when you sell catch there. Testimonies, a banner. Testimonies, a ba. Do I with me? No, make sure that I channel probably banner boom a bumpire. That be Bia who come on, man, and I'll come on the trouble that you are going through. God will set you free. I'm not here alone. I came with my senior brothers. Brothers in the ministry. They are here with me. If you are ready, they are also ready for you. It's if you are not only be on through, be not telling, say, Christ Vision Central International, and Adom FM Studios, CCA, and all Kase.
1: God bless you. I'm sure I'm on your Kase. We are Christ Vision Central, the house of prayer. Ana nyakopon ade adomabo adom so ejume die kese a yato dey say destroy the destroyers na am say fear ejure bi are bro na so ya sare atwao
2: amen
1: but the chain yame be nyame
0: something
1: is going to happen
2: you
1: be see chain
0: oh yes
1: because topic na no wash
2: anu odin
1: when you talk about the stagnation in your life when you carry the spirit of stagnation, you carry the spirit of marching time.
2: My God.
1: You carry the spirit of almost there, but you cannot be there.
2: My God.
1: Are you listening to me?
2: My God.
1: When you are going, something is also pulling you back.
2: Jesus.
1: And the stagnation in our life.
2: My God.
1: Will break it down.
2: It will break it.
1: It is a baby, the book of Deuteronomy chapter 2.
2: My God.
1: I rather catch you for some more. You are trying to pull you one check.
2: Motifako. Cheche modifo.
1: Moya trafa kwaye day.
2: Ache.
1: Monyana munkomonim. Monyana mungere.
2: Munkomonim.
1: Na obeye den wako wenim.
2: Obeye den wako.
1: That is the problem. Sitting down complaining. Ema unko wenim da.
2: Debre.
1: Are you listening to me?
2: My God.
1: Sitting, I just want to put what you move from. Zacchaeus said, me qualification, me ten me kesiye. Say me, the problem whom you are mo be kano. Disappointment in the day.
2: Adoso.
1: My trainers are sebako. My train, yes. Adoso.
2: My God.
1: Your train, someone go for your train. What you mean, Baba?
2: Papa.
1: Faso Benwanya.
2: Yeah,
1: yeah,
2: my God.
1: Ube Tuanamon. Read it.
2: My God. Deuteronomy.
1: 2:3.
2: The book of Deuteronomy. Enkai.
1: Yako.
2: Deuteronomy chapter 2.
1: That's right.
2: The verse number 3. Or see, ye have compassed this mountain long enough.
1: Long what? Enough.
2: Turn you not what?
1: Oh. I was sorry. Was it what na be point why the
2: acha?
1: So you did not do so abra boom. So you did not eh?
2: Adoso.
1: Bible was the one this a brand new batino stay say. Said you obitie,
2: yes.
1: Said you tia dancing.
2: Brother Uti.
1: What tia ya che?
2: What tia ya che?
1: Messi why day?
2: What che?
1: Why want you so buy day?
2: A che.
1: So obiti ye tu anamoa. Et nyameka to say, what na high day?
2: A che.
1: Mo sorry fear. I was here sorry.
2: That's
1: one sorry.
2: My God.
1: Now one mon paye.
2: Debbie.
1: One two and a mon.
2: Debbie.
1: One mon paye. Uni a yeye bremu titi bremu odifo. Bishop Louis Makaya.
0: Yes, Lord.
1: Isaiah said the spirit of God is upon me.
0: Upon me.
1: Some yame ka Bishop Makaya semwa. Now me chema kuni say yo so for on tomba kun on tonya.
2: Oh.
1: A yeye bremu.
2: A yeye bremu.
1: Kasama to me yede.
2: A ye tuma.
1: At the bishop say, at your program here, more tests to the dear Mwatache, and blood with some worry. More a cartram was what
2: ache,
1: a blue se can free ho.
2: Oh yes.
1: Moya na tramos wate.
2: My God.
1: A blue se muye le mufio.
2: Mufriho.
1: The yen king now dance you.
2: Wa dance.
1: Now one more numo duate. A blue se muje du nondo.
2: My God.
1: One more chichen se muate. This is the time to face that Zion. A time is now.
2: A time is now.
1: You see? You're on the mount of grace.
2: Hey.
1: And how the mount of grace also working.
2: Jesus.
1: It is not about qualification.
2: Debbie.
1: Don't qualify.
2: At all.
1: Adam, Abraham was a sinner.
2: Mm.
1: Abraham was a liar.
2: Mm.
1: But all we say, the grace of God find Abraham. Abraham won't come through. A cast and a year. A year.
2: Jesus.
1: Moses was a murderer.
2: Oh yes.
1: But grace in Yajumama.
2: Oh yes.
1: Are you listening to me?
2: Oh yes.
1: Yeah, can't grace a Juma.
2: Preach.
1: The grace can say work here.
2: Work here.
1: When I make catch yourself, David was a murderer.
2: Oh yes.
1: But grace in Yajumama.
2: My God.
1: A change your qualification.
2: David.
1: A change
2: your Bible.
1: A change your for name.
2: Do I work here?
1: When I make catch yourself, David was a murderer.
2: Oh yes.
1: But grace in Yajumama.
2: My God.
1: A

0: Professor.
1: Yeah, mommy, your time be ho.
0: Emre bi ho.
1: Favor here Juma. Your time be ho.
0: My God.
1: We are the boy here. Your time be ho. Bible say Rahab was a prostitute. Na so bra say, we are but two na anamo, any above for this year here. The sense of Dominic Gomoria. But because of the prostitute Rahab, it's a wolf here.
0: Oh yes.
1: Baby, you will be here with your crying machine central.
0: Oh yes.
1: The house of prayer.
0: My God.
1: Bishop said, what can I be putting why they are what the sujet you are a chedoto? What the crofo could make a check? Yarina Trouswide, obitium, obitium, obitium, obitium, you are preside you, obitium, you are preside you. A rather catch us a chariot that was on a check. A brief person, and then 3 days go trashy. Yen show Kaivishi Sanctuary.
0: Kaivishi Sanctuary.
1: By the grace of God.
0: By the grace of God.
1: Now, we our father. Also for me.
0: Deuteronomy chapter 2, the verse number 3.
1: Yeah,
0: see, ye have compassed this mountain long enough. Turn you not what?
1: If you are not able to turn, you cannot go.
0: It's not your turning point. Oh my God.
1: That is why you must turn.
0: Prophetically.
1: Turn yourself.
0: I listen
1: to you.
0: Yes.
1: A turning point.
0: You
1: say, and then
0: you
1: punch your brain. Zacchaeus said, and that young Luke 19 was saying, and then
0: you punch your about fear.
1: Punch about fear.
0: My God.
1: The Bible says, and I told the people, it is not you. Yes, you betray them.
0: And I'm okay.
1: And you did you.
0: There be.
1: Bible says, oh, I'm branded the beautiful gate. No?
0: Ah,
1: I'm after terror. The bride is cheerful. Was a ne. See, the DB by heaven and fox men.
0: Heaven and fox.
1: And the you.
0: Oh, yes.
1: And the
0: one in you. Sorry, Nanante.
1: Your debut, your prophetic manifestation.
0: Oh, yes.
1: By heaven and fox men. Or Cassandra Sulebi.
0: My God.
1: The Bishop Prophet.
0: Louis Makai.
1: Try your turning point. Was it turn yourself?
0: Turn yourself. Ye are to pass through the coast of your brethren, the children of Esau, which dwell in Seir, and they shall be afraid of you.
1: When you turn yourself, you have command.
0: You have, Jesus.
1: You have command. You can speak.
0: Oh, yes.
1: You can take it.
0: Oh, yes.
1: You can take it. And then you're waiting for
0: me. Wait, my father.
1: You're waiting for me to turn on your privacy sanctuary. I'm going to make a promotion. As I'm snatching. This time we'll be chatting. But today I carry the power of the Holy Spirit.
0: Oh yes.
1: In the name of Yeshua HaMashiach.
0: Heavy enforcement. Jesus.
1: And you could tell Jesus did say.
0: Amen.
1: The Oyarian on your fire and set to me in turn.
0: Amen.
1: The bomb by your mouth said go bubu and run around sorry.
0: Amen.
1: The Oyarian down so I command it in the name of Jesus. Receive your healing now.
0: Amen.
1: Today is your turning point.
0: Amen.
1: I prophesy.
0: Yes.
1: Every stomach pain must leave you. I declare by the power of the Holy Ghost, I stand as a son of the prophet in the name of Jesus. Let every power of darkness must leave now. You won't see any Yakumayari.
0: Jesus. Amen.
1: Do I hear it says it's here?
0: Amen.
1: Do I hear it says it's here?
0: Amen.
1: The Akuma Bubu.
0: Oh, yes.
1: Arima
0: Sukadaba.
1: I speak prophetically.
0: Jesus.
1: I remember Berman in Refuge.
0: Amen.
1: Oh, so I need 2 minutes.
0: Yes, Lord.
1: My God, I command you.

0: warfare. Master, I command light into your business.
1: Amen.
0: I command light into your sources.
1: Amen.
0: I command light.
1: Amen.
2: Amen.
1: Amen.
2: Amen.

0: Oh, ẹrọ man kwa bi nyo dai.
1: Professor.
0: O si sikani dwete de enibi.
1: Ye enibi o.
0: Sikani dwete de enibi
1: o. O si de bi enibi o.
0: Ye nton kuto.
1: Ye nton moko.
0: Ye nton yado.
1: Ye nton kuto.
0: Ba de enim ni se.
1: De bi o.
0: Bishop o se.
1: Oh my God.
0: Wo Yesu din.
1: E wo Yesu din.
0: Wo Yesu din.
1: By the name.
0: Wo Yesu din.
1: Of Jesus.
0: Wo won nam do me.
1: Ah. My God.
0: Wo Yesu din.
1: Amen. En tu ko. By force.
0: Well, yes,
1: oh, yes.
0: In
1: the name of Jesus. My God, have your cure. See, my Jesus. My Jesus.
0: It's a turning point.
1: There's a turning point. There's a turning point to devour.
0: When the turning point is your kid,
1: scripture and unwording.
0: It is not about your qualification.
1: There be.
0: About heaven and
1: in the month of grace.
0: The month of grace.
1: Oh, yes.
0: The month of grace in may turning.
1: There be.
0: Rahab was a prostitute.
1: Oh, yes.
0: You will be creative.
1: Oh, yes.
0: Rahab was a prostitute.
1: My God.
0: I said, when you talk about the month of grace. The month of grace.
1: Oh, my God. And you may be brave.
0: It is about Obi a chantro.
1: Obi to an amok.
0: Obi asa. Obi asa.
1: Azapa.
0: Asa to say Jacob.
1: My God.
0: Was his one Samia. Omne maunye de enko. Messia we. You omni say.
1: My God.
0: Send it by force to us.
1: Oh yes.
0: Send me Jima Chuma.
1: Professor.
0: Send me Jima Wale.
1: I take it.
0: The mount of grace.
1: The name of Jesus.
0: It's a turning point.
1: It's a turning point.
0: You to an amok.
1: You to an amok.
0: Onyami grace.
1: Oh Jesus.
0: Onyami favor.
1: My God.
0: Nani mutiye.
1: Oh yes.
0: Ebe tonoso.
1: Yes Jesus.
0: The month of grace.
1: The month of grace.
0: When the grace of God locates you, no more sadness.
1: Debi.
0: You see, Bible say, Naomi ni kunawu ni mewu.
1: Oh Jesus.
0: But o carry the grace. Obi to root to lose was say. And seven come.
1: There be.
0: It wouldn't say the month of grace. Remember, a best show will be so on wow.
1: Oh, Jesus.
0: And show what the nipples will
1: be. I receive it.
0: I force on up wow.
1: Amen.
0: The month of grace.
1: The month of grace.
0: This is a more one who
1: don't talk me.
0: The month of grace.
1: The month of grace.
0: So we're doing a more
1: walking.
0: What is your
1: worry? I am a master.
0: You are for promotion. You are too promotion.
1: Hey.
0: I'm sorry, I'm free.
1: Jesus.
0: The month of grace. Works.
1: The month of grace.
0: The month of grace.
1: So, Bosom, we are a man. Bosom, me are.
0: Men are catching.
1: Oh, say, obeyer who can cry beer.
0: Ah,
1: O Christoni.
0: Ah,
1: Nameba.
0: Ah,
1: Bosumi we on. And never be brain a womb. And never fit. A woman ramps them beer. In the fifth month, no, a woman beer. And I near my pakwa soon adding. Edenam. It's what would see me. So obeyer who can cry beer. What chiniache? What on oil? What on kuto? What on pada? What on a ye? Abu sam to. Edeman on to be why a feather? He said, "Well, give it up." I say, "Sorry, come on, Kobe." So what is it? A soft word preacher of Jesus Christ will be do attempts. And so, ne, what would you say? Some man to a castle, man of grace, number five, a grace. Grace
0: it is not about qualification.
1: There be.
0: Grace here, Juma.
1: There be.
0: And yes, what could school are we?
1: There be.
0: Class certificate.
1: Debi. Ebefa.
0: Grace here, Juma. Documents in your correct.
1: Ebefa.
0: By the visa, Ebe
1: Mount. Oh, yes. Be a mienche.
0: Grace here, Juma.
1: Or say, Be a mienche. Be a yenche.
0: Say, Grace here, Juma.
1: Oko Yuki, Oko Jevesa. Or say, Be a mienche. Kodashi man, Nankasangasa catcher, and say, Masa. Account na me de apply ma ono. Sikebi yedi. Kwanza kwanasi manu ajibu sana ma UK boy no na wabaudi for makaya ho and wodi ka bompa man say wo ube wabra na ube bo UK ma hu say wo ko school wo UK
2: yes lord
1: and wasi o no anyi ni wanyi ani o wanyi ani no say na afen na wa plan say odi application here there e kwa kotum tie testimony we you afen na wa plan say odi application here there kwa kotum na oba turning point no and on you, dear for Makaya, in your encounter, and above for the sending come say, oh, my who said, oh, life in your no believe you or UK. Now, we go school, obey yes, and I apprentice, I feign now what didn't document say, they want to call to. Now, see, I'm now cost submitting a connection, my Nagasa Gardens, oh, I quite a visa no any day, oh, yeah, because statements in a day, I didn't man or can scabby any day, any accounting him. Now, when I was submitting every 81 quadri. No one can see man in the number four bear three. Eka hone koy. Be a mienche. Then any real fist would you for Nedica then? Ashen Komato. Would you for Casa? Nanya Miasum. The Bishop Prophet Louis Makai. Ye be my visa in the boom.
0: A boom.
1: A branch Ajivisi.
0: Etium.
1: Etiamusa.
0: Etium.
1: Obitia were Chinisa. Connection man a dinisica. echina for passport ne bra eh month of grace a turning point a month of grace
0: and the bishop said what trap you point watch
1: oh my god
0: yes our turning point
1: jesus
0: verse 7
1: verse 7 yanko Deuteronomy no eh ya Deuteronomy na verse 7 any eti ha e kan yankopon asem o say for the lord thy god
0: for the lord thy god
1: has blessed thee
0: has blessed thee
1: in all the works of thy hand
0: in the with all the work from thy hand
1: my god he knoweth thy walking through this great wilderness these 40 years
0: this 40 years
1: and the lord thy god had been with thee thou hast lacked nothing
0: on him say 40 years it is not going to say my friends will why they
1: ache
0: I listen to me 40 years what now 40 years
1: on my travel upon 40 years
0: are
1: they
0: Ade,
1: Ede benkwa.
0: Ade.
1: Uti wona usu. E na ukanwa semche nipa. Debi a chirechire wunsemu. Sister Aden. 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
0: Ede asem.
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1: 40 years.
0: A time has come.
1: Emre na su.
0: What you sika che?
1: Mm.
0: Ya dada wa che.
1: Oh Jesus.
0: Be man no twu. I wali up. Me so wona twem brankwa 50 years.
1: Hey.
0: O da so na te.
1: O se.
0: O mario.
1: Empe na twem kwa.
0: Call no ma gudam. Man 12 years.
1: My God.
0: O da so te.
1: My God.
0: What tren wa che?
1: Mm.
0: Why a small grace?
1: Ah.
0: The time has come to favor Zion.
1: The
0: time is now.
1: A time is
0: the
1: now.
0: The month of grace.
1: The month of grace.
0: Deuteronomy chapter 1 verse number 6. The month of grace.
1: A month of grace.
0: It is working.
1: Oh yes.
0: You see, say Onyamekasa.
1: Ah.
0: The Lord our God will speak.
1: Oh yes.
0: And the manifestation of testimony will come.
1: Deuteronomy chapter 1 verse 6.
0: Yes, please sir.
1: I see the Lord our God spake unto us in Horeb. Saying,
0: say,
1: ye have dwelt long enough in this mount.
0: Enough.
1: Ye have dwelt here long enough. Oh, Jesus.
0: Bishop said, the stagnation.
1: Oh, overcoming every stagnation.
0: You must overcome it. How can you overcome it?
1: Not just who will play, who will roll. I want to play.
0: Who will play?
1: I overcome, yes.
0: When you force the atrous,
1: I tell you,
0: what I know be no about that.
1: Hey, Jesus,
0: what I know be no about that.
1: Abeda, sister,
0: tell me why they
1: are there.
0: In the time has come to move,
1: my God,
0: in fear, send what was 38 years or
1: how?
0: So, my try, I say,
1: what
0: mean your beggar, Uncle Ninasa?
1: Debbie,
0: what mean your beggar, Uncle Ninasa?
1: Debida,
0: only have verse 2
1: verse
0: 2
1: verse 7
0: verse 7
1: or say. Turn you.
0: Turn you.
1: And take your journey.
0: Turn you and take your
1: a menaso.
0: A menaso.
1: So to an amount.
0: Oh, so to an amount.
1: Oh, Jesus.
0: You take your journey. Take your marriage. Take your visa. Take your promotion. Are you listening to me? A blessing.
1: A menaso.
0: A prayer day.
1: As soon
0: as the woman said, you must turn yourself.
1: You must turn.
0: You must run.
1: Oh, Jesus.
0: Except to Mika. It's not bra.
1: My God.
0: It's an abuse of Mambisia. By the word of the prophet.
1: By the word of the prophet.
0: Doors open.
1: Oh, yes. If you be saying, Hosen Kufu, they are show mutrim, Omsi and Omunko be a sorry. But there was a what's your saying, say, I do my chedi and your mahodo, Tio. And it is for the benefit of the children of God, the people of the kingdom. Tay, you will defo, you will evangelist, you will teacher, you will pastor, you will apostle, Tay. Ebi a wosof onye odi fo.
0: Ari asa farasi fo no.
1: Ah.
0: Oba na tan no. 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
1: What tra wache?
0: What tra why dey
1: ache? Ache.
0: Wo de brampai bo echina.
1: Brampai bo keke.
0: Sofo si nyame be nyame.
1: Ye nyi obi memma.
0: Sofo si nyame be dey.
1: Ebe ye nyame.
2: Yes Lord.
1: Ah. Oh my God.
0: Da bi ye nyame be ye. Nyame tole bua won en kasa. Nyame to the boy, Yamme and Emmepa.
1: Debbie,
0: Manaka, Jeremy, 33. When you look at Jeremy, I saw Fremia, my
1: name, Meba, Medoso. Osiminimo.
0: And so not Jeremy chapter 1. Young one, Minimo.
1: Oh,
0: yet, yet, when Yamin himself would say Moyare,
1: Oyare,
0: Yamin himself would say Miro. What trawa, so Jeremy,
1: I check.
0: So I'm free, Yammy, I better try it. I
1: check.
0: Kache Jeremia se young wonu pono nimno no. Se Jeremia ya che minim jele. Papa Jeremia nim
1: minimo pa.
0: Minimo
1: kwam fremia.
0: Se wan fremia obetra ache.
1: Obetra.
0: Ja so kache we se aware ne mpebiem. So Jeremia matra wa
1: ache.
0: And the bishop said what tra wa ache. But not by the word of the prophet.
1: Oh, yes.
0: Isaiah said the spirit of God is upon
1: him.
0: Set the captives what?
1: Free.
0: Sickness what?
1: Free.
0: Poverty what?
1: Free.
0: The power of God is upon the man of God.
1: Ah.
0: As often as they are.
2: Prof. It's not up at Yenyaya Boshi. About Christ Vision Sanctuary International.
1: My God.
2: The Lord is doing great things at the church auditorium. No bibia with him in around this hour. No, I want you to be a partaker of it. There are a lot of people going through so many things and then they think it's normal. When you read Genesis chapter 1, verse 26, 27, and 28, God said, let us make man. Say, ye inseso.
0: Ye inseso.
2: And God blessed man and told man to take dominion over fish, over anything that is on this planet Earth. Okay?
1: God.
2: But there are a lot of people on this planet Earth that are struggling. God, for people was as if we struggle, or they are in 18, they are in a baku, or the chin, a juman, or the chin, but there's no issue. When you read Matthew chapter 10, verse 1, the Bible says that God called the disciples and he gave them power to cast out demons. Okay, to cast out what? Demons. So there's that what you are going to now Odrin say you're normal. No, it's not normal. It's a spirit behind this idea. No, the reason why you are five.
1: Professor.
2: Every month be an okobako. It's within this 5 months, you know, what trimpana five.
1: Five.
2: But so better be an spirit no abba better.
1: Body counts in a dose.
2: At dose so for a spiritual marriage. But instead of you to tackle the spiritual marriage, you know, you are treating the awareno I am bano as physical thing. So baby are there, so you have to go through disappointment. Oh, Who told you that our baby has to go through disappointment? You have to deal with the spirit that is following you. Jesus said, he gave them power to go and then cast out spirits now. Ekutia and Crofono. The reason why we are telling you to come tomorrow morning is that spirits need to wait now.
1: Oh, yes.
2: For 12 years.
1: My God.
2: Start being now.
1: Oh, Jesus.
2: Walk hospital.
1: What check it?
2: Everything is okay. But baby, no Ember.
1: Emma.
2: Odun is normal. Odun says so be a warrior. No, my sister, my brother. Anywhere that you are listening to us this evening, I want you to make your way to the church auditorium tomorrow morning. Baby, be a warrior. I don't know if you're anywhere. Aye, etnanopa. Aye, ba Christ Vision Central International. Etnanopa. Aye, nina ba bebum abompa. Na spirit be a edie etia. Amaya ye stand still. No, that spirit will stop following us. And I know one thing for sure, say after etna service, no, everybody will go home with the testimony.
1: Oh, yes.
2: The Bible says in Matthew chapter 9, verse 32 and then 33, that Jesus a bompae mo bia na na swesi. Obompae man we the spirit na man na swesi, no, the spirit left the person and the person started speaking. It means that what you are going through, your spirit it's behind it.
1: Oh, yes.
2: I want you to come tomorrow morning then come and pray. Don't do what you are going through as a physical thing.
1: Debbie.
2: Don't treat it as a physical thing.
1: And your physical.
2: Debbie. Tomorrow morning at the church auditorium, at Timota Christian Village Junction. Baby, I will be able to call Google Map. And also, type Christ Vision Sanctuary on the Google Map. Christ Vision Sanctuary on the Google Map. Who is Yango? Uba anase bota eye Christ Vision Sanctuary baby bia wo bia no apono edwa be ria sorry fio no direct eta no pa 830 na esom no ahyase from mountains ebri ayimen sasa de wetwe adenta madina new legon ye 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ne ba so eye eta no pa 830 na esom no ahyase Genesis chapter 1 verse 3. The Bible says that when God created heaven and the earth, and the earth was without form and it was void. Let there be light. And there was light. The Bible says that God created two powerful lights. One to rule the day and then one to rule the night. But in the beginning, after God created that two great light be existed. And I want somebody to come for that light. I'm not talking about sun and moon. God said, let there be light. And there was light. So, before I send a sun and then moon, baby, no.
1: Oh, chimono.
2: Lights, not lights, be all.
1: Now
2: lights, be all. The Bible says that John came to bear witness of that light.
1: Light, oh Jesus.
2: So tomorrow morning, I want somebody to come.
0: Hey, be better to you if you
2: suffer. Eternal prayer, hey, be better to be
0: suffer. One
2: nam sumu. One nam sumu. 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
1: the bishop prophet
2: 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Village Junction. 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Melcom Netipe. Ye nina ye boshi. Aba sorry for you. Ye chano pa 830. Ye nimi papa. Prophet Louis Makai Abeboum Abo Empire. The Bishop Prophet. The Major of our time. The General Overseer of Christ Vision Central International. Tomorrow morning, he's the one leading us. Ye nina ye boom Abo Empire. Now, know one thing for sure. So, be anu awira sorry for you. Na unyakono ako back the same. The last time, epilepsy guy be by. So, for after service, na epilepsy ni maybe.
1: Echa.
2: After service, and you trying to send him put a baba. Meaning, now I don't know what you are going through. I want you to make your way to the church auditorium tomorrow morning. Now I bet you say, hey, Echanopa, the sickness that you are bringing to the church auditorium, you are not going home with the sickness again. Luke 4:40. The sick, they brought sick people to Jesus Christ. They brought the sick people. And then Jesus Christ prayed and laid hands on them. And I'm wearing in a journey here. I don't know why I want to stay home tomorrow morning. Make sure the baby will be out here in this evening. And yeah, turn up. Invitation here, my way. We'll be another invitation. No, I'm sorry if you're no more. Now, you're in your midi for Abebum Abompai. When you're going to show, Prof.
0: Oh, you're going to show now on your case here. Baby will be here, Echana. Baby Bessie.
1: Baby Bessie.
0: When you're in the drumming chapter 2, verse 1, okay? Mm-hmm. As you take your journey.
2: Ah.
0: Yeah. It's you must. Make your way.
1: I'm so sorry.
0: You must what? Make your way.
1: Sorry.
0: Echina, Yensia. Everybody, baby, obia. Echina, nyami be nyami. Because with him, a long message is you cry this sanctuary. Say, Kasi, Echina, Mua. Tiasi. Read it for me.
1: Deuteronomy, chapter 2, the verse number 1.
0: Yanko.
1: Or say, Then we turn. And took our journey into the wilderness.
0: Into the what?
1: Wilderness.
0: As a Bibia yaday. Abrabo Bibia and Tinkoso. The bomb of this sort of field.
1: Kama Suka.
0: What traffic? It's not the BBC.
1: BBC.
0: Stagnation must leave life.
1: Oh, yes.
0: What traffic? You must overcome.
1: Overcome.
0: It's you are the one you must move from your wilderness.
1: Professor. Life.
0: I listen to me.
1: Oh yes.
0: But you are the one who must use force.
1: Oh yes.
0: Say and that you can be so.
1: Oh, can be a
0: matter. And David Bompai read it for me also for her. David Bompai Psalm 40. David Bompai Psalm 40 verse number 2. Tell me, God is going to lift somebody.
1: Jesus name.
0: When you page out, when you send the address.
1: Amen.
0: When you have page off, you may be already day.
1: Amen.
0: So about what's our pioneer? When you mean the page out.
1: Amen.
0: As of ready. God is using Bishop Makai as a God to deliver you.
1: Amen.
0: From the place you have sick for Lord.
1: Oh yes.
0: So you me feel say amen.
1: Yes, Lord.
0: What tebe bi ache
1: che
0: yare na se wache
1: atena so ache
0: wase na che
1: ache wo ho
0: adoso e tro se ngwede na bishop so
1: oh yes
0: e yi ka bi fi obi
1: so oh my god
0: yare bi da obi
1: jesus
0: yare bi ache
1: my god
0: wa no madru enko
1: enko
0: last 2 weeks lady na oba ho no
1: my god
0: wase yare doctor se kwa se ma ba wa ba ha
1: omu hu shi
0: omu hu shi
1: test bi enwa
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1: my god
0: bishop makaya na me na so the girl ba ho bi the next week wase be person me was me yade
1: 360
0: 360 onyame nam so was oyi me dia tsaw beba na awre be yi ne fri baby
1: awata amen
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0: hwa me se yare ne obe ye ne obe yi wo fri
1: obe yi wo fri mu
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1: my god
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0: Adie bi ma unko wani.
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0: Adie bi oyo dwon hu hu ano.
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5: yes lord
0: is locating your life e be yo sisi
5: sini
0: it is not about your age
1: that be
0: asama me kwa te say
5: yes lord
0: mami bi o what 57 years we chapter out mami na po de yare ne pai
1: oh jesus
0: mami be no de food de kamu da da da
5: 21 days
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5: 21 days
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5: yes
0: abriwa no ware sa ko wahayo
1: ko wahayo columbus
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5: so fo ko divu awao
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5: akwa safari he
1: ya ya me say sister bi wo jina so se siri mu jani
0: ma me kan sam cho baby a watena che de bia disappointment
1: my god
0: de bia ye be walo de bia ye tu sheda
1: aw
0: watena wa ye de
1: ache ache
0: watena wa ye de ache if you are able to take your journey if you are able to take your bag
1: turning point
0: take your bag tokem for tokem
1: bebia wo bia
0: tomna bra
1: bebia wo bia
0: so tomna ede
1: oh tokem
0: so be tomna wo
1: bia Achimota Christian Villages Christ Vision Sanctuary International
0: bebia wo bia Christ Vision
1: Sanctuary oh yes
0: be se bebia wo bia we dey Christ Vision Sanctuary
1: bebia wo bia
0: echa onyame de oje be ma nyame ma
1: oh yes
0: echa nyame be nyame
1: yes lord
0: bebia wo bia ye frew so we Christ Vision Sanctuary
1: Christ Vision
0: Christian Village echa
5: Achina.
0: Eya babo sesaye. Baby awatena che. 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
1: Yes.
0: One day, me and Kasa, me pretty so. Bishop, I say, you are a prophet of God. You cannot suffer like that.
1: At all.
0: You need a car, man of God. You need a car. By the prophetic unction, within 7 days.
1: Receive your car.
0: Now drive food. My car is here anymore.
1: I see my
0: car. I car. Oh, you're concerned about your
1: car. Oh, baby, I see you. I see you.
0: Bishop, I'm not going to take care of you. I'm going to say, I need to
1: choose. Ah.
0: Well, you may feel him.
1: My God.
0: And I'm a tear condition.
1: Oh, yes.
0: The car no care, man, my phone.
1: Would you form one?
0: 24/7 would you form one?
1: Would you form one?
0: You can be a prophet of God. There won't see me so you're so suffering.
1: Oh, you're suffering.
0: Oh, so you're suffering. Now you're suffering. Isaiah.
1: That be
0: Isaiah chapter 1 or Shankom, chapter 2
1: or Shankom,
0: chapter 3, chapter 4, chapter 5, chapter 6. Was it the day Kihosia died?
4: My God.
0: That day I saw the Lord.
1: And you know, chapter 1 to 6. Now I was there. I was there.
0: When you're trying to get cancer, you know. Was Shankom, sir.
1: I saw no sitting. I mean,
0: but so what?
1: Ono so nimpayebo. O yo difo ni.
0: Uti nyamene. Isaiah was a poor.
1: He was a prophet.
0: So what's here? And now so for me was here atwa nya atwa ukotena yo.
1: Debi.
0: Uti le watra atwa we le tenten ni bibia. Watra atwa we le haitel to the moti ane de diagra che.
1: Mm.
0: Ti kran na ese.
1: Debi.
0: Ano mafa.
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0: Uti fo se ga wa watu no.
1: Debi.
0: Was me son dai no nya me se nya dai. Well, so that's on quatre. When you miss one, no deep for Macao.
1: My God,
0: because yeah, can you waste 3 years with you? Was a sending passive bread and money, you may do my year. It's me a year. aye, our father bishop in Israel.
1: The bishop prophet.
0: The Bible will be ano. The Bible what na watch? Also for in your human nature. And no man said that you the
1: elf.
0: We hear human man cry for. He says, "Who knew Obisiko? But then Jesus
1: Christ said,
0: 'What catcher one say? More come, more far, come to Oboto, and I seek a go to Kuko.
1: I send you without the purse.
0: Now some go buy.
1: Did you lack anything?
0: It, you cannot tell me say you are a man of God when you pray for somebody. Now when you pray, it's in your mekayo.
1: Debbie,
0: a error.
1: It's an error.
0: You need prophetic unction.
1: Oh yes,
0: upon your life.
1: Oh yes.
0: Why you name your human ache?
1: Ache."
0: But see why you are
1: checked.
0: Yeah, yeah, can me yen yamia 20 years new. Would you tell me yen yamia? Nobody am young pala. Would you tell me a big crowd here who would see me? My papa near would see me. What's we a jar would you for my kayo? Better yen,
1: Debbie.
0: I Bible say yes, by no sock. As you have a home. I don't know. I
1: said, I would
0: also in the mere you might be 7 days. Would also find 7 days. Your old cardos why 7 days. You want to power treaty. Was so for your case, we're setting your management for yes. Would you dear no partner?
1: Debbie.
0: Debbie, I will be aware. Can
1: you need breakfast that?
0: 0244-377-540.
1: 068.
0: Any bishop of Mumbai. 0244-377-540. Free bishops is here.
1: Yeah.
0: 0244-377-540. 0244-377. 5 4 7. Share the book of Deuteronomy chapter 2. Ganako 40, man.
1: Deuteronomy.
0: Mahonya.
1: Dethrone your enemies.
0: What are you watching? Kasi yache.
1: Yache.
0: Ibi free ho.
1: Ibi free ho. Ewo Yesu di.
0: Aso fi yonko.
1: Deuteronomy chapter 2.
0: Ko. Ko. Aso fo. 40. One verse 40.
1: Deuteronomy chapter 1, the verse number 40.
0: Yes, please.
1: Anyway. But as far as for you,
0: turn you
1: and take your journey.
0: And take your journey.
1: Into the wilderness.
0: Into the what?
1: Wilderness.
0: Into what?
1: The wilderness. By the way of the Red Sea. Or say, but as for you.
0: As for you.
1: Oni wokasa.
0: Oni
1: eni wokasa.
0: Iti wada hono. The whole
1: thing. The whole thing. Oni eni ne kasa.
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1: Oni
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1: Sori waka.
0: Oni obi eni ye.
1: Ba
0: sori bra.
1: Ba sori na bra.
0: Take your journey.
1: But as for you.
0: As for you. Yete wosono.
1: Turn you.
0: Achire mu ya.
1: Dane wo ho. Yeah, you to sit as for you.
0: Was this
1: a san wadwen? Ni adwen sakra. 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To anamon. 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Odi fo. 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
0: Wo tie.
1: E we na ko bu ase mu.
0: Yeah.
1: Ene wo kasa.
0: Yeah.
1: The word of God. Was say but as for you. Deuteronomy chapter 1 verse 40. But
0: as for you,
1: turn you, and take your journey into the wilderness by the way of the Red Sea.
0: By the way of the Red Sea. May God bless you. Because we are dancing about Kuni Miri Miri Nshewu Kuna. Nshewu Kuna.
1: Oh yes.
0: Amisha, we are Amisha Sanctuary. Is it the baby? Tiadancing. We are Nshewu. Tiadancing.
6: Praise the Lord. Mede nyamiase meba tie agel na meye service me page mabana menya. So this year I started 21 day fasting, you know, and I'm catching me agel say fasting way dey me nge bi da but me mia menya ye ti mini menya ne start ya buy and on the second week what became here the second week prophet called and said that in 21 days 5 people are going to get a job. So I told God that I want to be number one. The rest should battle for the 4. Maybe you're number one. So I started praying and for the become Wednesday, Thursday, Friday. So we made sure Wednesday, Thursday, Friday we were here. In the house, people were like, Tisi, I want to stop for mommy. Quite sorry too much. And I was like, I know what God is going to do, so I'll still keep on praying. So the next week, that was I think the second week of the fasting. Prophet called me and told me that my CV has been picked by somebody in the spiritual realm. So when my CV gets to any company, they don't see it. So he gave me a direction. So I counted the days, like the 21 days, in 3 weeks. Before then, I met a guy in church hall, and we were talking. He asked me what I was doing. I was like, I could roam from Adabraka to Osu, working, just posting my CV. So the guy said, okay, maybe God will do it, so I should just hold on. So I think on the 20th day, I had a call from him. I was in church, it was Tuesday. He said I should come over to, he was working in the ministry, so I should come over. I was like, okay. So when I went, he took me to his director, and the director said that somebody had left the department and they needed somebody to replace him. So I should bring my CV, that was on the 21st, the next day, and that I should start work the next day. So the next day I took my CV there. That was the 21st day, exactly 21 days that prophet gave. So I started work on that 21st. So while there, I had posted a lot of CVs to all 26 banks in Ghana, no reply. So whilst I was in ministries, I had a call from one savings and loan company. I went for aptitude test, I passed. They scheduled an interview, I went. But the day on the interview, I was late. They gave me one, I got there 3:30. So I've been told I'm not coming because I had a meeting earlier on. Now when I went there, we were 7 in all. They had already come at 1 o'clock and they had finished with them. When I went, they had time for me, they did the interview. The next day, they told me that out of the 7 people, they picked 2. I and another guy, so I should start work on this mix. So whilst I started work in the savings and loan this month, May, when I was there, I had another interview at one national bank, and they called me. I went for the interview. They sent me a letter that I've gotten the job as an officer too, so I should start in June. And they are paying me 3 times what I'm getting at the savings and loan. And being there also, I remember when I was in school, I applied for an oil company. That was about 2-3 years ago. I was there and they sent me a mail that I should come and write a pretest. I went to write this at Labadi and I'm still waiting for the reply. I know God has done it because he's already done so many things. Right now, I can choose the job I want. Me na meche se mi page, ma we anase mi page, because office ni enu ni ni ada. Me den ya miase for his glory.
7: Somebody lift your two hands, I go take all the glory. Anyone you are looking for a job, may God give you a better job.
5: Prof, I dey ma get e testimony e dance so, and he say get e we service or we school no. Wa pe adwuma for so many years. Onye adwuma ye o. Won pe onye adwuma ye o.
1: Onye bi nye.
5: Onye adwuma ye.
1: My God.
5: I dey wan wan say owu asoro fi onum na daddy ka chen say. We hu say in the spiritual realm no, obi afa ni CV. Na CV na ya fa no obe chin akọ offices ya kwa njuma mu onye adwuma yeda but as at the day oba asoro fi onmo that is he's giving her 21 days so after that 21 days no be nye adwuma ye na there one one say on the same 21 days na so ye pepepepe no get nye adwuma ye
1: my God
5: na after no wetire no
0: the same
5: 21 days no after no wetire no when nye adwuma 3 account say o adwuma 4 obi e no ni adwuma ye o when nye adwuma 3 aka na adwuma no I have 4
1: my God
5: obi tie
1: Jesus
5: we are going through the same problem
1: oh God. What now
5: e ho adwuma na tena ye
1: overcoming stagnation
5: what now what we school ye ne we school are we national service enye ne
1: enye
5: ne sofo
1: enye ne
5: but what pa adwuma pa adwuma ne ma se wo tie na nwumre we ya aye e tena anopa I sorry for no more. Odi ene bia na de ni adwuma. Odi ene bia na ya ware. Odi ene e bia na ye ba. Eye e cha no pa. Mbesi enyina ye mbra sorry for no more. Ene nya midi for Prophet Louis Makaya. Embra mbebo mu embon pa ye. Woman yi de testimony or say your own will never be different. Eh yes sir debre bi. Na daddy nso so she nkom no ma de na. De ne empa won da wo. E de ni empa won da.
1: Debi.
5: De no empa won da. Say 3 days say 3 days pe pe pe pe pe pe pe.
1: The prophet is
5: accurate.
1: Yeah.
5: Accurate.
1: Oh yes.
5: Oh, a footballer can pass this there.
1: Accurate prophet. Accurate.
5: So for 21 days.
1: Pepe,
5: and pound. In the CV, a bass or the fiber bomb pie. Any stagnation.
1: Wow, dear, Jumano.
5: Wow, dear, Jumano.
1: Point of contact, bruh.
5: Point of contact,
1: bruh. Problem.
5: Wow, dear, so you have a son of a point of contact, bruh.
1: Oh, yes.
5: Now you're Jacob.
1: Aye.
5: Jacob, Thursday, a bomb pie, man, Thursday.
1: Thursday.
5: The following day, Friday.
1: Oh.
5: UK embassy, US embassy, a friend, the same day.
1: The same day.
5: Ebi si da o. Ebi si da. Now apply kwa untimi yede, untimi, untimi.
1: Untimi po interview me, no same day.
5: Untimi po.
1: Debi.
5: Baba, the grace of God.
1: Oh.
5: Unye ura sori fiyo.
1: The amount of grace.
5: The amount of grace.
1: Oh, yes.
5: Unye ura sori fiyo nwa.
1: Ala masuka daba.
5: Timi, obi tiye, ye tano pa, ye nina ye ba sori fiyo nwa. Aya, timota, Christian Village Junction. Ube kwa Google Map, ono sobe type Christ Vision Central on the Google Map. Who is Yangu? Uba anase boot a Christ Vision Sanctuary ewo app no so be bibia wo bia no e map no e do be bra so do fion no direct e tena som na share say 8:30 na me papa prophet Louis Makaya fan mic na empire bo no e jine mo pepe pepe nyina be bo empire to make sure say bibia wo bia no ye nyina ye ba be bo empire. It is non denominational men chrem say uno onkwa no men ko bia so e non denominational ye nyina e ba be bo empire be ba nation for bo
1: lighters
5: for bo pentecost for bo press before bo sa for bo pepe for cry.
1: Oh yes.
5: I'm telling you. Ah, so for.
1: You're not a bomb pie. Obey, I was so your sacrifice. Oh, to me, Yami fear without a sacrifice. What you say,
5: yes, sir.
1: But Odi for Makaya on Tomoko, on Tontus, on Tonya Dwa, The man of God is moved prophetically and spiritually. It's all the answer, all the other, will be two and a more. See, a man of grace, and a prophet that is a kind, was say, one who faith and one here. One of the things is that only Odi for your encounter, one who faith and here. The prophet don't need your faith. Oh, yes, I'll be bomb pie. I want the one found no bomb pie. Mano, oh, young pie. Oh, pie bit my yachuma and Kadia who come with free muda. I don't
8: know, radical sin. Would it be Exodus chapter 14? Which was a tell my people to go forward.
1: I'm coming in.
8: Only let them stop crying. Oh, my God, soon almost.
1: Ah,
8: oh, my young children, oh, my
1: dear.
8: Now they catch up with the Omo, and soon we shall
1: apprehend. Mukoma,
8: Tio said, you're ready, Carson. Or say, tell them, let them stop crying.
1: Stop crying.
8: Now, what they must do, they say, Omo, take the step of faith.
5: Okay, so, step of faith.
8: It is the OTA.
1: Gidianamo.
8: But soon they catch up, say, Omo, yes, soon. Omo, yakas a tintin. Nobody. I'm going to take you up with Jenny. So, you're going to be a fucker, bra, mommy. But say, you're going to be a bra. But we believe strongly, say, we name the God of Micaiah. And we're a brim. Because you say, the book of Matthew 11, 28, you say, there was one, this one, and the Kobu.
5: Ebuno.
8: Was you going to be a Ninti or a Fabra?
5: So.
8: That is why I catch up say they would just soon Sala Exodus the kind. Exodus chapter 14, I think verse 15. And the kind is what be Kai my na ye we are
9: Moses Muma to swim you. It do nine chichemudunum say. Now I rather catch a Moses say.
8: Never catch a Moses.
9: Add then a Musu frame. Catch a easier for no say.
8: Catch a easier for no say.
9: One call on a knee.
8: It's a castle and one said that you're
5: in here.
8: Watch him, yes, your cry, which is true.
5: Yes, Lord.
8: I saw for an air by my directions. Or the numbers, a Bible good friend. Oh, friend, you be my direction.
5: Okay.
8: Nebra. Obia, so I never come. He said, Obia, the nurse, you are the piano. I'm in the second.
5: I can't be.
8: Says, I never come. He said, those people, they came. God locate them.
0: obiem se wono asem nya be den se beka
10: yes lord
0: na mi se wono yokese oso fo na ne ya
10: prof snao di kan kan na yin na ye ba sorry fi ono ma ye channel pa 830 na sum no asha se 830 de That's 8:30 the night, so no, you know, yeah, shots in the empire boy, course, giddy, giddy, giddy. 8:30 here, turn up. My father, Prophet Louis Makaya, a dear Nima, my bumpy. And I'm another friend, 024-333-3990. Oh, friend, I'm a D4CC, number 024-333-9990. Fred, number is CC, and I say 0551-883388. In your basso, if you're on my channel, probably boom my bumpire. Make sure that baby be out here at Dome FM around this hour. No, this is a special invitation that we are giving to you. So make sure you honor this invitation that we're giving to you. Now, me do for a bumpire, may a telephone in a UT at Dome FM around this hour. Offer 0243 339990. Yeah, bar sorry if you're on Obia bar sorry if you're on channel pa. By the grace and the mercies of God, tomorrow morning, anyone that will step his or her foot in the church auditorium, the person will go home with a testimony. Utimia, make sure say channel pa bar sorry if you're on, and you will never go back the same you came. So make sure that invitation here the Maui, you go and honor this special invitation, and God will turn your life around. 8:30, there's somebody there now. Yasha say by 1:32 na yapon. My father, Prophet Louis Maka, Eton Safro Bibiano, Tikaswa for Malam Bawi, Dansuma, so Tom Fonina, Yenina, Yensi Wala Pass, Yenfahatu, Anasia Bugwa Kawala Pass, Minsu a Christian Village Junction, Yensu a Christian Village Junction, Air Junction is one more, Melcom Ewa Junction, one more, your Melcom and Etipe. 8:30 na yashase from mountains ebri ayimen sansare botwa denta madina new legon 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no etipe every Wednesday, Thursday, Friday, Biano, all night, Ekoswa, sorry if you're on. The enemy has done this with Prophet Louis Makaya. Every Wednesday, Thursday, Friday, Biano. This month, Etiemu, and our next month is also Wednesday, Thursday, Friday, 10 p.m. Bia, all night, Ekoswa. The enemy has done this. If we open any information about the church, we'll call on our social media handles, Christ Vision Central International, on Facebook, YouTube, Instagram, and then TikTok, Christ Vision Central International. But aye enano pawe aye Tuesday yura Tuesday munti aye enano pawe 8:30 na sumnasha. So we friend ya midi for CCR na mani 0243-339990. You are calling Nyamidi for right now. Nyamidi for is praying for everybody who is listening to Adome FM around this hour. So make sure you are calling Nyamidi for right now. Number is 0243-339990 and that's 0551-883388 and now we are going to pray without ceasing. It's happening to make sure I say oh and yeah baby boom abom pie. A lot of things are happening within this year in kofo a wound making sure I say wow with you know no on chama then I'll come and yet that too late. Oh my, then ain't it too late? Make sure that this morning you come. Then you know, boom and bumpire. That baby be a dear in Shabiano when Yankopong and set you free. When Yankopong will set you free. So make sure that you come. If God can change the destiny of Jacob, who are you? Who are you? So make sure that this morning you come and then God will set you free. Aye, nana power 8:30 na someone asha say. Aye, Wednesday, Thursday, Friday. The enemy has done this all night. No, Wednesday, Thursday, Friday. Every day be aye 10 p.m. 10 p.m. Wednesday, Thursday, Friday. You be we on the 26th of June. Next month, 26th of June. Now, and you be we sir all night way. The enemy has done this with Prophet Louis Makaya. This month, you know, Wednesday, Thursday, Friday, 10 p.m. And then next month, so Wednesday, Thursday, Friday, 10 p.m. Make sure I say, baby, I will be on. Obebana, yabe boom abo empire. Sorry for me, the empire, Adrian Empire. We do everything prayer. Yen ton shewa, sorry for yen ton sobolo, and ton seminar, and ton powder, and ton precese, and ton back to sender oil. We don't sell all those things. Awa sorry for honum any supermarket, honum any supermarket, honum ya sorry fee, honum a sorry fee, until bebano empire nebebo. Until when you come, don't expect us to sell yen ton bibia amount, into bano, make sure sell babebo empire. Make up your mind, sell Baba Bompire. Many one coming by crying, coming me a funeral bedding about 2 honomo, number of a bompire. I saw your banana party. I don't think say so. Did you come and then my bompire? Well, draw sukra now that psych your mind. Nabra, Nababo Empire. If Jesus Christ told the disciples, according to Matthew 17:21, if this kind thing goes not out except by fasting and then by prayer. Mini one coming back coming in from better one more number bo empire and another power 813 in a bar sorry for no more number number friend is 0243 339990 for your midi forces here 0243 339990 when you're coupon and I say 0551 883